0: Shuttle 617, Hong Kong Radar, identify clear AB3 Bravo arrival.
1: AB3 Bravo arrival, control 617. 536, the traffic through Bravo 233.
0: Kelly 698, Hong Kong Radar, identify clear Sierra 7 Bravo arrival.
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0: Charlie 7625 heavy, passing 228, descending 210.
1: Cargo log 7625, Hong Kong radar, confirm Miss Squawk Cook 7076.
0: Charlie 7625.
1: Cargo log 7625, Hong Kong radar, identify clear Sierra 7 Bravo arrival.
0: Clear Sierra 7 Bravo arrival, Cargo log 7625.

0: 598 for sequencing maintained increased speed to 280 knots or greater.
1: By heading 070, we're track shortening.
0: 600, rain ready, increased speed to 280 knots.
2: Departure,
0: Type 603,
2: good morning,
0: M1,
2: Japan, Delta.
0: Type 603, departure, identify, report your passing altitude.
2: 1,900
0: feet, Type 602, Richard, climb for SID to flight level 160.
2: Ready, follow 6 kilo, Type 603.
3: RLX 7625, heavy, standing by for lower flight level 210 now.
4: Cargo Lock 7625, Hong Kong radar, speed 280 knots or greater.
3: 280 or greater, 7625.
4: Zero.
3: And 170 with speed 280 or greater, 7625.
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0: Descend to flight level 110, cross Murray below flight level 130.
3: Descend to 110, cross Murray below 130, Kaluk 7625.
1: Alpha Kilo Turk 6078 heavy, descending 230, Scorpion 3123.
0: Turk is 6078 Hong Kong, radar identify, clear Sierra 7 Bravo arrival.
1: Sierra 7 Bravo, Turk 6078.
0: Zero 3 cancel left for restriction. Scooter 100, the ready descend level 290 initially.
4: Ready descend level 290 initially, confirm over eastbound scooter 100.
0: Scooter 100, expect eastbound level 260, but initially descend level 290.
4: Initially, descend flight level 290, expect eastbound flight level 260, scooter 100.
0: Cathay 170, clear direct cyber.
1: Direct cyber, Cathay 170.
0: Zero 078 Hong Kong.
1: Sorry, Turk 6078.
0: Turkey 6078, descend to flight level 190, speed 280 knots.
1: 190, speed 280 knots, Turk 6078.
0: Tower 7625, cross Murray below flight level 130.
3: Cross below 130, 7625.
0: Cover 7625, contact approach now 119 decimal 1, bye bye.
3: Approach 119 decimal 1, Cover 7625, goodbye.

0: 8, cancel the speed restrictions, expedite descent to 54110.
1: Speed restrictions and expedite descent 110.36078.
2: Hong Kong Shuttle 598, climbing flight level 200.
0: Hong Kong Shuttle 598, Hong Kong radar, roger.
3: To 5, continue descent unrestricted at 8,000 feet, QNH 1000.
4: Hey, Sabrinos.
5: Shuttle 600, climbing flight level 160.
6: Shuttle 600, Hong Kong copy, no speed control, standby higher.
5: No speed control, standby higher, Shuttle 600.
0: Hong Kong radar, roger. Zero, 7, 8, are you able to cross Murray below flight level 130?
1: Southbound 36078.
0: Circuit 6078, roger, and after Murray, 280 knots.
1: Murray 280 knots, 6078.
4: Shuttle 73, departure identify, climb for SRD to flight level 130.
0: Level 170.
7: 170, speed surrender not plane time, but Gathay 698.
1: For 36078, descent 11,000 feet.
0: Okay, 6078, descend to flight level 110, cross Murray below flight level 130.
1: 110, cross Murray below 130, 36078.
5: 70, Hong Kong Shuttle 600.
8: Okay, and contact radar 127.55.
5: 127.55, and descend to level 260, and 75.
8: Hong Kong Shuttle 704, contact signal 122.6.
5: 122.6, Hong Kong Shuttle 704, good day.
3: Morning, expect Alice approach runway 25 left. Descend unrestricted to 8,000 feet, QNH 1000.
5: By Demont record 112.
4: Landfall restrictions.
0: Hong Kong Shuttle 699, Hong Kong radar identify, turn right direct and pad to join AB3 Bravo arrival.
5: Right direct to end pad and to join the AB3 Bravo on arrival, Hong Kong Shuttle 699. And Hong Kong Shuttle 6999, is it possible, could you coordinate with the next approach that we would like to request for runway 25 left RMP Zulu?
0: Hong Kong Shuttle 699, roger. I'll pass your request to the next
5: one. Thank you very much.
0: Charlie McFarland, 5086, contact radar, 123.047.
5: 7.
0: Call transmission, Charlie McFarland, 5086, contact radar, 123.047.
5: Roger, 1, 2, 3, 4, 7, 10,000, 5, 8, 6.
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5: 35 level 380 for 3237.
0: Cathay 873, Hong Kong radar, identify the AB3 Bravo arrival.
5: AB3 Bravo arrival, Cathay 873.
9: 7 Bravo arrival, and could we expect the ILS 25 right for Giant 657?
0: Giant 657, expect runway 25 left.
9: 25 left, Giant 657 heavy.
0: Cathay 698, direct to Murray, cross Murray below flight 130, after Murray 280 knots.
7: Murray, cross Murray below flight 130 at Murray, after Murray 280 knots for Cathay 698.
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0: Cathay 698, contact approach 119.1.
7: 1-1
0: for Cathay 697. Giant 657, speed 300 knots, descend to flight level 170.
9: Descend to flight level 170, 300 knots, Giant 657 heavy.
5: Hong Kong, 5603.
0: 5603, Hong Kong radar, climb to flight level 250.
5: Climb flight level 250, 5603.
0: Hong Kong shuttle 598, contact radar 127.1.
2: 1-1, Hong Kong shuttle 598.
3: 5 right, descend unrestricted 8,000 feet, QNH 1000.
8: Chronicle 290 in 4 minutes.
2: Climb flight level 360, pass 290 in 4 minutes, Hong Kong Shuttle 598, confirm.
8: AFM, 4 minutes or earlier.
1: 150, turn south of 586.
3: Left.
5: On left, heading 290, clear, approach 25 left, there are 4707.
3: Cargo 7625, turn left, heading 020.
0: Descend to flight level 130.
5: Descend flight level 130 and confirm speed 280 knots, Transon 7365.
0: Chinese 7365, affirm.
5: Descend flight level 130, speed 280, Transon 7365.
0: Shenzhen 327, turn right heading 200.
10: 350, clean air 438.
0: Clear for 3, Roger, maintain pressure level 7.
10: Person level, clear air,
0: 438. 5086, turn left heading 270.
1: 270, chance out of 586.
0: Thai 603, fly heading 170.
5: Fly heading 170, Thai 603.
0: Chan 657, descend to flight level 110, cross Murray below flight level 130, after Murray 280 knots.
9: Okay, descend to. Could you say again for Giant, was that 1-1000, flight level 110, Giant 657, descend 1, flight level 110, and cross Murray, 280 knots, could you say again the rest?
0: Giant 657, descend to flight level 110, cross Murray, below flight level 130, after Murray, 280 knots.
9: Descend to flight level 110, cross Murray below flight level 130 and slow 280 knots, Giant 657 Emmy.
0: 5603, turn left heading 150.
5: Left heading 150, Thai 603.
0: China 75086, stop descend flight level 220.
1: Ultra stop descend flight level 220, chance out of 5086.
0: 5603, stop climb flight level 210.
5: Climb
0: flight level 210,
5: Thai 603.
0: 5, descend to flight level
5: 250. Flight level 250, Hanan 705.
0: Giant 657, contact approach 119.1.
9: Approach 119.1, Giant 657 heavy.
0: Chinese 7365, descend to flight level 110, cross Murray below flight level 130.
5: Continue to descend flight level 110 and below 130, descend Chinese 7365.
0: Simo 5.
9: 65 Hong Kong Shuttle 617.
0: Hong Kong Shuttle 699, descend now flight level 310, speed map on 78 or greater.
5: Descent flight level 310, Mach decimal 78 or greater, Hong Kong Shuttle 699.
0: Scooter 100, continue descent flight level 260, reach by Eastman.
5: Scooter
0: 100. 150. Level 10,700 meters.
10: Confirm 400 meters, clear air, 43.
0: Negative, 10,700 meters, flight level 351.
10: Okay, 10,700 meters, clear air, 438.
3: Descent unrestricted 4,500 feet. 22, contact Suhai, 121
11: decimal
3: 4.
11: 121
3: decimal
11: 4, Sunday 982,
3: good day. Good day.
0: 138 Hong Kong radar, climb to flight level 250.
3: 250
0: Hong Kong 785. China 705, reduce to minimum clean speed, descend to flight level 160.
5: Reduce to minimum clean speed and descend to flight level 160, Hainan 705.
0: China 705, hold at Canto, establish.
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13: Guiding
6: 6, thank you for that. Contact radar now, 13215.
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6: 815,
14: climb level 160.
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14: 270, no speed control, Sky Razor 815.
6: 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Requirement to be flight level 270 before XMX. X-ray, echo, mic, echo, kilo.
14: 3270 before X-Wing. Echo, Kilo, Sky Razor 815.
6: Thank you.
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6: to
14: do, Lekin, flight number 250.
6: Roger, that's fine. Expect vectors before Lekin.
14: 112, Roger.
0: See contact radar, 127, decimal 1.
14: 127, decimal 1560, please. Heading,
0: bring 110. 00, check direct and bar.
8: Hong Kong Shuttle 600.
0: Continue descent for level 260, which left go by Cyber and speed at Cyber 280 knots.
8: Reached by Cyber and Cyber speed 280 knots, Cafe 170.
0: 00, descend to flight level 220.
14: Descend level 220, to the 100.
0: Hainan 705, descent rate 1000 feet per minute or greater.
8: Hainan 715, identified, are you looking for higher?
14: Request to cancel speed, Hong Kong Shuttle 540.
12: Hong Kong Shuttle 540, maintain 280 now, sorry.
8: 280 or less, Hong Kong Shuttle 540.
0: 203.
8: 126, decimal 3, Cafe 170.
14: 7285.
8: 70, descending flight level 260.
3: So greater.
6: Hong Kong, g'day, and do special activities, turn right, fly, heading 040, stand by lower.
8: Flight heading 040, standing by lower, Cafe 170.
0: 105, cancel hold, turn right, heading 260.
8: Hold, right heading 260, and 705.
14: Okay,
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14: 9
15: Hong Kong, today, Cafe 3549, climbing level 160.
0: Cafe 3549, Hong Kong radar, climb to flight level 200.
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3: China Eastern 76, Cushion China Eastern 7365, turn left heading 050.
8: Window
0: 112. 26, direct that bill.
8: Climb 10,400 meters.
16: Climb 10,400 meters, Hong Kong Show 78.
17: Radar, morning, Cushion 850, climb for level 160.
6: Hong Kong Shuttle 850, Hong Kong, good morning. Climb the flight level 270, no speed control.
17: No, 270, Hong Kong Shuttle 850.
8: Marbury below flight level 130, Hana 705.
0: MRS 9412, Hong Kong radar, second, your level in squawk.
6: And you could advise if you're able to or not.
3: Six nine eight, speed 160 knots or greater.
6: Shuttle 850, copy. That is a requirement, and there is no speed control.
0: Four zero.
6: shuttle, 617, speed 280 knots.
12: 4834, departure, identifying climb for SID to flight level 160.
13: SID to flight level 160.
12: Fly SID.
3: Seven approach, runway 25 right, continue present heading.
14: 18 Boston 214, maintaining flight level 200, squawk 2777.
0: Charlie Boston 214, Hong Kong radar identified.
14: Boston 214.
6: Yeah. LA 170, correct. High speed is now through to B flight level 130, by Mango.
14: Speed approved, 130 by Mango, Cafe 170.
0: And with 9412, Hong Kong has identified CSTR as an Toronto Viking. CSTR,
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0: 705 and 62820.
7: This is a approach on my 255 for Cafe.
3: Hong Giant 657, turn left heading 360, speed 210 knots.
13: 210, heading 360,
0: descend flight level 260, reach level by NPET.
5: This, descend flight level 260 to reach by NPET, catch 873.
6: November Uniform Delta, pop NPS.
13: Flight level 270, direct to speed, bring your runway.
12: Descend speed line for restriction. Runway the increased speed to 280.
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5: Decimal
14: 9
5: to
14: Decimal 1
5: bye bye. Decimal 9 Decimal 1. Heard 119 Hainan 705, good day.
14: Good day.
5: Speak.
0: Bohemia 112, climb for level 330.
5: Flight level 330, Bohemia 112.
0: Speak. Bohemia 112, turn left heading 065.
14: Reach level 20 miles before Seeker.
15: Okay, Cathay 3549.
13: Descent to flight level 10 for 130 MRS 9412.
12: 5 feet.
14: 327, contact radar 127, decimal 1.
12: Radar 123 decimal 47, following.
14: That's 40. That's the Skog 3144, and now height is 010.
13: Base engine V27, next one time pass for level 250, climb pilot for V20.
12: 6000, CTS 1000. Shuttle 522 departure, identifying climb for SID to final for 130. Shuttle 716 cancel 9000 feet level restrictions.
14: 9000 feet level restrictions,
7: 7-1.
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7: Unable, since the AL-227.
6: Shenzhen P27, fly heading 250.
7: Hong Kong 250, Shenzhen AL-227.
5: 100.
14: Hotel 270. Shuttle 850, climb flight level 350.
13: Hotel 350, climb shuttle 850. Any direct track available for us?
14: Shuttle 850, please.
13: The voice, please.
12: to one contact radar, 133.82, goodbye.
6: 133.82, further descent requirements to you to be flight level 170 or below prior to 10 miles after pushout.
18: 5 left. John 6570, approach runway 25 left.
6: Approach
19: runway
6: 25 left. 21 climbing, climb level 160. 7921 Hong Kong, good day. Climb to flight level 270.
19: Level 270, Captain 921.
18: Please stand in flight level 260, reach by NPAT 300 knots.
6: Today, correction Cafe 873, Roger, descend to flight level 110 and cross NPAT flight level 260 or below.
18: Level 110, cross NPAT 260 or below, Cafe 873.
6: Today, 873, correct. Cross Fisher, flight level 180 below.
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15: Cathay 723 departure identified, climb as ID fellow 4160. Row, contact Suhai 121 decimal 4.
18: Suhai 1 decimal 4, good 100.
6: That's it all.
15: Cathay 434, Asan.
19: 12382,
15: Hong Kong Shuttle 522, climb and restrict to Telephone 160. When you're ready, speed to 80
19: knots. Flight level 160, ready? 160.
6: Cathay 434, Hong Kong, good day. Climb to flight level 270. Reach flight level 270 by Dalol, no speed control.
19: The flight level 270 to be reached by Dalol, no speed control, Cathay 434.
18: Flight level 140,
6: speed 280 knots. Cathay 316, roger, climb to flight level 170.
18: Climb to level 170, Cathay 316.
6: Cathay 316, corrected for my planning. If you were given the clearance, could you reach flight level 270 by Lekin?
12: Sky Racer 815, clear, Darren Norman.
19: 716.
10: Radar, good morning, Cleaner 438, maintain 10,700 meters.
15: Corinne 438, roger.
0: Hong Kong Shuttle 540, contact radar 127, decimal 1.
7: 71, Hong Kong Shuttle 540.
6: 21, report your speed.
19: We're continuing to Captain 91.
6: Cathay 434, reduced to 250 knots to stay behind traffic also with that climb requirement.
19: Reducing to 250 knots, Cathay 434.
15: Cathay 624, after Ikela, cancel speed restriction.
5: After Ikela, cancel speed, Cathay 624.
15: Cathay 512, departure identified, good morning. Climb by SID to fellow 4160.
10: Climb by
15: SID
10: to flight level 160, cancel 512.
15: Cathay 723, cancel level restriction.
10: Cancel level restriction, Cathay 512.
15: Cathay 723, cancel level restriction as well.
18: Cancel level restriction, 2200.

0: 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Radar 133 and Q, Hong Kong Shuttle 522 today.
1: Cathay 632, Hong Kong Radar identify. Clear Canto 3 Bravo arrival.
2: Cathay 434, on 1 mile left to check, do you say, wait 7?
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0: Cathay 170 descend to 4,500 feet.
2: Radar shuttle 522, cut fly for 160, speed to Exilda.
4: Shuttle 522, roger, climb to flight level 270, no speed control. Reach flight level 270 by XMX, X-ray echo, Mike Echo Kilo.
2: No speed control, cut fly for 270, reach by XMX, X-ray echo, Mike Echo Kilo, shuttle 522.
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1: Caution, Cathay 257, no speed control.
5: Tobin, clear IRS approach 25 right, Hong Kong Shuttle 617.
0: China is 7365, speed 160 on the radar until 5 miles.
3: Hey, 10 until 5 miles, transfer 7365.
0: Nine Hong Kong approach, expect RNT Zulu AR approach runway 25 left south runway.
6: Terminal 807.
7: Terminal 807, climb flight level 280.
6: 20, Terminal 807.
0: Johnson 6, just 1000.
4: Cathay 921, increase to 280 knots.
2: Cathay 921. 578 or greater, Thai 603.
1: Hong Kong Shuttle 738, speed map point 7x or less.
8: 578 or less, Hong Kong Shuttle 738.
2: Connection
0: 706. I've left direction 132 from 132 descend by the RNF transition. 180 on the greater, I think.
3: Left is direct around, cut around, so whatever, so it's in the runway. Right,
2: 3, 2, 8, 9, 7, 0, 5.
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9: Hong Kong Shadow 716, contact radar 127, decimal 1.
2: 101, Hong Kong Shadow 716, good day.
9: Good day.
10: Alright, I got day 723, good morning, climbing flight level 160.
9: Okay, 723, Hong Kong radar, climb to flight level 250, reach by 15 miles before leg set.
10: Climb level 250, reach by 15 miles before leg set, Cathay 723.
2: Hong Kong radar, good morning, Cathay 694, flight level 230, squawking 0537.
9: Cathay 694, Hong Kong radar, identify, clear, Sierra 7 Bravo arrival.
2: Sierra 7 Bravo arrival, Cathay 694.
0: Hong Shadow 617, reduce minimum control speed.
11: 107305, maintain level 230, sparking 4542.
1: Hainan 7305, Hong Kong radar, identify.
11: 7305.

0: 694, descend to flight level 220.
1: Flight level 220, can they decline the phone?
2: 1000,
1: unmute. Oh, C2. 30, Cafe 316.
3: 133, decimal 82.
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0: 612, due to special activities, expect to maintain for level 250 for the next 15 miles.
1: Roger, Cafe 612, maintain 250.
0: Cafe 6904, descend to flight level 110, cross Murray below flight level 130.
1: Descend flight level 110, cross Murray below flight level 130, Cafe 6904.
0: China Southern 8117, contact radar 127.1.
3: 3.075.
5: 33075, clean air 43, good day.
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6: Zero, reduce
3: speed 180, American 0, pass flight level 290 or above in the next 30 miles.
6: Climb flight level 320, pass flight level 290 in above for 30 miles, China Southern A117.
3: Hong Kong Shuttle 73X, contact Sanya 133, decimal 35.
7: 3335, Hong Kong Shuttle 738, good day.
0: 250 reached by 15 miles before exit.
6: Cross level 250, reach flight level 250, 15 miles before exit, Cafe 691.
0: 4, direct to Murray, cross Murray below flight level 130.
1: Murray, cross Murray below flight level 130, Cafe 694.
3: 9-8, contact Sanya 122, decimal 6.
8: Sanya 122, decimal 6, Hong Kong Shuttle 598.
2: Hong Kong Shuttle 699, from Ridley via Lickby, clear for RT to AR program 825 left.
0: From Ridley to Lickby, clear for the RNC to low person 25 left, Hong Kong Shuttle 699.
2: MRS 94122, navigating 280, clear for ILS 825 left.
6: Setting
9: 0 for ILS 25 left, MRX 914. 1-0, Cafe 6120, good night. China is 2840, maintaining flight level 230, score 5605.
3: China Eastern 2840, Hong Kong radar identified.
0: 30.
1: Cafe 612, direct Murray, Cafe 612.
0: Cafe 612, direct to Murray now, cross Murray below flight level 130, descend to flight level 110.
1: Roger, direct Murray, reach level 110 by Murray, Cafe 612.
0: Okay, 612, cross Murray below flight level 130, descend flight level 110.
1: Level 110, cross Murray below 130, Cafe 612.
0: Hey, fam.
1: 7305.
3: Hello, 7305, again.
1: Request maintain present level, Hainan 7305.
3: Hainan 7305, roger, stand by.
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3: Good day. contact radar 133.82. Hong Kong Shuttle 724, cancel C restriction.
10: I've got 6 Hong Kong, good day, climb to flight level 270.
1: Flight level 270, good day, 596.
3: 7238, due to special activity.
5: Yeah, exit eight passing 290, the next 30 miles, got 8723.
3: 85.
5: Shuttle 716, request to the gap call.
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5: Gap call approved, Hong Kong Shuttle 716.
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6: Toronto EPCO, China Southern 8117.
10: SLS 25 left, Emirates 9412.
3: 724 due to the special activity, remain on the SID. Hong Kong Shuttle 724, contact radar 123, days 47. Good day. Cathay 725, departure identified, clarify SID for level 160.
6: Climb by the SID, flight level 160, Cathay 725.
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9: 7, decimal 1, Cathay 6901.
3: Cathay 6901, climb for level 350, pass for level 290 or above in the next 30 miles.
9: For level 350, for level 290 in the next 30 miles, Cathay 6901.
12: 335, confirm. 深圳 Air 335, Hong Kong radar identified, maintain flight level 120.
11: 612, maintain situation on the radar below 10,000.
12: Hong Kong identified, clear AB 3 Bravo arrival.
5: Clear AB 3 Bravo arrival, Cathay 303.
10: 526 Hong Kong, climb to flight level 270.
1: 270, Cathay 526.
10: Cathay 526, correct no speed control and expect vectors before Dowell for special activity.
1: Speed control, expect vectors before Dowell, Cathay 526.
5: See Hong Kong Shuttle 6999.
12: East
13: 234, passing level 313, descending level 270.
14: 11334, direct on me, descend 7,500 meters.
13: Got me, descend 7,500 meters, Philippe 334. Okay, 126.
3: Cathay 624, track direct Murray, descend for level 260, reach in 30 miles.
15: And descend flight number 260 within 301, 624.
10: 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When will you be flight level 270?
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17: Cebu 110, speeding side level 38010, miles to Noman.
18: Cebu 110, Hong Kong radar identified. Clear, Betty 3, Bravo arrival.
17: Betty 3, Bravo arrival, Cebu 110.
12: Yeah, 335, climb to flight level 140. Hong Kong Shuttle 724, contact radar 127.1.
13: Radar 127.1, thank you, good day, Hong Kong Shuttle 724.
12: Good day. China 7301, contact radar 127.1.
19: 127.1, China 7301, good day.
12: Good day.
3: For 10,400 meters.
13: I'm 10,400 meters, Hong Kong Shuttle 724.
3: Cafe 632, track direct Murray, descend for level 260, which is 30 miles.
13: Descend for level 260, and which is 30 miles, Cafe 632.
3: Hong Kong Shuttle 540, contact Sanya 133, day small 35.
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20: This is Bravo, Hong Kong Shuttle 607.
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22: 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United 820, cancel level and speed restriction.
23: Cancel level and speed restriction, United 820.
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21: 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Cathay 596, contact level 390.
16: 5 level 390, Cathay 596.
3: Cathay 723, climb for level 400, reach by MBOC approved.
12: Do you think you have enough track miles for the descent to meet the level requirement at Murray?
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12: Roger.
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9: Requesting flight level 360, Cathay 61.
3: Hong Kong Shuttle, correction, Cathay 691, flight level 350, final due to slower traffic. In front, next high level, flight level 390, do you prefer?
9: We can take flight level 390 as well, Cathay 691.
3: Cathay 691, climb flight level 390.
9: Flight level 390, Cathay 691.
12: Taipei 705, climb to flight level 2505 miles before Ali.
2: Climb flight level 2505 miles before Ali, Taipei 705.
18: Can you increase speed mile 78? Roger, 78 or greater, same level of traffic behind.
4: Hong Kong, good morning, Giant 8523. We estimate position Sierra at time 0102.
12: Giant 8523, Hong Kong radar, report your level and squawk.
4: Giant 8523, our level, flight level 220, squawk 7071.
12: Giant 8523, Hong Kong radar, identify, clear Sierra 7 Bravo arrival.
4: Clear the Sierra 7 Bravo arrival, thank you, Giant 8523.
7: Good day, Sierra
8: 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Hong Kong Shuttle 724, track direct SIKU.
24: SIKU Hong Kong Shuttle 724.
25: Hong Kong Shuttle 552, cancel level and speed restriction.
26: Cancel level and speed restriction on Hong Kong Shuttle 552.
12: Left heading 120.
27: Heading 120, option 225.
8: Da 127, decimal 55.
27: Good to get it.
8: China Eastern 2840, climb to level 1300 meters.
9: 1300 meters, China Eastern 2840.
27: 26.
4: Hong Kong Giant 8523, just want to confirm that's the Sierra 7 Bravo arrival.
12: Giant 8523, Sierra 7 Bravo arrival. KLA 624, descend to flight level 110, cross Murray below flight level 130.
4: Descend level 110, cross Murray flight level 130, KLA 624.
12: Shenzhen near 335, climb to flight level 200.
4: 35.
12: KLA 632, due to special activities, expect to maintain flight level 250 for the next 17 miles.
4: KLA 632.
28: Approaching level 310.
29: Channel 625, descend to level 260, reach my MPEN.
28: Then level 260, reach my MPEN, Hong Kong Shuttle 625.
4: Beat 280, 285, Cathay 632.
12: Cathay 632, expect to maintain 300 knots.
4: 300 knots, Cathay 632.
12: Shenzhen near 335, climb to flight level 220.
9: Cross
30: Shuttle
9: 607, descend 260 to reach
30: via Magog. Southern 3091, maintaining flight level 250, 2 minutes to zero.
12: China 730901, Hong Kong radar identified on squawk code 3133, maintain flight level 250.
30: Squawk 3133, maintain flight level to confirm flight level 250.
12: China 730901, maintain for level 250.
30: Over 250, China 730901.
12: United 820, Hong Kong.
4: 820, level, flight level 160.
12: United 820, Hong Kong radar, climb to flight level 190.
4: Climb flight level 190, United 820.
12: Shenzhen air 335, turn right heading 190. Shenzhen air 335, climb to flight level 250.
9: 250,
12: United 820, continue present heading, climb to flight level 250.
4: Present heading and up to flight level 250, United 820.
12: Shenzhen near 335, direct to Ali and reach flight level 250 by Ali.
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8: 25, how's your week?
4: You're fine, bye bye, thank you. Cathay 526.
0: Okay, 526, contact radar 118 decimal number 2 the request, and thank you for having good day.
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0: Hong Kong Shuttle 625, do a special activities, cross level 170, 10 miles after Fisher.
5: So,
0: Bounder
5: 1193,
1: 086, get there, 526.
12: Speed of Sierra 280 knots.
1: 280 knots, Giant 8523.
12: Giant 8523 at Sierra 280 knots.
1: Sierra, thank you, 280 knots, Giant 8523.
12: Cathay 624, contact approach 119 decimal 1.
6: 119 decimal 1, Cathay 624, good day.
12: Good day.
11: Hong Kong, Cathay 2068. Descending flight level 210, just handed off ATIS Foxtrot.
12: Cathay 2068, Hong Kong radar, confirm your squawk code is 7704.
11: Affirm, 7704, Cathay 2068.
12: Cathay 2068, identify clear Sierra 7 Delta arrival.
11: Clear Sierra 7 Delta arrival, Cathay 2068.
12: China 730901, contact radar 127, decimal 1.
14: Radar 127, decimal 1, China 730901, bye bye.
12: Shenzhen Air 335, contact radar 127, decimal 1.
14: China 730901, climbing to flight level 270, passing 262.
25: China 730901, roger, stand by for further climb, report request level.
14: Request flight level 330, China
25: 730901. China 730901, roger, stand by.
14: Stand by.
15: Call radar, good morning, Shenzhen 335, flight level 250, and score 3155.
25: Shenzhen Air 335, climb for level 320, pass for level 290 or above in the next 30 miles.
15: Roger, climb for level 320 and welcome next to Shenzhen 335.
25: Shenzhen Air 335, that's a requirement, please repeat.
15: Roger, climb for level 320 and reach for level 290 in next 30 miles, Shenzhen 335.
25: A-fan.
15: Third restriction.
25: Shenzhen Air 335, cancel speed restriction.
15: Yeah, 335.
25: Cathay 705, climb for level 360, stand by higher.
15: Fly level 360, send ground higher, Cathay 05.
0: Hong Kong Shuttle 660, good morning.
1: Level 110, Giant 8523.
25: Just level 180
15: below. 827, climb level 370. Hiya.
25: 1 Hong Kong Shuttle 552, Hong Kong radar, due to special activity, climb to reach flight level 250 by 15 miles before last act.
15: Continue climb level 250 and reach before 15 miles before last set, Hong Kong Shuttle 552.
25: United 820, contact radar 127.1.
15: 127.1, United 820, good day.
25: Cathay 632, contact approach 119.1.
15: Approach 119, Cathay 632, good day.

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1: Murray at Albedo, fly level 130.
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1: So 716, contact Sanya, 122, decimal 6.
3: Yeah, 126, don't go shadows, 16 for this.
4: Hong Kong Shuttle 607, contact radar 126, decimal 5.
5: 65, Hong Kong Shuttle 607 today.
0: Bohemia 608, turn left to Biko, resume navigation.
6: Biko, resume moon navigation, Bohemia 608.
7: 110, cross Fisher. Flight level 180 or below.
3: Direct Canto, speed 280 knots, Cafe 2068.
1: Shuttle 686, speed 280 knots.
2: 119 or decimal 1, get a giant 8523.

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2: Speed 300 knots, Virginia 628.
3: Ready, speed 280 knots.
1: Cancel level restrictions and when ready, speed 280, Virginia 315.
2: 270 by down.
4: Congo Shuttle 660, climb at level 370, cross download, flight level 270 or above.
1: 70, cross download 270 or above.
5: 0. Do you by chance have the frequency for contacting next? I believe it's Guangzhou there. CQ.
3: Unit 820, expect 133, decimal 35, stay with me.
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3: Cathay 705, track level Sico, reach level Abim Dagbu.
5: CQ, reach level Abim Dagbu, Cathay 705.
1: 280 knots.
4: 9.1.
3: Decimal 6.
6: 1226, China 3A117, clear.
7: Okay, good morning, Hong Kong Shuttle 552, climbing, passing level 240 to level 250, reach 15 miles before exit.
3: Hong Kong Shuttle 552, climb for level 300 with previous requirement.
7: Climb for level 300 with previous requirement, Hong Kong Shuttle 552.
3: Hong Kong Shuttle 552, and due to special activity, also pass for level 290 or above in the next 40 miles. Correction, 35 miles.
7: Copy. Reach flight level 300 in the next 35 miles. Hong Kong Shuttle 552.
3: Hong Kong Shuttle 552, that's also approved.
7: Hong Kong Shuttle 552.
8: Hong Kong Raider 0835, good morning, 1,000 meters.
3: VHX-35, Hong Kong Radar identified. Cathay 548, cancel level restrictions, I'm ready, speed 250 knots.
9: The RTC will program may do by right, that's not proper.
3: Cathay 548 negative, cancel level restriction, and when ready, speed 250 knots.
5: Restriction. Shamir A725, maintaining blend level 300. Box 0152, request blend level 330 for final.
4: Shamir A725, Hong Kong radar identified, standby level change.
5: Standby, Shamir A725.
1: Approach 1191.
9: 10 to 6,000 feet.
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10: 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Thank you today, Hong Kong Shuttle 724.
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3: 12X, decimal 75.
10: 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Record 126, level 350.
11: Record 126, good morning. Due to special activity, expect flight level 250 by eastbound. Descend when ready, flight level 290.
10: Copy, understood, requirement 250 is bad, and when ready, descend flight level 290, record 126.
9: Reduce speed to 210.
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3: Due to special activity, climb to reach flight level 250 by 10 miles before Ellie.
1: 250 to reach 10 miles before Ellie, Air India 315.
3: Cathay 771, contact radar 127.1.
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1: 771, climbing level 250.
3: Cathay 771, climb for level 12,200 meters, reach by Daegu.
1: 2,200 meters to reach by Daegu, Cathay 771.
3: Fly for A, contact radar 133.8Q, good day.
13: Radar 132, Cathay 54.
3: Hong Kong Shuttle 822, departure identified, climb by SID, fellow for 160. Climb by SID,
13: fellow 160,
1: Hong Kong
13: 270.
1: To
13: speed control, climb flight level 270, Cathay 548.
3: Climb for level 340.
1: 6120, Cathay 3972, or 25 right, Cathay 3972.
9: Hong Kong, so this is the island of 825 right, descend to 8,000, you get 1,000.
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0: Reach flight level 270 before Dalo.
8: 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Cathay, sorry.
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9: 320 speed 180 north, that is open. 180 north, that is serving Cathay 36. Jack A523 from Ripley by Liquid Cliff, Island 75 left, speed 210.
15: Okay, from Ripley, the Island 25 left.
0: 30. Bohemia 690, cancel speed control, expedite passing flight level 110.
3: Speed flight level 160.
0: 972, descend to 7,000 feet.
1: 15, Cathay 3976.
0: Bohemia 690, expedite climb passing flight level 110.
9: Reduce speed to 230 knots per second.

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0: 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Bohemia 690, proceed on to Pico with some modification.
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4: 3-3-3-5, Cafe 705, thank you. Morning, Charmier 8725, maintain it, plan level 300.
0: Charmier 8725, confirm radar, time flight level 330, maintain speed 1.78 or less.
4: Land level GC0, maintain speed 784, net Samir 8725.
6: Level 350 for flight level 290.
0: Record 126, roger.
2: 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Cliff Island approach on 825 right.
3: From Turf and Cliff the Allies approach, 1-8-2-5 right, Cafe 632.
2: Giant 8523 expeller passing 5000 feet, sitting perfectly in the
1: Okay, expedite through Giant 8523.
2: Cafe 303 descends to 4500 feet, descend by the RNET transition. Cafe 2068 reduced speed to 2305.
5: 233 miles, Cafe 20. This was sequencing. 133.35. 133.35, United 820.
4: Good day.
7: Radar India 315, passing level 247.
5: Air India 315, climb for level 9,800 meters.
7: 9,800 meters, Air India 315.
2: 8523 reduced speed to 187 miles.
1: So to 187 miles, Giant 8523.
2: Cafe 303 speed 187 miles for Greater Antilles Open.
0: 183
2: for Cafe 303. Cafe 3972 heading
4: 050. Left turn heading 050 confirmed. Cafe 3972.
2: 110 reduced speed to 210 knots.
0: Now increase speed to 300 knots or greater for sequencing.
1: 300 knots or greater, Bonia 690.
2: 3972, continue to left direct to Whitney.
4: Left direct, right, west.
1: 300 knots, climb, maintain 6,900 meters, Cafe 924.
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3: 1.8, decimal 4, public speed, thank you, Giant 8523. Cafe 2, fellow 6A speed,
2: 1.8 knots or greater, up to 9 miles. 1.8 knots or greater until 9 miles, Cafe 2.0%. Hong Shadow
1: 607, descend to 4,500 feet.
5: Hello, Hong Kong radar identified, stand by for hire. 607 cancel level restriction and cancel speed restriction.
8: Cancel level restriction.
6: To reach by eastbound, RedCap 126.
5: 180 knots, Cebu
8: 10. Navigation. North vehicle, navigation, Cathay 924.
2: Cathay 390, maintain 280 knots or less.
9: 30 knots or less, Cathay 390.
5: Cathay 3073, contact radar 123, decimal 47.
7: 13347, Cathay 3073.
10: 822 cross at level 370, cross Dalo, flight level 270 or above.
7: 0 cross Dalo 270.
11: Cathay 3073, climbing flight level 160.
5: Cathay 3073, Hong Kong radar, climb to flight level 200.
11: 200, Cathay 3073.
5: China 7353, contact radar 127.1 with your level request.
12: 127.1, good day, China 7353.
5: Hainan 7311, Hong Kong radar, identify.
13: Hainan 7311.
14: Hong Kong radar, good morning, China 7353. Flight level 360 for final.
5: China 7353, are you able for level 390?
14: Negative, China 7353.
5: China 7353, climb for level, stop climb for level 310, final.
14: Stop climb to flight level 310 for final, China 7353.
2: Which platform 270 before Dalo?
15: Negative, I can reach 270 before Dalo, I can shuttle successful.
2: Greater until 5 miles.
16: 160 or greater until 5 miles, Cathay 3070.
10: 1 descent flight level 260.
6: Level 260, Burma 231.

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0: Caddy 767, turn right heading 240.
2: 240, Caddy 767.
0: Caddy 3073 Hong Kong radar, climb to reach flight level 250 by 15 miles before last exit.
3: Climb to reach flight level 250, 15 miles before last exit, Caddy 3073.
0: Jihad 870, descend to flight level 150.
4: Descend to flight level 150, Jihad 870.
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10: Radar
11: 126.5. 126.5, runway
8: 2215. Cafe 413, flight level 400, squawk 4106.
10: Cafe 413, Hong Kong radar identified, cleared at B3 Bravo arrival.
8: B3 Bravo, Cafe 413.
7: 172 from Popan, clear for ILS approach, runway 25 right. From Popan, over to ILS approach, 25 right, Cafe, B972.
12: Hong Kong Control Cafe, 965, good morning, maintaining flight level 300, squawking 3327.
10: Cafe 965, Hong Kong identified, clear at B3 Bravo.
12: B3 Bravo, Cafe 965.
0: 67 contact radar 127.1.
2: 271 Cafe 767.
0: Recap 126, descend to flight level 200.
1: Descend to flight level 200, Recap 126.
7: Caddy 767 Hong Kong radar, roger. Climb to flight level 350 and a requirement to pass flight level 290 above in 30 miles due to special activities.
2: Climb level 350,
7: say again,
2: and crossing time for
7: 52900. Okay, 767, pass flight level 290 or above in 30 miles.
2: Okay, flight level 290 above in
7: 30
2: miles,
7: say 767. Okay, 767, just confirm again, assign level 350.
0: 127.1.
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9: Radar, good morning, Cathay 607, approaching flight level 160.
0: Cathay 607, Hong Kong radars, climb to flight level 170.
9: Flight level 170,
0: Cathay 607. Surgeon Air 239, climb to flight level 250, expedite climb.
8: Expedite climb, flight level 250.
7: 275.
8: 280 knots, Cathay 759, maintain a 2FO advice.
7: Control,
9: climb to flight level 270. Take control, flight level 270, Cathay
7: 504.
9: Cathay 504, due to special activities, reach flight level 270 before Dalo.
2: Cathay 607.

0: Seven Zero maintain speed 280 knots or greater below 10,000.
1: So the 349, maintain flight number 250, squawk 3103.
2: China Super 349, Hong Kong radar identified, stand by for low. Step up for higher.
1: Roger, China Super 349.
3: Five for the 160, not the risk, okay, 71. Okay, don't do it. Alright. Captain 9-0, when departure, identify, contact SID 9-1000 feet.
1: Contact SID 9-1000 feet, thank you. 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Frank 126. Can we follow at Marshall 220 or about?
4: Captain 5-2-4, sorry, that's too low, I'll give you extra check mark, shortly.
1: Captain 5-2-4.
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7: Hong Kong radar, Roger.
1: 160.
2: Captain 759, radar, climb to reach flight level 250 by 15 miles before last exit.
1: Climb to reach flight level 250, 15 miles before landed. Cathay 759.
7: 31, after Fisher, reduce speed to 80 knots and descend to reach flight level 110 by Muscle.
8: Hotel from PLS, runway 25 right, short of 6 or 7.

0: 901-C250 North Climb and restrict at flight level 160. 7-4-1, cancel seat restriction.
1: Conway, the clear 07 Bravo arrival.
2: 07 Bravo arrival, can you advise what runway we can expect today, please? Cabin 085.
1: Cabin 085, expect 25 left.
2: 25 left, Cabin 085.
1: Shuttle at 239, climb to flight level 280, expedite passing flight level 250.
2: Flight 126,
1: reach
2: your
1: destination direct to
2: Lambda. Direct to Lambda, descending level 110, flight 126.
1: Flight 126, reach level 110 by Lambda.
2: Level 110.
0: Cathay 830, contact radar 133 decimal 82, good day.
3: 133,
0: Cathay 830, good day. Cathay 901C280, not all this.
4: Bravo Hire
2: Cafe 607. Radar turn 1349 heavy, position 0.
5: Cafe 607, climb flight level 280.
4: Climb flight level 280, Cafe 607.
1: Manasova 349, climb to flight level 270.
2: I'm still flight level 270, China Southern 349.
5: Cathay 607, due traffic at expedite pass level 250.
6: Greater Bay 80 departure, identify climb unrestricted to flight level 6,900 meters.
3: Climb 6,900 meters,
6: 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Contact Sky 952 FM, 280 knots maintained, proceed direct to Beagle.
3: Direct Beagle, Bravo F, Kilo, Kalima, maintenance to 30, contact Sky 952.
6: Bohemia 608, increase speed to 300.
7: 300 knots, Bohemia 608.
6: Bohemia 604, climb to flight level 6,900 meters.
7: Airspray 88759 miles to north, flight level 300, clock 5050.
8: Airspray 87, come with identify, increase your armament angle for Alpha.
7: Clear, Sierra Michael, Tango, 4 Alpha, arrival, Airspray 8875.
1: Cathay 607, resume normal rate of climb, cancel speed control.
4: Resume normal rate of climb, cancel speed control, Cathay 607.
1: 39er, climb by level 310, pass by level 290 or above in the next 10 miles.
2: Climb flight level 310, next 10 mile. Which are best to climb flight level 290, Shenzhen Air 239.
1: Shenzhen Air 239, roger.
2: Thank you, we request flight level 360 or final.
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0: Cathay 741, contact radar 123 decimal 47, good day.
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9: 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Etihad 870, descend to 4,500 feet from Ridley, descend by the RNAP transition.
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2: Okay, radar, Cathay 741, climb for 160.
1: Cathay 741, radar, climb to reach flight level 250 by 10 miles before Ellie.
2: 250, 10 miles before Ellie, Cathay 741.
1: Cathay 607, contact radar 127.1 with your level request.
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7: 335, Air India 315, 5.
4: Hong Kong radar, good morning. Cathay 607 on climb flight level 280.
0: Cathay 607, climb for level 380, pass for level 290 or above in the next 15 miles.
4: Climb flight level 380, pass flight level 290 or above the next 15 miles, Cathay 607.
0: Cathay 607, Ava.
2: China, flight level 250.
0: Cathay 759, climb for level 320.
2: Climb flight level 320, request flight level 400 final. Cathay 759.
0: Cathay 759, roger, stand by.
2: Standing by, Cathay 759, thanks.
6: Turn left to Biko.
2: Turn left direct to Biko, Bohemia 604.
10: Runway 250 coming 270.
11: Okay. All clear for level 220.
10: Level 330, Cathay 504.
11: Cathay 305, Hong Kong, identify me at B3 Bravo.
2: 393 Bravo, Cathay 305. Final, pass flight level 290 or above in the next 20 miles, Cathay 759.
0: Ava.
6: Increase speed to 300 knots.
2: Increase speed 300 knots, Bohemia 604.
4: Crest reached Tom and Klein, flight level 380 by Aquila.
0: Cathay 607, bye bye.
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2: So 125 decimal 35 Bohemia 604.
11: That is open.
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0: Cathay 607, reach flight level 380 before Edosi.
4: 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Thank you very much.
13: Wait, Roger, thank you. Happy about that route.
2: Hello.
6: Xiamen 8703, Hong Kong radar, Roger.
2: Xiamen 8703.
0: 135-4160. Malaysia 079, Hong Kong radar, climb to reach flight level 250 by 15 miles before last sect.
2: Flight level 250 and by 15 miles last sect, Malaysian 079.
0: Malaysia 079, confirm 15 miles before last sect.
2: Miles before last sect, Malaysian 079, level 250.
14: Alright, good morning, today is the 9623 and flight level 210 and we're scoping 52251.
0: China is the 9623 Hong Kong radar identified, clear Sierra 7 Bravo arrival, stand by for lower.
14: Sierra 7 Bravo and standing by, China is the 9623.
15: Cathay 741, good day.
6: Control, climb to level 270.
2: Control, climb to level 270, Cathay
0: 580. Control, climb to level 320.
15: 90, climb to level 3008.
6: Roger.
9: So, improve your frequency.
0: Unrestricted flight level 160.
16: climb on restricted flight level 160 and 259 Cathay 410.
13: And continue present heading.
0: 双
2: 降的 239, climb flight level 350.
0: Flight level 350, Shenzhen Air 239. Identify, clarify SID 9000 feet.
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9: 180 knots and 2000.
6: 30, maintain speed 300 knots or less.
17: Not above 300 knots, and a 360.
1: 623, descend 5 star to flight level 110.
14: Okay, we are starting flight level 110, can I send RC future?
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0: Hainan 7311, climb for level 10,100 meters.
2: 10,100 meters, Hainan 7311.
7: Good morning, coming here, 847, flight level 300, scope 0164, require flight level 360 for cruising.
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0: Cafe 741, maintain flight level 320 on reaching traffic at your 11 o'clock, left to right, white reach, range 15 miles, 1,000 feet above your clear level.
9: RPG will approach runway 25 right.
0: Traffic at your 1 o'clock, right to left, range 10 miles, climbing 1,000 feet below you.
18: 0 or 3 1 0 at 5.
15: Cafe 830, standby.
1: Malaysian 079, contact radar 127.1.
15: 71, Malaysian 079, good day. 79, good morning, 230 for 250.
0: Malaysian 079, climb to level 350.
15: Flight level 350, Malaysia 079.
0: Malaysia 079, and due to special activity, pass the level 290 or above in the next 40 miles.
9: Break to
1: Ritchie. Hong Kong radar identified, clear Sierra 7 Bravo arrival, step by for lower.
2: Sierra 7 Bravo arrival, step by for lower, we're still with Guangzhou, Cathay 666.
9: China Eastern 9623, confirm.
1: Radar 127.1.
15: This is March 7, 8475 a day.
0: Cathay 410, contact radar 133.82, good day.
16: 133.82, Cathay 410, good day.
0: Stand by.
15: Delta 8475, maintain power 270.
0: Transurban 8475, climb for level 310.
15: Climb for level 310, Charlie 8475.
0: Air X64, contact radar 128.875.
18: Radar Shanghai X64, flight level 320.
19: Shanghai X64, roger. Are you able high level 330 or 350?
18: We are able flight level 350. Request flight level 330 if available, Shanghai X64.
19: Shanghai X64, roger. Maintain level 320, call you back.
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0: Requesting final level,
23: flight level 330,
0: Hong Kong Charlie
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0: 250 by 10 miles before
23: 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Time to reach flight level 250, 10 miles before position Ellie, Emirates 9833.
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15: Deciding for level 230.
6: A3875 Hong Kong departure today. Continue descent to flight level 140.
15: Continue descent to flight level 140. A3875.
0: Zero Hong Kong radar. After Sierra, descent 5 star to flight level 110.
15: Sierra, descent 5 star to flight level 110. Get a 660.
0: 330.
15: Control 350, Charlie 8475.
22: Control climb to level 270.
15: Six control climb flight level 270. Charlie 74.
22: Onto A04, this is special activity. Can you make level 270 before download?
9: Approach is by ILS runway 25 left, south runway, turn right direction with me.
0: I3, contact Sanya 122, day small 6. 71 Hong Kong radar, climb to reach flight level 250 by 10 miles before Ellie.
15: 250, reach 15 miles before Ellie, 3171.
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15: Hello, 2423, maintain flight level 280, scorking 0160.
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19: Cathay 139, after reaching cruising level, 3.82 or less.
20: 3 descent to 4,500 feet from Whitney via liquid cliff, ILS runway 25 left.
3: Southern 8313, maintain flight level 250. Squawk 5314.
0: China 78313 Hong Kong radar identified. After Sierra, climb to flight level 270.
3: After Sierra, climb to flight level 270, China 78313.
4: Hong Kong radar, good morning. China 7765, maintaining flight level 190.
0: China 7. Take a contact.
4: China 7765, flight level 190, squawk 7752.
0: China 765 Hong Kong radar identified, clear Sierra 7 Bravo arrival.
4: Yes, Sierra 7 Bravo arrival, China 765.
3: 215.
20: 215,
3: coming
20: over 76.
3: 5,
20: FF is on 25 left. Okay, 085 Roger, send your approach from
3: 25 left. The approach here is 085.
0: 130.
4: Approximately out of bureau level 130, Cathay 660.
22: Climb to flight level 170.
3: Control, climb to level 170, Cathay 360. 44, approaching position 20.
0: Singapore 874, Hong Kong radar identified. Clear Betty 3 Bravo arrival.
3: Clear Betty 3 Bravo arrival, Singapore 874.
0: Cathay 786 Hong Kong radar identified. Clear Canto 3 Bravo arrival.
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0: Roger.
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0: 33, decimal 35.
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3: Climb for level 350, track direct to the second point.
0: VHF 9069, Echo Papa Kilo Alpha Lima.
3: Echo Papa Echo Alpha Lima, VHF 9069, climb level 350.
0: VHL 96 Sierra Copa Echo, Echo Papa Kilo Alpha Lima。Seven. Yeah, 122 decimal six.
3: 122 decimal six, 10-8-6-0-7, good day.
8: Good morning, Cafe 672 is maintaining 8,100 meters, squawk 2450. It's with Guangzhou.
1: Cafe 672 Hong Kong, radar identified, clear 07 Bravo arrival.
8: 07 Bravo arrival, Cafe 672, see you later.
1: Shenzhen 155, climb to flight level 150.
10: Shenzhen 155.
1: Cafe 717 Hong Kong.
21: 17, climb to reach flight level 250 by 15 miles before Lusak. 80, descend to reach flight level
1: 110 by Muscle. 50 by 15 miles before Lusak.
8: Lusak, team correction, squawk 0176.
0: Cafe 710, Hong Kong radar identified. Clear Betty 3, Bravo arrival.
8: Clear Betty 3 Bravo arrival, Cafe 710.
1: 60. Charlie 765, approach 119.1.
21: Yes, Mike. 037.
1: 8875 Hong Kong radar, McCowan retrieve 4.After Hazel, descend to 3,000 feet, clear out, let's do the approach runway 34 QNH 1000.
0: Identified.
20: Yes, 1,000.
3: We had a report of Delta 8.
0: Canada 8, speed 280 knots, left climb, telephone 160.
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21: 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AB3
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21: Kether HE0, contact Taipei 12901. Good day.
8: 901.
0: Flight heading 110, radar rate has for climb.
8: 110.371. Radar Singapore 827, maintaining 11,600 meters.
0: Singapore 827, Hong Kong radar identified.
8: Singapore 827.
0: Bye.
8: 22. Second, please, Tower 3008.
20: 305 confirms steps RT 3155, right?
3: Confirm, Cathay 305.
20: Roger, can you do approach?
3: Get your approach, Cathay 305.
20: Cathay 912, C1A, C1A, C1A, operator at 7 miles.
13: The operator at 7 miles.
20: Cathay 413, connect car, 18 is
4: clear. It's maintain for level 220.
0: China 7377, good morning. Turn left track directDescend to
4: level 180. Descend to level 180, China Southern 3078.
0: China Southern 3078, turn left, track direct to
4: Tamil. Direct to Tamil, descend to level 180, China Southern 3078.
0: Then cancel the speed restrictions.171, contact radar 127, that's more one.
8: 171
0: by Turkish, 171. Request Ikela, please. VJ 9er, correction, VJ
8: 879er, upwards. Ikela, thank you, Mr. 879. Have a good day, Turkish, 171, heavy, level 250, please.
0: Turkish 171, climb for level 320.
8: Climb to level 320, Turkish.174,500 feet.
7: Sooner knots are greater when able for Delta 8.
11: Booking 1515.
0: 9017 Hong Kong radar identified, clear 07 Bravo arrival.
11: 07 Bravo arrival, Cathay 917.
0: 10155, climb 25 level 250. 180.
7: Left, heading 180, Cathay 345. And just confirm again the Q&H.
0: Q&H is 1000.
7: Copy 1000, Cathay 345. Now from Cathay 305, request to cancel the speed.
0: Cathay 305, no speed control. Location naked. Cathay 305, maintain to 30 knots.
7: Okay, maintain speed at 2 feet, 0 knots. At Cathay 305.
0: Chinese Anna 623 from Topin, clear Alice approach runway 25 right.
12: From Topin, line 2 for round 2 far right, Chinese Anna
0: 623. Cathay 660, reduce to 180 knots and clear Alice approach runway 25 left.
12: Speed 180 knots, clear for the aisle first, 25 left, Cathay 660.
0: Cathay 305, turn left heading 110, confirm ready for another approach. I just be looking for IMP Zulu.
7: A-firm, we're ready for the other approach and A-firm for the IMP Zulu, Cathay 305.
0: Cathay 305, turn left heading 110, advise reason for the repossession.
23: Left heading 110, the reason for the misapproach is because we were not stable at the coast of 505.
0: For 371 Hong Kong radar, climb 25 level 170.
11: 170, Moscow 371.
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0: Check it, 171 and clear direct SQL.
14: It's 0, squat 0047.
17: Thousand 500 feet, China 3078.
0: China 3078, negative. Flight level 4,500 meters, reached by 10 miles.
17: Descend 4,500 feet, reached by 10 miles, China 3078. China
0: 3078, confirm 4,500 meters.
17: Descend 4,500 feet, reached by 10 miles, China Southern 3078.
12: Thank you, China Southern 2499.
0: Singapore 827, report request level, higher level or lower level?
12: Singapore 827, we are level 400.
0: Singapore 827, roger, standby.
12: Anyway.

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1: Climb to flight level 270, turn from 3047.
0: Basic 72, turn left direct where you join the star, descend to flight level 110. 55, proceed direct Ikela, resume on navigation. 74 negative, 12875.
2: 2875, Singapore 874, bye bye.
0: 17, descend to flight level 110, expedite descent.
2: Inside of 110, expediting, get a 917.
0: Charter 3047, contact radar 127.1.
1: 7.1, charter from 3047. Morning, Hong Kong radar, gonna be 383 on descent, flight level 210, squawk 5052, right now still with the Guangzhou.
2: 7, climbing, flight level 270, and passing 260, and squawk 3114.
0: Charter 3047, climb for level 310, report request level.
2: Climb to flight level 310 and request flight level 320, transponder 3047.
0: Transponder 3047, roger, stand by, call you back if available.
2: Roger.
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0: Channel Eastern 7708, Hong Kong radar, identify.
1: 7708, thank you.
3: 5015 miles before landing.
0: And for the RNF transition, runway 25 right.
1: RNF transition, runway
0: 25. Oh. 721 Hong Kong radar, clear Sierra 7 Bravo arrival.
2: Sierra 7 Bravo arrival, 721.
0: Shenzhen Air 155, contact radar 127.1.
4: Hong Kong,
0: Canic 345,
4: Canic 35. Expedite descent. Expedite descent, Canic 345.
0: 6672, contact approach 119.1.
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0: Shenzhen Air 155, for your climb, turn right heading 240.
1: Turn right heading 240, Shenzhen Air 155.
2: Hong Kong radar, Mike Scott 371, good morning, flight level 250.
0: Mike Scott 371, climb for level 320, pass for level 290 or above in the next 25 miles.
2: Copy that, climb flight level 320. And passing level 290 in 2 miles, Mascot 371.
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0: 345,
5: proceed direct Canto, join the star. Direct Canto, climb to 7721,
0: descend to flight level 131. Descend to flight level 131, Tyson 71. 251 departure, morning identify, confirm SID, flight level 160, cancel the 9,000 foot altitude restrictions.
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0: 160.
6: 8622, maintain level 400, 25106.
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0: The H3 descend to flight level 200.
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7: 260
0: 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Singapore 8999, climb for level 3990.
8: Flight level 3990, Singapore 8999.
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8: Okay, level 3900 cross level 2900 and above in the next 30 miles for 8999. Confirm that? Yeah, we request level 400 for cruise.
0: Singapore 8999, roger, stand by.
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9: Paris.
0: Cafe 345, across Mary for level 130 or below.
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10: 13382, Cafe 342, good morning.
0: Morning.
11: Hello, radar, good morning, can I start the 8159?
0: That's flight level 160. After Sierra, climb to flight level 270.
11: Roger, after Sierra, climb to flight level 270, channel sergeant 8159.
0: Clear Alice approach runway 25 right.
12: After Tucson, clear Alice approach runway 25 right, channel 8735.
0: Unit 753, with speed 180 knots. Approach runway 25 from left, descend to 6,000 feet, QNH 1,000.
1: Good, I just ended on the weather with Tracy.
0: 7, proceed to our hotel, hotel 622. Did direct Canto join the stock?
1: Did you want to send to the stock with the Tracy?
5: 040, copy.
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1: 280, go to bay 33.
0: China Eastern 721, contact approach 119.1.
5: 119.1, China Eastern 721, good day.
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7: Good morning, Xiamen Arrival 7, level 360.
0: Xiamen 847, Roger.
13: Hong Kong radar, good morning, Channel
0: Sergeant 8159. Channel Sergeant 8159, climb for level 320.
13: Climb to flight level 320, Channel Sergeant 8159.
2: 8 6 7 7 2 5 0.
0: Indonesia XX3, climb for level 320, pass for level 290 or above in the next 2-5 miles.
2: Climb for level 320, for level 290 in the next 2-5 miles. Indonesia 863.
14: 507, IQLA level 330.
0: China EB 507, Hong Kong radar 25, clear Canto 3, Bravo arrival.
14: Canto 3, Bravo, JW 507.
0: China 7-8-4-7-5, contact Sanya 122-8-4-6. They will not go greater, climb unrestricted, flight level 160.
14: 360.
15: Xiamen 851, Hong Kong identify, copy, stand by higher.
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0: Concern 21, meeting 270, not so greater. 3-8-2, good day.
14: 3-8-2, that's a 582, correct. 500 feet,
16: command radar, tonight 2089, maintain flight level 200, drop 7022.
15: China 2089, Hong Kong identify the ABC Bravo.
16: ABC Bravo, tonight 2089.
0: The 345 descend 4,500 feet.
17: 1,000 seconds.
0: Hong Kong Shuttle 832, increase speed to 250 knots, climb unrestricted, flight level 160.
18: 3250, climb
0: Shuttle 832, flight level 160.
1: Descending flight level 2900.
6: Airboy 7, call Roger.
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6: Airboy
0: 9095 from run to December, RNF transition. Another 153, after Turpin, clear ILS 25 right.
19: After Turpin, clear this ILS 25 right, United 153.
0: Do you want to turn off direct Tito? This is 180 knots.
18: This is 180 knots, yeah, basically.
0: And United 672, turn right, heading 350, transshipment. The traffic at 1 o'clock is for the north and main, no conflict.
18: Heading 350 and copy.
0: Ikela.
20: Back to Ikela, should be here 155.
6: 12535, that is 251, thank you, boy.
0: Hong Kong radar, identify. South for 900 meters. To opposite way traffic, expedite descent past the level 320 or below.
1: To opposite traffic, descent expedite reaching level 300, passing 320 or below. Station 879.
0: Data. Zero.
6: Level 320.
15: 089, radar 126, decimal 5.
16: 126 decimal 5, tonight 2089.
15: Shanghai XX4, Shanghai 12835.
0: Would it be to 230 knots?
10: 230 knots, Kelly 917.
0: Kelly 345, be 220 knots.
15: Kelly 342, climb fellow for 350.
17: Type level 350, request unrestricted climb, Kelly 342.
15: Reach level 10 miles before dummy.
17: Reach level 10 miles before dummy, Kelly 342, thank you.
18: Approach runway 25, Cathay 6.
0: Cathay 917, descend 4,500 feet from Reef Meekly and please do approach runway 25 right.
21: Descend 4,500 feet from Reef Meekly for the RMP of Virginia Bush, 25 right, Cathay 917.
0: United 153, confirm established.
21: Go to south.
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0: Company Airbus 330 in front is for this up runway, no conflict.
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17: Mascot 371.
0: Mascot 371, climb for level 390.
17: And fly level 390, Mascot 371.
0: China Eastern 7708, contact radar 12X, decimal 75.
24: Fine,
0: China is 7700, bye bye. China Southern 8313, contact Sanya 122.6.
24: 6, China Southern 8313.
0: Cafe 717, speed map point 78.
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24: 350, travel to the dotomy, China is 7708.
25: 80, descend to reach flight level 110 by Marshall.
0: Approach 25 right.
24: Next,
0: the right, still 25 right, 7917. Today 345 from Briefly, clear RLS approach from 25 left.
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26: Sokong radar 28007, approaching timeout, maintaining 10,400 meters.
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0: Cafe 777, due to special activity, pass for level 290 or above in the next 30 miles.
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0: 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China Southern 3047, speed mark point 78 or greater.
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4: Western 4, due to departure traffic, 4130 by Mango, please.
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2: Climb level 8,400 meters, Qatari 403.
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22: Approach runway 25 right, information hotel, descend to 8,000 feet, connect 1,000, no speed control. Descend 4,500 feet. Good day. Speed 250 knots. Day. Through 1, after turbulent, clear ILS 25 right.
5: After turbulent, clear for ILS Pro, runway 25 right, and 71.
22: Is one turn left 5 degrees and on the heading, clear ILS 35 left. Chinese Sun 239, maintain speed 280 knots or greater.
0: Left straight direct Biko, climb, flat level 6,900 meters.
1: Direct Biko, climb 6,900 meters, Bahania 39.
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2: 990, Cathay 622.
20: Or greater Cathay 361.
19: Go ahead. HH482 is going to be closed at 119.
0: Okay.
19: Yeah, up 11,000 at 4, 2 will be
22: closed. I'm not heading 020. Two 239, descend 6,000 feet, finish 1,000, maintain speed 270 knots or greater until advised. Left 35 right.
11: After tow bump, 25 right, got a bit trajectory.
22: More descend 6,000 feet. Bahina 640, departure, could they identify climb for the SID, flight level 160, cancel 9,000 foot altitude restrictions.
26: Cancel 9,000 foot restriction on flight level 160, and
1: Hong Kong, very good. Morning, Bahina
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1: Ready to fly
22: Hong Kong radar identify. Sierra
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26: 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Sierra 7 Bravo. Sierra 7 Bravo.
0: 640, no speed control.
22: The 6 time lock heading 350. 131, confirm established. Chinese 7-3-1, can I serve over the 7?

0: 4907, proceed direct Mary, descend to flight level 110, cross Mary, flight level 130 or below.
1: Direct Mary, and cross Mary, level 130 below, for that 497.
0: 4907 AFM, and descend to flight level 110.
1: 110, for that 497.
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4: Antenna 103, descending flight level 210, squawk 70.
5: 361, continue approach, connection 999, head to Basco.
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1: We still with the Shanghai Circle.
8: Hong Kong Shuttle 227, Hong Kong radar identified. Cleared Abbey 3 Bravo arrival.
1: Abbey 3 Bravo arrival, Hong Kong Shuttle 227. 827.
2: Mascot 371, in turn, Sanya 1226.
1: 226, Mascot 371.
2: Thanks. Bye. Giant Ibis 507, descend Alpha level 2900.
9: 990, Janet 507.
5: Solid.
10: Solid, number 1320, Queen Air 2001.
11: Are you able for level 410 by Norman?
5: 10239 from Run Su, descend Saudi RNF transition, runway 25 right.
12: From ground to
5: the center,
12: I'm
5: going to
12: right,
5: can I say? KD 786, with speed 219, with speed 18, Sierra Knox, maintain 29 miles final.
12: 182
5: Knox, 9 miles, KD 786. 197 approach, runway 25 right, information India, descent unrestricted 8,000 feet, QNH 999, head Pasco. Awesome, 800 meters so well, track direct to Pico.
10: Unable to reach 4,800 meters, but you go track direct to Pico when you take those.
5: Singapore is on 4 from Briefly, descend by the RNAV transition.
2: Class 292 departure today, identify Club for SID flight level 160, cancel the 9,000 foot altitude restrictions.
13: Tower 9, data 41, good day.
5: Proceed at Run 2, clear RMP 2 to approach runway 25 right.
14: Proceed direct Run 2, clear RMP 2 to approach.

0: 66, climbing flight level 250.
1: Shuttle 566 on her radar, climbing flight level 340.
0: Level 340 on shuttle 566.
1: Shuttle 566 affirm and reach flight level 250 or above in the next 25 miles.
0: Level 240 above in the next 25 miles on shuttle 566.
1: 250 above in the next 20 miles.
0: The next 20 miles on shuttle 566.
1: Johnny B 507, contact radar 12755.
2: 5707,
1: please. Singapore 8999, contact Sanya 122, Decimal 6. Decimal 1.
3: Put 119, Decimal 1, Korean 2001, today.
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2: After Maple, descend level 250, Johnny B 507.
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4: Air
1: China 103, descend to flight level 110, cross Mary, flight level 130 or below.
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5: Roger.
1: After Combi, prepare for expedite descent.
2: Prepare for expedite descent, Unit 507 after Combi.
1: 0 knots below 10,000 feet.
6: Yeah, 21 Hong Kong radar identified. Mm-hmm. Are you looking for higher?
2: Zero 07, go for 25 right.
1: Jenny Beast 507, AFAN.
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1: Jenny Beast 507, confirm runway 25 right.
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1: So that's A62 with request for descent.
2: Cathay 622 descent, Alpha 260.
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0: Then after combi.
3: Descent level 250 and after aspect for the descent after combi, JNB 527.
0: 03, contact approach 119R.1.
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0: 22 radar 126 decimal 3.
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2: 06.
1: Tanya 122 decimal 6, Indonesia at 60, good
2: day. And 103, proceed direct to Hotel, Hotel 622.
3: 260.
4: Hotel 260, Hotel 227.
5: Full and squat. 227 now, score king 6275, Cafe 051.
2: Bay 051, identified a crew. Please say again for your request runway.
5: Cafe 051.
2: Cafe 051, you can expect that.
6: 497, proceed there to Tito.
2: Sequence, continue present heading, speed to 80 knots.
5: Present heading, 280 knots, to traffic 051.
6: Send 4 after Tupin, clear RS approach runway 25 right.
7: After Tupin, clear RS approach runway 25 right, Singapore. 8 knots.
3: Hong Kong Shuttle 857, Toronto radar 126 decimal 5.
8: 265, Hong Kong Shuttle 857, good day.
0: Seven seven zero eight, contact radar 121 decimal 3.
4: Good day, sir.
2: 7.
9: Right, 7, good day, good day. Flight number 140, 10, 9,000.
5: Every approach to Rotella.
9: So can I confirm with Keith about 120?
2: Douglas 29285 and turn left now heading 060.
9: Left heading 060.
2: Send to flight level 110.
5: 10, Cafe 051.
3: Hong Kong Shuttle 227, Delta Radar 126.5.
1: Delta Radar 126.5, Hong Kong Shuttle 227.
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3: heat. 227, Hong Kong radar, Roger.
2: Douglas 292, turn off trajectory to Biko, resume all navigations, climb flat level 6,900 meters.
9: To Biko, I'm 6,900.
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10: Sanya Control 3335, Qatari 8403, good day.
5: Hong Kong radar, good morning, Singapore 868, maintaining flight level 350.
2: Singapore 868, Hong Kong radar, radar contact.
5: Singapore 868.
6: Singapore 874, confirm establish RS.
9: Confirm, Singapore 874.
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3: Restrictions.
2: Radar 127, decimal 1.
1: Go to Hong Kong radar 127, that's about 1 recap, 113, good day.
9: 280 knots, say again, Hercules.
2: Japan 736, flight level 160, unrestricted.
9: So unrestricted,
2: approach 119, decimal 1.
5: Approach 119, enemy 507.
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6: It's 537, approach from A25 right, information India.
1: Shuttle 566.
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6: KD710, meeting 180, not so great, to 9 miles final. Winner 497 from Brief Me, descend by the RNAV transition, with speed now 180 knots. Right now 3301, proceed out to Brief Me. HRN 103, descend 4500 feet, meeting 250 knots or greater. Look at 8 is India. Expect RNAV transition to ILS.
0: This is Germany, IE645,
11: 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Shuttle 566, Charlie to East Kelo.
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6: 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And 103, proceed out to Teeter.
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12: Good morning, Kathy 700, maintaining 8,100 meters, Squawk 6113.
11: Kathy 700, Hong Kong radar, radar contact, Canto 3 Bravo.
12: Canto 3 Bravo, Kathy 700.
13: Hong Kong radar, good morning, Shamir 824, flight level 360, Squawk 2150.
11: Shamanic 24, Hong Kong radar, radar contact.
6: 180 knots, maintaining 27 DME.
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6: Shuttle 8-5-7, 5-2-8-0-0. 6-2-0, approach runway 25 left for you, descend to start at 110. 19-0-1.
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6: 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Demo 822, good day.
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0: Good morning, 下面 A425 level 3320 squawk 5617.
1: 刷到 man A42 Hong Kong radar radar contact。
2: 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Decimal 35. Fly decimal 35. 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
3: Ping speed descend 6,000 feet on condition 999 head to Pasco.
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0: Good morning, maintain 8,100 meters, the Lake Seagull.
1: 5600 Hong Kong radar, radar contact, clear Canto 3 Bravo arrival.
0: Canto 3 Bravo arrival, try 600.
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6: Maintain 9,800 meters.
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1: FA730 negative.
0: FA730. Morita, good morning, 2002 Bell 2, maintain Bravo 320, Scott 0173.
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2: Hong Kong radar identified. Cleared every 3 Bravo arrival. No speed restrictions.
3: 3 Bravo, no speed restrictions. Thank you, Jose 3253.
1: EBIS 537, I say again now, expect RNP 0025 right if you are requesting. With this 2300.
0: 07 Bravo arrival, report squawk.
4: Clear Sierra 7 Bravo arrival, squawk 6344, TA643.
0: UA643 identified, standby for lower, speed 280 knots or greater.
4: Standby over speed 280 or greater, TA643.
1: Finish 999 headed back go.
0: Crazy 2280 knots.
5: 280 knots, standby.
1: Come to our bomb, David Mofong.
6: Bomb 84, Korean Air 200, good day.
0: Level 110.
4: Tucson, I just do 110, flight level 110, 2643.
7: LA 983, release my contract.
0: LA 983, Roger, speed 280 knots, stand by for lower.
7: Ready enough, LA 983.
8: It's A contact radar 13215.
9: 13215, Singapore 666.
10: 25 left, 8 miles, 30 miles,
11: left, 25 left, we'll call Cat A62.
10: Cat A62, maintain speed, 180
11: knots or greater, descend 4,500. 180 knots or greater, descend 4,500.
12: Double 350, sorry, it's all the seats, 777.
7: 983.
8: 755, climb flight level 320.
7: Climb flight level 320, Cathay 755.
1: To 857, turn right heading 340.
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8: Shamanic 93, Sanya 1226.
14: 122, that's my 6, number 8, that's secreting.
15: 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Level go 931, clear the rent, no man.
16: Clear the rent, no man, stand by higher up to level 330.
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9: 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Wing 8715.
10: 857, it is 2300.

0: level 230, squawk 31011.
1: Sierra 7, Delta arrival.
0: Sierra 7, Delta, Mask God, 393.
1: Cathay Niner H3, descend via star to flight level 110.
2: Star 110, Cathay 983.
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1: 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Maintain flight level 120.
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3: Reach flight level 110 by muscle and cross fissure at or below flight level 180 due to special activities.
5: Say 983 Hong Kong approach, expect ILS runway 25 left, south runway, descend by star to 6000 feet, QH 9999.
3: Country 6, cross at level 390, which before enter.
4: Before enter, Japan.
1: Moscow 393, standby for lowers, maintain speed 280 knots.
2: 80 knots, Moscow 393.
4: Eastern, China Southern, 8362.
2: Florida, good morning, China Southern, 3502, maintain flight level 320.
6: China Southern, P52, here direct Eastbound.
3: When ready, flight level 260, reach by MPEX.
4: James, flight level 260 to reach by MPEX, FA 3253.
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8: Hong Kong, copy, stand by level.
1: Turn by star to flight level 110.
2: By star level 110, Mascot 393.
1: Cathay 700, descend to flight level 160.
2: Flight level 160, Cathay 700.
1: It's available.
2: Thank you, Singapore 850.
1: Shuttle 566, contact Sanya 122, decimal 6.
2: Shuttle 6, shuttle 566, good day.
1: 5600, contact radar 12755.
9: 27.155, Thai 600.
10: Murray, cross Murray, add on the low level 120,
1: 00, no speed control for your descent, next to that descent.
2: Expedite descent, no speed control, Cathay 700.
9: Radar, Thai 600, maintain flight level 260.
1: Thai 600, Hong Kong, radar, descend to flight level 250.
9: Descend flight level 250, Thai 600.
11: Hong Kong, control, good morning, control sky 967, direct Sierra, descend from direct 210.
1: Quantum Sky 967, Hong Kong, radar, clear Sierra 7, Bravo, arrival, report passing level in squawk.
11: Clear to Sierra 7 Bravo arrival, squawk 5672, Quantum Sky 967.
1: Quantum Sky 967, identified, report passing level.
11: 221, Quantum Sky 967.
1: Quantum Sky 967, roger, step by for lower.
3: 1400 meters.
12: Continue plan for 8400 meters, stay at 1690.
2: Yes, the 730. 21191, Moscow T93, good day.
1: Cathay 700, are you able to cross Murray at or below for level 130?
2: Inform Cathay 700.
1: Cathay 700, roger. Descend to for level 160 for now.
2: For level 160, initially Cathay 700.
5: Runway 25 left, south runway. Descend by star to 6000 feet, catch 9999.
9: Approaching flight level 250.
1: Thai 600, due to special activity, stand by 1 minute.
9: 600, maintain.
11: Hong Kong Control, Quantum Sky 967, just confirm Sierra 7 Bravo.
1: Quantum Sky 967, affirm, descend now to flight level 18.

0: Long Air H057, contact radar 132.15. Challenger 9907, Hong Kong radar identified. Hong Kong radar identified. Are you able for level 3900 or 400?
1: 3900, able for the right now, but I can do it in about 15 minutes.
0: 15 minutes, okay.
1: Correct, China 885. I would say it's 10 minutes.
0: Okay, thank you. China 885, maintain for level 380.
1: 85, maintain 380.
2: 536, level 280.
0: Cafe 536, climb at level 330.
2: Level 330, Cafe 536.
3: Maintain flight level 190, squawk 2455.
4: Air China 411 Hong Kong radar identified, clear Sierra 7 Delta arrival, stand by for lower.
3: Okay, clear Sierra 7 Delta arrival, Air China 411.
4: Thai 600, descend to flight level 110.
3: Flight level 110, Thai 600.
4: Quantum Skyliner 67, contact approach 119.1.
3: 210, squawk 5252.
4: Stand by. Quantum Sky 967, contact approach 119.1. Hebei Air 369, Persian 3689, Hong Kong radar, clear Sierra 7 Bravo arrival.
3: Sierra 7 Bravo arrival, Hebei Air 3689.
4: Air China 411, reduce speed to 250 knots.
3: 250 knots, Air China 411.
4: Thai 600, proceed direct to Murray, rejoin the star, cross Murray at or below flight level 130.
3: Direct to Murray, join the joint star, Murray flight level 130 below, Thai 600.
5: Runway lower, double gold 656.
3: Level 200, they are 3699.
4: Thai 600, after Murray, maintain speed 280 knots.
3: After Murray, maintain speed 280 knots, Thai 600.
6: Oh, Cambodia 668, we do maintaining 11,300 meters.
4: Cambodia 668, Hong Kong radar, radar contact.
6: Thank you.
0: Level
2: 370. Level 370, Cafe 536. Is that our final level?
0: Next to higher, after crossing.
2: 536, thank you.
4: Approach 119.1.
3: 119.1, Thai 600.
4: Hebei 3689, descend to flight level 130.
3: Level 130, Hebei 3689.
2: Maintaining flight level 300, squawk 1045.
0: Cafe 365, Hong Kong radar identified. Clear Cafe 3 Bravo arrival.
2: B3 Bravo arrival, Cafe 365.
3: The squawking 0076.
4: Air China 101, Hong Kong radar identified. Clear Sierra 7 Bravo arrival.
3: Sierra 7 Bravo arrival, Air China 101.
4: Air China 411, descend to flight level 130.
2: Flight level 130, Air China 411.
0: Seven one five direct time, proceed direct to runway 3, descend to 4975 degrees.
7: Direct to runway
0: 2, descend. Level 250 in 1 minute.
8: You are ready, start level 290.
9: Zero, pilot descent, shuttle in 252.
0: Air 3689, proceed direct to Canto, rejoin the star. 12875.
6: Radar 12875, Singapore 850, good day.
0: T-Director, extend runway 25 left, descend to 4,075 degrees.
6: 4,075 degrees. Eastbound, Singapore 850.
10: Delta didn't expect short cut later.
11: Cathay 3253, Cathay approach, 119 additional 1.
0: To Rocca.
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0: Channel 668, departure today, identify, climb unrestricted to flight level 160.
12: Direct to ASCO.
0: Channel 75031, climb flight level 310.
12: Climb to flight level 310, channel 75031.
8: Level speed of 2643.
12: Level 280.
13: Hong Kong Shuttle 690, climb at level 330, cancel speed restriction.
12: Level 330, cancel speed restriction, and request available level 350.
13: Stand by. Japan Air 736, contact Taipei 129, decimal 1.
8: 130, clear direct sidebar, descend already, flight level 330.
6: Flight level 260, Cathay 730.
8: Cathay 730, negative. Descend when ready, flight level 330.
6: Correction, descend when ready, flight level 330, direct fiber, Cathay 730.
8: Normal speed.
0: Cathay 520, no speed control.
9: Radar channel 101, passing on flight level 236, descend to flight level 210.
0: Air China 101 Hong Kong radar, stand by for lower.
14: Hong Kong radar, Bohemian 639, good morning. Descending flight level 190, squawk 5050.
0: Bohemian 639, Hong Kong radar identified, clear Sierra 7 Bravo arrival.
14: Sierra 7 Bravo arrival, Bohemian 639, confirm speed on descent.
0: Bohemian 639, speed at Sierra 280 knots.
14: 0 knots, Bohemian 639.
12: 330, China Southern A362.
0: 350. Oh, Shuttle 690, thank you.
12: Right heading 230, China Southern A35031.
0: Affirm and pass flight level 290 or above in the next 2 minutes.
12: Climb to flight level above 290 in minutes. China 75031, heading 230.
0: Affirm.
6: Radar low, VistaJet 543, climbing flight level 250, inbound closed loop.
0: VistaJet 543, climb flight level 360.
6: Flight level 360, VistaJet 543.
0: VistaJet 543, confirm your request level.
6: Flight level 360 to start with VistaJet 543.
0: Roger.
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13: Sky Legend 907, Roger, maintain flight level 340, passing radar 122, decimal 1.
9: Flight level 340, contact radar 132, decimal 1, that's kind of another thing.
12: We can not see the aircraft altitude, 5031.
0: Affirm, we've got some information for flying activity, but they are lower than you, so that's why for your happen.
12: Thank you, China 705-02.
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7: is 120 knots, Mascot, 396.
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0: Descend by star to flight level 110.
14: Oh yes, star flight level 110, Bohemia 639. For cat 113, good day.
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0: Airplane 8715, maintain 161 on runway.
7: Next page, 161 to operate as being 8715.
0: Charlie 7517, descend now to flight level 170.
1: Now to flight level 170, China 75017.
0: Next 677, roger.
8: What, that's
0: 2158. Local 385, Hong Kong radar identified. Expect ILS Zulu approach runway 34, information Foxtrot.
10: Copy,
0: Foxtrot, expanding ILS Zulu before, it's now ILS Zulu. And then after Mike Charlie uniform, follow ILS Zulu approach track. Thank you, maintain 7,000 feet, QNH 9999, head to Pascal.
8: Minute, 1,000 below.
2: Taking flight level 330 reaching, we have the traffic on TCAS, Cathay 730.
8: Longair 8057, opposite way traffic, descending to 1,000 above you.
0: China 101, contact approach 119.1.
2: Descend
8: 11,
2: China 101.
8: Descend 4370.
2: Thank you, descend flight level 270, 8 o'clock.
8: Terminate 4250 knots.
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0: Runway
2: 260, reach by Eastbound, China Southern 8362.
10: Then speed 250 knots or greater.
14: Back arrival.
0: 5031, Charles, flight level 350 available, do you prefer?
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14: Station mode 5 for that 165, and report descending flight level 270.
2: Descending flight 270, 126,997.
14: Hong Kong radar, Onipon 859, approaching Sierra, flight level 210, escort 5032.
0: Onipon 859, Hong Kong radar identified, clear Sierra 7 Bravo arrival, standby follow-up.
14: Cleared via Sierra 7 Bravo arrival, Onipon 859.
2: 666.
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15: Great, we are descending to flight level 270.
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15: Descend to flight level 7,500 meters, Singapore 868.
16: Just more than 2, Shaman 824 for this.
17: And Shaman.
10: China 41, Connecticut 050, vector for
0: risk. 739, our departure today identified, climb unrestricted, flight level 160. Drop
16: to Phoenix, Shaman 824.
10: Now this more 5 is called out only.
0: Early left center Papa approved.
16: Flight level 260, Cathay 730.
17: China 7352, descend flight level 260, reach by eastbound.
18: Roger, flight level 260, eastbound, China 7352.
17: Then 352, speed 250 knots.
0: Minimum, 5-9, proceed direct to Murray, cross Murray at or below flight level 130.
19: Direct to Murray, cross Murray at or below flight level 130 on Nippon 859.
17: 730, contact radar 126.3.
16: 263, Cathay 730, bye bye.
17: Zero, Hong Kong radar. Roger.
20: Direct to Alpha level 246, climbing front level 280.
0: Emery 9413, climb flight level 9,200 meters.
20: Off level 900,200 meters, summer is 9413.
16: Set 4,500
21: meters, feet, after runway 2, have them transition height 600.
0: Cathay 5-9,
21: heading, reduce to 1X0 knots, on present heading, clear ILS, approach runway 25 left. 1X0 north, maintain present heading, clear ILS, approach runway
0: 25 left, Cathay 5-9-7. Sardinia 25, reduce to 220 knots.
21: 220 knots, reduce to 1X0.
0: Approach 119.1.
19: Approach 1191, only 8599.
0: Sir, good morning. 60. 4240, only change, there'll be present traffic below.
17: One zero, please.
10: Nana, Hong Kong approach, expect ILS runway 25 right, descend by star to 6,000 feet, QH 9999.
0: Nana, descend to 4,500 feet.
16: And 4,500 feet.
3: 法。
5: 谢谢。
3: 3-6-2 turn left heading 270. 65, it is the 180
22: knots. 180 knots, 165.
3: Thai 60, after toll pen, clear, let's approach runway 25 right.
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3: On departure identified, climb unrestricted, flight level 130.
4: Bay 365, speed 280 knots.
5: Go departure, good morning, Cambodia 668, maintaining level 220.
11: Cambodia 668, roger.
4: Monk Shuttle 668, and climbing by level 280.
23: Shuttle 668 radar, climb for level 330.
4: By level 330, Shuttle 668.
3: B3 Bravo arrival.
24: B3 Bravo arrival, Singapore 82.
3: Heading 060, cancel hold.
4: Flight level 270 now.
25: Flight level 230, send a 9097, descend now.
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26: Hello. Good morning, it's 9097, descend in flight level 230, Scott 5026.
11: Shenzhen 9097, roger, descend to flight level 200.
26: Flight level 200, descend in 9097.
11: Cambodia 668, descend to flight level 170.
5: Flight level 170, Cambodia 668.
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0: 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Descend on 16 to 9000 feet, stretch 9000.
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4: FA 588, climbing flight level 380.
5: Cadet 588, climb flight level 370.
4: Climb flight level 370, FA 588.
5: UPS 62, descend on flight level 260, reach by impact.
6: 4156, and clear Sierra 7, Bravo, arrival Roshana 721.
1: Asiana 721, standby for lower, maintain speed 280 knots.
6: And by lower, maintain speed 280 knots, Asiana 721.
7: Hong Kong radar, good afternoon, China Southern, J55, maintain flight level 230, squawk 0067.
1: China 7355, Hong Kong radar identified, clear Sierra 7, Bravo, arrival, maintain speed 300 knots or greater.
7: Sierra 7 Bravo arrival, speed 300 greater, 10355.
1: China 7355, descend to flight level 110, cross Murray at or below flight level 130.
7: Descend flight level 110, cross Murray below 130, 10355.
1: Asiana 721, descend now to flight level 170.
8: Level 190, squawk 4613.
1: Stand by. Asiana 721, descend now to flight level 170.
6: 25170, Asiana 721.
1: Cadet 238 Hong Kong radar, clear Sierra 7 Bravo arrival, report passing level.
8: Clear Sierra 7 Bravo arrival, passing flight level 240.
1: Cadet 238 identified, stand by for lower.
8: Cadet 238.
9: 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Say again your level descending to.
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11: from clearing
10: 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Channel 4-1-1. 1-2-6-5. Increase speed to 2X0 knots, standby for lower.
6: Speed increase to 280, China Southern 8362.
1: Unrestricted flight level 130.
9: B62 Hong Kong, descent unrestricted, flight level 110. Cross Fisher, flight level 180 or below.
10: Flight level 110, reach by Hazel.
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1: Clear, let's approach runway 25 right.
11: After 12 and clear as the 25 right at China 101.
6: Zero, China Southern 8362.
1: 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Decimal 1.
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8: Hong Kong Cathay 238, release by Guangzhou.
1: Cathay 238 Hong Kong radar, standby for lower, maintain speed 300 knots or greater.
8: Speed 300 knots or greater, Cathay 238.
2: CS5 climber.
6: 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Requesting a final flight with 390 to Cathay 739.
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6: Speed to 80 knots, China 7352.
11: 225 radar
6: 13215.
2: 15 3 390
6: and final 290 in the next 30 miles, Cathay 739.
2: Scooter 139, Hong Kong radar identify.
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6: 41, I send a 721.
2: Cathay 238, descend to flight level 130.
8: Descend flight level 130, Cathay 238. Cathay 238, what runway can we expect?
2: Cathay 238, expect runway 25 right.
8: Runway 25 right, Cathay 238.
6: Hong Kong radar, Mongolian China is at 5015, passing level 231, descend 210.
2: China is at 5015, Hong Kong radar, clear 07 Bravo arrival, confirm squawk 3052.
6: Squawk 3052, clear 07 Bravo arrival, China is at 5015.
2: China is at 5015, identified, standby for lower.
6: Standby for lower, China is at 5015.
2: Cathay 238, proceed direct to Murray and descend 5 star to flight level 110.
8: Proceed direct Murray, descend flight level 110, Cathay 238.
11: Uncle, Samir, AA6.
9: 0.
15: Shuttle 898, standby for next sector.
9: Standby, Hong Kong Shuttle 898. And maintaining 2809.
15: Maintain.
9: Maintaining Hong Kong Shuttle 898.
16: Area 05, expect lower in 3 minutes.
2: Nina, descend for level 400, direct echo.
11: Descend flight level 400.
2: And you can set direct. 139, track direct to echo, echo 88 kilo alpha lima.
11: Check that to echo, to the 139.
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6: 9413, have a good day. Good afternoon,
2: China Eastern 9624, climb for level 10,400 meters.
6: Right now, 10 down at 400 meters, China Eastern 9624.
2: Long Air X057, contact Sanya 122, decimal 6.
6: 122, decimal 6, Long Air A057, good day.
17: Hong Kong radar, good afternoon, Air Queen 6807. Maintain 9,800 meters, scope 2740.
2: Air Queen 6607, Hong Kong radar, identify.
17: Air Queen 6607, we are able up to flight level 350.
2: Air Queen 6607, roger, standby.
17: Standby, Air Queen 6607.
16: Singapore 850, maintaining flight level 220, direct traffic.
10: Singapore 850, roger. Speed 2x0 knots or less, standby for lower.
6: Speed 280 knots or less, standby lower, Singapore 850.
18: China is at 5215, everything is okay.
2: Roger, thank you.
11: 0 knots, Cathay 365.
0: approach expect ILS runway 25 left, south runway, descend on 60 to 9,000 feet, catch 9,000.
19: Descend 74260.
20: Leo me 6104.
21: South open clear fire is down with 25 light approach speed 160 knots, only 0.5 right now.
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9: Air 805, descend now, flight level 230.
3: Descend now, flight level 230, Chinese OFM.
0: That's open, clear ILS approach runway 25 right, Cafe 365.
3: Long Air 8007.
5: Long Air 0007, speed now 300 knots south greater, fly on heading 240 for short time.
3: 8400
5: speed 0002
3: above, Long Air
5: 8007.
3: Long Air 8007,
5: next year
3: speed for
5: 300
3: above.
5: Roger, maintain high speed, speed on transition 300 knots
3: above, Long Air 0007. Maintain high speed, Long Air 8007.
5: 70.
16: Descend flight level 170, Singapore 850.
10: China Southwest 352, descend to 4,500 meters, reach by 3 miles.
19: Descend to 4,500 meters by 3 miles, China 352.
22: Roger, China 805, descend flight level 230.
10: China X05, roger, descend to flight level 210.
22: Descend flight level 210, China 805.
0: Descend by start, 6,000 feet, get 9,000.
23: Nation 376 heavy, approaching Dorset, flight level 400, got to 166.
1: Malaysian 376, Hong Kong radar identify.
24: Control, this is Jet 543, request flight level 400.
0: 15 Roger, thank you.
1: 39
24: Negative, it's Mr. Jet 543.
1: Mr. Jet 543, say again.
24: Request flight level 400.
1: Mr. 543, you are approaching the boundary. Say, say your request to Sanya.
24: Copy, no problem. And request 10 miles to the right.
1: Eastern 5437. 3
24: miles to the right.
1: Eastern 543, stand by. 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
1: Cafe 739, track direct EPCO.
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0: Okay, 188, roger.
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0: 3230,
24: descend 6,000 feet. Officer,
10: say 6,000. Spring 8876, could they identify? Climb unrestricted, flight level 110.
19: Confirm, climb flight level 110, Airspray 8876.
10: Confirm.
19: Copy, flight level 110, Airspray 8876.
10: Turkey 6303, could they identify? Climb the SID to 9,000 feet.
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9: For the 503, correct. Increase to 280 knots.
8: Minimum 2109, Hong Kong radar, climb to level 2990.
12: Climb to flight level 2900, Jindal 2909.
13: Right heading 310.
8: Level 160,
12: Cafe 160. Level 300,
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25: Record
8: 188. Expect flight level 250 by eastbound due to special activity. Descend when ready, flight level 290. Record 188.
25: Descend when ready, flight level 290. Cross eastbound, level 250. Confirm, record 188.
8: Hey, fan.
25: Record 188.
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5: Descend Alpha level 260.
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9: 280 knots.
10: Singapore 850, descend to 4,500 meters, reach by 10 knots.
19: Descend 4,800 meters, reach by 10 knots, Singapore 850.
10: Singapore 850, 4,500 meters.
19: 4,500 meters, Singapore 850.
10: Shanghai
19: X-5,
10: descend to flight level 110,
19: reach
10: by Hazel.
19: Descend flight level 110, reach by Hazel, Shanghai,
10: 8075.
14: H3876, climb to flight level 210. Alpha the Topen, clear IS runway 25 right, 10355.
19: 3 LA 4 uniform departure.
10: Air Macau 936, good day, identify. Climb unrestricted, flight level 120.
19: Climb unrestricted, flight level 120, Air Macau 936.
10: Turkey 6303, climb to flight level 6,900 meters.
14: Climb 6,900 meters, Turkish 6303.
13: Skylager 9907, can you deviate to the right?
5: A563, descend Alpha level 320.
7: Descend to flight level 320, Cathay 563.
10: 1-3-7-2-1. Now 9-3-6, proceed direct Southler, climb to flight level 130.
19: Direct Southler, climb flight level 130, Macau 936.
9: five ASR, and flight level 180, a beam of Fisher.
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10: In Macau 936, climb unrestricted, flight level 210.
2: 936, flight level 210, in Macau 936.
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11: 12535, bye bye. 6303.
10: Bye.
15: Hong Kong Director, ascend 721, confirm cleared, I left 25 right.
1: So, confirm squawk 6355.
11: Escort 6355, clear the Sierra 7 Bravo arrival, Shanghai 811.
1: 811, you're identified, descend flight level 130.
11: To flight level 130, Shanghai 811.
2: Maintaining flight level 210, proceed direct to Sierra. With information to this.
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2: Affirm squawk 7073, using Sierra 7 Bravo arrival, Shandong 1151.
1: Shandong 1151, you're identified, stand by for lower.
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1: For Shandong 181 Hong Kong radar, clear, identified, clear Sierra 7 Bravo arrival.
2: Sierra 7 Bravo arrival, put it to work one.
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11: EPCO time 0408 or earlier, John 160, copy.
1: Singapore 8054, SpaceX, cross EPCO at time 0418 or later.
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0: Delta Lima China Eastern 76 has been 2,500 follow Bangkok Tree Bravo Taxi.
1: 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Climb the SID 6,900 meters.
2: 2, 6. Cross Murray at or below 5 level 130.
3: Canto flight level 110, Canto 6, Northern about flight level 130, Shanghai 811.
2: Shanghai 811, cross Murray at or below flight level 130.
3: Murray, descent to flight level 130, Shanghai 811, below.
2: Shandong 1151, descent to flight level 130.
4: Descent flight level 130, Shandong 1151.
2: Shanghai 811, just to confirm you're cleared flight level 110, cross Murray at or below flight level 130.
3: Descent to flight level 110, cross Murray, below 130, Shanghai 811.
2: Air Macau 221, descent to 3,000 feet, clear outlet Sulu approach runway 34, report established.
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2: Airspring 8597, Hong Kong radar identify.
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2: Then left heading 170.
5: Special seven for spacing, left heading 240.
2: 160.
9: 230, stroke 6212, speed 250.
2: Shaman Air 86901 Hong Kong radar identified, clear Sierra 7 Bravo arrival, maintain speed 250 knots.
9: Sierra 7 Bravo approach, maintain level 230, Shaman Air 86901.
2: Shaman Air 86901, maintain speed 250 knots.
9: Speed 250, Sierra 7 Bravo arrival, Shaman Air 86901.
2: Shanghai 805, descend to 7,000 feet.
9: Confirm again, Shaman Air 86901.
2: Shaman Air 86901, descend now to flight level 200.
9: Maintain flight level 200, Shaman Air 86901.
2: Five descend to 5,000 feet.
10: 69er.
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10: 33 decimal 35 China Eastern 9624 sir.
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12: Semi, S-Wing-A-597. On radar, today, Macau 936 on the climb flight level 250.
2: Hey, Macau 936, climb for level 10,400 meters.
12: 10,400 meters in Macau 936.
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11: 7, Hong Kong radar,
5: descend by start, 9,000, get to 9,000. Shadow 151, 5, Hong Kong radar.
11: Winner, get 180.
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16: Flight Sony, Cebu 142.
11: Hotel step
15: out. Shuttle 523, descend when ready, flight level 290.
16: 7, Hong Kong Shuttle 746, today.
11: It is 9:13, come up direct to 1-2, descend by RNAV transition. You're following meeting traffic.
16: Come up direct to 1-2, descend by the RNAV transition, FA-503.
11: It is 9:13, come up direct to 1-2, descend by RNAV transition, you're
16: following meeting
11: traffic. 3-3-1-8, from Tuppen, clear RNAV transition, 8-3-5-9.
17: From Tuppen, clear for dialysis. 25 right, Philippine 318.
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18: 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Also greater.
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20: Hong Kong radar 1-2-2, this is 9-1-5. 1-3-2-1-5, good day, Skyline,
18: not to 2. Good day, expect runway 25 right.
20: Super Lightable 25, Skyline in altitude.
15: Jindong 2109 and no man contact Manila 119.3.
0: Number 119.2, Jindong 2109.
18: Live call sounding event.
1: 119.5,
18: call sounding event. Sky 811, turn left heading 350.
1: Turn left heading
18: 350. Proceed at 181, descend to 7,000 feet, maintain 250 knots of radar.
21: Maintain speed 182 knots or greater up the top and clear for S per runway 25 right, long air 8007. 182 knots or greater until top and long air 8007.
22: Maintaining flight level 3990, Scorpion 0157.
23: Air China 9976, Hong Kong radar identified. Air Spring 8597, climb for level 360, track direct of code.
24: Flight level 360, check to ESCO. Thank you, Airspring 8597.
23: Airspring 8597, correction. Stop climb for level 350, final, and track direct ESCO.
24: Cambing flight level 350, final, clear to ESCO, Airspring 8597.

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0: heading 330. I'm asking you for a wing check. Rohingya 706, descend when ready, flight level 290.
3: Descend when ready, flight level 290, Rohingya 706.
2: To 7, climb to reach flight level 250 by 10 miles before early.
0: Cathay 157, land ready, increase speed to 280 knots.
4: Free by muscle, descend and reach flight level 110 by muscle.
2: 1-1,
5: please direct to 1-2, from 1-2, descend by the RNL transition. Transfer 1-2, after 1-2, clear the RNL transition, runway 2, okay, 1-1.
2: For Ellie.
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6: 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China Eastern 907-907, descend flight level 270.
2: 4,500 feet.
1: Descend to 4,500 feet, runway 25 left, channel 15.
2: China 1151,
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7: 811. 0010.
2: Air China 111 Hong Kong radar identified, clear 07 Bravo arrival.
7: 07 Bravo arrival, Air China 111.
0: Singapore 882, descend to 6,000 feet, maintain 250 knots or greater.
7: Decimal 5, China is 907.
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2: 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Scooter 139, contact Sanya 122, decimal 6.
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7: 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Fly level 260, Hong Kong Control 523.
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7: So level 181. 6, in for level 250.
2: Hong Kong Shuttle 746, time for level 320, pass for level 290 or above in the next 30 miles.
7: Time for level 320, cross level 290, next 30 miles, Hong Kong Shuttle 746.
2: 376.
7: Climb
2: for level 390,
7: 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To APCO and climb flight level 390, 053.
2: 119.1.
0: CAP 237, descend to 6,000 feet on QNH 9999 hectopascal, reduce speed to 250 knots.
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2: 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Track direct Dumo.
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8: Side, upper sunny, descend the protocol 130.
3: Zero, zero, squawk. Zero, zero, zero, five.
9: China Southern Lake 138, Hong Kong radar identified.
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9: Malaysian 376, descend at the 4260.
10: Flight 260, Malaysia 376.
3: Zero inbound Cali.
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2: 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Clear Canto 3 Bravo arrival.
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2: Malaysian 072, contact radar 12X Decimal 75.
13: 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And request cancel Murray altitude restriction.
2: Boeing 413, cross Murray at or below flight level 130.
13: Cross Murray at or below flight level 130, Boeing 413.
9: Side by.
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2: One time left heading 330.
3: Heading 230, 7-1.
6: Charlo, level 270 or above.
12: Climb level 330, Charlo, we are unable to maintain 270 or above. We could make...
7: This level 2.
14: 70.
3: This is level 170, channel is 9797.
12: Depart.
14: Class A 332, depart, identify, climb by SID to flight level 160, cancel, bad move restriction.
9: Linear 706, reduce speed Mach 78, transition speed 290 knots.
3: 0.78 and transition to 290 knots, Linear 706.
13: 413, confirm no altitude restriction over Canto.
2: Linear 413, Ava.
13: 413 and we'll cross Murray at our below flight level 130 for Bohemia 413.
2: Bohemia 413, thank you. Contact approach 119.1.
13: 191 for Bohemia 413, good day.
14: 280 knots or less.
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7: Direct to Bicol, Greater Bay 322. 195.
0: Still 9, change of landing runway, expand on runway 25 left, on this approach.
2: Decimal 0.
0: Yeah, 413, descend to 8,000 feet, QNH 9999 at Athabasca.
3: 7,800 meters, 3 minutes before 0, Spoke 7077.
2: Hong Kong Shuttle 541, Hong Kong radar identified, clear 07 Bravo arrival, report released by Guangzhou.
3: Sierra 7 Bravo, report and release by Guangzhou, Hong Kong Shuttle 5-1.
2: Roger, descend to level 360, track direct F-call.
13: Number 360, track F-call, Singapore 811.
2: China Southbound 8011, for level 320, final, track direct F-call.
13: To F-call, Southbound 8011.
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0: 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Expect runway 25 right. Descend to flight level 110.
1: 25. 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
4: We're clear, IRS transition, recapture 37.
2: Recapture 37, negative, descend on the RMAP transition.
4: Copy, descend on the RMAP transition, recapture 37.
2: You went for 2 direction, expect runway 25, left heading 336.
1: Expect 25, left heading 330, Cebu 142.
2: You went for 25, descend to 4,500.
1: And continue descend, 4,500 feet, Cebu 142.
2: Change avoided 2, contact to the establishment. Change avoided 2, select car, runway 7.
3: Bravo,
2: Mania
3: 305.
2: K127, climb to level 320.
3: Climb to level 320, right there, 127.
2: Nate 0907, Hong Kong radar identified, standby for hire. Track direct echo, speed map 0.78 maintain.
3: Speed map 0.78 maintain, direct to EPCAL, Hong Kong, shuttle 746.
2: 57. 57,
4: reduce now 180 knots. Reduce now 10 knots, 37.
2: Speed 142, speed 180 knots until 7 DME.
1: Speed 180 knots until 7 DME, Cebu 142.
0: High speed below 10 approved, maintain 2x or north or less.
5: High level 6,900 meters, no speed control.
3: High level 6,900 meters, no speed control, get there, 332.
2: Radar, stand by for lower, maintain speed 280 knots. North,
3: bye, yeah, 2 bye.
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5: After 23-7, after Sofra clear, NFL, turn around 255, we're going to 237.
3: Five, 541, proceed direct, hotel, hotel 622, high sleep below 10 approved.
4: 7-1.
1: 271, Cathay 791, good day. 1 on climb flight level
4: 250. Cathay 791, climb flight level 310, pass flight level 290 or above in the next 30 miles.
1: Climb flight level 310 and cross 90 in the next 30 miles. We'll go Cathay 791.
4: Cathay 791, affirm and choice of level, flight level 310 or flight level 390, advice.
1: 390, Cathay 791.
4: Cathay 791, climb for level 390.
1: Level 390, Cathay 791, thank you.
6: 280.
5: 34 and 0, can I say 907, 970 or greater?
1: 305, stand by descent.
4: Buena 305, descend 5 star to flight level 110.
1: Flight level 110, Buena 305.
5: 62.
2: United States 62, confirm your copy.
5: 4-1-2-0-0.
2: Hey, from expert passing 9000 feet and climb flight level 130 due arrival traffic.
5: Move climb between 9000 feet, expert 829.
2: Turn Eastern 722 departure identify, climb via SID to flight level 160, cancel VET move restriction.
5: Climb to flight level 160 via SID and cancel level restriction, cancel.
2: China Eastern 722 only cancel 9000 feet restriction. IT-862 now climb flight level 6,900 meters.
5: Climb flight level 6,900 meters, United 862.
6: Mega Echo 3, cancel and at level restriction. 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And cross Fisher at or below flight level 180 due to special activities.
2: 4,000 energy meters over Pico, I ready for left turn. 862, turn left initially heading 030.
5: 30, United 862.
1: Turn left to 70 meters, Cathay 509.
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2: 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Hey, from United 862 now, turn left direct to Vico, resume navigation.
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4: 1,700.
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3: SFE, QNH, 999 hectopascal.
4: China 7, descend to 3,000 feet, clear outlet to approach runway 34, and early left turn to Papa approved. 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
1: Only speed 320 knots, Bohemia 413, good day.
3: Recap 13, descend to 9,000 feet, QNH 999 hectopascal, maintain speed 280 knots.
4: 4,000, capture
1: please. Descend 4,500
4: feet, 413.
8: China 111, speed 180 knots or greater, until 12 seconds. 180 greater until
4: 12 seconds, China 111. Shuttle 523, climb up at 320.
1: Heading 320, over shuttle 523.
4: Wait now, 413, climb up at 345.
1: Left heading 345, Bohemia 413.
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4: Okay, China 976, roger. China 111 Hong Kong, radar identified. Expect outlet Sulu approach runway 34, information India. China 7, 8097, contact radar 127.1. Macau 111, maintain 6,000 feet on reaching, QNH 999 hectopascal, after Romeo fly heading 100, factors for spacing.
1: 1.1,
4: after,
1: to right. After clear to IRS approach runway 25 right, action 111.
4: Level 320, pass for level 290 or above in the next 30 miles.
12: Climb to fly level 320 and climb to, and passing fly level 290 in next 30 nautical miles. China Southern A097.
4: A5.
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4: Check
11: out the one right here, descend to 4,000 feet. Descend
12: 4,500 feet, 4,500. 420, China Southern 8097.
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2: China Eastern 722, no speed control.
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1: Cancel speed restriction, China Eastern 722.
14: 413 and request lower.
1: 318 or greater until top of control, media 413.
14: No man, please. I can give you a dog leg or variable 330 final, Kelly 157.
1: That 330 final in Hong Kong airspace, got the 157.
14: Roger, maintain level 330.
1: 330, thank you so much, you can say 157.
4: 7 contact tower, 118.0.
2: 125.35.
1: 125.35, China 722, good day.
2: Hi.
4: Hi.
1: Yeah, China 111.
4: Speed 160 knots or greater until
1: 5 p.m. 160 under 5 p.m. I turn 111.
4: I turn 111,
1: traffic established. Inform, I turn 111.
4: Roger.
15: 1-2-2-6-3-8-9-7,
16: good day.
17: China Southern 8482, expect level 260 by eastbound. Descend when ready, flight level 290.
16: Descend when ready, flight level 290 and expect 260 by eastbound, China Southern 8482.
4: Moscow 372, Hong Kong radar identify, clear Betty 3 Bravo arrival.
16: Betty 3 Bravo arrival, Moscow 372.
18: Malaysian 319er maintaining level 1000 meters.
4: Malaysian 319er, Hong Kong radar identify.
16: 319er. Direct Runzu, after Runzu, descend via the ANAF transition on control 5-1.

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0: 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We can maintain 20 right.
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2: Afternoon, man, contact Manila 119.3.
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3: Bohemia 305, descend to 6,000 feet.
1: Hong Kong Shuttle 553, Hong Kong Radar, after Maple, descend to flight level 250.
6: After Maple, descend 250, Hong Kong Shuttle 553.
0: 58.
1: Hong Kong Shuttle 746, contact Sanya 122, Decimal 6.
7: 6, Hong Kong Shuttle 746, the light.
1: Air China 9976, climb for level 11,900 meters.
6: Climb in 11,900 meters, Air China 9976.
1: Air China 9976, confirm 11,900 meters.
6: After Southbound, KLR 25 right, Hong Kong Shuttle 54.
8: After Southpax, descend to flight level 170.
9: After Southpax, direct to flight level 170, China Southern A138.
1: 0, decimal 2.
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3: 706, contact director, number 9, 5 calls are only delay.
1: Roger.
3: FA543, descend to 6,000 feet and reduce speed to 23 knots.
11: Again, waypoint.
1: Mascot 372, track direct to waypoint Castle.
11: Castle, Mascot 372.
1: Cafe 658, after Dosu, track direct Castle.
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12: 2 Sierra Wind, maintaining 8,400 meters, squawk code 3016.
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15: Second eight, Cat 347, flight level 230.
1: Clear 07, Bravo arrival, confirm squawk 0047.
16: Booking 0047, 07.
1: Cat 347, transmission broken, confirm 07, Bravo arrival. 90, track direct EPCO.
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18: Maintain flight level 290 due to special activity, stand by for LOA.
19: After maintain level 290, China Southern 8482.
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21: Radar knots at right, expedite descent to flight level 170, Cathay 347.
3: Negative, you can disregard the left restrictions.
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23: Radar Trans Southern 8465, and then flight level 120 is 14.
1: Maintain flight level 120. Hong Kong Shuttle 553, descend to flight level 200, no speed control for your descent. Malaysian 70, Hong Kong radar identified.
21: Zero.
0: Hong Kong radar, Kodang Ben, Samia, it states 94, flight level 200, squawk 2435.
1: Charmin Air 8694, Hong Kong radar identified.
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2: On control, Vietnam 319, good morning. Maintaining 9,800
1: 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Vietnam 319, Hong Kong radar identified.
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8: We start your 570 departure, identify climb 5 SID to flight level 130, cancel bad move restriction.
25: Cancel bad move restriction, 5 SID climb 130.
21: Hong Kong radar, good afternoon, Singapore, 892 approaching doses, flight level 400, and squawk 0123.
1: Singapore 892, Hong Kong radar identified. Here, Betty 3 Bravo arrival.
21: Betty 3 Bravo arrival, Singapore 892.
1: China Southbound 8011, Hong Kong Sanya 130, Lake Motu.
23: 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Please, your flight speed is action.
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1: Cafe 718, Hong Kong radar identified. Clear, Betty 3 Bravo arrival.
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8: Zero.
6: Yeah, 706 established on the ILS 025 left.
1: 706, follow cover speed of Delta, cover star, one day is more four.
6: Are you sure, Greater 1184, bring in 706 today?
1: Good day, 543, this is 180, the dog for land. Good day, 543, this is 180, the dog for land.
6: 180 or less, that is fine.
0: Radar, Cafe 250, passing level 2522 with 10.
1: Good day, 250, Hong Kong radar, clear Sierra 7 Bravo arrival.
0: Sierra 7 Bravo arrival, Cafe 250.
1: Cafe 841, descend to flight level 180.
21: Flight level 180, Cafe 841.
1: Hong Kong Shuttle 553, proceed direct to Murray, rejoin the star, cross Murray at or below flight level 130.
6: Hong Kong Shuttle 553, 130 below Hong Kong Shuttle 553.
1: Hong Kong Shuttle 553, cross proceed direct to Murray, and speed at Murray to 80 knots.
6: Murray, speed 280 knots to Murray, Hong Kong Shuttle 553.
8: Please. We approach 425 right and continue to descend 6,000 feet, high speed approved.
1: Six five, reach flight level 1, cautious, reach flight level 250 by Ailey.
23: Reach flight level by Ailey.
1: Sanya 130, Decimal 2.
0: 302, Malaysian 53. 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
6: Concentrator 553, confirm Marie, Alpha Beta 130.
1: Hong Kong Shuttle 553, Ava. Hong Kong Shuttle 553, contact approach 119.1.
6: And one Hong Kong Shuttle 553, green.
1: Sinan 319, climb to level 340, track direct, Ikeba.
2: Maintain 54340 and say again, wait for Vietnam 319.
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1: Air China 976, contact Guangzhou 133, decimal 075.
6: 133, decimal 075, China 976. Can we expect 25 left?
1: Step back. Cadet 841, turn left heading 110, descend to flight level 110.
21: 110, descend 110, Cadet 841.
1: Martin and Anna 451, maintain speed 280 knots and expect runway 25 left.
21: Thank you, 280 knots, Martin and Anna 451.
3: Flight level 110.
21: Zuma, Malaysia 70.
1: Cadet 841, proceed direct to Murray, rejoin the star.
21: Direct Murray, rejoin the star, Cadet 841.
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3: 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Hong Kong Shuttle 553, descend to 8,000 feet, QNH 9999 Hector Pasco.
23: 4,500 feet after roofing, descend with the RNAV transition test.
1: Star to flight level 110.
21: Descend fire to start to flight level 110, Martin and 9451.
23: Left, 78543.
1: Okay, small 2.
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1: Question Chanson 8482, contact departure 122, decimal 65.
21: 265, Chanson 8482, right? Afternoon, China Southern 8482, level 220.
8: China Southern 8482, departure after SAPEX, descend to flight level 180.
21: SAPEX, descend to flight level 180, China Southern 8482.
6: Chinese 7705, maintain 10,400 meters, Golf 1052. Eastern 7705, Hong Kong radar, roger, identified.
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3: Martin and 9451, and expect Anna's approach 25 left.
6: 1337,
3: 2052. 2 descend to 6,000 feet, QNH 9999 Hector Pasco. Maintain speed 2x or not.
7: Juliet, maintain speed 280 knots or less.

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1: Climb for level 250.
2: Transurban 8465, climb for level 310, pass for level 2990 or above in the next 30 miles.
1: Climbing for level 310, passing 290 by next 30 miles, 8465.
2: 8-5.
0: Seven decimal one, Singapore 875, bye bye. I climb via SID to flight level 130, cancel VET move restriction.
3: Climb via SID, flight level 130, cancel VET restriction, current near 2002.
4: And to cross flight level 300 in the next 30 miles, confirm Singapore 875.
2: Singapore 875, Ethan. Cathay 7901, Cathay Sanya 130, base mode 2.
1: 7901, good. 465, if able, request final level 350.
2: Transurban 8465, roger, stand by.
1: Stand by, Transurban 8465.
5: 1, Cathay 250.
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1: Engine 9096, climb flight level 330.
0: Climb to flight level 330, engine in 9096.
1: 175,
0: Malaysia 970.
1: Malaysia 70, confirm 12875.
0: 1375, Malaysia 70, good day.
2: RMP 0 arrival on 2557 and 8347.
0: Data, good. 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
2: Hong Kong radar, Xiaomi 86, land at home. Flight level 350.
3: Xiaomi 6694, clear direct Sanku.
2: Clear direct to Sanku, Xiaomi 86, land at home, thank you.
4: Brief me.
3: Restricted to 9,000 feet, no speed control.
1: VHX 23 Hong Kong radar, confirm flight level 9,800 meters.
5: Sorry, VHX 23 at 9,800 meters.
1: VHX 23 Hong Kong radar, identify. China Eastern 7705, port request level, level 320, higher level, flight level 350.
5: Request level 350, China Eastern 7705.
1: China Eastern 7705, climb to level 350, track direct echo.
5: Climb flight level 350, climb direct to echo, Chinese 7705.
1: Done.
5: Bye bye.
2: Cathay 780.
6: Cathay 119.
1: 50 with previous requirement and track direct echo.
0: I'm available level 350, track direct echo, thank you, time for the 8465.
4: 815, one more level requirement due to special activities, cross visual at or below level 180.
7: 6,000 feet, high speed below 10, approved.
1: 5.
8: 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Malaysia 70.
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0: 来了。
1: Air China 419, descend by star to flight level 110.
0: Send by staff level 110, China 419.
1: Sure, each contact radar, 127, that's more one.
0: 127, 10508, thank you, good day.
1: Victor Hotel Uniform number Juliet, climb for level 400.
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0: 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Good afternoon, Hong Kong.
1: 7553,
0: director, expect me
1: 2551.
0: 25, left, Hong Kong. Final level 340 and climb level 340, Janibis 508, confirm.
1: 85, for Janibis 508.
0: 508.
1: China Southern 8097, contact Sanya 122, correction 130, decimal 2.
0: 130, decimal 2, China Southern 8097.
1: Singapore 875, for your climb turn left by 5 degrees.
0: Left by 5 degrees, Singapore 875.
7: A6A1 descend to reach by level 110 by Hazel.
10: Descend for level 110 by Hazel, Xiamen Air A6A1.
7: Green Air 2002, climb to level 6,900 meters, no speed control.
9: climb at 6,500 meters and nose 6,900 meters and nose control right now 2002.
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3: Hong Kong Central 6-8. Already identified. Clear Canto 3 Bravo arrival.
5: Copy Canto 3 Bravo arrival. Hong Kong Central 705.
0: A681 Hong Kong radar, expect ILS Zulu approach runway 34, information Juliet.
5: I'd like to put in the RNP AR for runway 25 left on request, please.
3: 9796, contact Shenzhen 1, concession, contact Shanghai 132, Daisy Mo 15.
5: 22.15,
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0: D2X0 and also left.
3: 5-0. A694, can you direct on me?
1: Just
0: a sodomy, Samir 86 manifold. Yeah.
1: Phone navigation.
0: Taking
1: the point for United
0: 153. 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
7: 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Now maintain 9,800 meters, position over top mode. Scope now 5012.
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8: Ready, flight level 260, UTS 64.
3: Moscow 372, we're ready, descend flight level 260, reach level by Saibot.
9: your citizen flight level 260, 3 Shibai Cyber, Mask 372.
10: 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SA 952, cancel speed restriction.
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13: 9253, 9253, 9253, 9253, 9253, 9253, 9253, 9253, 9253, 9253, 9253, 9253, 9253, 9253, 9253, 9253, 9253, 9253, 9253, 9253, 9253, 9253, 9253, 9253, 9253, 9253, 9253, 9253, 9253, 9253, 9253, 9253, 9253, 9253, 9253, 9253, 9253, 9253, 9253, 9253, 9253, 9253, 9253, 9253, 9253, 9253, 9253, 9253, 9253, 9253, 9253, 9253, 9253, 9253, 9253, 9253, 9253, 9253, 9253, 9253, 9253, 9253, 9253, 9253, 9253, 9253, 9253, 9253, 9253, 9253, 9253, 9253, 9253, 9253, 9253, 9253, 9253, 9253, 9253, 9253, 9253, 9253, 9253, 9253, 9253, 9253, 9253, 9253, 9253, 9253, 9253, 9253, 9253, 9253, 9253
12: Negative, maintain 6,000 feet. Brace speed 2X0, not solid. 6-0-1 and after Romeo, follow procedural track, stand by for descent. Control 2 o'clock, right to left, range 40 miles. You are climbing through the level. Passing the traffic report, up in your right, around 7 miles.
14: Roger, Singapore 875.
12: Pima 502, traffic information. Traffic at your 11 o'clock, left to right, range 3-5 miles. Climbing through the level, passing up in your right, 7 miles.
14: Pima 502.
15: 01 ready, Cathay 718.
2: Inverse line, flatable 310, Cathay 084.
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14: 2 EPCO, Victor Lima Juliet.
12: Ethan. Hong Kong Shuttle 705, descend for level 260.
5: Descend flight level 260, Hong Kong Shuttle 705.
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6: Climbing for level 390. 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
1: Vietnam 502, Roger.
0: Nisha direct to eastbound.
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2: 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Cancel altitude restriction effect move.
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2: Hong Kong Shuttle 705, contact sun, correction, contact radar 127, decimal 55.
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6: 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Flight level 50, Hong Kong Shuttle 638, contact level 350. Level 350.
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9: 65, yes, 4, good day.
2: XL93, contact radar 133, decimal 82.
1: To flight level 110. 72, contact approach 119, decimal 1.
10: Flight level 330, initially alternate 310.
11: Okay, shuttle 638. Stop climbing, flight level 330.
10: Climb flight level 330, thank you. Hong Kong shuttle, 63.
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2: 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Zulu AR approach runway 25 left.
5: This is Gadic Tom, shuttle 705.
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12: Flight level 390, Cafe 725.
2: Cafe 725, roger. Stand by for that. Climb flight level 310 initially and pass flight level 290 or above in the next 30 miles due to special activity.
12: So climb flight level 310 and expecting flight level 390 in understand about the special activity, 725.
2: Cafe 725 and requirement to pass flight level 290 or above in the next 40 miles.
12: 40 miles, 290 or above, Cafe 725.
2: Ava.
1: 80, Hong Kong radar, descend to flight level 250, orbiting, reduce speed 280 knots.
13: Southeast,
2: this is Squawk Code 2364. Shenzhen 90098, Hong Kong departure identified. Climb unrestricted, flight level 120. Say again your passing altitude.
13: I'm seeing 6,700 feet, Shenzhen 90098, climb 212, or flight level 120, unrestricted.
1: By Cyber.
14: Flight level 260 by Cyber Singapore, 8902.
1: Vietnam 502, we're ready, descend for level 290.
0: Ready, descend to flight level 290, Vietnam 502.
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15: CAM, flight level 320, the final level request 320.
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15: 373 CAM, flight level 320.
16: Good afternoon, Malaysian 89, maintaining flight level 2400 meters, squawking 5366.
2: Malaysian Igniner, Hong Kong radar identify.
16: Igniner.
2: LA maintains C300 knot of descent and restricted at 8,000 feet, Q1H9998, petopascals.
12: 10 Cathay 725.
17: Good afternoon, Samia 86 Manor 4. Flight level 650, South Yard Autonomy.
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2: Please maintain flight level 250, except for the descent after 8 miles.
0: One, departure, good afternoon, identified, climb unrestricted, platform 160. Zero 05, descend to flight level 110, cross Mary, flight level 130 or below, expedite descent.
1: Descend flight level 110, cross Mary 130 or below, expedite descent for shuttle 705.
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2: 02, commence descent.
1: Commence descent now for level 290, Vietnam 502.
4: 390, climb initially for level 350.
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0: Five decimal 35.
5: 125 decimal 35, could be R36, and that's good day.
0: Good day. Shenzhen 90098, contact radar 133 decimal 82.
6: 133 decimal 82, Shenzhen 90098, bye bye.
0: Bye. Air 2015, identified, expect IRS Zulu approach runway 34, information Juliet.

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1: 0 just my 2, China Southern 8465, good day. Yeah, American 84.
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1: JEB 508, contact time, yeah, 122, days, mode 6.
0: 1226, yeah, 508, good.
1: Bohemia 775, climb for level 10,400 meters.
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2: Flight level 242 descending flight level 210. That's 4551.
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3: 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QNH 9998, actual passcode.
0: Flight heading 345.
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0: 5 miles before tempo, Vietnam 502.
1: 052, departure, good afternoon, identified. Climb by SID, flight level 6,900 meters. Cancel the 9,000 feet restriction.
0: Two meters, squawk 136.
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0: 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Malaysia 067, traffic permitting, request direct APCAL.
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1: Approved when ready, speed 2809.
4: Approved when ready, 25 left. Heading 290, cleared ILS. 25 left, Master 372.
1: Well, wish in 60 miles.
0: And now follow 120, lead in 60 miles, I say 762.
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0: 8-9er, maintaining flight level 380, Costa Air Cal, possible.
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0: Bohemia 607 Hong Kong radar identified, clear 07 Bravo arrival.
7: 7 Bravo arrival, Bohemia 607.
8: Hong Kong radar, Japan 29, maintain flight level 230.
0: Japan 29, Hong Kong radar identified on squad 3124, descend now to flight level 220.
8: Hong Kong 3124, descend flight level 220, Japan 29.
9: Track run to clear the IMD Zulu 25 right, Cafe 718.
6: UPS 6 Wilcon Concorde, descend to
10: 4,500.
0: 119R, decimal 1. 119R, decimal 2. Japan Air 29R, descend fire star to fire level 110.
8: Defense follows, confirm Sierra 7 Bravo and 110, Japan 29R.
0: Japan Air 29, AFM Sierra 7 Bravo.
8: Sierra 7 Bravo, follow the descent 11,000, Japan 110, Japan 29.
0: Japan Air 29, clear, flight level 110, standard pressure setting.
2: Singapore 892, descent to 7,000 feet. Hong Kong Shadow 705, descent 6,000 feet, speed 230 knots.
0: Bohemia 607, descend to flight level 110.
7: 110, Bohemia 607.
0: Shanghai Air 817, descend to 3,000 feet.
11: Descending 8,100 meters, approaching Siku, squad 6174, maintaining mark decimal 75.
0: Hong Shuttle 739, Hong Kong radar identified, clear Canto 3 Bravo arrival after Siku cancel speed restriction.
11: Clear Canto 3 Bravo arrival and after Siku cancel speed restriction, Hong Kong Shuttle 739.
12: When ready, descend from level 290, 10,300, minus 2.
13: Yeah, there are NFA climb to level 290 final, can they 84?
4: As far as that, climb to level 290 final, can they 84?
7: Sierra heading 190, speed 280, not now, 592.
0: Bohemia 607, turn left heading 130.
7: 130, Bohemia 607.
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0: Japan Air 29, expedite descent, try your best.
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0: Bohemia 607, proceed direct, Murray, join the star.
7: Murray, Bohemia 607.
0: Vietnam 592, descent to flight level 150.
7: That's all 150, Vietnam 592.
0: Shanghai Air 817, proceed direct, Papa, clear our Zulu approach, runway 34, report established. Channel 412 departure identified. Climb for SID 9000 feet.
1: 9750, maintain flight level 190. Information Sierra, squawk 6323.
0: 9750 Hong Kong radar identified. Clear Sierra 7 Bravo arrival.
1: Channel
0: 7507. 9592, descend to flight level 110.
7: Descend to 110, 592.
10: Flight level 160, racket 189.
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2: 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Japan Air 29, descend to 6,000 feet. QNH 9998, hectopascal.
14: Back up as well as blue.
10: Right heading 130, radar vector at 189.
0: Airframe 8716, climb and retreat, airfly level 140.
1: Radar, can I turn 501, descending flight level 210, information kilo received.
0: China Eastern 501, Hong Kong radar, clear, Sierra 7, Bravo arrival, report passing level and squawk.
1: Cleared Sierra 7 Bravo arrival, passing level, flight level 222, and the squawk code 5254, China Eastern 501.
0: China Eastern 501 identified. China Eastern 507, descend to flight level 150, speed 280 knots.
1: 9200 meter, final out the lake 6601.
0: Goodbye. 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
6: 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Tango Boy 92, maintain speed 182, not so great.
1: PC 182, not okay, that's
17: heading 180, speed 280, China Eastern 501.
0: China Eastern 501, descend to flight level 130.
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0: New contact approach 119.1. To climb to flight level 6,900 meters.
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23: Meters by time out Vietnam 502.
0: Racket 189, climb to flight level 210.
10: Flight level 210, racket 189.
0: Racket 189, contact radar 123, decimal 47.
10: Tag radar 123, decimal 47, racket 189.
0: Flight level 110.
24: Direct to 10-2, join the star, descend to flight level 110, China Eastern 501.
0: China Eastern 507, contact approach 119.1.
25: 119.1, China Eastern 507, good day.
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28: Suhai 1214, Vietnam 502, good day.
0: Good day. 644, Hong Kong departure identified, climb via SID to flight level 6,900 meters, cancel 9,000 feet restriction.
29: Roger, climb just to the climb 6.
0: Nikon, flight level 160.
29: 4-1-6-7-5.
0: After Cotton, proceed direct Papa.
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31: Ready, speed 280 north, continue climb to flight level 160, rank up 336.
32: Level 20.
33: 716. Hong Kong
34: radar, standby. Yeah, 8716.
33: 78716, actually. You identify that.
34: Shamira, 8716.
35: Long afternoon, Cathay 740. Sitting through flight 29659, flight 210. Estimating Sierra at 38, squawking 7065.
0: Cathay 740, Hong Kong radar identified, clear, Sierra 7, Bravo arrival.
35: Sierra 7, Bravo arrival, Cathay 740.
34: 1.77 degrees.
33: Shuttle 59 identified, and Cantor 3, Bravo arrival, no speed restriction.
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35: Stand for Bravo 260, reach by Eastern, 2092.
36: Maintain speed 120 or greater until leave me, descend to RNAV transition, Japan 299.
37: Japan 299, maintain 1 international grade at QF1.
36: Maintain speed 180 knots or greater until 5, Japan 299.
37: Singapore
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0: 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KDA7A3, contact Manila on CPDLC monitor 119 at decimal 3.
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0: Bye. Cathay 521 ready, speed 280 knots.
3: Delta level 250, thank you, Leonardo.
2: Hong Kong radar, good afternoon, Cathay 775, climbing flight level 160.
4: Hong Kong radar, climb to flight level 230.
2: Flight level 230, Cathay 775.
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0: 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And now 5992, reduce speed 230 knots, contact direct at 119 at 805, call final.
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9: Reach 10 miles before beaming, stopping, jump 93.
11: That's the 739er. Hong Kong radar, good afternoon, China 1083.01, available 250, Skoking 3125.
0: Southern 8301 Hong Kong radar identified after Sierra, climb to flight level 270.
11: After Sierra, climb flight level 270, China Southern 8301.
0: 250.
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11: 2.6, today China Southern 373.
0: Today. Shuttle 599, descend to flight level 320. Descend flight level 320.
13: Shuttle
0: 562. China 722 departure identified, climb by SID to flight level 6,900 meters. Cancel the 9,000 feet restriction.
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15: Bohemia, 607, 7 left, heading 280, clear for the 25 left.
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0: 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Asiana 722, cancel speed restriction. To 3,000 feet, clear RS Zulu approach, runway 34, report established.
1: Hi, 601, bye bye.
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4: Radar, Racket 189, request direct escal.
3: Racket 189, I'll call you back shortly for that.
5: Radar, good afternoon, Cathay 775, climbing, flight level 250.
3: Cathay
1: 752.
3: Cathay 775, climb to flight level 300, we'll call you back for higher.
1: 01 beta.
0: Yeah, 617, 6280 knots, descend to flight level 130.
2: 6280, and turn level 130, moving near 617.
0: 9628, Hong Kong radar, after Maple, descend to flight level 250.
1: After Maple, descend flight level 250, 9628.
6: 5722.
0: Three niner, contact approach, 119.1.
1: 9.1, no question, 739.
3: 1-8-9.
0: Speed 180 knots or greater from Whiskey, descend by RNF transition.
7: Speed 180 knots or greater, RNF transition, exact RNF transition to RNF approach runway 25 right, China Eastern 501.
0: China Eastern 501 negative, after run through, descend by RNF transition only.
8: Shandong 1152, climb unrestricted, flight level 130.
0: Bravo 652 Romeo, turn left direct Bico.
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0: Asiana 722, contact Guangzhou 125, decimal 35.
1: 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Postponed here, 762.
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0: 7-6-2, 2, contact tower 118, that's
1: 301, thank you.
3: Malaysian 89, contact line of control 1236.
1: 76, Malaysian 89, number 8.
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1: 1300,
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1: 17, heading 10,001 out of base. Approaching upward, blocking 7076.
3: Vietnam 534, Hong Kong radar, you are identified.
1: 534.
3: What is your crested level impact?
1: So, what's it?
0: Shandong 115-285.
6: Good afternoon, China Southern 6059, maintaining flight level 250, squawking 3123, speed 250 knots.
0: Southern 6059 on Hong Kong radar, identified no speed restriction, climb to flight level 270.
6: Climb to flight level 270, no speed restriction, China Southern 6059.
0: 6628, expedite descent to reach flight level 130 by Murray.
6: Expedite descent, flight level 130 by Murray, 6628.
2: China Southern 2092.
0: Bravo 652 Romeo, increase speed to 280 knots or greater, standby for higher traffic above.
9: Speed 280 knots or greater, Bravo 652 Romeo.
3: Contact
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1: 123.6. 122.6 is telling us that it's 303 now today.
0: Maintain 280
10: knots. 37, descending flight level 210, passing flight level 221 squawk, 6250.
0: 937 Hong Kong radar identified, clear 07 Bravo arrival.
10: Bravo arrival, Cafe 937 and release by Guangzhou.
0: 937 Roger, standby for lower, speed 280 knots.
10: Standby lower 280 knots, Cafe 937.
0: 4,500 feet, reduce speed 180 knots.
11: 4,500 feet, we'll come back to 180 knots, get a temperature.
0: They identify, climb for the SID to 9,000 feet.
9: Just for 8,000 feet,
0: bye. Radar Bay 510, climb flight level 160.
1: Flight 160, Radar Bay 510.
12: Redcap 236, climb flight level 370, final.
0: From Whitney, descend by RNF transition.
11: From Whitney, clear by the RNF transition, get a temperature.
9: Device.
0: Bravo 652 Romeo, confirm off normal except for that device. Row cross Mary, flight level 130 or below.
6: Cross Mary, 130 or below, sorry, 628.
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0: 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Expect IRS Sulu approach runway 34. Information kilo.
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0: 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Question 9998, Hato Pascal.
13: Descending 9,000 feet, QNH 9998, Macau 9995.
0: 5628, contact approach 119 or decimal 1.
6: 119-1368, goodbye. Oh,
14: 1317, time up, maintaining 9,800 meters, squawk 3133.
3: 3317, Hong Kong radar contact.
14: 317.
15: Hong Kong radar, good morning, Hanan 719, flight level 7,100 meters, squawking 4517.
3: Hanan 719, Hong Kong radar, you are identified. And see the Canton Street Bravo arrival.
15: Clear Canton Street Bravo arrival, Hanan 719.
16: Level 270.
12: From Snowman, direct Sunny, to join Betty 3 Bravo arrival.
0: 10628, descend to 6,000 feet, QNH 9998, hectopascals. Maintain speed 250 knots or greater.
17: 319, flight level 300, squawk 2137.
18: QNH 319, can identify, clear Betty 3 Bravo.
17: Clear Abbey 3 Bravo,
0: Cafe 399. B7 approach, runway 25 left, IOS approach.
12: 948, we're ready, descend protocol 270.
19: So ready, descend from a 270, Cafe 93.
0: Quantum Skyliner 68, cancel the 9,000 feet restrictions, climb to flight level 6,900 meters. 1,000 feet. Please speed 2x0 knots.
3: 1534, contact radar 11892.
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12: Kelly 134, Hong Kong radar identify, clear Betty 3 Bravo arrival.
14: Clear Betty 3 Bravo arrival, Cafe 134.
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0: Quantum Sky 968, cancel speed restriction, cross speed code, flight level 4,800 meters or above. So Pascal, clear IRS Sulu approach, runway 34.
23: Coinage 998, clear. Approach,
0: runway 34, November Golf Alpha. November Golf Alpha, information, Kilo is current and report established.
23: Mission, Kilo copy, report
3: 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Reaching
0: traffic above. Descend 4,500 feet.
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0: feet. 5-0, not all list.
3: Director, 5668, descend now to flight level 320.
21: Copy traffic, recap 139.
0: Philippine 319, climb unrestricted, flight level 160. Shuttle 700, no speed control, climb unrestricted, flight level 160. Cafe 740, after Popat cleared ILS approach runway 25 right, no speed control.
21: After Popat cleared ILS 25 right, no speed control, Cafe 740.
3: Atlanta 317, climb to flight level 330.
14: Climb level 330, Vina 317.
3: Atlanta 317, actually climb to flight level 340.
14: 340, Vina 317.
0: 5 turn left heading 040.
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5: 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Okay, 139.
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24: 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Channel 7260, descend 6,300 meters, direct on me.
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0: Maple, 300 knots. Continental 5999, Hong Kong radar. Descend to flight level 250, do special activity, expect further descent after combi.
7: Alright, Sapphire level 250, ready to send off the copy, Hawk Shuttle 599, request to slow down.
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7: Cyber, Cafe 134.
0: Maintain 6,000 feet and squawk 2125. 055 identified, continue present heading. Radar vectors for IRS Sulu approach, runway 34, information Lima.
12: Flight level 210.
7: Flight level 210,
0: Hong Kong Shuttle 600. 995, descend to 3000 feet, see IRS Sulu approach, runway 34, report established. 9000 feet, altitude restriction.
5: 9,000
7: meters, 5. The KW 510, good afternoon, coming for the 250, direct LA.
3: KW 510, Hong Kong radar, roger. Climb to flight level 9,200 meters.
7: 9,200 meters, KW 510.
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20: 937, seat 220 knots or less. From this meet, clear for island, approach runway 25 left.
7: Maple, 7190.
3: Shuttle 563, contact radar 12755.
1: three, good day.
2: Good day.
12: 2719, climb for level 2990, check direct to Nomad.
19: Climb for level 2990, direct to Nomad, 2719.
8: Altitude,
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8: 3215, but Indo 605.
20: 476. Bahinia 617, after the open, cleared island approach runway 25 right, North Sea Control.
19: After the open, the ball is 25 right, North Sea Control, we have 617.
10: China Eastern 5055, turn left heading 100. China 5055, descend to 3000 feet, QNH 9998 hectopascal.
12: 4H contact radar 126.3.
20: 16 departure, identify craft at SID for level 6,900 meters.
8: Center, making level 250, skulking 5346.
10: China 76049, Hong Kong radar identified, standby for higher.
8: By China 76049.
20: China 48 Hong Kong radar, after sunny, descend to reach for level 130 by Mango.
19: China Southern 356.
20: Air China 102, speed 280 knots when ready. China Southern 356, contact Guangzhou 125.35 with your speed.
19: 135.35, China Southern 356, bye bye.
20: Confirm 12535.
19: 12535, China Southern 356, bye bye.
20: Bye bye. China Eastern 5016, speed 250 knots, cancel 9000 feet, altitude restriction. China Eastern 5055, New QNH 9997 hectopascal.
11: 321, correction, correct. Squawk 3120 and direct come up.
3: November 3, Tango Kilo, Hong Kong radar, you are identified. What is your maximum level you can take before FCAL?
11: Number 828, Tango, we can climb flight level 360 before FCAL.
3: Okay, I copy that, standby for higher.
11: Tango Kilo, copy.
8: Hong Kong radar, good day, 776049, passing level 258, for level 270.
3: 776049, climb for level 310 now.
8: Again, 776049.
3: Standby. Hainan 719, contact radar 12755.
8: 12755, Hainan 719.
3: Hi, China 76049, climb for level 310.
8: Climb level 310, 776049.
19: Correct, Hong Kong shuttle 700, climbing to flight level 250.
10: Niner 23 with me. Passenger Nana 23 whiskey identified, descend to flight level 180, speed 280 knots. Descend to flight 180, speed 280, this is 7923.
26: 47, good day.
27: Two activities, requirement to cross off beam to shell, flight level 180 over level.
8: Nana.
28: Hong Kong, Etihad 925, good afternoon, direct to Sierra, estimate Sierra time 10.
10: Etihad 925, Hong Kong radar, clear Sierra 7 Bravo arrival, report passing level and squawk.
28: Passing flight level 202, squawking 4463, and Sierra 7 Bravo, Etihad 925.
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2: 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Shuttle 563,
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1: Hong Kong, Brunei, Lufthansa 7996 heavy, descending level 210, squawking 3114, estimate Sierra at 12.
0: Lufthansa 7996 Hong Kong radar, identified clear Sierra 7 Bravo arrival.
1: 7 Bravo, Lufthansa 7996, thank you.
0: China Eastern 5055, confirm established. China Eastern 5016, turn left track direct to Biko.
3: Turn left track direct to Biko, China Eastern 5016.
0: Sharman 8692, cancel 9000 seats, auto 2 restriction, increase speed to 25200 knots.
4: Cancel speed restriction,
0: Sharman 8692, speed 25200 knots.
5: Flight level 130,
0: Hana 719er. Ready, LNP Zulu, approach, information is Alpha. Identify, Clever SID, Flight level 130. Clever SID, Flight level 130,
6: Norway, Norway.
0: China Eastern 5016, contact Guangzhou 125, Decimal 35 with your speed.
3: Guangzhou 125, this is my 35 of our speed, China Eastern 5016, good night.
0: Good day. Zero.
7: Ready, descend for level 2900.
8: Descend for level 2900, Cafe 134.
9: On UPS 58, level 380, over Sando.
7: UPS 58, Hong Kong radar, identify clear, Betty 3 Bravo arrival.
9: Betty 3 Bravo.
7: Lindo 605, when ready, descend for level 2900.
0: Key contact approach 119.1.
2: 11901, this is 923 Whiskey, wait.
0: Hainan 719er, descend to reach fire level 110 by Murray, cancel Canto level restriction.
5: Descend to fly level 110 by Murray, Canto restriction, Hainan 719er.
0: Get 925, fly heading 1804 sequence, descend to flight level 130.
5: Heading 180, descend level 130 at THAT 9025.
0: 130, proceed direct main, go join the star.
7: 119.893.
0: 999 from Whisney, clear for LNP Zulu AL approach runway 25 left. Shuttle pass 999, from with me, you're cleared for RMP Zulu AR approach runway 25 left.
3: From with me, clear for RMP Zulu approach
9: AR.
0: Shuttle 563 direct to T, the descent 6000 feet.
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0: Tai 668 descend to Falafel 4500 meters, reached by Tamon.
5: 4500 meters, reached by Tamon. Tai 662.
0: Long Air 8008 when ready. Speed 280
6: 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We're ready. Speed 280 knots.
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0: 008, cancel level restriction.
11: Find decimal 1.
5: Flight level 250, reach 1 miles before. Alley, Cincinnati,
1: 209. 8692, flight level 6900 meters.
0: Thank you. Long Air 8008, cancel level restriction. Climb to flight level 140.
6: Cancel level restriction, 140.
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13: Skylarger 916 departure, you identify Clever SID, fellow for 6,900 meters.
7: Cathay 134, we're ready, descend for level 260, which level by 5.
8: Bus out of the Cathay 134.
7: China Southern 388, descend for level 260, reach level by Eastbourne.
8: 388.
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13: Xiaomi 692, contact Guangzhou 125, decimal 35.
15: 1235, good day, Xiaomi 692.
13: Good day. Flight report released by Guangzhou.
8: Speed
13: 31. Lufthansa 7906, descend to flight level 110, turn left heading 140.
1: Flight level 110, left heading 140, Lufthansa 7906.
16: Epcal, 828, Tango Kilo.
7: Cathay 776. Present, Cathay 766. Descend to flight level 310.
17: Zero, Cathay 766.
8: Three Bravo.
1: Abbey 3 Bravo, Hong Kong Shuttle 619.
18: Come on, radar coming at 8705, maintain level 300, squawk 5044, request level 350 for cruise.
8: Come on, 705, Hong Kong, identity. Copy, stand by high.
18: Stand by high, coming at 8705.
8: Climb flight level 320, since in air 229.
7: Yeah, and what is your request level?
12: Descend now to flight level 250.
8: Hong Kong radar, send it air 229, would like to request flight level 320.
7: Okay, copy, then maintain on reaching.
8: Maintain on reaching, send it air 229, climb flight level 320, send it air 229.
7: And due to special activities, expedite to flight level 250, please.
8: Expedite passing flight level 250, send it air 229.
7: Yeah, thank you.
1: 012, good afternoon.
12: QNH
1: 999 Hotel Pascal. Is heading 000, 120 Lima, level track weather deviation. Level 340, squawk 0412.
7: Recap 9012 Roger, and clear the Charlie 4 Alpha arrival.
19: 06, we're still Shanghai.
13: Roger.
1: 0 1 2 7 1 1.
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7: Roger, 9012 AFM. Actually, can you direct to Eastbourne from there?
1: Eastbourne, Roger, 9012.
7: Say again, can you direct to Eastbourne?
1: Able direct Eastbourne, Roger, 9012.
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1: Eastbourne, Roger, 9012.
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13: Singapore 851, stand by.
2: 1605,
7: 15 mile right offset. Jindong 2719er, contact Manila, 119er, there is more tree.
12: 1000 feet.
13: Direct to EPCO and after Sierra, climb to flight level 270.
2: After Sierra, climb flight level 270, confirm.
13: Singapore 851, after Sierra, climb flight level 270, and after Sierra, proceed direct to EPCO.
2: Climb flight level 270 after Sierra, and after Sierra, direct EPCO, Singapore 851, go ahead.
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3: Zero to Biko, Skylager 916.
11: Go one when ready, descend for level 310.
2: Ready, descend for level 310, Hong Kong Shuttle 601.
3: 948,
8: 210 or greater, Cathay 93.
22: 210 or greater,
8: Cathay
19: 93. 210 or greater, Cathay 93. 1,900 meters, squawking 6142. Okay, both stations together, standby. Greater Bay
2: 510, Hunter Sanya 133, Decimal 35. 133, Decimal 35, Greater Bay 510,
19: goodbye. Bye.
2: Good afternoon, Singapore 851 Heavy on climb flight level 270. 3131.
19: Singapore 851 radar, radar contact, climb flight level 350.
2: Flight level 350, Singapore 851.
19: Another station going Hong Kong radar.
8: Right, for RMC 025, right, Captain. Right. Alright,
2: any speed control for us, 10-8-6-3?
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7: Cyber.
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2: Confirm, descending level 260, 35 position, Cyber, Manito 605. When ready, descend, flight level 270, Cathay 110.
12: 1000 feet, QNH 999, Fairfax Hotel, Pass Cups. TAA departure, roger.
7: Later, up to 9 miles.
8: 180 to 9, Cathay 948.
7: Repeat, 2199, contact Manila, 119, base 43.
2: La 119, 3, good day, Philippine 319.
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2: Norway 51, what
1: is your request level
2: over here?
1: 51?
2: Yeah.
1: Request of flight level 360.
2: Okay, stand by.
3: Hong Kong Control Route, up to Sunlock 451, maintain 10,400 meters and direct the mode. Squawk
2: Cop 6311. Sir, Papa Quebec 451, you are identified, and what is the requested level?
0: 925 ADC
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2: 4-7-8-4-7-6, good day. Good day. 51, I was asking, what is your requested level over MCAL?
5: Follow 451, we're maintaining level 341.
2: Understood, but I'm asking, what level do you want over MCAL? Are you able level 35 or 360?
5: Goodbye.
4: Acknowledged.
0: Heading 330.
4: Right, copy that
2: for you. Level change, yeah?
5: Sure, appreciate it, thank you.
6: Pass 3, good day, identify. Report passing altitude.
0: Before we do, say 230 now.
7: Shadow 601. Shadow 601, AFM. Contact radar 126, that's small fire.
5: 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Shadow 601.
4: 3 Bravo, Bravo, Kevin, Simpson.
2: 7 miles. They want you at your minimum speed now.
4: Speed 230 knots, Moscow 317.
2: Moscow 317, and actually call Sanya Control now on 133 decimal 35 for further instruction. You are released to them.
4: Roger. 3335, Moscow 317.
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4: Zero.
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5: Zero 6 contact radar 133.82 good day.
6: 233 Red Cap 90012, are you able direct eastbound?
3: 5047, after Sierra, climb to flight level 270. Go.
1: 5047.
5: Approved. Right speed, thank you, Cafe 313.
1: Fine, copy. 6, D10, flight level 260, reach flight 70.
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1: 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From Topa, approach runway 25 right, and then 719.
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6: Cathay 110, contact radar 126 decimal 3.
4: Shanghai A12 departure, you identify climb by SID for level 6900 meters.
7: Climb SID for 6900 meters.
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7: greater until 5 miles.
1: Speed 160 greater until 5 miles, that's 190.
2: Hit it. 8890, descend now to flight left 4250.
1: Zero. So, maintain level 330, 1000 miles to Noma.
6: Kilo Church 386, Tonka radar identified.
5: Come on, 82, good day, CB 143. Hong Kong Shuttle 650, speed 250, not approved.
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1: Shanghai
2: 719. Pressure matrix 5 right, information alpha. Descent unrestricted 6,000 feet, Kinish 997, head to Pasco.
5: 9, on passing level 180, reduce speed to 2x knots.
2: At the present heading, it has been approved.
1: 609.
8: Charlie 930.
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9: This is your pitch 180 knots, but still open.
10: 180 knots, still close to the field.
9: Okay, 134, contact at 8235.
10: Okay.
11: 766.
6: Cafe 7, this is Cross Maple, at or below flight level 260.
11: Cross Maple, at or below flight level 260, Cafe 766.
0: Yeah, 925.
2: 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Kinesh 997, Hector Pascal. Cross Mango, level 130, or below.
5: Cafe 928, right.
12: 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Release by
2: target. Hang on a second. Descend 6,000 feet, QNH 997, at a Pasco.
13: Cafe 256, descending level 210, squawk 5227.
6: Cafe 256, Hong Kong radar, confirm passing level.
13: Passing level 246 now, Cafe 256.
6: Cafe 256, Hong Kong radar, identify Korea Sierra 7 Bravo arrival.
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13: Affirm, we are on F1 compliant, Cafe 256.
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0: Cafe 310.
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10: 154,
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2: 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Press 58, proceed direct to with me.

0: 7756, descend to reach flight level 110 by Murray.
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1: 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Do require 130 or bound for cancel.
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4: Singapore 869.
5: Maintain flight hour 300, squawk 0176. Request cruising hour 330.
3: Terminal 8659 Hong Kong radar identify, stand by for level change.
5: Stand by for level change, Chairman 8659.
0: Descend and rigidity to 9000 feet on QNH Nana Nana 7.
5: Descend 9000 feet, QNH Nana Nana 7, confirm 3. Nana
0: 0, confirm to registration level. Nana 0, descend, transit level, flight level 11, collision, flight level 110.
5: Copy 110, base at Nana 0.
4: 290,
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4: and reaching next 20
5: mile. 20 mile, 1295, 8.

0: Good afternoon, China Southern 3043, flight level 250, squawk 3101.
1: Standby, cafe 256, descend my start to flight level 130.
2: Descend by star level 130, cafe 256.
1: China Southern 3043, to Hong Kong later, come on squawk 3101.
0: China Southern 3043.
1: China Southern 3043, to Hong Kong later, identify, climb to flight level 270.
0: To flight level 270, China Southern 3143.
3: 10, proceed out to with me.
4: Identify, climb unrestricted, flight level 160.
1: Descend
2: level 110, Cathay 256.
0: Channel Southern 3143, confirm any speed restriction.
1: China Southern 3043, no speed restriction, SPDI passing flight level 260.
0: No speed restriction, SPDI passing flight level 260, China Southern 3143.
1: Cafe 2750, descend to flight level 240.
5: 2190,
1: Cafe 750, descend to flight level 240.
0: Flight level 240, Cafe 750.
1: Confirm County 206, squawk 5047, maintain flight level 230.
6: Squawk 5047, maintaining flight level 230, County 206.
1: County 206, Hong Kong radar identified, clear Sierra 7, Bravo arrival.
6: Roger, cleared Sierra 7, Delta arrival.
1: County 206, negative, clear Sierra 7, Bravo arrival.
6: 7, cleared Sierra 7, Bravo arrival, County 206.
1: Cafe 256, contact approach 119.1.
5: 119.4076.
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2: 191, Cafe 256.
1: County 206, clear direct to Canton.
7: 5K, Canto 3, Bravo arrival.
8: Canto 3, Bravo arrival, Cafe 3546. And if possible, press the RMP arrival, Zulu, runway 25 Lima.
1: Flight heading 220, County 206. 206, descend to flight level 150.
6: Descend to flight level 150, County 206.
1: County 206, turn right, heading 220.
6: Sir, we're on the turn to 220, heading County 206.
1: Cafe 750, SPDI descend.
0: Put out in Cafe 750.
1: Sierra 7 Delta arrival.
5: Clear Sierra 7 Delta arrival, China 7-6-0-9-5.
0: Sorry, Dali Hoka, sorry, 8472, descending passing 264 for 7,200 meters. See contact with Guangzhou, approaching position Sierra at 0648, squawk 2110.
1: Sorry, 8042 Hong Kong radar, clear Sierra 7 Delta arrival.
0: Clear Hong Kong, Sierra 7 Delta arrival, Katari 8472.
1: Picture 8902, descend to 7,000 feet.
9: Descend 7,000 feet to VHA 8890.
0: Shadow 601.
1: Yes, it's your A, Roger.
3: 45 for Sanoni. KD 356 descend to 6,000 feet.
1: clear direct to Canto.
4: I'm unrestricted, flight level 160.
9: T-9-0.
1: County 2060, send to flight level 130.
6: Send to flight level 130, County 206.
1: Sun is 6095, descend white star to flight level 150.
5: Descend to flight level 150, China
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10: 340 at 5.
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9: Approach 25 left, EPS 5A. Clear, Julu 34, call you for establish VHA 8890.
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6: 2A or greater, and descend to 110, County 206.
1: Final Eastern 6095, clear that to Murray, via Johnstown.
5: George Murray, Johnstown, China 6095.
1: Honey 206, descend to flight level 110.
6: Descend to flight level 110, County 206.
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9: 1 2 6 7 7 9 9.
1: 6 0 8, descend to flight level 180, cross border below flight level 190.
9: 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Say again, today, 6 0 8.
1: Taipei 6 0 8, descend to flight level 180, speed that descend, cross rocker below flight level 190.
9: Cross Rocker 190
8: below KDA 608. Hong Kong radar good, Austin Boeing 170 with you, flight level 260.
1: Stand by, China Southern 601, turn left heading 080.
8: Hong
7: Kong radar, descend to flight level 250.
8: He's walking 0153.
7: FA 973 Hong Kong, identify clear AP3 Bravo arrival.
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5: 110, China Eastern 6095.
1: Qatari 8472, confirm maintain flight level 192, squad 2110.
8: Mission Alpha, Qatari 8472.
1: Qatari 8472, Hong Kong, radar identify, clear Sierra 7 Delta arrival.
8: Qatari 8472, Sierra 7 Delta arrival.
5: Hong Kong radar, China Southern 3997, flight level 250, squawk 3117.
1: Southern 397, Hong Kong radar identify, stand by for higher.
5: Stand by for higher, China Southern 397.
1: China Eastern 6095, contact approach 119.1.
5: 119, Channel 1, China Eastern 6095, good day.
1: FA 608, descend to flight level 110, cross Murray below flight level 130. Descend to flight level 110, cross Murray below flight level 130.
9: Descend to 110, cross Murray flight level 130 below Cathay 608.
1: China Southern 6081, descend to 3000 feet on QS 9997.
9: 6081.
1: Stand by, China Southern 6081, clear that to Papa, clear Alice to approach runway 34, approach David.
8: Approach runway 47.
3: 1 ACL greater at 9 miles, Cathay 766.
0: Speed 162, 118.4, Hong Kong 719, bye bye.
2: Stop descent level 150, Cathay 608.
1: AJ 8892, contact Macau 118.0.
0: Tower
1: 1180, VHF 8890. Cathay 8472, continue present heading, descend to flight level 170.
0: Continue heading 170, Cathay 8472.
1: Okay, then 170, turn right heading 100, descend to flight level 130, expedite descent.
0: Heading 100, descend flight 130, expediting flying at 170.
1: 1397, climb to flight level 270.
3: Not so greater.
12: Level 290 or about in 5 minutes.
2: In 5 minutes, time past flight level 290 Singapore.
12: 7502 descend to level 290.
0: Flyer 290, select flyer 2.
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0: 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Hong Kong, good day, Emirates 9844, you need level 210 with Alpha.
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13: Non-sensory Hong Kong radar, proceed direct to Muscle, descend now to flight level 110.
2: 56, maintaining 8.
1: Hong Kong radar, identify clear, Sierra 7 Delta arrival.
0: 6, Sierra 7 Delta arrival, Emirates 984.
3: Johnny 206, turn left direct Tita.
2: 3 currently passing 290 in 4 minutes. Is it okay?
12: Thank
2: you, Singapore. 3
4: 073, cancel speed restrictions.
1: Okay. 170, descend to flight level 110, cross Murray below flight level 130.
0: Level 110, cross fire below 130, Bohemia 170.
1: Tunnel Southern 3907, contact radar 127-1.
2: 3382, Cathay 69, good day.
0: Tunnel 012.
3: 95, descend 6,000 feet.
5: Tunnel Southern 3907, flight level 270.
12: China 397,
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13: ASIS, contact Shanghai
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0: 613, maintain speed map on 7 or greater. Fine, 7 or
13: greater, 6.2. 6.2, speed map on 7 or
6: less. Just 178 or less, on question 6.2.
1: Two, that's in a
3: 15, we're gonna start in 397.
1: Ohio.
3: Left on left right to
1: Tida. Below flight level 130.
0: Okay, from Sabine Murray, low 130, Bohemia 170.
1: Okay, 9212, descend and rigidity to 9000 feet on QNH 997.
3: Heading
0: 125,
12: special
0: activity.
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0: Other radar, 127.55.
1: Level 130.
0: Descent level 130, but it's 9844.
8: radar, good afternoon. Cathay 3546, flight level 260.
1: Cathay 3546, Hong Kong radar, descend to flight level 250.
8: Descend flight level 250, Cathay 3546. And if possible, request the AR approach 25 Lima into Hong Kong.
1: Tempo 958, descend to 5000 feet.
14: Good afternoon, once again, 8646, maintaining flight level 230, squawk 1614.
12: 8646, Hong Kong radar identified.
3: 8646
1: 047, good day.
8: Bill, we
1: want you. Cadet A1A Hong Kong, radar, confirm your label and squawk.
8: 210, squawk 3124, 7818.
1: Cadet A1A Hong Kong, radar, identify, clear, CR7 Delta arrival.
8: 7 Delta arrival,
1: Cadet
8: 818.
14: And, okay, Tiger 216.
15: 325 approach in zone 2902, thank you.
3: Cebu 143 at Noman, contact Manila 119 at ACMO 3, good day.
8: 7908.
16: Charmander 8737, descend to reach flight level 110 by Hazel.
14: Descend flight level 110 by Hazel, Charmander 8737.
12: 502, descend to flight level 260.
8: Select 502.
14: No man, Bolivia 2725.
3: China Southern 397, clear direct to No Man.
14: Clear the direct to No Man, Southern 397.
16: Not as in feet. Contact radar 133, there is the mode A2.
14: 133.82, can I say 907, 908?
1: Okay, 9012, clear data to Papa.
8: 3310, good day.
1: Radar 133, decimal 82, good day.
14: 12, Bolivia, 630, good day.
12: Cathay 367, maintain level 300, Hong Kong radar identified. KAB 354 arrival.
15: Maintain level 300, radar identified, and AB 3 Bravo arrival. Cathay 367.
1: This is standby 1 minute.
8: Cathay 3546.
14: 6 minutes. And continue climb level 360 and reach level 290 in 6 minutes.
16: 737, contact radar 123, decimal 905.
14: 123, decimal 905, Charmander 8737. Squad, speed up.
8: Cathay 4186.
1: 4130, cross border below flight level 180.
8: Flight level 130, border out of low flight level 180. We're not going by border, Hong Kong, Cathay 3546.
1: Cathay 3546, descend to flight level 130, cross Rocker below flight level 190.
8: Okay, Rocker below flight level 190 and descend now flight level 130, Cathay 3546.
1: 187509, continue present heading, expect 1 minute.
14: Present heading, continue present heading,
1: Transat 5309. Transat 5309, descend to flight level 170, expedite passing flight level 180.
14: Descending flight level 170, expedite passing flight level 180,
1: Transat 5309. Transat 5309, fly.
8: Got the rocket emulation, so it's 73 climbing up to 50.
13: 3546,
1: roger.
13: First, thank you, correct.
12: China Southern 5047, can I say now 122.46?
8: Same time for the height that you require, is it 190 or below flight level 200 at Rocker?
1: We're about to send 4,200.
14: China
1: Eastern 6095, China Southern 220.
14: China
1: 6095 confirmed. Cathay 752, no
7: speed control. Speed control, Cathay 752.
1: 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China 6095 correct.
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1: China 7529, turn left in 130.
14: Left heading
1: 130, China 7509. Turn left 502, Hong Kong radar, descend to flight level 250.
0: Hong Kong in NASA, left 502.
1: Turn left 502, descend to flight level 250.
0: Flight level 250, turn left 502.
1: Natalie.
0: 3546, announce 3, flight level 180.
1: Cafe 3546, now clear that to Murray.
0: To Murray, Cafe 3546.
15: Hong Kong approach,
1: Cafe 355. Cafe 355, confirm.
15: Sam, Cafe 355.
1: Cafe 355, Hong Kong radar, clear Sierra 7 Delta arrival.
15: Clear for the Sierra 7 Delta arrival, Cafe 335.
17: Hong Kong, good afternoon, flight cargo 574 heavy, 8,100 meters, estimated Sierra at 0707.
1: Confirm, call sign.
17: Flight cargo 574 heavy and squawk 5256.
1: Chicago 574 Hong Kong radar, clear Sierra 7 Delta arrival.
17: 7 Delta arrival, flight cargo 574 heavy, thank you.
1: Okay, 9012, reduce speed to 180 knots.
7: Personal 924, maintain 280 knots.
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18: Good radar, Greater Bay 309.
1: Cafe 3546, descend to flight level 110.
0: 110, Cafe 3546.
18: Greater Bay 309, descend
1: flight level 210. Greater Bay 309, Hong Kong radar, compass squawk call and passing level.
18: Yeah, passing flight level 223 for 210, and squawk 6355.
1: Bay 309, Hong Kong radar, identify.
7: 6,000 feet.
1: 22, descend to flight level 230.
0: Descend to flight level 230, send left 502.
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1: Catali. Summon A7237, descend to 5,000 feet on course 997, turn left into Asia.
19: Squawk navigation, Asia 763.
15: 9798, climb to flight level 270.
13: Summon Eastern 9798, climb flight level 350, reach by Sosa.
15: Climb to flight level 350, reach by Sosa. It's 9798.
13: Terminal 817, radar 132.15.
17: Terminal 15, come here, 817.
14: 608.
1: Charlie Eastern, 6095, QQH, 996, Halifax, and after token, clear out of control, Charlie 251.
19: Charlie 996, from Topaz, clear for island, runway 25 right. Charlie 6095.
20: Virginia, 170, Detroit, 996, Adam Abdul, Santa Fe, 340.
21: Left heading 340, 999.
7: T546, maintain 280 knots, descend 6,000 feet on 996 seconds call.
1: 5-6-2-6-5-6-2-6-0
0: 130. First heading 090, descend level 130, Qatari 818.
1: Final last 502, descend to flight level 220.
0: 66, descend to level 190.
1: Offense Chicago A66, standby. Sunlass 502, descend to flight level 220.
0: Descend to level 220, Sunlass 502.
1: Charlie A1A, clear dive to Murray, rejoin star.
0: Murray, rejoin star, Qatari 818.
1: Charlie A1A, speed resume 280 knots or greater.
0: 80 or greater, Qatari 818.
1: Sunlass 509, descend to flight level 110.
22: Descend to flight level 110, Sunlass 509.
0: Hong Kong Control, Cathay 335, release by Guangzhou, passing over Sierra.
1: Cathay 335, confirm squawk 3057.
0: 3057, HM Cathay 335.
1: Cathay 335, Hong Kong radar, roger, stand by for lower.
0: Stand by for Cathay 335, just confirm it's the Sierra 7 Delta.
1: Cathay 335, airfarm.
0: Thank you, Cathay 335.
1: Cathay 309, descend to flight level 200.
18: Flight 200, clear to bay 309.
7: 787-05-122-6
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0: Descend to flight level 220.
1: Heavy descending flight level 230.
0: Cafe 335, maintain flight level 230.
1: Maintain flight level 230, Cafe 335.
0: Great Bay 309, descend to flight level 130.
2: Flight level 130, Great Bay 309.
0: Sunlass 502, continue Sunlass 502, disregard.
1: Flight Chicago 57 for heavy, flight level 230, approaching.
0: Say again.
1: Hong Kong, good afternoon. French Cargo 574 Heavy, descending flight level 230.
0: French Cargo 574, Hong Kong radar, compass squawk 5256.
3: 127 is 1, 0 49 49, climbing flight level 250.
4: Climb 4 meters, climb 5 C to flight level 130.
5: Corina.

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4: 290, and that's Alpha, or the phone is 0.
0: Headed.
5: Present heading Cafe 335, and for how many miles can we expect?
0: Professor Cargo A46, turn left heading 130.
6: Professor Bob 190.
0: Professor Cargo A46, turn left heading 130.
7: Professor Cargo A466, left heading 130.
0: Charlie A18, contact approach 119-1.
7: 19-1, sorry, bye, thank you.
8: Good afternoon, Malaysian 377 Heavy, flight level 250.
0: Malaysia 377, Hong Kong radar, compose squawk code 3127.
8: Confirm Malaysian 377.
0: Malaysia 377, Hong Kong radar, identify.
8: Squawk code, good afternoon, antenna 427, maintaining flight level 190, squawk 2455.
9: Best race of kind.
8: Good afternoon, antenna 427.
0: T-Base is 119, reduce speed 250 knots.
8: Reduce speed 250 knots, Tibet 619.
0: Greater Bay 309, descend to flight level 110.
10: Flight level 110, Greater Bay 309.
0: So, President Cargo 8466, clear dive to Murray, rejoin staff.
7: Cargo 8466, Murray, rejoin staff.
0: Fresh Cargo 574, descend to flight level 200.
7: Flight level 200, French Cargo 574 Heavy.
8: Hong Kong Control, good afternoon, antenna 427.
0: French Cargo 574, stop descend at flight level 220.
7: Sending flight level 220, French Cargo 574 Heavy. Lufthansa Cargo 8466, confirm Sierra 7 Bravo arrival.
11: Lufthansa Cargo 8466, 87 Sierra 7 Bravo arrival. Continue left turn direct to Murray, rejoin SAR.
7: Cargo 8466, left turn inbound to Murray, Sierra 7 Bravo.
12: Hong Kong radar, good afternoon, Air China 427.
11: Air China 427, Hong Kong radar, identify on your squad 2455, clear Sierra 7 Delta arrival. Question 10, Sierra 7 Delta arrival.
8: Delta Sierra 7 Delta arrival, Air China 427.
11: Greater Bay 309, contact approach 19.1, good day.
10: 1, Greater Bay 309, good day.
11: Malaysian 377, climb to flight level 270.
8: Flight level 270, Malaysian 377.
11: Lufthansa Cargo 8466, descend to flight level 110, reached by Murray.
7: 466, descend flight level 110, reached by Murray.
11: Sunlight 502, continue right turn heading 110.
7: Heading 110, Sunlight 502.
11: I have contact radar 126 ACMO 3.
8: 126.3,
11: Cafe 335.
8: Vector 4 sequence. Left 130,
11: 180, Tibet 6119. Tibet 619, heading 180.
8: 180, Tibet 619.
11: Hong Kong 603, Malaysia, 603, Malaysia, flight level 210, squawk 2333. Charles 603, Hong Kong radar, identify clear Sierra 7 Charlie, question Sierra 7 Delta arrival.
8: Clear Sierra 7 Delta arrival, channel 603.
13: Hong Kong radar, Cathay 997, climbing flight level 240, squawk 2302.
11: Cathay 997, Hong Kong radar, identify clear Sierra 7 Bravo arrival.
13: Clear Sierra 7 Bravo arrival, Cafe 997.
11: Cafe 997, continue present heading, expect vectors.
13: Continue present heading, Cafe 997.
11: Air China 427, descend to flight level 130, turn left heading 140.
8: Descend to flight level 130, turn left heading 140, Air China 427.
11: Lufthansa Cargo 8466, contact approach 19.1, good day.
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14: Our 1000 feet per minute, you know, 2975.
15: Negative, climb level 320 and keep 1000 feet per minute.
14: Climb for level 320 and keep 1000 feet per minute, you know, 2975.
15: Something like 1500.
11: 19, turn left heading 160.
9: Turn 160, stay back to 6119.
16: For 66, descend via the star 6000 feet, QNH 996, Hexbus Go.
11: Decimal 85.
17: Progressive 707, 8 6000, feet by Romeo.
11: Descend to flight level 200.
9: Descend to flight level 200, Tibet 6119.
11: China 7603, reduce speed 230 knots. Air China 427, contact approach 19.1, good day.
9: 19.1,
11: good day, China 427. Sunlock 502, descend to flight level 150. Turn right heading 330.
18: Right ahead of 330, descend 5150, select 502.
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11: Cargo Lactistalia 9275, Hong Kong radar, call you back shortly.
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21: 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Heading 315 and second speed.
22: 2 feet,
23: 2 feet, 30 knots, Chinese Eastern, Sasu 9 from Lanzhou, descend finally on the
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24: From Lanzhou, descend via RNF, transition,
11: Chinese Eastern, 5 to 9. Cathay 3546, reduce to 160 knots.
9: 160 knots, Cathay 3546.
11: T-Bet 6119, turn left heading 060. Level 10080, T-Bet 6119. French Cargo 574, descend to flight level 210.
25: Heading to flight level 210, French Cargo 574 heavy.
11: 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Cafe 9997, turn left heading 120, descend to flight level 230.
13: Left heading 120, descend flight level 230, Cafe 9997.
11: Future Air 7078, descend to 3000 feet, turn left heading 080, QNH 9996, hectopascals. Go to direct to Murray, rejoin star speed 280 knots.
26: Direct
11: Murray, speed 280 and left 502. T-Bet 6119, turn left heading 020, descend to flight level 130.
9: Left turn 020, descend to flight level 130, T-Bet 6119.
11: Change cargo 574, descend to flight level 200.
25: Descending to flight level 200, descend to flight level 574 heavy.
11: Send left 502, maintain speed 280 knots or greater.
26: 3280,
11: operator,
26: select 502.
11: Okay,
26: 644, good afternoon.
11: Ethiopian 64, call you back. Vietjet 7078, clear direct to Papa, clear eyes, approach on way 34, report established.
27: Zaydan 156, departure, good day, identify, classify SID, flight level 160.
28: 160,
1: via FRSA equal to 156.
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11: 119er, increase speed 300 knots, descend to reach flight level 110 by Murray.
9: Delta Murray, speed 3000, about 619er.
11: French Cargo 574, turn right heading 310, descend to flight level 190.
25: Right heading 310, descending flight level 190, French Cargo 574 heavy.
11: China Southern 603, turn left heading 160.
25: Heading 160, turn sound 603.
9: Delta
11: 611
9: confirm 130 by Murray.
11: TPS 6119, flight level 110, reached by Murray.
9: Delta 110 by Murray, Delta 611.
14: 840, Delta contact radar 132.415.
25: Delta,
14: click.
11: Thank you, flight level 130.
25: Cargo
11: 5, contact approach 19 at decimal 1.
25: Decimal 1, and left 5, 2, center, good day.
14: Good day.
11: Confirm copy, flight level 110, reached by Murray.
25: Listening flight level 110, reaching by Murray, French Cargo 574 heavy.
14: China Southern 603, descend to flight level 200.
25: Flight level 200, can sound 603.
14: Reach at 7078, confirm status.
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14: Cathay 513 due to activity, descend and ready to reach flight level 220 by MPEG.
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14: 119er, contact approach 119.1.
9: 119.1, Tibet 6119er.
14: 1603, turn left heading 070, descend to flight level 190.
25: Left heading 070, descend flight level 190, turn from 603.
14: Carlos Italia 9275, descend to flight level 220.
25: Descend 220, Carlos Italia 9275.
16: Expect RMP Sulu approach, number 25 right, clear direct, hotel 623.
14: Reduce speed 250, Jonah.
25: Ready speed 250, on CAP 644.
11: I want to stop climbing
25: for 250. Climb for 250,
11: that is 3241. Descend for 2290.
27: Poseidon 156, climb for SRD for level 6900 meters.
14: Five maintain speed 2A, join us.
25: Okay,
14: 2 enter Italian 975, descend to flight level 130.
25: Level 130, Carlos Italian 975.
4: Maintain flight level 380, direct equal.
14: 622 Hong Kong radar, Russia, descend 11,300 meters.
4: Descend 1,300 meters, Cornell 602.
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0: Chicago 8466, heading 360.
2: Heading 360, look at Chicago 8466.
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25: Climbing flightable 270.
0: Today 3241 Hong Kong radar, climb to 9,200 meters and direct to Siku.
25: Climb flightable 9,200 meters and direct Siku, Cathay 3241.
0: What's the grade
2: out?
16: Alex 502, turn left heading 050 for shortcut.
0: 410.
19: Left 140, Kavistaga 9275.
0: 左边 644, descend to flight level 150.
25: 右边 644.
0: 左边 644, descend to flight level 150.
25: 小flight level 150, 右边 644.
0: 310, correction, reach by lander, flight level 110 by lander.
25: And the descent between flight level 110, reach by lander, so they are 310.
16: Cathay 335, contact 119.5, call the number.
5: 119.5, push down, Cathay 335, bye-bye.
16: Bye.
0: 33.82, good day.
5: 133.82,
3: clear for AliExpress 25 right, Greater Bay 309.
5: Let's control Cathay 335.
0: Cathay 335, direct down to 4,500 feet.
5: That's 4,500
0: feet, Cathay 335. 694, maximum speed 280 knots.
25: 328,
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19: good day, Cincinnati 210. That's America, 7975.
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5: 12.6, Diameter 216.
3: 309.
0: The meter switch before Tanku. China East, Tanku 9961, contact radar 136, decibel 5. Today, 37 director, descend to 4,500 feet.
5: Down to 4,500 feet.
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0: Roger. Antenna heading 310.
5: 310, can you see me? 90. Descend level 190, turn in
0: 7-3-3. Sophia 644, clear die tomorrow, we rejoin star, descend to flight level 130.
25: Thanks,
0: Mary.
25: Descend level 130,
0: JPN 644. 10,603, contact approach 119.1.
16: 119.5, cross the only. Sound looks 502, sound left heading 350, reduce it to 30 knots.
27: Sound 508, proceed direct to B code.
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16: Southern 603, descend 6,000 feet, Cuban H996, hectopascal.
0: Further climb.
27: Shuttle 6904, standby. Shuttle 6904, contact radar 133 decimal 825, good day.
0: 133 825, Hong Kong Shuttle 6904, good day.
8: 47
5: 3-1, maintaining flight level 230, squawking 3126, approaching Sierra.
10: Shandong Air Force 231 Hong Kong radar identified, clear Sierra 7 Bravo arrival.
5: Clear to Sierra 7 Bravo arrival, Shandong 4631.
14: Hong Kong, Cathay 513, contact radar 126.05.
5: 6-5-3-5-1-3. 25.35.
27: 125.35, China Eastern 502, climb to flight level 6,900 meters.
0: Climb to 6,900 meters.
6: Level 110, cross Fisher, at or below flight level 170.
14: Standby level change.
5: Standby, Samurai 905.
14: Hong Kong Shuttle 851, due to activity, expect flight level 220 at NPET. Descend when you are ready, flight level 290.
5: Copy, and descend ready, 290, Shuttle 851. 10-7-2-3
0: Shandong 4631, descend to flight level 150.
5: Descending flight level 150, Shandong 4631.
0: Jindong 2
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27: Cancel level restrictions, climb to flight level 140.
0: So descend to 9,000 feet. Dong 2902, descend to 9,000 feet, QNH 996 hectopascal.
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20: China Eastern 733, contact Hong Kong approach 119 at decimal 1.
18: Approach 119 at decimal 1, China 7733, good day.
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23: Control 725 Hong Kong radar identified. Clear Cancel 3 Bravo arrival and cancel the offset.
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21: Gamba Hong Kong Shuttle 725. Yeah, Bohemia 548, good afternoon, climbing to level 250.
23: Bohemia 548, Hong Kong radar, Roger, call you back.
14: 2-9-8-9-4, descend 6,300 meters, reach by Sankuk.
18: Descend 6,300 meters, reach by Sankuk, Germany 9-4.
12: 1-4, direct now, descend 6,000 meters.
18: Descend 6,000 meters, 4. Flight level 110, speed 250 knots, channel 4631.
16: Southern 603, did you speed it 210?
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18: 127, Decimal 55, okay, so 7, okay.
26: 61, descending to flight level 230.
28: China Eastern 2961, the Hong Kong departure, the descent to flight level 170.
26: Descending to flight level 170, China Eastern 2961.
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21: Shandong 130 and cross level below 40260, Omega 8 also.
20: Shandong 4631, turn left direct Murray, rejoin Star.
18: Turn left direct Murray, rejoin the Star, Shandong 4631.
29: Star radar, good afternoon, China Southern 8335, flight level 250, approaching Sierra, score 5316.
20: China Southern 8335, Hong Kong radar, good day, identify, stand by for higher.
29: For higher, China Southern 8335.
23: Hongshou 717, Hong Kong radar, good afternoon. Identify clear Betty 3 Bravo arrival.
21: Betty 3 Bravo arrival, Hong Kong Shuttle 717.
23: Malaysian 377, reach flight level 420 miles.
21: Flight level 420 miles, Malaysian 377.
14: 70. 694, Roger. Climb flight level 350.
20: China Southern 8335, climb now to flight level 270.
29: Now climb flight level 270, China Southern 8335.
21: 502.7.1,
29: China Southern 8335, correct?
20: Bangkok 807, commence descent now.
21: Descending now,
16: okay, so to end. Expect RMP Zulu AR approach on 25 left.
29: China Southern 8335, climb flight level 2, passing flight level 250, request final level 0.
23: Flight 8225, can you request that level?
29: Flat level 330, China Southern 8335.
23: Cessna 8335, copy that, standby.
24: Level 160.
23: Cathay 635, Hong Kong radar, plan to reach flight level 250 by 15 miles before landing.
24: Level 250 by landed, Cathay, sorry, 15 miles high landed, Cathay 635.
16: Castle only.
1: I want to fly with the boys right now.
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1: 8,400 meters.
20: Two station, good day, Shandong, Shandong 4631, Connor Hong Kong approach, 119 at decimal 1.
1: Approach 119, decimal 1, Shandong 4631, good day.
20: Station checking in Hong Kong, 8,400 meters, confirm Emirates 382.
14: When able, speed 300 knots or greater.
1: 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Runway
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29: Descend 4,500 feet from run 2, descend by the RNS transition, Bay 184.
16: Shuttle 663, fly heading 270.
29: What's
16: that? 6 to 7,000 feet, reduce speed to 210 knots.
29: 10-8-7-7-3-3,
16: reduce speed to 230 knots.
21: 8-1-6-0-9-9-7.
14: Hong Kong Shuttle 652, radar contact time, final level 350.
23: Hong Kong Shuttle 652.
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20: In Bravo arrival.
1: Sierra 7 Bravo, Summit 9792.
20: Bangkok, we are X-ray setting, proceed direct to Murray, descend to reach flight level 110 by Murray, maintain high speed.
21: Roger, direct to Murray, descend, maintain 110 by Murray, and maintain high speed. Okay, go ahead.
23: 7-5, copy your request, approach
20: where I find. 7 Bravo, arrival.
1: 7 Bravo, MS-382. Hong Kong, MS-9792, we'd like to request RMP 257.
20: Emirates 9792, confirm you are able for the RMP Sulu approach runway 25 left.
29: 511.
23: Hanan 449, Hong Kong radar, good afternoon, identified. After Siku, fly heading 070.
29: After Siku, fly heading 070, Hanan 449.
23: Hanan 449 at 8 and what is your request at level over Biko?
29: 5.
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23: 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Cathay 925, contact radar 133 decimal 825, good day.
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29: Quick
21: 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Cathay 644, descend to 4576.
29: Double 7500,
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12: the heat after total, you're clear for the island location, and you find right.
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3: Turns out that that's the cap, please. That is the 840 Delta.
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3: Speed 300 knots on Shuttle 725.
12: Airway is 907, minor 2, turn left heading 110, descend for level 110.
4: Left heading 110, descend 110, Emirates 9792.
2: I'm not ready to turn in 290, level 110.
12: China Eastern 29061 Hong Kong radar, Richard. Expect IOS 2 to approach runway 34, information Oscar.
2: IOS runway 34, Zulu approach, information Oscar, Roger.
12: Emirates 3H2, descend to flight level 160.
3: 160, Emirates 3H2.
12: Air China 109, radar vectors for lower, continue present heading, descend to flight level 210.
4: Present heading, descending flight level 210, China 109.
12: Emirates 9792, proceed direct Mercury, rejoin Star.
4: Sorry,
12: Airbus 9792. 329 Hong Kong radar, good day. Identify, stand by for higher.
23: In 40 miles.
3: Cross flight level 290 in 40 miles, Cathay 635.
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23: Climb,
3: speed
23: up. Climb, speed up, in RF, which is 70. Channel 63, and its approach now, maintaining the independent separation.
3: From going down, climb, speed up.
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4: 09-41, Emirates 9792.
12: Emirates 3H2, speed 2X0 knots. City
3: Emirates 382.
2: We continue your T-drink.
3: 8,100 meters approaching, thank you.
23: Cathay 774, Hong Kong radar, good afternoon. Identify, clear Cancel 3 Bravo arrival.
3: Cancel 3 Bravo arrival, Cathay 774.
23: China Southern 336, Hong Kong radar identified. After Sabno, clear direct eastbound.
2: Sabno, clear direct eastbound. China Southern 336.
14: 220 on rechain, traffic crossing left to right, 1,000 feet below.
3: 220, Roger, Cathay 439.
14: Charmander 894, crossing traffic right to left in 1 minute, descending to 1,000 feet above you.
6: Forward.
23: Flight level 320 and pass flight level 260, question 290 or above in 5 minutes.
7: Clear flight level 320, flight level 290 in 5 minutes, down 593.
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16: Emirates 9792, descend 8,000 feet, Cuban H996, Echo Pascal.
6: Maintain 5270.
14: 216, climb flight level 330.
6: Climb level 330, bay 216. Emirates 382, go ahead.
20: Hong Kong Shuttle 725, descend to flight level 130, proceed direct Murray.
3: Flight level 130, direct Murray, Hong Kong Shuttle 725.
9: This is the small 6 from Oxford, correct 5, yes, thank you.
16: Right, right, information Bravo turn.
14: 7, descend Alpha level 220, which by N, petty to activity, speed 280 knots.
6: And 220 by MPAD 280 knots, Gather 357.
16: Good, let's go.
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6: 175, Charmin A 904, great.
16: So on, let me maintain 280 knots.
20: Can they 513, reduce speed to 180 knots?
6: 180, okay, they 513. 130
3: in reach, Hong Kong Channel 725.
20: Hey, China, 109, I clear traffic, descend fast star to flight level 110.
7: Descending flight level 110, China 109.
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0: China 109 contact approach 119 day 411 good day.
1: 119 that's 41 good day China 109.
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1: 250 squawking 3177.
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1: 503.
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1: 357.
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0: Zero.
1: Flight level 110, and cross American flight level 130 below Hong Kong 7725.
0: Shenzhen air 329, and contact Hong Kong radar 123, decimal 47.
4: KD635, climb to flight level 360.
1: Climb to level 360, Cathay 635. New Hamlet 25 below, is the answer? Thai
4: 629, level 250 by 10 miles before Ali.
1: Hamlet 25 below, 10 miles before Ali, Thai 629.
2: Level 2, descend 6,000 feet. Descend 8,000 feet, Cuban H 996, hectopascal, reduce speed to 250 knots. Reduce speed to 230 knots, and fly heading 040.
1: Fly level 350, squawk 5472.
4: Cuban 336, Hong Kong radar, you're identified.
1: 336, heading 050. Climb flight level 300 and confirm the expedite level.
4: This is 273, expedite pass flight level 290.
1: Climb flight level 300 and expedite climb passing flight level 290, VistaJet 273.
4: And thank you. Now heading 250.
1: And heading 250, send 329.
4: 263, FI shall request that level at FCAL.
3: Bravo, arrival by the by the honor position.
0: Thank you. 127, decimal 1.
1: Hong Kong radar 127, decimal 1, Vietnam 503.
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1: To East Bend. 328
5: 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Direct to East Bend, approved in AR 328,
1: thank you.
5: 632,
1: now
5: we have
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1: level. 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Hong Kong
4: radar, Nihao, this is Vietnam 503. Vietnam 503, Hong Kong radar, good afternoon. Climb to flight level 310 and pass flight level 290 above in 3 minutes.
1: Level 290 in 3 minutes and clear to climb to level 310, Vietnam 503.
6: 7, 210 inbound,
7: Sierra 415-04,
6: information
7: Bravo. Reduce speed 160, Shandong 461.
3: Okay, Kelly 13, contact Tower 118,
4: base 47. Kelly 439, reduce speed to 280 now.
1: 250.
4: 329
1: now,
4: roger.
1: 950, able, climb to flight level 350.
4: VHF 863, roger, standby.
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12: T3, Bravo arrival and deviation approved for the 652.
4: VHJet 863, descend to flight level 320.
5: Flight level 320, descend to please.
4: Shenzhen Air 328, contact radar 13215.
9: Contact the radar 13215, Shenzhen Air 328.
4: Shenzhen Air 329, due traffic, expedite past flight level 260.
9: Confirm collapse flight 260, Shenzhen 329.
4: Shenzhen 329, climb to flight level 310, expedite past flight level 260.
9: Collapse flight 300, expedite 360, what altitude is this heading?
4: Due to special activities, call you back in about 4 minutes.
9: Sure.
4: Descend to reach flight level 130 by Mango. Nya 122, decimal 6.
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1: AR approach, runway 25 left.
7: From position, liquid clear RMP Zulu 25 left,
13: 7-7. The Dulup for Canada 3 Bravo.
4: Okay, 722, track that to Dulup approved.
13: Check Dulup for the Canada 3 Bravo, Cathay 722.
4: Climb to reach flight level 25015 miles east of Lhasa. Climb to flight level 160, cancel the
14: 9,000 feet restrictions. The 9,000 feet restrictions, Cathay
4: 615. Cathay 655, flight level 160.
14: Zero, Cathay 615.
9: Raise flight level 130 or below, Cathay 987.
0: Turkish 70, you're clear Sierra 7 Bravo arrival.
14: Sierra 7 Bravo arrival, clear Turkish 70.
2: Take the Pascal.
15: Heavy maintaining flight level 230 C2670.
0: Is that Heavy 774?
15: West 138.
0: Swiss 13 Hong Kong radar, identify clear Sierra 7 Bravo arrival.
15: 7 Bravo arrival, Swift 1 3 8.
8: Hello Hong Kong, Cathay 774, flight level 260.
0: Cathay 774 Hong Kong radar, descend to maintain flight level 250, special activities below.
8: Roger, descend flight level 250, and do you want me to maintain 26 then through Maple and then go down to 25?
0: Cathay 774, that's approved.
8: 10260 through Maple and then descend flight level 250, Cathay 774.
0: Cathay 9887, contact Hong Kong approach 119.1.
8: 19.1, Cathay 987.
0: Target 70, descend now to flight level 170, speed 300 knots or greater.
11: Flight level 170, speed 300 or greater, target 70.
0: Target 7087 and maintain a good weight of descent, expect track shortening.
11: Expect weight of descent and shortcut to the 70.
0: Daisma zero, good day.
16: 30 nautical miles and then left hand two more.
4: Ascend down 326 hotel group.
16: 326.
4: 5629, climb to flight level 300.
8: 300, 5629.
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2: 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Maintain 180 north and to 10 mile point and continue approach.
1: 180 till 10, how much 9792?
3: Summoner 8719 is flight level 300, squawk 3626.
4: Shamanay 8719 Hong Kong radar identified. Clear 0 Mike Tango, 4 Alpha arrival.
3: Sir, Mike Tango, 4 Alpha arrival, Shamanay 8719.
5: Feet, speed 280 knots or less.
0: Left, FA 719.
6: 40.
0: Level 220, Cafe 774. Hong Kong radar, 5255, flight level 250, score 5122.
7: China Southern 5255, Hong Kong radar, identify, standby for hire.
0: Standby for hire, China Southern 5255.
7: Turkish 70, contact Hong Kong approach, 119, decimal 1, good day.
0: 1 decimal 1, Turkish 70, thank you, bye bye.
7: Swiss 138, descend fast, start to flight level 110.
3: And sir, descend level 110, west 13.
8: Good afternoon, VJZ 901, level 4 uniform, climbing 9000, squawk 3521.
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8: Taxi climb level 120, VJZ 8901.
1: 118.4, I'm at 9792.
4: Radar back 7, move to level climber.
7: 0 City and after Romeo 5 heading 100. Radar factors for IOS Sudo approach 1834. Information Papa.
5: Sasha 8118, go ahead.
0: Okay, flight level 310, Abin Sudo.
5: Sasha 8118, Roger, identified.
0: 118.
5: Hey.
0: 3.47, can't be 655, good day.
4: 5255, climb to flight level 270.
0: Climb to flight level 270, China Southern 5255.
5: Ready, 905, Roger.
3: FA 6218, we can make flight level 2390 by airport.
5: FA 621, Roger, climb to flight level 390.
3: To flight level 390, FA 621.
0: Direct needle, Shamir 8719.
4: 1191 with 138, good day. China Sun 5255, contact radar 127, decimal 1.
0: 127, decimal 1, China Sun 5255.
9: 15, good day, Shamir, 226.
0: 5255, climbing flight level 270.
5: China Southern 5255, Roger, what is your request at level?
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0: Standby, China Southern 5255.
5: Level 120.
0: Flight level 120.

0: German cargo 630. Are you able the RMP Sulu approach for 25 left? German cargo 630. 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
3: 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China 5255.
4: 8118, request 7 to Eastbourne, 8 Bay Bowl. 7 Eastbourne, 7 Southern, 8118, 8 Bay Bowl. 5 approved. 6 Sector Pascal, maintain 28 knots. 7 Eastbourne, 7 Bay Bowl, 5 Bay. 7 Eastbourne, 7 Bay Bowl, 5 Bay. 7 Eastbourne, 7 Bay Bowl, 5 Bay. 7 Eastbourne, 7 Bay Bowl, 5 Bay. 7 Eastbourne, 7 Bay Bowl, 5 Bay. 7 Eastbourne, 7 Bay Bowl, 5 Bay. 7 Eastbourne, 7 Bay Bowl, 5 Bay. 7 Eastbourne, 7 Bay Bowl, 5 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
5: Good afternoon, VJAZ 901. Inbound South Slope, climbing level 210.
2: VJ 891, Hong Kong radar, the special activity, climb to reach flight level 250, 10 miles before any.
5: Okay. 10 miles before LA, VJAZ 891.

0: Bay 769, climb to flight level 360.
1: Bay 769.
2: 6,000 feet, Cuban H 9er, 9er, 6 Echo Pascal, maintain 250 knots greater.
0: Climb to flight level 350.
3: Climb to flight level 350, Mike, 995.
0: Decimal 1.
1: Decimal 127, decimal 1.
2: Proceed direct to you, Derek.
1: The 655, climbing flight level 250.
0: Heading 655, Hong Kong radar, good afternoon. Climb to flight level 270, stand by for higher.
1: Flight level 270, copy, 655.
0: 60.
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6: Today, Hong Kong Center, Singapore 7868, flight number 430. It is Bravo.
0: Singapore 7868, Hong Kong radar, good afternoon. Identify clear Betty 3 Bravo arrival. Information Charlie.
6: Betty 3 Bravo, information Charlie, Singapore 7868, thank you.
0: Kelly 719, radar 123, decimal 47, good day.
7: 3 decimal 47, Kelly 719, good day.
8: 100 feet, Kelly 987.
9: Ascot
0: 9456,
9: from 1 to descend via
0: RNF
9: transition.
0: From 1 to descend via RNF transition, Mascot 458.
9: Cafe 357, from Tolkien, clear approach on the 25 right, now reduce B160 right.
10: Observing clear R 25 right now, reduce 160, Cafe 357.
0: On radar, descend to reach flight level 110 by muscle, cross Fisher at or below level 170.
8: 210 knots, left turning in 340, Cafe 987.
11: Front squawk at 1077.
12: I'm Korean Air 903, set
11: 13. Korean Air 9313, identify clear Sierra 7 Bravo arrival.
12: Clear Sierra 7 Bravo arrival, Korean Air 903, 13.
11: Korean Air 9313, maintain 300 knots or greater, cancel the Sierra speed restriction.
12: Hong Kong radar, it's Cafe 754, 8,100 meters, still not released by Shenyang.
11: 54 contact radar, 127, decimal 1.
0: 4160.
11: Speed
0: 1 external. Martin 9452, climb to flight level 110, speed 250 knots or less.
13: 250 or less, up level 110, Martin 9452.
11: What do you say?
12: Descent level 200, extended descent, Korean Air 9313.
13: Level 250.
0: DJ 8891 Hong Kong radar, good afternoon. Climb to flight level 300 and expedite past flight level 290.
13: And 300, expedite passing 290, DJ 8891.
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0: Two stations together, Kelly 7227, Betty 3 Bravo. 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
14: 754, 8,100 meters.
0: Okay, 754, Hong Kong radar, you should identify clear Campo 3 Bravo.
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0: Five.
12: 70, China Southern, 226.
15: Hong Kong Street, 370, climb the level 370 of China.
16: Hong Kong Street, 370, climb the level 370 of China.
5: runway 621.
0: Learjet 8891, cancel speed.
13: Now speed 2900 knots, Learjet 8891.
0: Kelly 754, correction to my last descent to flight level 170, reached by Maple.
2: 306, contact 119.5, cause and only.
12: 119.5,
2: 4714, please. Ready. Kelly 774, turn left heading 025 for shortcut.
0: 4110, speed 280 knots or less.
5: 280 or less.
11: 313, contact approach 119, decimal 1.
1: 119, decimal 1, Korean Air 9313, good day. We're about in 2 minutes, Cafe 655.
0: Thank you. Terminal 8719, descend to flight level 230.
12: Descend flight level 230, Terminal 8719.
0: 13215.
15: 215, can I send you the green?
11: Flight level 190.
10: Right heading 190 and we are descending flight level 190, contact 4755.
12: Radar Chamonix 8719, descending flight level 230.
0: Chamonix 719, descend to flight level 180.
12: Descending flight level 180, Chamonix 8719.
11: John Star, descend via Star to flight level 110.
13: Cancel to resume the Star and descend level 110, German Cargo 630.
12: Left heading 335,
15: flight
12: level
15: 300. Level 300. Air 727, Hong Kong radar, identify. Clear AB 3 Bravo arrival.
12: Clear ABK Bravo arrival, Air China 727. This is our station and maintain a 210 and so be 306.
11: 306,
12: speed
11: 180,
12: 1X to
11: normal
12: greater. 180 greater, so be 306.
1: Hong Kong to get 70, confirm, clear for approach runway 25 right.
9: System 200 now clear to descend with the arm left transition only. Cross waypoint set.
1: Now and open 2,700 above. Left 4,000 transition, passing for the Sagni 3,800, open 2,700, to 70.
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13: 119, that's number 1. Thank you, bye-bye. German Cargo 630.
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0: 1.
15: 9452. We are happy, to, happy today, so unable to reach Beko 160 or above.
0: RDNA 9452, understood. Fly heading 070 for climb.
15: For the climb, heading 070, margin air 9452.
11: Transition.
12: Direct round 2 and after round 2, the aircraft transition west 1-2.
9: Check speed 70, reduce speed 160.
1: Reduce speed 160, round 2-70.
9: Cafe 774, turn left heading 330, reduce speed 160 knots.
12: 330 on the heading and reduce 180 knots, Kelly 774.
10: It's Murray and we're starting the descent level 10, contact 4755.
12: 2
5: 290 above in the next 20 miles, climb level 320, and we'd like to request 340 if it's available, Cathay 719.
0: Okay, 719, that level not available, final level 320 today.
5: Copy, 719.
0: Below level 170. Cancel speed restrictions.
16: Cancel speed restrictions and level prescriptions. Singapore acknowledged.
6: Post level 754, flight level 220 for 170.
11: Cathay 754, Hong Kong, radar Russia.
0: 36, maintain flight level 290, traffic below, cancel eastbound level restrictions.
10: 9452.
2: The Cedar.
17: Crossing 1200, landing 5000, on the squawk 5124.
0: Malindo 606, identify climb to 9000 feet.
2: 9000, Malindo 606. 717, contact 119.5, call
16: Sonoli.
2: 115,
0: 37117, good day. 900 meters.
16: Be going down, climb 6900 meters, Martin at 9452.
0: Sherman at 8719, descend to flight level 110.
16: Descend flight level 110, Shamir, 8719 there.
9: Reduce
16: speed 160. Altitude 1385, right, feedback
9: 160,
16: squared, 1, 2, 3.
9: Philippine
16: 306,
9: maintain
2: 160
9: north and
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16: 1, 0, 5,
2: 4. 7, 2, 3. Shuttle 823, maintain 280 knots or greater, descend 8,000 feet, QNH 996, take up the scout.
16: Flat to flight level 250.
0: Climb to 7,800 meters.
16: Flat to 7,800 meters, and then 720.
0: Singapore 7868, contact radar 13215.
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0: bye-bye.
6: 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Radar, good afternoon, Channel 3054, maintain flight level 3050. Outside to run 590 miles, right of the route.
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0: Cathay 719, for the right heading 270.
5: Right heading 270, Cathay 719.
0: And speed restrictions.
16: 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To reduce to 160 now.
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16: 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Descend, reduce speed 160 knots now, Cathay 774.
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16: Reduce speed 230 knots, come here, A 719.
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0: 7382 Hong Kong radar, descend to flight level 250.
1: Flight level 250, 7382.
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11: 855 Hong Kong radar identified, expect ILS Sulu, runway 34, information Quebec.
12: Cancel flight level 250.
11: Air China 763 Hong Kong radar, confirm squawk 0045.
18: 0045, Air China 763.
11: Air China 763, identify, clear Sierra 7 Bravo arrival.
18: Sierra 7 Bravo arrival, Air China 763.
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11: Radar, Macau runway 34, information Quebec, expect ILS Zulu approach. Chaminade 8719 approved.
1: Approved.
0: 220.
1: Descent flight level 220, 10382.
0: Shenzhen Air 336, still special activity, maintain flight level 250 on return. Continue present heading.
12: Maintain present heading, maintain flight level 250, Shenzhen Air 336.
19: All greater. Iba.
12: 702-625-5065.
19: China 1000, 5056, descend, flight level 330.
12: 330, China 1000, 5056.
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12: Level 110, Shenzhen 236. Zero, which in 3 minutes, China 1000, 5056.
15: Of course, I don't need to give a
2: second. 7 Delta will speak to 9 of Akadai 391.
19: The descent unrestricted to 9,000 feet, QNH 9996, hexapod gold. Maintain 280 knots or greater.
15: 738, Hong Kong departure identified, report passing altitude.
12: 1,500 feet, Chaminade 8738.
15: Chaminade 8738, roger, climb and restricted flight level 120.
12: Climb flight level 120, Chaminade 8738.
19: 127, no problem. Below 130,000 feet, that's V250 knots.
20: 190, speed just channel knots.
11: Advance 188 Hong Kong radar, confirm squawk 2455.
20: Correct,
11: sir, Advance 188 identify, clear Sierra 7 Bravo arrival.
20: Clear Sierra 7 Bravo arrival, Advance 188.
12: Wait, number 3. 660. Turn right in 350, continue descend to flight level 260, channel 1000, 5056.
19: Tacos 4755, contact director, 119 at decimal 5, with call sign on Megaday.
11: 763 Hong Kong radar, roger. Turn right heading 1904, sequence, descend to flight level 200.
4: To flight level 400 with previous climb requirements.
6: Flight level 400 with previous climb requirements, Singapore, down at 370.
20: Heading 050,
4: two
20: radar,
4: identify.
20: Engineer 240, world of iPhone 11.
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20: Hong Kong radar, good afternoon, we are on 585, flight level 220.
4: Vietnam 585, flying to flight level 9,800 meters.
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5: 122, decimal 6, Cathay 769, good day.
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12: 7-5, China 7354, good day. Okay, thank you. Good afternoon, China 7354, maintain flight 350.
11: China 7354, Hong Kong, radar, roger.
9: 160 knots or greater, until 5
5: DM. 160 knots or greater, until 5 DM, Korean and 9313.
11: Air China 763, confirm heading 160.
18: Heading 160, China 763.
11: Xiamen Air 8719, turn left, proceed to Papa, clear ILS Zulu, approach from 834. One 188, contact approach 119, decimal 1.
20: 119, decimal 1, good afternoon, SNCR 188.
12: Hong Kong radar, Korean Air 2005, good afternoon, descending flight level 210.
11: Korean Air 2005, Hong Kong radar confirm, squawking 0135.
5: Korean Air 2005.
11: Korean Air 2005 are identified and clear Sierra 7 Delta arrival.
12: Clear Sierra 7 Delta arrival, Korean Air 2005.
11: Getting 391 flight heading 180 for sequence, descend to flight level 180.
20: Heading 180, say again your loss.
11: Heading 180 and level 180.
20: Heading 180, descend 180, Cathay 391.
11: Air China 763, turn left, proceed to Murray to rejoin star, descend to flight level 110.
18: Good afternoon, Murray, descend to 110, Air China 763.
12: 118, looking for descent.
9: China 718, 118, special activities, maintain present level, expect flight level 250 by eastbound.
5: Okay, expect 250 by eastbound, China 718.
9: China 718, now maintain flight level 290, call you back in 2 minutes.
3: maintain current level, flight level 290, China South 8118.
9: China Southern 5255, contact Manila on Beta Link, monitor 119.3.
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22: Coming
11: in 873.
18: Zero knots. Zero knots, China Southern
19: 25 rise, descend to flight level 110.
22: 70, can we start reducing speed? Ready, can I say 770?
23: Not sure enough.
20: 255, the minimum speed.
23: Approved. Cathay 532, maintain 280 knots.
18: 29, Cathay 532.
20: Level
11: 210, squawk 5201. Kelly 254 Hong Kong radar, identify clear Sierra 7 Bravo arrival.
20: Clear Sierra 7 Bravo arrival, Cafe 254.
5: Yeah, 122.6, Cafe 655, good day.
11: Radar 132, decimal one time.
4: Shenzhen 240, roger.
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3: Descend flight level 250, China Southern 8118.
9: Depot 118, expect, correction, Depot 112, expect flight level 260 by Sony.
0: Expect level 260 by Sony.
19: 8000 feet at QNH 9996 hectopascal. Maintain 280 knots until further advice.
20: Flight level 220.
23: Trans 75056, hover departure, proceed downwind tail.
20: Proceed director, time box, China Southern 5056.
23: Cafe 532, contact radar 133 decimal 82.
18: 133.
23: At the end 926, maintain 280 knots or less.
4: Weather direct to
18: Do Lock. Weather direct to Lock, scooter 904.
4: Malindo 606, climb to flight level 350.
18: Zero, Malindo 606.
19: Five right, descends to 8,000 feet unrestricted, QNH 9996 hectopascal.
23: 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Cancel level restriction, just cross Hotel 477-140 above.
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5: Ground Cafe 810, requesting flight level 310.
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20: 254, descend to flight level 170. Descend to level 170, Cafe 254.
11: Zero AR, approach runway 25 left. 6-7, roger, the next setup we are back.
7: Hong Kong radar identified. Clear AB3 Bravo arrival. AB3
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25: 124 Delta, roger, and turn left heading 0990 above. 1-2-9-5-9-7-2-0. 996 Hexapascal. Cooking
27: 104.5. Good Bay 341 Hong Kong radar identified. Clear Sierra 7 Delta arrival.
25: Sierra 7 Delta arrival,
27: good Bay 341. See you.
25: We're calling 982.
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29: Air China
25: 727, after
29: Tofen,
25: clear
29: approach runway 25 right. After Tofen, clear IS approach, runway 25 right, Air China 727.
19: 478-68, leveling off 260,
30: request for the descent.
23: 478-68, radar 1263, level 23, 0 Hong Kong radar, descend to level 250, reduce speed to 250. 542, expedite climb path, level 120.
7: The turn left on heading 355.
19: Air France 188, contact director 119.5, with port sign only today. Air China 763, turn left heading 050.
31: On climb 5,000 feet.
23: KB 502, departure identified, climb unrestricted flight level 160.
31: Climb unrestricted flight level 160, Cafe 502.
32: This is flight level 220, Hong Kong Shuttle 833.
33: Drop the notification for heavy maintaining flight level 100,000, 400 meters.
30: Turkish 84, Hong Kong radar identified. India Alpha Echo 9995, contact Sanya 122.6.
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19: 7738, line level 170. 7738, I'll stop me. 7738. 7738. 7738. 7738. 7738. 7738. 7738. 7738. 7738. 7738. 7738. 7738. 7738. 7738. 7738. 7738. 7738. 7738. 7738. 7738. 7738. 7738. 7738. 7738. 7738. 7738. 7738. 7738. 7738. 7738. 7738. 7738. 7738. 7738. 7738. 7738. 7738. 7738. 7738. 7738. 7738. 7738. 7738. 7738. 7738. 7738. 7738. 7738. 7738. 7738. 7738. 7738. 7738. 7738. 7738. 7738. 7738. 7738. 7738. 7738. 7738. 7738. 7738. 7738. 7738. 7738. 7738. 7738. 7738. 7738. 7738. 7738. 7738. 7738. 7738. 7738. 7738. 7738. 7738. 7738. 7738. 7738. 7738. 7738. 7738. 7738. 7738. 7738. 7738. 7738.
0: 737, contact tower 18-7 today.
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31: Cafe 542, climb to fly level 270.
25: 7 Hong Kong radar identified, stand by for hire.
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25: Roger. 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
1: Left heading 100, get away 341.
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2: Turkish
30: 9-0-4, you were at the Turkish 9-0-4, heading 26-0. Multiple station first, good night. Good night, 9-0-4, heading 26-0-2. 26-0-4, good night, 9-0-4. Turkish, Turkish 8-4, contact radar 132, days 115. 3215. Area minor 26.2, flight level 9,200 meters.

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2: Radar, good afternoon, Hangar 37247, climbing flight level 270, passing flight level 254.
1: Airspring 7347, are you able flight level 350?
2: Affirm, Hangar 37347.
1: Airspring 7347, climb to flight level 320, call you back for final level.
2: Climbing flight level 320, Hangar 37347.
3: Run to clear the RMP Zulu 25 right, Cathay 722.
0: Cathay 652, from Tolman, clear the gas approach runway 25 right. Make one right hand orbit at your current position.
1: 78 of car radar identifying.
0: Speed to 200 miles.
4: Take it, 0904.
1: Good afternoon, Mr. Rufo. Can you track to eastbound?
5: Cafe 3296, passing 3000 for 5000.
0: Cafe 3296, departure identifying ground pass SID 54160, speed 250 knots.
5: SID 160, speed 250, Cafe 3296.
0: Shanghai 809, identify clear Sierra 7 Bravo arrival.
6: Bravo
0: 7,
6: Bravo Arrival, Shanghai 809.
0: And
7: 8185. 605 level 350, Scott 2223. Good 904, Hong Kong radar, when clear of weather, direct eastbound.
6: Clear of weather, direct eastbound, good 904.
8: Hong Kong radar, g'day, Qantas 127, level 380, squawking 1547.
7: Qantas 127, Hong Kong radar identified, clear Betty 3 Bravo arrival.
8: Clear Betty 3 Bravo arrival, Qantas 127.
6: Shooter 904, clear radar, direct eastbound now.
7: Shooter 904, roger.
9: Hong Kong Shadow 687, fly heading 270.
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9: 305, contact director, 119.5, with call sign only, good day. Greater Bay 341, continue descent to 6,000 feet.
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9: 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And Cathay 254, expedite descent.
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11: 99 heavy, 5 left 210, maintaining.
0: VNA 999, Hong Kong radar confirm squawk book 5112.
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0: VNA 999, identify clear Sierra 7 Bravo arrival.
4: Clear Sierra 7 Bravo arrival, Sierra 999.
7: Hong Kong radar, good afternoon, identify clear Betty Tree Bravo arrival.
11: Control is 22 Hong Kong radar, descend to level 110 and contact at below level 220.
4: Control
9: 0, it is the 2230. Boeing 236, 9000 feet by SID.
6: Control back to approach runway 25 right, turn off 763.
1: Climb and descend to 9,200 meters.
4: Yeah, stop climb now at 926.
1: Point at 558 Hong Kong radar, this special activity, climb to reach for level 250 by 15 miles before landing.
4: Climb to reach level 250 to be level 15 miles before landing. Hong Kong 755.
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0: 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Contact approach 419 at decimal 1.
4: Decimal 1, Shanghai 809, good day.
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13: Bohemia 615 Hong Kong radar, identify KAB3 Bravo arrival, maintain speed Mach 0.78 or greater.
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13: Bohemia 615, have an impact.
4: That's impact, Bohemia 615. Hong Kong, Captain 0015, maintain flight level 400, scoping 3661.
13: Okay, 0015 Hong Kong radar, identify KAB3 Bravo arrival.
4: The AB3 Bravo arrival, Captain 0015.
13: 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Bohemia 615, confirm copy AB3 Bravo.
4: Confirm AB3 Bravo, Mark 78 and direct impact Bohemia 615.
13: Thank you. Mark Shuttle 631, level 340, Hong Kong radar identify for AB3 Bravo arrival.
4: AB3 Bravo arrival, Hong Kong Shuttle 631.
0: Bohemia 2005, proceed direct run to descend via the RMF transition.
14: Direct run to descend via R-level transition, then confirm IRS 25 right.
0: Bohemia 2005, Ethan, but stand by for the IRS clearance.
14: Roger.
0: Beijing 901, reduce speed 160
14: knots. Speed 160 knots, Cathay 391.
0: Hong Kong Shuttle 667, reduce speed 160 knots. Clear RMQ Zulu AR, approach runway 25 left.
15: 6180 clear for and be Zulu IR super level approach Hong Kong short 687.
0: Air China 7163, maintain 160 knots and clear climb.
16: 1720 on 5 an hour, the driving 63.
17: Roger, Patrick, good afternoon, Hong Kong, 744, passing 1,300 feet, climbing 5,000.
0: Show 744, departure, identify, climb, unrestricted, flight level 110.
17: Unrestricted, flight level 110, Hong Kong, 744.
4: Radar, Hong Kong, shuttle 558, climbing level 250.
1: Hong Kong, shuttle 558, climb to flight level 300.
4: Flight level 300, Hong Kong Shuttle 558.
1: Hong Kong Shuttle 558 and pass flight level 290 above in 7 minutes.
4: Pass flight level 290 in 7 minutes, Shuttle 558.
18: Operator Cathay 502 climbing flight level 270.
13: Cathay 502 climbing flight level 370.
18: 507,
8: 2-0-0-0-0-0-0-0-0-0-0-0-0-0-0-0-0-0-0-0-0-0-0-0-0-0-0-0-0-0-0-0-0-0-0-0-0-0-0-0-0-0-0-0-0-0-0-0-0-0-0-0-0-0-0-0-0-0-0-0-0-0-0-0-0-0-0-0-0-0-0-0-0-0-0-0-0-0-0-0-0-0-0-0-0-0-0-0-0-0-0-0-0-0-0-0-0-0-0-0-0-0-0-0-0-0-0-0-0-0-0-0-0-0-0-0-0-0-0-0-0-0-0-0-0-0-0-0-0-0-0-0-0-0-0-0-0-0-0-0-0-0-0-0-0-0-0-0-0-0-0-0-0-0-0-0-0-0-0-0-0-0-0-0-0-0-0-0-0-0-0-0-0-0-0-0-0-0-0-0-0-0-0-0-0-0-0-0-0-0
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10: P2
11: 1 1 2. 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
19: 18.7. Speed control tower, 186, Greg, LA 391.
3: 39.
20: 40, flight level 350, offset 25 miles, Lima side.
1: Shanghai
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11: identified. Shanghai 8740, Hong Kong radar identified. UMAP and climb and maintain flight level 170.
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9: Shanghai Air 09, turn left on heading 050 for
0: 712. 144, climb up, restricted, flight level 160, no speed control.
10: 144. Notch. Check 12, 180 knots, 1850. Table 112, reduce speed to 180
19: knots. Reduce speed 180 knots, 112. Director, get a base.
1: Could it be 341 director today, descend to 4,500 feet.
19: 4,500 feet, could it be 341?
1: Coordinate 2005, reduce to 160 knots.
19: Reduce 160 knots, coordinate 005.
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9: Cathay 951, report your indicator airspeed.
10: 5,000 feet
8: from runway 2, descend via the RNS transition. Descend 4,000 feet from runway
1: 2, descend via the RNS transition. Cathay
10: 251.
8: Check direct
10: grid to
8: 0112.
21: Good afternoon, China 7354, maintain flight 220.
22: Temperature 6260, good afternoon, climb 5000, passing 900.
0: Sure, 626, departure identified, climb unrestricted for level 130.
22: Climb restricted, unrestricted, level 130, Uncle Chair 626.
0: China 7354, Hong Kong departure, roger.
23: And so, send the Lincoln Fire, how is it?
3: Hong radar, good afternoon, Mr. 845 heavy, passing follow 217 cover 2503 level 10 miles prior to alley.
1: Emirate 9845 with this one requirement, climb to flight level 9200 meters.
3: Okay, with this cover, climb 9200 meters, confirm it's 250 or above at 10 miles prior to alley, Emirate 9845.
1: Emirate 9845, affirm.
3: 250 or above, 10 miles prior to LA, climb 9,200 meters, number 9845.
1: Roger, heading
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9: 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QNH 9996 hectopascal.
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5: 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From Topun, clear dial approach runway 25 right, Cebu 112.
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1: Singapore 7 exit 8, try that right on to 112, descend the RNAV transition.
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1: Pick up above Bravo X-ray turn left on heading 345.
12: Heading 345, which direction is it?
1: A254, contact Tower, 18877.
12: 48.17, heading 254.
1: Minam 5 Dynafor, clear direct Maple, descend to flight level 180, reached by Maple. Minam 5 Dynafor, clear direct Maple.
24: Maple, Minam 5 Dynafor, descend level 260.
1: Minam 5 Dynafor, descend to flight level 180, reached by Maple.
24: Level 180, reached by Maple, Minam 5 Dynafor.
1: Time 638, descend now to flight level 180, reached level by Maple.
0: Identify climb and restrict that flight level 120.
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28: 0 by impact, Cathay 015.
9: Virginia 615 45, and how far from your top of descent?
26: To flight level 300, Bamboo 9589.
1: Bamboo 95899, and pass flight level 290 about in 6 minutes.
26: I'm to flight level 290 in 6 minutes, Bamboo 9589.
1: Bamboo 95899, pass flight level 290 about in 6 minutes. And continue climb flight level 300 final.
26: To flight level 300 and passing flight level 290 in 6 minutes, Bamboo and 589.
1: Traveler 874 is around clear, direct vehicle, Bravo Echo Kilo on Galima.
26: Flight level 260.
1: Traveler 874 is around contact radar 127 Decimal 1.
27: 7-7-1,
0: jump air, 8-7-4-0. Secure, respond 5, Cathay 7-5. Good, Anonymous, your fault, disregard the eastbound level restriction. Yeah, maintain flight level 290, call you back within 2 minutes.
28: Yes, I level 290, disregard eastbound restriction, and waiting your call. Good, 904.
0: Hong Kong, good, bye-bye.
17: 123.47 on Hongshan 744, good afternoon.
0: China 7326, descent to reach flight level 4,500 meters by Tmall.
12: Descent 4,500 meters by Tmall, China 7326.
28: Taipei 377.
9: Taipei 542, contact Taipei 129, at AC 01.
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28: Right there until 5 GME, grab AC 341.
1: 01 Mike 480 on Hong Kong 744. Engineer 240, expedite descent to reach flight level 110 by Gobi.
26: Expedite descent flight level 110, reach by Gobi. Engineer 240.
0: Climb rate approved. 45, continue present heading, call you back in 5 minutes.
4: Departure, climbing 5000.
0: Coverage B12, departure identified, climb 5, flight level 130.
4: Taxi, flight level 130, cafe 312.
12: Flash 8.
9: Contact radar 126, decimal 5.
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28: 300 knots or less, Hong Kong Shuttle 631.

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3: China Southern 322, Hong Kong radar identified.
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4: 744, not available due to final level restriction, minor downsend 200 meters final.
5: 9,200 meters final, Hong Kong Shuttle 744. Final for approaching Weibo and descend approaching level 180.
6: Vietnam 594, contact radar 127, D, small 55, good day.
5: 12755, Vietnam 994, good day.
3: New Zealand 81 Hong Kong radar, good afternoon, identified. Clear Betty 3 Bravo arrival.
2: Clear Betty 3 Bravo arrival, New Zealand 81.
0: And expect the ORDM approach.
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3: Okay, go 6511, departure identified, Crown 5, SIP 54160.
7: Betty 160, Mount Gaga 6511.
0: Zero.
5: Descent level 130 for down
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1: 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Mount Gaga 2971.
3: Cap Manila on high frequency 8942. Or 5655.
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0: Question, MCAL 331, when able direct Papa, clear left, question, clear VO RDM approach. Roger.
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1: Stand by, Sky 3615.
3: Sky Racer 615, climb flight level 330.
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7: Providing Mount Gaga 6511.
5: Okay, 626, good afternoon, final level 270. 626,
3: radar contact, sorry, and 55 level 330.
5: Level 330, thank
7: you. 250, Vietnam 54.
0: Vietnam 594, turn right heading 130.
5: Right heading 130, Vietnam 54.
8: Hong Kong 638, descend 5 level 0 by Maple.
0: 2638 Hong Kong radar, continue descend to level 130 and reduce, or passing level 170, reduce speed to 250 knots.
8: 5132, when passing, follow 170, little speed 250, Thai 638.
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0: 1 left heading 090.
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13: Kong run out, select 501, climb in front of 280.
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14: The ILS or RNP approach for runway 25 left, please.
3: Roger, confirm at which RNP?
14: If possible, we prefer to have the ILS for Cathay 2072, but we can accept either of the RNPs for Cathay 2072.
3: Cathay 2072, understood. You're requesting 25 left. Stand by.
14: Thank you, sir.
3: Waiter, I'm 25 left for 170, do special activity. Contact Taipei 1291, good day.
9: And 04, then for the December neighbor.
15: KB 545.
3: Go ahead.
15: KB 545, we are cargo officer, request ILS for runway 25 left as well.
3: Roger, stand by.
15: We thank you.
3: One 120, maintain 280 knots or less.
16: Left heading 120 and 280 or less. Can I send it on?
0: Mongolian 2971, direct car today. Expect ILS approach runway 25 left. Descend to 4,500 feet.
16: 4,500.
3: 015 speed at Abbey 250 knots.
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17: So 6900 meters, about 6120.
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19: Passage 120, confirm, cancel 9000, please.
3: TBAT 9, question TBAT 6120, cancel the 9000 feet restriction.
19: Passage 120.
6: 10,700 meters.
19: 10,700 meters, 7840.
20: We're calling China, Central Niner 62, maintaining flight level 270.
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3: Mocargo 6511, contact radar 123-047.
22: 247, Mocargo 6511, thank you then.
0: Star descent to flight level 110.
23: Warrior is Joyce Star and descend level 110 when I'm final four.
20: 118.192 to China Sentinel 9062.
0: Hong Kong, good day, MH 9840 heavy, maintaining flight level 210. MH 9840, Hong Kong radar, clear Sierra 7 Delta, arrival, report squawk up.
1: Clear for the Sierra 7 Delta, arrival, squawk is 0454, MH 9840.
0: MH 9840 are identified after Sierra, reduce speed to 250 knots.
1: Reduce speed 250 knots, MH 9840.
20: 7,000 feet.
0: 4071
2: Mongolia 2971, speed 180 knots, shortly turn. 180
20: great, Mongolia 2970. No one, goodbye. China Southern 322, descend flight level 290.
2: Descend flight level 290, channel Southern 322.
20: New Zealand 81, descend flight level 260, reached by Sunny. Staying on present heading for sequencing.
22: RSF 120, send to you.
4: Climbing 5,000.
20: Cafe 701, departure identified, climb unrestricted, flight level 160.
4: Unrestricted climb, flight level 160, Cafe 701.
20: Cafe 903, counter radar 133.082.
4: 133.082, Cafe 903.
20: Cafe 701, cross hotel, hotel 477, flight level 140, above.
4: 0970.
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20: 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You've given action 9996, sector pass go.
10: Restriction, climb to reach by level 270 by SEGMAC. Cancel speed restriction. Nine zero three, cancel the SID restriction, climb to reach flight level 270 by SIGMAC.
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2: 126.3, New Zealand 81.
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10: A411, maintain the same way 1,000 feet per minute or greater until level 170 due special activity.
0: Reduce speed to 230 knots.
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0: 6.
2: 122.6, shuttle 558.
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20: Trans 760 for Roger, crown pass 6,900 meters.
0: 2, descend 4,500 feet from Lake Bay Clear, RNP, Sulu AR, portion 25 left.
2: Descend 4,500, final
20: 360, final level 7501. Speed 2230 knots.
0: 0 knots or less.
5: Yes.
0: 904 affirm, descent 3,000 feet clear, less soon approach runway 34, report established.
3: China Eastern 738 Hong Kong radar identified.
5: Surrender.
3: Low speed 300 knots.
7: Zero speed 300 knots, zero on call. Correction, Cathay 2072.
8: Hong radar, right express 640, level 260, radar heading 360, squawk 0467.
3: Right express 640, Hong Kong radar identify. Clear Betty 3 Bravo arrival.
8: Betty 3 Bravo arrival, right express 640.
3: 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Call you back.
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8: 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Level 360, speed mark 0.7, break 8545.
18: Thank you.
3: Cathay 743, departure identified, ground pass 6, platform 160.
11: Zero Cathay 743.
18: Cathay 701, maintain 280 knots.
4: 280 knots, Cathay 701.
0: 30.
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0: 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Cathay 313, expedite parcel for 170 due to special activities.
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5: 30 knots.
7: 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Thank you, good day.
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3: 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Cap 8545, descent, flight level 330.
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7: 0, Cathay 729.
4: Cathay 840, passing 2000 for 5000.
22: Cathay 840, cancel altitude restriction, climb for level 160.
4: Cancel altitude restrictions, climb flight level 160, Cathay 840.
26: 14 seconds, 160 for IR, Cathay 711.
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0: Speed
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0: 475, good day. 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
0: Mokago 6511, Hong Kong radar. 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
2: Climb level 250, reach 10 miles by Ali, Cathay 701.
0: 256511, contact radar 127.1.
9: Standby. I see weather for the next 60 miles.
0: Should I 128 approve, finding 015?
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0: 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Okay, go 6651, flight to flight level 8400 meters, clear down, speed cool.
5: Bye bye, Vietnam 594, track the route to tether.
0: 60, climb to flight level 290 round.
23: Right heading 260, climb level 290, Cathay 7290.
10: 5, these special activities, maintain descent rate 1,500 feet per minute of radar until level 170.
23: Level 310, copy, Cathay 709.
10: 5 left.
22: We're increased at 280 knots or greater. Hit the open 644, maintain 270 knots or left.
23: 6-4-4. Bravo arrival. 3 Bravo arrival, let's see.
0: And we're 3-4, when ready, descend to flight level 180, reach by Gamba.
23: Ready, descend to 180, level Gamba, Emirates C4.
5: Descend 8,000 feet, unrestricted, QNH 996, head of Pascal.
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0: Cathay 015, contact tower 18707.
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0: Goodbye. Transat Air Max 2512, PRS is due to approach on the 25 right.
23: Good, 2162, due to approach on the 25 right, Cathay 75.
0: Turn left heading 200.
23: Left heading 200, Cathay 729.
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26: Good afternoon, maintain level 340, squawk 6035.
23: Good, 64, Hong Kong, Delta, AB3, Bravo arrival.
26: AB3, Bravo arrival, Bahina, 641.
23: 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Right. Express 640,
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26: Then continue climb 160 by in air 452.
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23: Left heading 330, Cathay 377.
14: 90, squawk 2232, heading 020 to weather.
0: Must stop 372, Hong Kong radar identifying player 23 Bravo arrival.
14: 23 Bravo arrival, mask 372.
23: Terminal 807, 8740, 3 seconds of frequency.
24: No, Southern 322.
0: 07972. 07.
23: 3307, Terminal 8740, thank you.
0: Cathay 711, climb to flight level 360.
26: 360, Cathay 711.
15: Great, good afternoon, Cathay 743, climbing flight level 250.
0: Cathay 743, climb to flight level 99,800 meters.
15: Climb 9,800 meters, and we request 10,400 meters if available, Cathay 743.
0: Cathay 743, due to final level restrictions, 9,800 meters final.
15: This is 9,800 at final, Cathay 743.
26: Cathay 711 request at level 400 final.
0: Cathay 711, standby, call you back.
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5: On approach, Christian Bohemian 69 approach on 95 right.
24: 0, Dallas Commander, join the South Saudi 9th.
5: FedEx 5432, descend to flight level 200.
23: FedEx 5432, descend to flight level 200.
24: Hong Kong, time 66, landing heavy, flight level 250, walking 5121.
5: Hi, 669 Hong Kong, radar identified, standby for higher.
24: Okay, 669.
16: I'm ready, descend level 220, reach by MPAT.
23: I'm ready, descend for level 220, reach by MPAT, Hong Kong Shuttle 669.
24: 1-0-6-6-9. The descent initially 290, current 092.
26: SM and T does go for the force traffic at your 12 o'clock, left to right.
5: Now this will fly with your call sign on me.
26: Yeah. Okay, level 270 about fine, level 4105.
8: Cancel speed.
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2: Moscow 372, clear of the weather, request direct cyber.
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3: Alpha 68.
4: Control Gate, Hyderabad, flight level 270, Ethiopia 644.
3: Jingdong 2782, structure at eastbound.
0: 2782.
3: Runway 25, right, information delta.
1: Good. 8647, Hong Kong radar identifying.
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10: Good morning, Greater Bay 336, passing 2,300 feet now.
11: Greater Bay 336, good afternoon. Climb flight level 160, cancel altitude restriction.
10: Climb flight level 160, clearing altitude restrictions, Greater Bay 336.
11: Greater Bay 838, climb flight level 6,900 meters.
12: Climb 6,900 meters, Greater Bay 838.
11: Greater Bay 4708, cancel speed restriction.
12: Cancel speed restriction, Greater Bay 4708.
10: 0092, descending level 253, squawk 6577. Confirm restriction over eastbound, 0092.
3: Correct, 0092, no restriction over eastbound, descend to flight level 250.
10: General restriction and descending level 250, 0092.
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10: 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Sir, double gold 657
3: today. Heading 360.
11: Restriction, climb flight level 6,900 meters.
10: Cancel level restriction, climb to 6,900
3: meters. 3215, Kamea 8647. Product 543, good approach, runway 25, right, expect the RMP to the approach.
10: Kamea 8647, maintain 9,800 meters.
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10: one.
1: Hong Kong Shuttle 805, direct call today, descend to 4,500 feet, turn left on heading 340.
10: Zero, descend to 4,500 feet, Hong Kong Shuttle 805.
1: Space.
14: AFM, Cathay 729, there's weather around the Epcal area, so turning right now, 215 heading.
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14: Cathay 729.
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8: China Bizliner 35, contact radar 128, decimal 75.
16: 75, China Bizliner 9035, good day.
8: And Macau 9035, descend now to flight level 120, which level is 8 minutes.
3: 5,
11: maintain flight level 370. 35, 35, later contact. 35. Clear identified, cancel altitude restriction, climb flight level
7: 160. 160, cancel altitude restrictions, KB 683.
11: Clear the bay 336, cancel speed restriction.
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11: 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Cathay 683, when ready, increase speed to 250 knots.
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8: Cathay 313, direct
15: after today. And our camera's 9840, can we start reducing speed?
8: Cathay 9840, maintain
15: 1800 knots, after Topan, reduce 160 knots. Okay, maintain 180 to Topan, after Topan, 160 knots, camera's 9840.
8: New
9: Zealand, 81C, 180 knots, after Topan. 180 knots, crater, and
8: E781. Into flight level 9800 meters, final level.
13: 1-2, final level, 9,800 meters, turn into 734.
8: One for your planet of weather deviation, up to 40 miles, Romeo, sign up 2.
17: 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Right or left?
8: Romeo, sign up to 40 miles.
17: Side up to 40, that is 711, thank you.
13: Good
11: afternoon, Antenna 428, airborne passing 3,000 feet. Antenna 428, good day, cancel altitude restriction, climb to level 6,900 meters.
13: Altitude restriction, climb to flight level 6,900 meters, Antenna 428.
3: Antenna 428, 30.
11: Cruise speed at 250 knots.
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8: Hong Kong Shuttle 805, Hong Kong QNH 9996, Central Park.
7: 9996, Hong Kong Shuttle 805, thank you.
8: Cafe 2072, Dalai Tower, today we descend to 4-5, thank you. Speed by heading 345, sector 216.
9: Descend 4,500 feet, heading 345, sector 2072.
8: Approach
9: runway 25 right. From Taipei, clear RS 25 right in New Zealand, A1.
8: Bay 313, reduce to 200 knots.
9: Bay 200, Cathay 313.
3: 4728, contact radar 127, decimal 1.
17: 4701, good away for 708, thank you, Dick.
6: 384.
17: Good evening, Sir Avia, for 708, heavy position taken, climb S-Mac level 250, passing 22.
8: Area for 708, climb to flight level 9,200 meters.
17: Climb S-Mac level 9,200 meters, Sir Avia, for 708.
8: Area for 708, and cross LE flight level 250, or above.
17: Cross LE flight level 250, or above, Sir Avia, for 708.
11: 35. 2. Good day. Okay, 596, 1 deadly, speed 250 knots.
6: That's it.
18: Hotel Bravo 9, Decimal 5, this is your call sign on me. Emirates 384, descend via start 8,000 feet, QNH 996, hectopascal.
1: 160,
9: we're not trying to have you 5 DSM.
1: 160
9: to 5, New Zealand 81. Cathay 2 and 3, C180,
1: we're not from base. C180, you're great at Cathay 2. Bohemia 6299, descend 4,500 feet, fly heading 335, radar vector 212.
9: Heading 335, descend 4,500 feet, Bohemia 6299.
18: Southern 8047, confirm, maintain flight load 120.
9: Maintain flight load 120, Canada Southern 8047.
18: Southern 8047, Hong Kong radar identify, standby for higher.
9: This is
18: a
9: little greater. Until level 170, you saturate it, please.
18: Flight call signing is. Johnny B 935, can you send level 290?
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9: Great. 2 descend via RNF transition. Direct 12 via RAM 2 descend via the RNF transition, Boeing 629.
1: Claudia 972, Dalai Tower today, descend 4,500 feet, turn left heading 330.
11: Descend 123.475.
19: 123.475, Hong Kong 75996. Thanks a lot for waiting.
11: Bye. Bangkok Air 36 departure identified, report again passing altitude. Bangkok Air 36, cancel altitude restriction, climb for level 160.
20: Altitude restriction, climb for level 160, Bangkok Air 36.
18: Southern 8047, contact radar 123.47.
9: Cathay 2072 established.
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17: Maintain flight level 120, squawk 3142.
1: 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Cathay 743, Kandesanya 133, Decimal 35.
17: 133, Decimal 35, Cathay 743, bye bye.
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4: pickup H336 on the radar 118 decimal 902.
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22: 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Maximum 272.
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18: 12-1, descend restricted to 6,000 feet, QNH 996 at a Pascal.
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24: Roger, good day, climb flight level 160, cancel altitude restriction.
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5: 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Direct transfer from 160 to 170, out and transition.
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18: Shall I 48, descend flight level 290.
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2: 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China 935, contact radar 12347.
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3: And 6,000 feet. Right, China 640, reduce speed to 230 knots.
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4: Fired, cancel altitude restriction, climb flight level 160.
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5: 15635, good day,
4: 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Good day.
5: Level 220, can I have the end of 4-0?
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1: 180, Juneau 278. Radar 127.1, experience 6277. Aspirin 6277, climbing to flight level 270, squawk 3116.
7: Aspirin 6277, Hong Kong radar, recovery request level.
1: Confirmably, arrival level Aspirin 6277.
7: Aspirin 6277, report the request level at ECHO.
1: Request, standby.
8: From SOPOT, clear ILS approach. Runway 25R, heading at 3.
7: FedEx 542, we do see 160 remotion,
9: heading up 2 to 5 mile final. Okay, slow to 160, tell 2 to 5 mile final, 5432.
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1: Cafe 683, requesting flight level 10,400 meters, final.
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1: 9,800 meters, final, direct SQ, Cafe 683.
2: 667, descend now, flight level 290, which is 3 minutes.
1: Descend now, flight level 290, which is 3 minutes, Cafe 867. Level 220 by setback, the enemy is 35.
7: Level
5: 250. Level 250, can I have an 8047?
6: flat level 250 in the next 15 miles.
5: Okay, reach flight level 250 in next 15 miles, Mach 800-847.
4: 160.
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0: Cafe, climb by level 290, repeat 4 minutes.
4: Go.
6: 0620, climb by level 280.
11: I'm going to 80, bring 805, 806.
3: Zero. 118 small zero.
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0: Master 372 descent level 260.
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8: 133 Decimal 8 978.
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9: 5120, cancel speed restriction, Saudi is 4073.
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2: 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S36515, are you able level 350?
5: Zero, Bravo arrival, 10805.
0: 47, bye bye. Master 372, contact radar 126 Decimal Street.
12: Good 372, bye bye.
0: China Sky 8047, turn right heading 155.
8: Direct ground 2, from ground 2 descent on a transition right 2040.
0: Xiamen 804, descent level 370. Contact radar 11892.
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3: 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Thank you.
4: 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Maintain 9,200 meters. It's good. Thank you.
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0: 119.1, China Eastern 505, good day.
5: China Southern 365 up to Sierra, climb to flight level 270.
0: Up to Sierra, climb to flight level 270, China Southern 365.
5: China Southern 365 up to Sierra, climb to flight level 270.
0: Up to Sierra, climb to flight level 270, China Southern 365.
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3: 190 knots, Cafe 978.
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1: Don't know.
0: 534.
1: Carlos, Tele 762, contact Guangzhou 125.35.
0: Oh, sorry, say again the frequency for Kagurix.
1: 125.35.
0: 125.35, Calgary, Italia 762, bye bye.
1: Right. Bye.
0: 160 knots to 5 DME, Rexus 640. Home reader, good afternoon, Xiaomi R891, maintaining flight level 280, Spock 0154, request the flight level 330.
1: Now I'm quite identified, stand behind.
0: Stand behind, stand behind, stand behind. Kitari 847.
7: Cook shuttle 842, we can reach by level 250 by double.
8: Heavy passing 1,600 feet, PM 2 Bravo, SID.
1: MS 9792 departure identified, cancel altitude restriction, cancel level 130.
0: Climb flight level 130, cancel altitude restrictions, Emirates 9792.
1: Cathay 430, climb flight level 160, cancel speed restriction.
0: Flight level 160, cancel speed restriction, Cathay 430.
1: Cathay 9838, cancel speed restriction, contact Guangzhou 125.35.
0: Full speed, 1, 2, 4, 3, 5, 10, Cathay 9, 3, 5, 1.
3: Right.
0: 9035, good day.
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2: Flight level 110 and cross Fisher as of below flight level 180.
0: 027 approaching Alato.
9: 539, 510, FB3 Bravo arrival.
0: 3 Bravo, Kante 539. A 539.
9: I'm flying for 6,300 meters higher.
0: For 6,300 meters, Cafe 978.
9: Shooter 128, contact Shanto 11835.
0: 11835, Shanto 128. The climate flight is 250.
3: Qatari 847, Hong Kong radar, climb for level 8,400 meters, cross Ali for level 250 or above.
0: Climb 8,400 meters, cross an Ali, flight level 250 or above, Qatari 8473.
3: CNN 432, climb 10,100 meters.
0: 1,100 meters, Vietnam 432.
1: Comrades down to 7903-28, General Phillips approve it now.
0: Zero approved, thank you so much, Chairman. It's 907-903.
10: 5-7-4, Shuttle 844, good afternoon, passing 1,500, climbing 5,000.
1: Shuttle 844, good afternoon, cancel altitude restriction, climb flight level 160.
10: Cancel altitude restriction, climb flight level 160, on Shuttle 844.
1: Encore Shuttle 534, maintain 300 knots or less.
10: 300 or less, on 0534.
1: Emirates Standard 793, climb flight level 160.
0: Climb level 160, confirm unrestricted, Emirates 907-903.
1: Correct.
0: Restricted flight level 160, Emirates 907-903.
1: Concourse shuttle 844, increase speed to 50 knots.
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8: 1-3-82, Hong Shadow 534, thank you.
1: Philippine 307, good afternoon, climb flight level 160, cancel altitude restriction.
8: Climb flight level 160, cancel altitude restriction for Philippine 307.
10: Cancel station, climb level 260 by SEMEC, Hong Kong Shuttle 534.
0: Shuttle 534, flight level 270 by SEMEC.
10: 270 by SEMEC, Hong Kong Shuttle 534.
0: 800 meters, Qatar 8473.
3: Roger, stand by. Double goat 9032, descend for level 7800 meters, reach level 22 miles before sea cool.
10: 1,800 meters,
3: reach 2,000
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3: proceed to double goal 982. 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
0: Just confirm that level again, 9,400.
3: Harry, 473, negative, 9,200 meters, final level 301.
0: Thank you, 9,200 meters, Qatari 8473, thank you.
11: Minutes or greater until flight level 170.
1: 50 knots.
10: 607.
11: Map key, resume on navigation.
10: Correct to map key and resume on navigation. Hong Kong Shuttle 842.
11: 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Contact radar 118 decimal 992, good day.
5: Is the approach from a to far right?
0: 907-903 heavy, climbing flight level 160, passing hotel 472.
3: Emirates
0: 907-903
3: Hong Kong radar, climb to flight level
0: 25. Climb to flight level 250, 907-903.
10: Too close, double 9032.
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9: Have a A5, I'm ready, descend level 220, reach by impact.
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2: Bill Knox, descend to 4,500 feet, unrestricted.
0: Descend 93, flight level 340, local 10541, request flight level 330.
9: Coming 6 miles, ground car identified, confirm you. Are you able level 370347?
0: I'm able, Xiamang A6993.
9: Roger, maintain level 340.
0: Maintain level 340, Xiamang A6993. Right, stop
9: me. 978, left turn heading 060.
0: Left turn 060, Cafe 978.
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12: 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Find flight level 2990 final.
0: Climb flight level 290, Xiamir 891. Coretta.
12: Level.
1: 133.82.
11: 844, Roger, in this case, stop car for level 170, fuel pressure at 60, stand by for higher.
0: Level 170, stand by higher, number 744.
2: B7, Hong Kong radar, confirm squawk code 3111.
0: Abram, China 1000, A137.
2: Cancel the A137, Hong Kong radar identified after Sierra, climb to flight level 270.
0: After Sierra, come to fire level 270, China 1000 A137.
13: Speed 290 or less, and climb 270 on take away point, first offing 347.
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13: 70 by SECMAC, offing 307, thank you.
11: Shuttle 844 clear, direct to do map, expect higher after do map due special activity. Shuttle 844, proceed direct do map.
0: Direct to do map, expect higher on Shuttle
11: 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Cafe 867, contact approach 119, Daisy Mo 1, good day.
0: China
11: 1000A137. Radar 132, Daisy Mo 15.
0: 132, decimal 15, Moshiro 534.
3: 137, Hong Kong radar, Roger. Foreign call air, A06, contact Sanya, 133, decimal 35.
12: And Hong Kong set a 534, pass level 270, about 2 minutes, keep the activity ahead.
0: And squawk 3377.
1: 78720 departure identified. Confirm your altitude now.
0: Altitude passing 5,600 feet.
1: 78720, Roger, climb level 120.
4: Climb flight level 120, Xiamen 720.
11: Copy, unrestricted, reduce speed to 250 knots.
3: Standby higher.
4: Initial count to flight level 270, standby for higher, 12000 A137.
14: Hong Kong control, good day, MS 907, 903 heavy, climbing flight level 250, approaching position Pekan.
3: Emirates 907, 903, climb 9,200 meters, final, cross Ali, flight level 250 or above.
14: Climb 9,200 meters and cross Ali, flight level 250 or above, Emirates 7903.
11: 4-4 cancel speed restriction. 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
4: on 307. 210, Shamir, 720.
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11: A 67, descend to 4,500 feet unrestricted, and return speed to 252 knots. A 79, maintain speed 252 knots or greater.
3: TMN 435, contact radar identified.
4: 445.
16: Good afternoon, Xiamen Air 885, flight level 280, squawk 2, correction 5666, request flight level 350 or 360.
17: Xiamen 885, Xiamen 885, Hong Kong identified, stand by high.
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2: Cafe 885, Hong Kong radar, descend to flight level 110, cause impact below flight level 220.

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1: 126 decimal 5, Cathay 5396.
2: 32 knots or greater. 139 Hong Kong radar, descend to flight level 110, call and head below flight level 220. Okay, airside due to catch rate 52, making descent rate 1,000 feet per minute or greater.
0: Sir, maintain level 330, traffic drop left to right 1,000 feet above.
2: 1,000 feet above.
0: Hong Kong radar, Russia.
1: China South, any 137, any chance direct?
0: I call you back for direction.
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3: Produce 230, not Cathay 100.
1: Flight level 350, squawker 2416, heading 045.
4: Sherman Air 8 Hong Kong radar identified. How long do you require on this heading?
1: It's about 1 minute, Xiamen A68.
4: Xiamen A68, Russia, when clear of weather, check direct to Duluk.
1: When clear of weather, try to Duluk, Xiamen A68.
4: Hong Kong Channel 5906, contact Sanya 122, decimal 6.
1: 1176, Hong Kong Channel 5906, Xiamen A.
2: Level 270,
1: Xiamen A720.

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5: Reduce 180 knots, maintain until 9 miles, Cathay 150.
4: Cathay 3, Christian Mascot, Mascot 372, no speed control.
6: No speed control, Mascot 9, Mascot 372.
4: Seven, release speed to 210 knots from RIFME, descend via the honor position.
5: What was this?
0: 25 Roger, stand by.
4: 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Now proceed direct to RIFME.
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2: And flight level 150, confirm.
3: Cargo sign 935, level 110.
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5: I'm on A52.
8: Good afternoon, long air 8058, whatever 310, stock 2237, direct to 2 knots.
0: Long air 8058, Hong Kong radar identified.
4: Say X67, reduce speed to 180 knots.
8: Reduce to
5: 130, contact radar 132, Baker 15. Star, footage, Shamir 6-93. Yeah, Shamir 8-6-93, maintaining flight level
9: 340. Shamir 6-93, Hong Kong radar, Russia.
0: 6-9-3
8: Xanya 122.6 6277 Hong Kong, good evening, Xiamania 8678, maintaining flight level 360, track direct to Dulong 76
0: 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VNM 441, contact Sanya 122, decimal 6.
5: 2 decimal 6, 441, go ahead.
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0: 8720. 058. 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
4: China 96 hectopascal, maintain 280 knots or greater.
10: Kassiron Sanya, good afternoon, cancel altitude restriction, climb flight level 160.
2: 162, Moscow 317.
10: Bravo, Bohemia 609.
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12: Climb
4: to flight level 360. Climb to flight level 360, Jamaica. Bay 867, after Topen, clear LS approach, runway 25
13: right. After Topen, clear LS approach, runway 25 right, passing 867.
14: Climb route SID to 6900 meters, air channel 764.
0: Snarket 122, Hong Kong radar identified. When clear for weather, direct to UMO.
15: Clear weather, direct to UMO, Snarket 122.
4: 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Gate 85, descend to 4,500 feet.
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1: Cathay 82 departure identified, continue climb altitude 5000 feet.
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2: 쿠션 카클라스 7735에 카클라스 7735, are you able the RMP Sulu AR approach if runway 25 left? Cathay 867, no speed control, contact tower 118.7, today. Proceed direct to Ranzhou, descend unrestricted to 6,000 feet, QNH 9996, hectopascal.
1: You cancel altitude restriction, climb for level 160.
0: 60, got 82.
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1: Coordinate 2006, departure identified. Climb via SID to flight level 6,900 meters.
5: Climb via SID, climb to 6,900 meters, coordinate 2006.
3: Climb
0: flight level 320. Flight level 320, terminal 819.
5: At 5 miles.
3: 7765, can you deviate to the Romeo side?
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0: 782 after VEDMU, request 265 knots, operational.
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0: 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Speed
3: 30 to 3150 before I'm passed. Now, control for 844 Roger, then cross climb 7310 before I enter.
0: Departure,
3: Cathay. 6
0: point.
3: 320, Scott 3617. Hong Kong Shuttle 849, identify
7: to RB3 Bravo arrival. RB3 Bravo, Hong Kong Shuttle 849.
1: I'm flight level 160.
8: Food restrictions, climb flight level 160, Southern Golf Alpha.
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0: Hey, Decimal 35 today, coming out 8704.
1: Thermal Golf Alpha, cancel speed restriction, increase speed to 50 knots.
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9: 16050, departure
10: 12265. 12265, Hong Kong radar, Chamonix 891, expect no contact radar on 119.3 or HF 89042.
0: Expect no 119.3 or HF 89042, Chamonix 891.
11: Hong Kong radar, good evening, Chamonix 819, coming flight level 320.
2: 2, descend by the arm of transition. Maintain speed 220 knots or greater.
3: B3.82. 8 6 8 contact radar 13215.
1: Golf Alpha in cancel speed restriction.
11: Good afternoon, Charles Island 3038, fly level 320.
9: China Southern 3038, Russia track direct to
11: east. Back direct to Eastman, Charles Island 3038.
1: Control 702, climb flight level 130, cancel altitude restriction.
12: Flight level 130, cancel altitude restriction. Clear for the ILS approach runway 25 right, Delta
13: 885. Coordinate 2006. Tower 8678, contact radar 13215.
11: 13215, Tower 8678.
13: Hong Kong
11: Shuttle
13: 351,
11: flight level
13: 360, Lao Tau
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13: Hong Kong Shuttle 351, identify
11: KAB 3 Bravo arrival. Hong Kong
1: Shuttle 351. 475.
11: Mark
1: 317, good day. Good day, China 76050, descent flight level 170.
11: 9314
1: departure identified, climb by SID, flight level 130.
11: Climb SID to flight level 130, coordinate on 9314.
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9: Philippine 307, at no contact radar, 119er, decimal 3.
12: 9er, 307. KD539er.
1: Put in a 9314 when ready, increase speed to 250 knots.
9: China 868, descend to flight level 310.
8: 410.
13: Cathay 738, Hong Kong radar identified, cleared Sierra 7 Bravo arrival. Report your passing flight level.
8: Cleared Sierra 7 Bravo arrival and passing flight level 258, Cathay 038.
13: Cathay 738, watch your report when we disperse Guangzhou.
8: Go Cathay 038.
13: Shining Golf Alpha, Hong Kong radar climb to flight level 250.
8: Flight level 250, Shining Golf Alpha.
13: Meters cross Ali, flight level 250 or above.
2: Below flight level 180.
1: Pitted 985 departure identified. Climb flight level 130. Cancel altitude restriction.
11: Climb flight level 130. Cancel altitude restriction. Yes, 985.
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1: 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Descend 985, when increase speed to 250 knots. Hong Kong Shuttle 702, contact 123.475.
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16: Good evening, flight level 350.
9: Okay, 122, Hong Kong radar, good evening, direct to Eastman.
16: Eastman, Rika, 122.
17: Cargo looks at 9935.
16: 802-762.
9: 718, Hong Kong radar, identify clear Betty 3 Bravo arrival.
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4: Bravo 676,
1: 5511, 1001. 676, roger, cancel altitude restriction, cloud flight level 160.
4: 95 level 160, cancel, altitude restriction, Bravo 676.
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15: 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Level 230, Jet
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16: 5, clear AB3 Bravo arrival. AB3 Bravo arrival, Hong Kong Shuttle
9: 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Hong Kong Shuttle on data link, monitor 119.3.
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22: 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Clear Betty 3 Bravo arrival when able direct Zulu.
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24: If you can do the RNF Zulu approach for 25 left, I can ask Tower.
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22: Common 860, descend to 5,700.
10: 18 for your descent later on, descend out to 4 level 340, reaching 3 meters.
22: Okay, radar report request level.
20: We have required flight level 290, new performance, China 7625.
22: China 7625, climb flight level 270.
20: Climb to flight level 270, China
2: 7625. 700 feet, climbing 5,000 feet.
10: Lufthansa Cargo 8461, departure identified, climb faster to 8,000 feet.
2: Lufthansa Cargo 8461, climb and make 8,000 feet.
22: Hold your
24: right, descent unrestricted to 6,000 feet, K1, make sure 999 is 6 hectopascal.
22: AB3 Bravo arrival.
16: AB3 Bravo arrival, Bohemia 605.
2: 985. 5 level 270. AB3
11: 270, Bohemia 67, confirm.
2: Bohemia 67685 and call Starlo above flight level 260.
11: Climb up in your flight level 270, call Starlo above flight level 260, Bohemia 676.
10: 625, Russia climb to flight level 290.
20: Climb to flight level 290, thank you, channel 7625.
2: not for greater cancer muscle speed restriction.
0: 10-5 level 180,
2: respond Maple United 821. 691 Hong Kong Radar, descend to level 110. 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Question, call Isha Kilo level 180.
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7: 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Shy 10 departure, identify ground pass to 8,000 feet.
12: Ground pass to 8,000 feet, Shanghai 10.
7: Scooter 905, proceed direct source loop, climb to flight level 210.
6: Direct source loop, climb
7: flight
6: level 210-905. QN985, climb flight level 260, cross Ali flight level 250 or above.
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25: Okay. Mascot 318, good evening, ready to fly Guangzhou, descending flight level 210, passing flight level 216, squawk 7037.
13: Mascot 318, Hong Kong radar identified, clear the Sierra 7 Bravo arrival.
25: Sierra 7 Bravo arrival, Mascot 318.
7: Flight level 6,900 meters.
25: 6,900 meters.
7: Zero, climb unrestricted, flight level 120, nose speed control.
12: 120, no speed restriction, Shanghai 10.
7: Shanghai 10, cancel level restriction.
12: Shanghai 10.
6: 3 Bravo arrival.
25: 3 Bravo, Buena 776. Good evening, Singapore 895, passing 1,400, climbing 5,000.
7: Singapore 895, departure, identify, climb fast seat, flight level 130.
25: Climb fast seat, flight level 130, Singapore 895.
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7: Runway 8058, contact radar 118.902.
25: 58 decimal 92, good day, long air 8058.
10: China Southern 398.
7: I 810, climb on Wuxia Delta 54160.
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22: 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Bohemia 619, identify clear Abbey 3 Bravo arrival.
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23: 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Flight level 110, 2A 0 knots, Moscow 318.
4: Squawk 3350.
25: China Air 810, Hong Kong radar, climb to flight level 270.
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22: 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Our radar. 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
22: Okay. Cross and ground for level 300 or above, one climb for level 310 is approved.
8: In the 300 above, so climbing 310. Thank you, Convey 882. It looks like we'll make it, no problem.
22: Roger. Hong Kong Circle 8999, contact radar 126 decimal 5.
24: Right, when able, check direct Dumo.
25: Hello, check direct Dumo, break 416.
0: Hong Kong radar, good evening, Sky Legend 908. Maintain flight level 320, direct to Dulup.
22: Sky Legend 908, Hong Kong radar identified. Cancel, set direct to Dumo.
0: Direct to Dumo, Sky Legend 908, thank you.
25: Okay, 116, we are tracking direct Dumo now.
22: Roger.
9: Marina, Sky Legend 924, maintaining flight level 350.
22: Sky Legend 924, Hong Kong radar identified.
25: Zero.
7: Transit 1338, Hong Kong departure, Roger.

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1: Post Murray, out of the low 130, United 821.
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1: 119 at decimal 1, United 821.
2: 3 minutes. Still reaching 3 minutes, Lika 122.
3: Cathay 918, contact radar 126, decimal 3. 9.

0: call 9992.
1: 0 3 6 maintaining flight level 380 squawk 135 approaching position sub-low. Bohemia 036 one call radar identified clear 3 Bravo arrival. Bohemia 036.
2: Bohemia 549, turn left heading 040.
3: 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If you read, call the Hong Kong on 132.15.
2: 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Bohemia 549, QNH 996, Hato Pascal. Bohemia 549, heading 040.
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1: 210.
0: Fire seat, clear level 210, Macau 9992. Hong
4: Kong, Hato
1: 134.
4: We can give you flight level 250 at Dallas, at
5: Dallas. 134, then contact heading 130, expect left turn when reaching incredible 260.
4: Flight heading 130 for now, Hong Kong, Dallas, 134.
2: One descend to 4,500 feet from run to descend via the LNF transition. 10, control of 330.
0: 10. Thank you, perform.
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2: Line 1, speed 230 knots or greater. Zero knots or greater until 5 miles.
0: So you don't see 0 knots or greater until 4 miles, that's at 0 today. Go, Macau 992.
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0: So, thank you, sir.
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2: Hong Kong Shuttle 639, identify clear IP 3 Bravo arrival.
6: 3 Bravo, Hong Kong Shuttle 639.
2: 176, contact radar 127, base small 55.
0: Radar 127, Bohemia 776, bye bye.
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1: Cafe 603, climb unrestricted flight level 160.
11: Unrestricted flight level 160, Cafe 603. Combo radar, good evening, Korea 0903.
1: Korea 093, Hong Kong departure, report squawk and passing altitude.
11: 3513, passing 5,500.
1: Korea 093, you are identified, climb unrestricted flight level 120.
11: I'm unrestricted flight level 120, Korea 093.
1: Korea 595, climb unrestricted flight level 160.
11: I'm unrestricted 160, we are down 595.
1: China 73038, contact Zhuhai, 121 decimal 4.
10: 121 decimal 4, good day, Charles Alpha 3038.
1: Korea 093, expedite climb to reach flight level 120.
11: Expediting to reach level 120, Florida 093.
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2: Sim, Vietnam 343. CNF 343, Roger.
13: United 821, turn left heading 360.
1: Mograin 2972, departure identified, climb past it to 900,000 feet.
2: Shanghai 810, clear direct dot me.
10: Clear direct dot me, Shanghai 810.
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16: Level 2900 initially.
17: Level 2900, China Southern 398.
16: Dynamic 690, descend to flight level 2900.
2: 8999, fly heading 280.
10: 110, where is speed 280 knots, Hong Kong, Shetula 824.
1: Korea 093, climb, fly, sit to flight level 210.
11: Flight level 210, Korea 0903.
2: Skylight 924, contact Hong Kong radar 1271.
16: 1, 2, 7, 5, 5. 1, 2, 7, 5, 5. 562. Xiamen 18, Hong Kong radar identified. China Southern 398, descend to flight level 260.
1: 160.
10: 160 for India 658.
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10: Restrict for level 160, Hong Kong Shuttle 824.
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8: 234, leveling
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13: 259, Hong Kong radar identified. I'll report again your passing altitude.
9: There's Major Sunrise Shuttle 70.
16: 4, descend flight for 260, reached by Sunny.
10: 260, reached by Sunny, Cebu 114.
16: Bohemia 658, when ready, speed 280 knots.
10: 80 knots when ready, Bohemia 658.
9: Alright, just confirm cancel the Maple level restrictions.
13: Hong Kong Shuttle 701 AFM, expect flight level 180 by Maple, call you back for lower.
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10: Maintaining flight level 210, we have Foxtrot Squawk 3007.
13: Descent to flight level 170.
10: Descent flight level 170, Cathay 31.
13: Speed 270 knots.
9: Speed 270 knots, in that case we are neighbor Lux 290 above.
13: Bohemia 546 when able, speed 270 knots.
9: Yeah, when able, level speed 70 knots, in 546.
10: Flight level 134, flight level 160.
5: So 824 Hong Kong radar, cancel speed restriction.
10: Yes, good. Hong Kong, cancel 824.
5: Bohemia 605, contact approach 119, base 101.
16: 2250 knots.
10: 2250 knots, Cebu 236.
1: Passing 1005 normalized.
16: French Chicago 575, departure identified, ground pass at flight level 6,900 meters.
1: 6,900 meters, French Chicago 575.
11: Good evening, Cooler at 0903, out of flight level 175, climbing level 210.
5: Can
11: you please start second? For Cooler at 0903?
5: 293, climb to level 250.
11: Continue climb, level 250,
5: for Retro 93. Shuttle 824, proceed
10: direct
5: to McKee, climb to level 250.
10: McKee, climb to level
11: 250, for just to confirm that for Clear 093, clear climb, level 250.
5: 293,
14: Five. 12535, Mongo 2972. Thank you, good day.
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13: 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Wildcat 1 total, contact Zhuhai 123, decimal 85.
16: 280 north.
10: Killed by Cyber and transition speed 30.
16: Kelly 734, descend for level 260, reached by Cyber, transition 280 knots.
5: Descend for level 260, reached by Cyber, transition speed 280 knots, Kelly 734.
13: Cal 9992, continue climb for level 320.
1: Level 320, Hong Kong 9992.
16: Hong Kong Shuttle 182, departure identified, climb unrestricted for level 160.
10: Restricted level 160, Hong Kong Shuttle 182.
12: Cleared for the ILS approach, 25 right, United 821.
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10: tower,
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10: 6
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19: Cafe 706 Hong Kong radar identify. Clear Canto 3 Bravo arrival.
18: 3 Bravo Cafe 706. Mepti, right now, 658.
20: 73.
18: Yeah, on the flight level 210, climbing 250.
16: Correct, 093, Hong Kong radar, climb 250-330.
18: Level 330, I'm requesting final, final 330.
16: Roger.
5: Is he coming through with me?
21: Four radar, ZP 51, flight level 400.
16: ZP 51, Hong Kong radar, identified.
21: 51.
22: Hello, flight level 157, or above French cargo 575.
23: 7 Delta, passing flight level 242 now.
19: Flight level 321, you are identified.
23: Thank you, ma'am. Flight level 321, speak to you soon.
19: And channel 115, descend to flight level 130. Descend to
24: flight level 130, channel 115. Channel 7398, descend to flight level 220.
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18: 400 meters, say up 10787.
5: Proceed direct to escape, climb to flight level 250.
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24: Cancel speed restriction, Hong Kong Shadow 182.
28: Ready, descend level 260, reach by eastbound.
25: 60 and reach by eastbound, break cap 116.
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18: China 115, Zambia, star 6000,
24: DKNH 9996, Hong Kong. 2 passing 2000, climbing 5000 feet. Cafe 12, departure identified, ground
18: passes, flight level 130. Flight 130, Cafe 12.
24: Cebu 113, when ready, increase speed to 280 knots.
18: Ready, speed 280 knots, Cebu 113.
19: 7.1, good day.
24: Firebase.
25: Hong Kong 0704, Hong Kong 0701, contact radar 127.55.
0: 0, Greater Bay 321.
13: Q1OX.
2: Shuttle 701, maintain flight level 260.
13: Shuttle 701, Hong Kong radar, good day. Descend to flight level 210, reduce speed 250 knots.
2: Descend to flight level 210 and speed 250 knots. And if able, request RMP Sulu 1-way 25 left AR approach Hong Kong Shuttle 701.
13: Shuttle 701, copy your request.
3: 35 change.
4: At Busan 787, descend flight level 320, no speed restriction.
24: Identify climb unrestricted, flight level 130.
2: Rotate 639.
6: Zero speed restriction, at Busan 787.
13: Reduce speed to the 250 knots.
24: Hong Kong Shuttle 182, contact radar 133.82.
7: 1332, Hong Kong Shuttle 182.
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15: turn
8: right heading 330,
15: attack on 2 for this delay.
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13: 757, are you able RMP AR approach of May 25 left?
30: Negative, Cafe 957.
13: Cafe 957, understood then you may expect May 25 right at this moment.
30: I expect 25 right as well, I guess, 957, thank you.
13: Hong Kong Shuttle 701, descend to flight level 1900.
2: This is level 1900, Hong Kong Shuttle 701.
13: Grab Bay 321, turn left heading 120, descend to flight level 110.
2: Left turn heading 120, descend flight level 110, Greater Bay 321.
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4: 325 right, Bohemia 605.
13: Oh, 130, vectors for sequence, turn right heading 120.
2: Descent for 130, right heading 120, Shuttle 701.
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4: 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Sky Legend 924, climb to level 10,000, 700 meters.
34: 210,000, 700 meters, Sky Legend 924.
13: 776 contact director, 119 decimal 5% only. 669 descend to the 9000 feet QNH 9996 hectopascal.
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35: 957 release from Guangzhou.
13: 10, descend, Krishna, 014, turn right heading 010 for spacing.
2: Kala 726.
3: Level 160, passing level 133, squawk 3302.
8: Cebu 113, Hong Kong radar, climb unrestricted to flight level 250.
2: Climb unrestricted, flight level 250, Cebu 113.
13: 25 right, descend to flight level 110.
2: Hong Kong radar, Cafe 706, flight level 260.
13: Cafe 706, Hong Kong radar, good day. Descend to flight level 220. Cancel Maple restriction.
2: Descend to flight level 220, cancel Maple restriction, Cafe 706.
4: Singapore 806, climb level 11,300 meters.
33: Maintain flight 11,300 meters to Singapore 806.
4: Airframe 608, climb level 10,700 meters.
33: Climb
13: 0,000,780 meters, aircraft KK0H. Shuttle 547, reduce speed to 230 knots.
35: Zero, reach by NPAT, Cafe 507.
13: Mission goal. Identify Alpha Romeo, fly heading 080. United 869, descend to 6,000 feet. Shuttle 747, descend to 7,000 feet. QNH 9996, hectopascal.
2: 797. Maintaining flight level 210 with squawk 6415 with information Foxtrot.
13: China Eastern 9657, Hong Kong radar, identify clear Sierra 7 Delta arrival.
2: Sierra 7 Delta arrival, China Eastern 90657.
13: Cafe 9057, descend 5 star flight level 130.
35: Descend 5 star 130, Cafe 957.
13: Descend here, start for level 110. Descend to flight level 200.
2: Descend level 200, reduce speed 250 knots, China Eastern 9657.

0: 4-0-7-8-2-1.
1: 6399, climbing flight level 250, passing level 189 or squawk 302.
2: Cebu 113, Hong Kong, climb flight level 330, direct Noman.
1: Climb flight level 330, direct Noman, Cebu 113.
3: Flight level 140, RBAF.
4: Climbing 5,000, passing 2,100.
3: KPA 111, departure identified, climb flight set, flight level 160, speed 250 knots or less.
4: Climb level 160, speed 250 knots or less, KPA 111.
5: The 869 contact director, 119 decimal 5, call sign only. Hong Kong Shuttle 747, turn right heading 010 vector for sequence.
6: Descend to 3,000 feet on QNH 996 hectopascals.
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1: Call 007, approve, and from Papa, clear ILS Zulu approach runway 34, report established.
2: Bridge 25 right, Bohemia 776.
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0: Reflecting the INAV, Zulu 25 right, disabled.
1: Roger.
0: Put down as a 9657.
3: Mars 0.
4: 5639, good evening. Climb level 320.
3: Confirm level 320, 5639.
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5: 122.6, Singapore
1: 895, goodbye. Nox fly heading 090. Continue
0: left turn heading 140. Left heading 120, China 9657.
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0: Direct to Murray, rejoin Star, descend flight 110 by Murray, China 9657.
1: Cafe 706, descend to flight level 180.
0: 0, Cafe 706.
4: Can you accept higher level 430?
1: 747, descend to 4,500 feet, turn left heading 350.
0: Descend to 4,500. Zero.
1: Air China 115, turn left heading 340, C210.
6: Left heading 340, you're not here, China 115.
1: Yeah, 776, speed 160, not so greater, and 255.
2: 160 or greater to 5, we get 160.
1: 10. Now try direct to 12 clear RNP 0, approach runway 25 right.
7: Direct runway clear to RNP 0, flight right, no way to
1: Murray.
0: Over radar, good evening, China 7387, maintain flight radar 250, stroke 3126.
1: China 7387, Hong Kong radar identified. Reduce speed to 230 knots. Linear 036, turn left heading 330 for spacing.
0: Hey, so it's
8: flight level 400, Golf 2375. Approaching RB, door 2.
4: Cathay 776 Hong Kong radar, identified. Good evening. Please for Betty 3 Bravo arrival.
9: ILS 25 right, triple 114.
0: Cathay 776 is maintaining 20 miles, you must find track the weather.
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0: Say again, Cathay 776.
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0: Affirm, we can track direct to Suka, Cathay 776.
4: Roger, cancel offset, direct Suka.
0: Cathay 776.
4: High 639, concealed climb level 11,600 meters, reached by Daegu.
3: 11,600 meters, reached by Daegu, High 639.
0: Hong Kong radar, good evening, China 7387, maintain flight level 250.
4: China 7387, good evening, what is your request for level?
0: Request flight level 230, China 7387.
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0: After Sierra, direct to FCAL, China 7387.
4: China 7387 and after Sierra, climb flight level 310.
0: After Sierra, climb flight level 310, China 7387.
5: BK connection 9996 Hector Pascal. Descend to 7,000 feet. 734, turn left heading 330, descend to 7,000 feet. Eastern 9657, runway
10: 25,
4: right information, go. Climb level 430. 351, thank you very much. Climb level 430.
10: Leaving 400, climb 430,
4: ZP51. ZP51, clear the right
10: trailer. 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
4: Challenge 908, contact Wong Zhao, 133-075.
11: 133-075, challenge 908, good day.
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4: 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Clear Charlie 4 Alpha arrival.
12: Yeah, Charlie 4 Alpha, arrive, highway jet 3732.
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4: Preparing a routine to do. MT5, clear Sierra 7, Bravo arrival.
13: Clear Sierra 7, Bravo arrival, and I'm 7915.
5: 050, vector for shortcut.
13: Turn left.
5: Hong Kong Shuttle 701, turn left heading 030.
13: 035, Shuttle 747.
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13: 330, reduce speed 18-0.
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13: To the table, cap 16.
14: 1-2, correct, beginning departure cap 304, passing altitude 2,000, climbing 5,000, on 8-7, correction, 1-4.
4: Cap
15: Charlie 304 departure, then 5 climb over Shikta, 54160.
16: 3321, 3321, 3321, 3321, 3321, 3321, 3321, 3321, 3321, 3321, 3321, 3321, 3321, 3321, 3321, 3321, 3321, 3321, 3321, 3321, 3321, 3321, 3321, 3321, 3321, 3321, 3321, 3321, 3321, 3321, 3321, 3321, 3321, 3321, 3321, 3321, 3321, 3321, 3321, 3321, 3321, 3321, 3321, 3321, 3321, 3321, 3321, 3321, 3321, 3321, 3321, 3321, 3321, 3321, 3321, 3321, 3321, 3321, 3321, 3321, 3321, 3321, 3321, 3321, 3321, 3321, 3321, 3321, 3321, 3321, 3321, 3321, 3321, 3321, 3321, 3321, 3321, 3321, 3321, 3321, 3321, 3321, 3321, 3321, 3321, 3321, 3321, 3321, 3321, 3321, 3321, 3321, 3321, 3321, 3321 111, can we request flight level 330 passing Nomad?
2: 111, can you confirm which level by Nomad?
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4: Yeah, follow rejection and cross Murray AO below flight level 130.
17: Follow altitude restriction, cross Murray below 130, and 7915.
18: Concat 8945, descending flight level 210, squawking 1547.
4: Cafe 9945, confirm passing level.
18: Passing flight level 219.
4: Cafe 945, Hong Kong radar identified, Korea Sierra 7 Bravo arrival.
18: Korea Sierra 7 Bravo arrival, Cafe 945.
7: Heading 325. Heading 325,
5: China Eastern 9657, turn left heading 040.
4: Statement 915, you can maintain speed 280 knots or greater.
17: Confirm speed 280 or greater, and 7915.
2: Push left at 1.
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5: 321, try direct to
7: runway 2,
5: descend by the RNF transition.
7: Direct runway 2, descend by the RNF transition, runway 321.
5: Polymer 036,
16: heading 320. Heading 320, Bohemian 036.
5: Shuttle 639, cancel
16: seat
5: control,
16: contact tower
5: south 118,
16: visible 4. Control tower 184,
15: Cap 116, descend to flight level 170.
13: Cap 170, okay, Cap 116.
15: Confirm descend flight level 170.
2: Ava.
13: Flight 170, okay, Cap 116.
3: Requesting level 360.
2: Okay, 776, descend level 360.
13: 360, Cathay 776.
17: Flight level 360 and squawk 7756.
5: 7751,
13: descend flight level 260 each band. Descend flight level 260 each band, at Cathay 581.
16: 330, 036.
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6: Northbound direct, good evening, China, 657.
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21: Climb unrestricted, flight level 160, cancel speed control, Emirates 380.
15: Emirates 978, climb and maintain flight level 130, traffic about.
21: Hey, yeah, Emirates 978.
15: Emirates 978, climb and maintain flight level 130, traffic about.
21: Emirates 130, traffic about. 0055,
5: back test for shortcut.
15: Cafe 826, contact radar 133.82.
7: 3382, Cafe 826. 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
15: Contest 128, climb 5-6, flight level 160, no speed control.
2: Climb by the seat, flight level 160, second, rest climb 128.
15: And no speed control.
2: Understood, no speed control, climb 128.
4: Passing flight level 238.
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22: Rocket 116, contact Zhuhai, 121.4.
23: Sorry, 1214, Rocket 116, bye-bye.
22: Cafe 426, climb unrestricted, flight level 120, maintain 280 knots.
24: Restricted and maintain 280 knots, Cafe 426.
22: Cafe 426, negative, climb unrestricted, flight level 120.
24: Climb unrestricted, flight level 120, Cafe.
22: Emirates 383, contact radar 12347.
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26: 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AB3
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22: 1-2. Airways 941, Roger, Crom unrestricted, flight level 160.
1: 160, Emirates 941.
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1: Hello, 160, unrestricted, Royal Express 641. 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
24: 1-3-8-2, 1-1-3
22: Cafe 426, Crown flight level 140.
24: Climb flight level 140, Cafe 426. Cafe
22: 95.
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20: Hong Kong, climb flight level 330, direct signal.
22: Cafe 426, Crown flight level 160.
1: Flight level 160, Cafe 426.
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8: MCAL 978, Hong Kong radar, climb to flight level 250.
20: Climb flight level 250, MCAL 979.
8: Average 3732, clear dive to Papa, descend to 900 feet on QH 996 at Pascal.
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8: 1-2-9-9-6,
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8: 3732.
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8: 3732, clear dive to Papa.
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8: Red Bay AA1, descend
1: white
8: star to flight level
1: 110. Descend white star, flight level 10, Red Bay 81.
22: Bay 426, counter radar 13382.
24: 1-2-3-2-3-2-3-2-3-2-3-2-3-2-3-2-3-2-3-2-3-2-3-2-3-2-3-2-3-2-3-2-3-2-3-2-3-2-3-2-3-2-3-2-3-2-3-2-3-2-3-2-3-2-3-2-3-2-3-2-3-2-3-2-3-2-3-2-3-2-3-2-3-2-3-2-3-2-3-2-3-2-3-2-3-2-3-2-3-2-3-2-3-2-3-2-3-2-3-2-3-2-3-2-3-2-3-2-3-2-3-2-3-2-3-2-3-2-3-2-3-2-3-2-3-2-3-2-3-2-3-2-3-2-3-2-3-2-3-2-3-2-3-2-3-2-3-2-3-2-3-2-3-2-3-2-3-2-3-2-3-2-3-2-3-2-3-2-3-2-3-2-3-2-3-2-3-2-3-2-3-2-3-2-3-2-3-2-3-2
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0: 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The descent via RNF transition, runway 25 right.
1: Reduce C230 north from Brittany, descend via the RNF transition, 79915.
2: CA3 heavy passing flight level 218, and flight level 250.
3: Emirates 33, Hong Kong radar, climb to 10,400 meters.
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0: Descending runway 25 right.
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9: Contact radar 132 decimal 15, good day.
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3: Qantas 78, Hong Kong radar, climb to level 340.
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9: 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Cathay 426, contact radar 118 decimal 902, good day.
10: 118 decimal 902, good day, Cathay 426.
11: Radar, good evening, Qantas 128, climb flight level 250.
5: Qantas 128, Hong Kong, climb flight level 290, final.
11: Level 290, final, Qantas 128.
3: Flight level 370.
9: 826, contact radar, 118, base mode 92, good day.
12: 1892, get a 826, good day.
0: RNP Sulu approach from 825 right.
12: 7-0, cat 826.
11: 641, good evening. I'm at lounge level 160.
13: Right, express 641, Hong Kong radar, climb to flight level 250.
11: Level 250, right, express 641.
0: 6,000 feet, QNH 9997 hectopascals, high speed approved below 10,000 feet.
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5: 7 ready, flight level 260, lift by impact, transition speed 300 knots or greater, Bohemia 633.
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6: 8-9-8-4-1 Hong Kong radar, climb to flight level 250.
2: Level 250, I'm ready, flight 841.
6: Average 3732, descend to 3000 feet, clear Alice Zulu approach runway 340, port established.
2: It's approach runway 340, established, average jet 3732.
7: Evening Cathay 776, standing flight level 260.
6: Cafe 776 Hong Kong radar, descend to flight level 130, cross cyber at or below flight level 260.
7: Level 130, cross cyber at or below flight level 260, Cathay 776.
6: Via Express 641, connect radar 127-1.
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1: From Taupun Clear LS 25 right with published speed, KA 945.
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7: 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Cafe 198 Hong Kong radar, descend to flight level 130, close cyber, AO below flight level 260.
2: Singapore 7867, partial identify climb of restricted 54160.
8: 60 Singapore 7867, thank you.
2: Cutaway 817, proceed downwest source loop.
9: Loop 3817.
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7: Decimal 0.
2: Descent to flight level 320.
3: Good 8892.
2: China Southern 387, contact saying now 130.2.
10: Good evening, China is 723, descent 54190, information hotel.
7: Hello sir, 723, Hong Kong radar, confirm squad 1044 and passing flight level 240.
10: 1044, 240, passing charge 723.
7: Hello sir, 723, Hong Kong radar, identify clear Sierra 7 Delta arrival.
10: Sierra 7 Delta arrival, chances 723.
2: Arrest with me. China Eastern 7706, Hong Kong radar identified. Track dark to Dumo.
11: Track dark to Dumo, Delta Uniform, Michael Oscar Lima, China Eastern 7706, thank you.
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9: Good evening, Hong Kong Shuttle 628, climbing flight level 250.
6: Hong Kong Shuttle 628, radar contact, climb flight level 350.
9: Climb flight level 350, requesting final flight level 370, Shuttle 628.
6: Stand by.
0: One no speed restriction.
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14: Continue, Hong Kong Shuttle 871.
15: Delta, I'm in
4: flight
15: level 160.
4: Bohemia, 65 Delta, Hong Kong radar, good day. To see direct map key, climb to flight level 250.
15: Direct map key, climb flight level 250, Bohemia 65 Delta.
8: And it's 723.
0: Power
14: 118, Delta 7. 87, Delta 1, good night.
0: Good night.
16: 77130 or above and unrestricted level 160, canceling speed and altitude restrictions.
8: Modern 73 heavy, climbing 250.
6: That is modern 73, Hong Kong radar, climb to 9,200 meters.
8: No, heading 220.
17: 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How many miles rapture after 7?
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18: Say 784, maintaining flight level 380. Squawk 4132, approaching Sambo.
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4: 17867, call the radar 12347.
8: 3.47, good night, Singapore 7867.
0: One approach, landing runway 25 right, information hotel.
4: Say again.
8: Radar, this is Singapore 7867 heavy,
7: good evening. Singapore 7867, Hong Kong radar, climb to flight level 250.
8: Climbing level 250, Singapore 7867.
10: Clear direct to Murray, 723.
4: SX33, cancel muscle speed restriction, maintain 300 knots or greater.
8: 72, good evening, flight level 380 and estimate copy and 23.
17: 5677, Hong Kong, should identify.
8: 72.
7: 198, contact approach 119.1.
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5: And level 120 by Cotton, we are at 8892.
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0: 25 right.
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6: Cafe 826, contact Taipei 129, decimal 1. Bohemia 691, contact radar 126.5.
0: Descend via star 6000 feet, QNH 9997, hectopascals, maintain speed 280 knots of radar.
5: To reach within the next 50 miles, script 129.
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4: Bravo. German cargo 637, departure identified, climb
20: unrestricted, flight level 160. I'm unrestricted 160, German cargo 637.
4: New Zealand 80, contact radar 133 decimal 82.
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6: Good morning,
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6: Two together, scooter 129, say again.
5: Scooter 129, the deep performance, we can only make a flight level 280, 45 miles from current position.
6: Scooter 129, approve.
5: The 129.
6: 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B3
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17: 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0 Good morning, Cafe 426. 0 Good morning, Cafe 426. 0 Good morning, Okay.
19: India 217, descend flight level 260, reach level informant, this is beyond transition 300 knots or greater.
1: 260, informant, 300 knots in transition, Bahia 217.
19: Bahia 217, 300 knots or greater.
1: Greater, Bahia 217.
21: Gambia A23, level 280, squawk 0155, request the level up to 360.
19: Gambia A23, Hong Kong radar identified, standby level change.
21: Level 10, Gambia A23.
19: Cathay 583, expect flight level 260 by MPAT descent, when ready flight level 290, call you back for lower.
20: 290 when ready and expect 260 below attempt at Cathay 583.
19: Cathay 583, speed now, speed on transition, 300 knots or greater now, thank you.
22: Major NR2, Alison Zulu, approach runway 34.
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0: 19H from Rhythmi, descend via RNF transition.
4: Bikini 217, Hong Kong Radar, good evening. Descend via flight level 110.
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1: decimal 15,
2: one second. No cancel speed restriction.
3: Shooter 129, climb for level 320. Confirm level 320.
1: Okay,
3: I'm going to climb this side level 320 to the 129. Good, 129, climb for level 320 final, direct APCAL.
1: Direct APCAL, and I'm going to request flight level 3405.
3: Next time level 35, you are able.
1: This is Bobby, this is Charlie Delta. Dispatcher, good evening, 871 out of 1700, climbing to 5000, taken Bravo.
4: 8871, departure identified, climb on restricted flight level 160.
1: Climb initially flight level 160 at the Hertz 871.
5: Re-enter cross Murray at or below flight level 130, Hong Kong shuttles 559.
6: Hong Kong Shuttle 559, maintain speed 300 knots or greater.
5: 300 knots or greater, Hong Kong Shuttle 559.
7: Thank you. Hong Kong Radar, New Zealand 80, climb flight level 250.
3: New Zealand 80, climb flight level 270, send behind.
7: Flight level 270, New Zealand 80.
8: Sir, Cafe 784. Just want to request RMP Sulu 25 left approach. We are RMP AR.
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0: 7867. 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
5: Chicago 637, climb 250.
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0: 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Cathay 067, Hong Kong radar, climb to 4320.
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5: Delta. 688, November 6600, climbing 5,000 on seat.
6: November 768, 8 November Juliet departure, you identify, climb to flight level 160, unrestricted.
5: Climb to flight level 160, unrestricted, September November.
6: Qantas 30, contact radar 133.825.
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0: Cat A 724, Hong Kong radar identified, clear Betty 3 Bravo arrival.
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5: 119.1, shuttle 559.
8: Radar Cafe 784, descending flight level 260, reach 559.
6: Cafe 784, Hong Kong radar, descend to flight level 130, cross cyber, AO below flight level 260.
0: Chongqing 21903, contact radar 132.15.
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2: Hong Kong radar, roger, track direct to Slapno.
1: To Slapno, Chongqing 21903.
9: 220 Knox.
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9: 559, descend via SAR 6000 feet, QNH 9997 hectopascals, maintain speed 300 knots short radar.
8: November Juliet, no speed control.
0: Three zero decimal 2.
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0: Singapore 7867, Tyler F. Cal.
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0: 1823, contact radar 132.15.
1: 215, good day, Jamie 826.
11: Good evening, Xiamen A23, level 280.
2: Xiamen A23, Hong Kong radar, roger, direct to EPCAL and climb to flight level 320.
11: Direct to EPCAL, climb to level 320, Xiamen A23.
9: KB 776, contact Tower 118, decimal 7.
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0: Station quite second.
5: 7973 approaching position sequel.
0: Saturday 973, over 32, for the same now, 133.35.
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1: 7-8-7-1, good day. Hong Kong radar, good evening, Etihad 871, climbing to flight level 160.
6: Etihad 871, Hong Kong radar, climb to flight level 250.
1: Climb to flight level 250, Etihad 871.
6: Major AA92, descend to 5,000 feet.
7: AA92.
9: Bohemia 217, speed 250, not short greater.
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0: Bay Valley 3, on the Hong Kong approach, 119 at decimal 1, good night.
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12: 801, Uncle Red Echo, Tango Apex with structures, descend to flight level 110.
13: Cathay 716, maintaining flight level 390, squawk 2346.
0: Cathay 716, Hong Kong radar, identify clear Betty 3 Bravo arrival.
13: Betty 3 Bravo arrival, Cathay 716.
0: Right, Express 641 over EPCAL, Conestania 12, correction 130.2.
14: November 768, November chip, passing flight level 139, climbing 160.
12: Tango 7, 688, November Juliet, Hong Kong radar, good day, climb to flight level 250, to see direct to map.
14: Climb flight level 250 and flash it direct to map, position Tango November chip.
9: Hey, day 707, goodbye. 723, speed 1A0 Nox.
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8: 896. 720, Hong Kong radar, confirm passing level, flight level 276 and squad 3424.
5: Affirmative, we're still with 10, estimated 0 at 1247, squad 3424, Hampton 1080.
8: Hampton 1720, confirm passing flight level 270.
5: 25-3-270-1-0-0, confirm.
8: Hampton 1722, Hong Kong radar identify, clear Xi'an 7, Bravo, arrival.
5: Sierra, okay, check it, Sierra, Pacific Bravo, arrival, Hampton 1720, thank you.
8: Hampton 1722, AFM.
18: 6-0 on the spot.
9: Philippines 310, Hong Kong radar, good evening, identify, clear Betty 3, Bravo, arrival.
18: Here the Betty 3 Bravo arrival, Philippines 310.
5: 7706.
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0: Qatar 06.
1: Etihad 871, climbing to flight level 250.
0: Etihad 871, Hong Kong radar, climb to flight level 320.
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15: Hong Kong radar, good evening, Qatar 3040, maintaining level 320, squawk 2250.
0: China Southern 3040, Hong Kong radar, identified.
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0: 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By Maple.
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0: 5 miles. Chamonix 8715, contact now 130.2.
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0: Right. 7, Pacific X, November Juliet, contact Hong Kong radar 118, base mode 902, good day.
20: 892, November Juliet, bye bye.
0: Cafe 801, high speed through Moscow approved.
14: 668, November Jet, passing flight level 200, coming flight level 250, good to map.
0: November, Tango November Juliet, climb flight level 270 initially.
14: Initially to flight level 270, November Jet.
15: Arrow below, flight level 260, Cafe 100.
14: At 8892.
8: Major ANI 2, contact Macau 118.0.
15: 0, 5, 8, 8, 8, 8, 8, 8, 8, 8.
6: 768, contact radar 123.47.
17: 12347, Hong Kong Shuttle 768, bye bye.
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22: Oh, 768, climbing for level 160.
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22: For level 250, Hong Kong Shuttle 768, thank you.
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9: RMP Sulu 8R, approach runway 25 left.
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1: 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Below flight level 210.
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0: Cathay 724 Hong Kong radar, jet direct to Cyber.
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1: 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Cathay 651 departure identify, climb final for 160 unrestricted.
5: 5160 unrestricted, Cathay 651.
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6: 2347, Cathay 665.
1: And Y-Star to flight level 110.
6: Cathay 110, house to 170. Radar Cathay 665, flight level 160.
1: Cathay 665, Hong Kong radar, come to flight level 250.
6: Flight level 250, Cathay 665.
1: Cathay 352, identified.
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0: Right, track direct with me. Okay, so we're going to fly by Sunny.
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1: 230-3-7, Hong Kong radar identify after Sierra, climb to flight level 250.
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1: China Southern 367, Hong Kong radar identify.
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1: 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Cafe 122, contact approach 119.1.
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1: 125, decimal 35.
8: 125-35, Cathay 942, good day.
1: Bye. Cathay 651, high speed approved.
4: Cathay
2: 161, Oshman Pang, 25 DME. 160, the fire shuttle. 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
0: 0 descent via star, 6000 feet, QNH 1, Christian QNH 997, hectopascals, maintain speed, 300 knots of radar.
2: Level 110, Mare, below flight level 130, Hong Kong, 0759.
9: Good evening, Philippine 310, descending to reach 2260.
1: Flight 310 Hong Kong radar, descend to flight level 130, call us Sunny, AO below flight level 260.
2: 10130 to cross Sunny, at or below 260, Philippine 130.
1: Confirm Flight 310.
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1: Cadena 13 correct and speed 250 knots.
13: Okay, speed 250 knots, climb flight level 160 unrestricted, Cathay 913.
1: Cathay 611, maintain speed 280 knots or less.
14: Cathay 611.
1: Cathay 651, inquiry passing flight level 130.
7: China Southern 367, climb level 350.
2: Level 350, China Southern 267.
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10: China Southern 360, Hong Kong radar, Roger. Disrupt, descend to flight level 310.
13: Descend flight level 310, China Southern 340.

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0: 823, contact radar 127, Decimal 1.
1: 7-1, 下面 A2J, good day. Radar, 下面 A2J, level 360, back to Epcot.
4: 下面 A2J, Hong Kong radar, Russia.
2: Okay. 252 knots.
1: Back to 5679.
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1: 6647, Cafe 651,
2: bye bye. Bye bye.
0: Cabot 784, Roger, continue the approach.
2: Continue the approach, Cabot 784.
1: Flight level 250, and we can now do 11,600 meters, level by degree.
0: Cabot 651, copy, then exact our advice, the final level. 123, decimal 47.
1: 7236, who it is?
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5: Ready, descend to level 340, Cafe 724.
0: Flight level 110, cross eastbound at or below flight level 200.
1: Descend level 110, cross eastbound at or below level 200, level 362.
0: Was approved.
1: But copy 240, Vietnam 40.
0: Xiaomi A6996, reasonable navigation direct to dot me.
6: Zero navigation down to Gotham, Xiaomi 696.
1: 3, flight level 380.
0: Testament 23, Hong Kong radar, good evening. Identify clear Betty 3, Bravo arrival.
1: 333, Bravo arrival, Testament 23.
4: Direct M count.
0: Zero, proceed direct to Tito.
1: 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Hong Kong radar, FedEx 5012,
4: flight
1: level 206, climbing
4: 250. FedEx 5012, climb flight level 290.
1: I'm flight level 290, FedEx 5012. Request flight level 310, table.
4: FedEx 5012, next high is 330, are you able?
1: Not at this point, no. We'll climb now, flight level 290, FedEx 5012.
4: Tango November Juliet, contact Taipei 129, decimal 1.
7: 291, Tango November Juliet, bye bye.
8: Roger that, good evening, Xiaomi 8696, turn flight level 270. Direct to W.
4: Xiaomi 8696, descend 6,300 meters, reach level in 50 miles.
8: 6,300 meters, reach 50 miles, Xiaomi 6696.
1: Level 300, 15 miles left to weather.
4: Cafe 979, Hong Kong identify, clear AB3 Bravo arrival, track to the NPAT.
1: AB3 Bravo, direct and pick it in, good
0: night. Cebu 362, confirm, UNH 997 hectopascal.
1: There's over Cebu 362.
0: Philippine 310, contact approach 119 at decimal 1.
1: 119 at decimal 1, good day ma'am, Philippine 310.
0: Good day. We try again with HF
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9: Roger, 5655, or 8942, looking 2110.
0: BNM 431, due to special activities, turn right heading 260.
10: Hotel, descend by star to flight level 110.
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2: Cathay 913, contact radar 133.825.
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2: Flight level 250.
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10: Hong Kong Shuttle 7590, proceed direct to Teeter, maintain 280 knots operator.
2: 651, Roger, are you able 11,600 meters, 20 miles before Siku?
11: It'll be tight, but I can give it a go.
2: Cathay 651, Roger, in that case, expect final level 10,400 meters. And now, climb initially, flight level 330. Cathay 651, could you read back again? I read you too.
11: I'm flight level 330, Cathay 651.
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5: Descend to flight level 130 by Mango and also default level 260 restrictions at flight break out cross fiber at or below 7260 and Cathay 724.
0: Cathay 611, on the radar, 127, day small one.
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0: Cebu 362, proceed direct to Papa.
11: Direct to Papa, Cebu 362. Hong Kong radar, Cathay 679, climbing up level 160.
0: Cathay 679 on Hong Kong radar, climb to flight level 250.
11: Flight level 250, Cathay 679.
2: Radar climb flight level 330, stand by height.
5: Again, the level Cathay 611.
2: Cathay 611, climb flight level 330, stand by for higher.
5: Flight level 330, Cathay 611.
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2: 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Air China 48, Persian Air China 890, change frequency 127.1.
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12: 83 Bravo, and descending now to flight level 320.
11: Good evening, Air China 890, heavy Edmonton, flight level 400, we do.
2: Air China 890, Hong Kong radar, Roger.
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13: Good evening, Air China 969, maintaining 11,000 meters, squawk 0003.
2: Air China 969, Hong Kong radar identified. Cathay 663, contact radar 123.47.
14: Cathay 663, good day.
2: Thanks.
11: Cyber flight level 260 or below, Cathay 716.
2: Cathay
14: 611, are you able 11,600 meters by deck loop?
15: Negative Cafe 611, highest level by deck blue as advised. 10,000 meters, Cafe 611.
14: Cafe 611, roger. Cafe 611, stop climb, flight level 9,200 meters.
15: Flight level 9,200 meters, Cafe 611.
16: Up to 40 Lima and just clear of the weather. Can we fly direct eastbound squawking 2741 flight level 340?
17: Skyracer 612 Hong Kong identified. Clear direct to eastbound.
16: Direct eastbound Skyracer 612, thank you.
14: Flight level 320, stand by for higher.
18: Flight level 320, KFI 619, check.
19: Right, I get AT, Cafe 7-4, maintaining flight level 330, call 5617.
14: Cafe 7-4, Hong Kong radar identified. Please cancel 3 Bravo arrival.
19: Okay, so cancel 3 Bravo arrival, Cafe 7-4.
17: Send to flight level 260, level by eastbound.
19: 260, level by eastbound, test at 3040.
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22: 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Leading flight level 390, squawk 0124.
14: Scooter 124, Hong Kong, radar identified. Cancel offset, direct Dumo.
22: Cancel offset, direct Dumo, Scooter 124.
14: Air China, 969, descend flight level 360, clear direct EPCAL.
21: Descending level 360, direct to EPCAL, Air China, 969.
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0: 764, maintaining flight level 330.
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24: Ocean Marine 906, request you to dot me.
17: Stand by, due traffic.
14: One climb, flight level 350.
21: Stop climbing, flight level 350, Air China 871.
14: Air China 871, climb, flight level 350.
21: Climb, flight level 350, Air China 871.
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14: 0,400 meters.
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21: 27-841, Cathay 663, good evening.
3: Roger, good evening, 7-3077, flight level 250, smoke 3103.
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19: 520.
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19: ...1,900 meters, in 100.
20: To descend to 3,000 feet, cleared IOS Sula approach runway 34, report established.
1: 73,000 feet, cleared the ILS runway 34, report established, Cebu 362.
20: Cebu 362, confirm IOS Sulu approach.
1: Approach Cebu 362.
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6: decimal 1, China Southern 3077, today.
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14: Climb flight level 270.
6: Cathay Sierra, climb flight level 270, Cathay 3077.
14: Cathay 665, contact Sanya 133.35.
7: Yeah, 1-2-3-3-5, Cathay 665, good night.
14: 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Cathay 679, climb platform 10,400 meters.
8: 10,400 meters, Cathay 679.
14: China Southern 3077, contact radar 132.15.
6: 132.15,
17: 10,077. Cathay 926, descend to flight level 260.
19: Good evening, Cathay 600, level 330, 6 miles right, offset, squawk 1602.
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2: Cathay 663, vectors for your climb, turn right heading 260.
5: Turn right heading 260, Cathay 663.
2: Decimal 825.
4: 1 3 3 8 2 5,
2: going up. Good.
4: Good day. Bohemia 218, high speed approved. Good. Crossing flight level 129 up for 160.
2: Yeah, 16 Hong Kong radio, good evening. Proceed direct to Mackey, climb to flight level 250.
4: Mackey, climb to level 250, going up 626. Good evening, Emirates 380, heavy passing. Flight level 211 descending 190 by Sierra.
0: Emirates 380, Hong Kong radar cleared, Sierra 7 Bravo, arrival, confirmed squawk 6213.
4: Roger, Sierra 7 Bravo, and squawking 6213, Emirates 380.
0: Emirates 380, identified. China 750799, climb to flight level 140.
2: 500 meters.
5: Number 212,000, 500 meters, Air China 890.
2: Turn off initially.
4: Initially, Sea Viking 1-6.
2: Cathay 505, contact radar 126-05.
4: Cathay 505, yes.
2: Air China 871, climb flight level 360.
6: Climb flight level 360, Air China 871.
2: At or below flight level 260.
4: 5079.
2: Linear 239, contact tower 1.7, good day. Sequel 120, maintain speed 230 knots or greater.
0: Maintain flight level 120, traffic above.
4: Level 1.
0: Emirates 380.
4: Emirates 380.
0: Emirates 380, reduce speed to 250 knots, descend Firestar to flight level 130.
4: Speed 250 knots and descend via star, flight level 130, Emirates 380.
0: Cafe 623, contact radar 127, decimal 1.
4: 127, decimal 1, Cafe 623.
0: China 75079, climb to flight level 170.
2: 122, decimal 6.
7: 777, direct to Norman.
6: Direct to Norman, that's on 3077.
2: Cathay 623, Hong Kong radar, climb to flight level 10,400 meters.
4: 10,400 meters, Cathay 623.
8: Hong Kong, good evening. Jinan 021, 1,000 meters, approaching Tamon.
2: Jinan 021, Hong Kong radar, identified.
4: Jinan 021.

0: Hong Kong Emirates 380, I'd like to request the RNAV Zulu runway 25 right.
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5: Cafe 104, approaching Sabino, flight level 380, squawk 1331.
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1: Yeah, 7901, climb to flight level 250.
9: Level 250, Bohemia, 7901.
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11: From Tolpan, ILS 25 right, clear, Cebu 120.
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12: From RIFME, clear the RMP Zulu approach, runway 25 right, Cafe 764.
10: Cafe 9879, reduce speed to 187 knots.
13: 187 knots.
10: 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Stay with director.
4: Just climbing 5,000.
10: Bohemia 304, departure identify, climb to flight level 130, unrestricted.
4: I am flight level 130, unrestricted, Bohemia 304.
1: 5079.
10: For a high speed approach.
5: Remove. 9er, climbing flight level 250.
2: China Southern 5079, Hong Kong radar, climb flight level 350.
5: Climb to flight level 350, China Southern 5079.
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1: 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Cathay 926, contact approach 119 on decimal 1.
5: 91, bye bye, Cathay 926.
1: Bye bye.
14: Dynasty A39, flight level 380.
2: Dynasty A39, Hong Kong radar, good evening.
9: Cathay Bohemia 791, on climb to flight level 250, passing flight level 210.
2: Bohemia 7901, Hong Kong radar, good evening. Climb to flight level 320, standby higher.
9: Flight level 320, standby higher, Bohemia 7901.
10: 36, expect RMP Zulu approach from runway 25 right.
7: 123.47, bye bye. You're landing 126.
10: Bye bye. From RIFME, clear RMP Zulu approach from runway 25 right.
9: RIFME for the RMP Zulu from runway
10: 26. Cathay 716, a follow public speed operator.
9: Public speed operator, Cathay 716.
10: 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UPS frontline speed 250 knots.
13: 50 knots, UPS 59.
5: Passer China 116, 25 left, passer passing 1845.
10: Air China 116, departure identify, climb flight level 130 unrestricted.
5: Climbing flight level 130 unrestricted, China 116.
1: 41.
4: Please 3241 and expect Sierra 7 Bravo, sorry, 816.
1: Qatar 816, you are cleared, Sierra 7 Bravo, stand by for lower.
4: Sierra 7 Bravo, stand by for lower, sorry, 816. 5 Centenaire 230, good day.
10: Good day.
13: 123,
4: climb to flight
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4: 220. Level 220, yeah, 123. Climb to level 250, shuttle 614.
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1: Skyway 7612 is flight level 110 on standard pressure setting.
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1: Racket 123, climb to flight level 230.
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1: Counter radar identified, stand by for higher. Counter radar 127, decimal 1.
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1: Good day. Cathay 764, proceed direct Barry, descend to flight level 130.
16: Direct Barry, descend flight level 130, Cathay 764.
1: Racket 123, climb to flight level 250.
13: Ready, descend to flight level 260, level by cyber, Cathay 104.
10: Zero.
4: After Sierra, climb initially flight level 270, China 7325.
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1: Qatari 816, contact approach 119 at 8 Samoan.
17: 81, Qatari 816, good day.
1: 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Skyway 7612, proceed direct to Gobi, reach flight level 110 by Gobi.
18: Gobi, reach Gobi 110, Skyway 7612.
2: Decimal 92.
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2: China Southern 325, contact radar 132.15.
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2: Good day.
10: Until further advice. Cathay 505, maintain 250 north or greater.
20: Level 160, can have announced in 5 weeks.
2: 124, climb platform 1900 meters.
19: 1900 meters, good, 124.
21: Cathay 569, contact radar 1265.
22: Cathay 331, descending final 210, score gets 3010.
1: Cathay 331, Hong Kong radar identified, cleared Sierra 7 Bravo, question Sierra 7 Delta arrival, report passing level.
22: Level 218 and Sierra 7 Delta arrival, Cathay 331.
1: Euro 5K126, contact radar 127, decimal 1.
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2: 600.
10: 23 and radio speed to 18 knots, maintain until 9 miles final. From Renzhou, clear RMP through approach, runway 25 right.
23: Coming 50250.
21: 7614, short of level 310 or 350.
2: Cathay 663, Sanya 133, decimal 35.
24: 33, decimal 35, Cathay 663, good day.
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6: China Sun 325, are you able, are you looking for higher? 330 available.
10: 330 knots, Cathay 505, reduce speed to 220 knots. From Cushion, from Renzhou, descend by the RNF transition.
26: Renzhou, reduce 220 knots from Renzhou, descend RNF transition, Cathay 505.
10: Emirates 380, proceed direct to Rifty, descends to 4,500 feet.
22: 63.
1: Kami 202, Hong Kong radar identified, report passing level.
22: We're passing flight level 253, Kami 202.
1: Kami 202, cleared Sierra 7 Bravo arrival.
22: Sierra 7 Bravo arrival, Kami 202.
1: Cathay 331, speed 280 knots, cancel border speed restriction.
22: 280 knots, cancel border speed, Cathay 331.
27: Check in flight level 250, Cathay 113.
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29: Cathay 715, speed 250 knots.
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29: China Southern 8336, roger.
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29: 5, maintain speed 300 knots or less.
30: 300 knots.
10: 3, maintain speed 160 knots or greater until 5 miles final.
30: 160 knots or greater to 5 miles final, Tasman.
10: Cathay 505, after Tolpan, clear Alice approach runway 25 right.
26: After Tolpan, clear Alice 25 right, Cathay 505.
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29: Unrestricted to flight level 160.
32: 20 miles, there's a 3 there for.
1: Connie 202, Hong Kong radar, turn right heading 180, factor for sequencing, descend to flight level 190.
22: Heading 180, descend flight level 190, Connie 202.
2: 2362, Hong Kong radar, identified.
1: Mary, to join the staff, descend fire star to flight level 110.
22: Patrick Murray, or Jim Star, descend to reach level 110, by Murray, Cafe 331.
1: Aircraft
22: Mary,
1: flight level
22: 130,
1: descend to flight level 110.
22: Aircraft Mary, flight level 130,
1: below Cathay 331. Connie 202, speed 280 knots, descend to flight level 180.
22: 0 knots, and 180, Connie 202.
10: 05, reduce to 160 knots, maintain to 5 BME.
26: 160 till 5, Cathay 505.
2: 4898 Hong Kong radar identified. Clear Betty 3 Bravo arrival.
30: For Betty 3 Bravo arrival, Singapore 898.
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22: 335, goodbye, Cathay 623.
10: Perfect. You can maintain 300 knots operated.
29: To identify, climb to flight level 130, unrestricted. China Southern A336, track directed Tamont.
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29: Cathay 715, no speed control.
22: That's speed control,
0: 30, cross Maple, level 260, all below Cathay 600.
1: Connie 202, proceed direct to Cantor to join the staff.
22: Direct Cantor, rejoin the star, Connie 202.
1: Cathay 331, contact approach 119 at a small one.
22: Cathay 331, good night.
1: Good night.
29: Bye.
30: 132.15, Cathay 113.
29: Cathay 569, contact approach 119 at a small one.
30: 3, climbing flight level 250.
6: Cathay 113, climb to flight level 290, direct to Norman.
30: Flight level 290, direct Norman, Cathay 113.
22: 62.
2: Reading you to confirm able or not.
22: The start of flight level 110, Connie 202.
30: 706, passing 1,000 feet, 45,000 feet, spoken 2304.
29: Hanan 706, departure identify, climb 59,000 feet.
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22: 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Thank you.
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3: Good evening, Squawk 0566. Maintaining.
10: Cathay 569, descend unrestricted to 90,000 feet. QNH 9998 hectopascal. Maintain 300 knots or greater.
30: Cathay 715, on climb 160.
1: Cathay 715, Hong Kong radar, climb to
30: flight
1: level 250.
30: Cathay
1: 715. China Eastern 9658, counter radar 127, decimal 1.
32: Counter radar 127, decimal 1, China Eastern 9658, good day.
1: Good day.
4: Hong Kong radar, good evening, China Southern 8483, maintain flight level 250.
1: China Southern 8483, Hong Kong radar, confirm score 3104.
2: 4104, China Southern 8483. China Southern
30: 8483, identified,
1: standby for hire. Dynasty 83 minor, contact Sanya 122, decimal 6. Dynasty 83 minor, bye-bye. Bye. Connie 202, contact approach 119 at decimal 1. 127, decimal 1.
4: 127, decimal 1,
1: China Southern 8483. China Southern 8483, confirm 127, decimal 1.
30: 127,
1: decimal 1, China Southern 8483, good day. Good day. Connie 202, contact approach 119 at decimal 1. 119, 602, good
30: day. Thai 602, descend fire star to flight level 110. Flight level 110, Thai 602.
1: Director 612, stop descend at 9,000 feet.
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32: 8 hectopascal, Skyracer 612.
30: Sorry, Cathay 715, we are able to level 360 by FDOT.
1: Stand by.
32: 2362, climb to flight level 330.
10: Zero contact tower, 1 meter smooth 7, good day.
2: 122.6.
30: Thank you, 122.6, Air China, 871. Bye, Air.
2: Goodbye. Major
32: 123,
5: good day. Air Macau, 986, standby for higher, traffic above.
30: And room, initially we request flight level 320, coming here 857. Maintain flight level 280, now flight direct to and room, coming here 857.
21: Cathay 419, we're ready, descend level 260, reach by MPAT 300 knots or greater.
30: I'm ready, descend for level 260, reach by MPAT 300 or greater. Cathay 419.
21: 300 knots or greater.
30: Speed 300 knots, really. Cathay 419.
5: Decimal 47.
30: 23.47, United 15.
2: Level
30: 25, Zero. Standby, level 110, Cathay 600. Radar, United 152, flight level 160.
1: United 152, Hong Kong radar, climb to flight level 250.
22: Climb to flight level 250, United 152.
7: Radar activity Shenzhen 230, descend level 200.
1: Shenzhen Air 230, Hong Kong radar, descend to flight level 110, cross eastbound at or below flight level 200.
7: Descend level 110, cross eastbound below level 200, Shenzhen 230.
1: Cathay 104, contact approach 119, are there some more one?
8: Decimal 1, Cathay 104, good day.
1: Good day. Cathay 600, speed 300, nostril operator.
22: Speed 300, all greater, Cathay 600.
8: Oh, 200, 706.
10: Way 25 right, descend to flight level 110.
5: Flight level 110, speed 250, not so less.
32: To level 110, and speed 250 or less, Mascot 6651.
8: 226, China Southern 5079, good day.
22: Establish, sorry, 816.
10: Cafe 569, Apollo, public speed or greater. Bye.
5: ...190, climb unrestricted, follow 41130.
7: Restricted, follow 0, Hongkong Shuttle 790.
5: Hainan 760, increase speed to 300, not so greater.
7: 200
10: knots, Hainan 70. Reduce speed to 281 knots.
2: Do turn left heading 020, descend to 4500 feet.
6: Full course, Robbie, at or below flight level 190.
7: Robbie, at or below flight level 190, Shenzhen 230.
6: Passing flight level 210 is the next 20 knots per mile.
5: Macau 986 radar 123.47.
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24: 4-2-3-0, and reach land, exit 695.
25: Good evening, Cafe 742, maintaining flight level 190, approaching Sierra Squawk 2445.
34: Cafe 742, Uncle Radar, identify clear, Sierra 7 Bravo, arrival.
25: Sierra 7 Bravo, arrival, Cafe 742.
35: Radar Mascot 6651, good evening, passing level 150, climbing level 200.
34: Mascot 6651, Uncle Radar, climb to flight level 250, speed 300 knot or greater.
35: Level 250 and we can only maintain a maximum of 300, Mascot 6651.
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25: Agent. 0, Cafe 742.
35: Hong Kong radar, good evening, Ethiopian 3600, maintaining flight level 210, position Sierra.
34: Ethiopian 3600, Hong Kong radar, clear Sierra 7 Bravo, arrival and report your squawk.
35: Sierra 7 Bravo, arrival in squawk 0134, Ethiopian 3600.
34: Ethiopian 3600, identify descent via star to flight level 110.
35: Descent flight level 110 via star, Ethiopian 3600.
38: 1-0,
39: and contact airport below, flight level
38: 360.
39: Negative due to performance.
16: Roger, and then do clear for level 290 and shortcut to Norman.
11: 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Cafe 600, descend unrestricted at 4,500 feet, maintain speed 250 knots or greater.
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35: Shuttle 647, approach Elato, flight level 360, squawk 3266.
36: Taipei 627, ready contact, Abbey 3 Bravo arrival.
35: 3 Bravo arrival, on shuttle 647.
34: 5, maintain flight level 250, and now can I on radar 127.1, good day.
35: Level 250, contact 1271, channel on the 321, good day.
41: Good evening, good day, 323, flight level 210, squawk
0: 7404, released by Guangzhou.
34: Goodbye, 3-2-3, Hong Kong radar. Roger, maintain speed 280 knots.
0: Maintain speed 280, goodbye, 3-2-3.
34: Instrument 3600, Cosmary, at or below, flight level 130.
1: Cosmary, at or below, flight level 130, JPM 3600.
36: 1, what's your request level?
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36: Roger, after Sierra, climb flight level 270.
1: After Sierra, climb flight level 270, China Southern 321.
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1: 1-2-3, that's 1-6, Rekka 1-2-3, good day. 1-2-2-6. 2-2-6, Rekka 1-2-3. Rekka 1-5-3-4, Hong Kong, radar contact. 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
8: Roger, stand by.
10: Bye.
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8: 381, expect 3 minutes delay, and turn left, heading 090.
10: 10 minutes delay, heading 090, China Southern 381.
8: China Southern 381, climb the level 330.
10: Climb level 330, try some 381. Radar, good evening. China Southern 321, climb flight level 270.
8: China Southern 321, stand by.
10: My China Southern 321.
36: 5 right.
22: Connie 202, that do not engage the ILS until you're passing Topan. After Topan, clear the ILS post, report when you're established.
36: All right. Do not engage before Topan, and we'll clear for the island approach. Report established. Thank you. Point descend, flight level 260, reach by Eastbound.
8: 30, heading 090.
10: 1.
15: 1 shuttle 790, standing by direct to Cebu.
8: Shuttle 790, climb for level 290, and stand by direct.
15: Okay, climb flight for 290 and stand by the direct Hong Kong Shuttle 790.
8: Cafe 113, contact Manila 1193.
10: 3, Cafe 113.
8: China Southern 321, China Southern 321, climb flight level 320.
10: Climbing flight level 320, China Southern 321, China Southern 321.
34: Stand by, grab 3-2-3, turn left heading 110.
10: Turn left heading 110, grab 3-2-3.
34: Trivia 37, question, Tyvee Jet 3733, Hong Kong radar, climb to flight level 250.
26: Level 250, Tyvee Jet 3733.
34: Shenzhen 230, control approach 123, that's more A5, good day.
26: 123A5, Shenzhen 230, good day.
34: Grab 3-2-3, proceed direct to Marie, rejoin Star, maintain speed 250 knots and cross Marie at the below flight level 130.
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16: Final.
25: Flight level 290, Cathay 161.
22: 135 from with me, clear RMB Zulu, AR Pose, runway 25 left, report established.
36: Roger, 85, Roger. Climb flight level 270.
25: Flight level 270, right.
36: Chinese 10, 965, contact Sanya 13335.
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36: Hong Kong Shuttle 647, when ready, descend flight level 260, reach by impet.
13: Ready, descend flight level 260 by impet, Hong Kong Shuttle 647.
14: Yeah, 8706.
16: 140, China Southern 321.
17: Turn right heading 140, China Southern 321.
22: Shuttle 135, follow published speed or greater. Cafe 419, maintain speed 250 knots or greater from Wansu, descend via the RNAV transition.
40: Cargo lock 73,
14: 706.
22: 1500 feet, QNH 998, head to Pascal.
5: Mo 47.
13: Shuttle 732, thank you, bye-bye.
5: Bye-bye.
40: Maple, Firestar, flight level 130, Gargalux 7355.
13: Very good evening, Hong Shuttle 732, climbing passing for level 155, for flight level 200, and now we're the track direct is Oslo.
34: Hong Shuttle 732, Hong Kong radar, climb to flight level 250.
13: To flight level 250, Shuttle 732.
34: Gravity 323, can approach 119-1, good day.
0: Approaching 119-1, good day, goodbye, 323.
25: Cleared on approach 25 right, Wilco, Cathay 600.
22: All in point 11 from Wanzhou, descend via the RNAV transition.
16: Spacing.
34: If I, after Maple, proceed back to Marie and now maintain speed 300 knot or greater, passing Marie.
40: After Maple, direct Marie and 300 knots until passing Murray, Cadillac 7355. 310, Tiberger 3233.
16: Yeah, heading 120.
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25: We can accept 11,600 meters, MS 385.
36: MS 385, measure. Climb for level 330, direct to Defu, stand by.
25: Level 330, direct to Defu, stand by higher, MS 385.
13: Good evening, on shuttle 732. Climbing passing for level 187, square for level 250, take direct to Defu.
36: Shuttle 732, Hong Kong, climb for level 10,400 meters.
22: 10,400 feet from shuttle 732. 5 Delta, after Topan, clear ILS, approach runway 25 right, report established.
20: After Topan, clear ILS, approach runway 25 right, call you established, Hong Kong, 825 Delta.
22: Cafe 742, turn and proceed direct to Teter, descend on which at 4,500 feet.
16: And it's a Airbus 330. Airbus 350.
25: Roger. So confirm the traffic is behind us.
16: Yes.
8: traffic in front and behind, in front facing at Flavel 330.
25: Roger, okay. Do you know if level 370 is available?
8: That's available, are you able?
25: Stand by, probably not now, but just stand by, thanks.
8: Roger.
1: There is any chance to coordinate for Noi 25 left?
3: Shuttle 647, I'll put that on a request for you, stand by.
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7: 5027, over there.
22: 30 knots or greater.
11: 5 level 140, climbing 5 level 160.
8: United 8151, contact Canada, 8751, Mackie, contact Pilot Boat, 5 level. 7.
25: Level 250, United 81.
8: 62, contact Manila 119 at
25: ACMO 3. 119 at ACMO 3, and in there 2362.
22: Hong Kong Shuttle 695, reduce speed to 230 knots.
34: Descend to flight level 110, cross, question, cross flight level 180, Abin Roca.
40: Descending 110, speed 180, Abin Roca, Kagalax 755.
34: Passing flight level 180 Abin Roca for Kalox 7355, MTS B 300 not or greater.
22: MTS
5: 7355. 230 knots. Departure identify, climb via seat, follow for 160.
4: 60, Cafe 939.
22: Bye.
8: Heading 255, shuttle 732. After cyber, descend via star to flight level 130.
4: After cyber, descend via star flight level 130, Singapore 8908.
22: 3733.62. 32, 7, 3, 3, 3, 3.
25: Speed or greater. Okay. Passing level 222 and squawking 3117, German Cargo 524.
34: German Cargo 524, identify clear Sierra 7 Bravo arrival.
25: Sierra 7 Bravo arrival, German Cargo 52.
22: Five Delta, call the tower 1187, bye bye.
5: Cancel level, rejection.
4: Travel Cafe 939.
12: Flight level 330, China Southern 321.
8: Cebu 115, contact Manila 119 at ACMO 3.
40: 119 at ACMO 3, Cebu 115, good day.
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18: Round 1, Cali 903, good day.
36: Meters switch in 5 minutes.
25: M1 1600 meters reach in 5 minutes, Amarin 385.
8: By Eastbound.
4: Ready descend to flight level 260, reach by Eastbound, charter 8, 3044.
22: You're not missing a new token.
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22: still token, yeah. Ethiopian 3600, turn the position down to 1-2 for the RNAV transition.
21: That is 2-1-2 for the RNAV transition.
22: Cafe 902, maintain speed 300 knots or greater, below 10,000 feet for sequencing.
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19: 647 on Comida, descend to flight level 110, cross impact at or below flight level 260.
4: 4890.
34: Cherokee Cargo 524, speed 280 knots and fly heading 180, radar vector, expect 2 minutes delay.
25: Red heading 180, speed 280, Cherokee Cargo 524.
19: Request.
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14: 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Clear ILS approach runway 25 right, report established.
15: But after Topaz, clear the ILS 25 right, report established on upon 811.
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26: Cathay
17: 715. Shuttle 695, reduce speed to 180 knots, maintain until 7 miles final. 695, reduce speed to 180 knots, maintain until 7 miles final. Calculus 7355, no, runway 25 right, information Julian, descent unrestricted to 4,500 feet, QNH 999A at the fast call.
26: Cathay 715, AGM frequency, Bassanian.
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26: 326, Cathay 715.
17: Open, clear ILS approach runway 25 right, report established.
29: After open, clear ILS approach runway 25 right, call again established, CPN 3600.
26: 4517.
27: Shimakal 500, identify clear Sierra 7 Bravo arrival.
26: Sierra 7 Bravo, Sierra 5, thank you.
27: Shimakal 524, turn left heading 110.
26: Shimakal
27: 524, turn left heading 110, descend to flight level 110.
26: 00, descending level 110, Shimakal 524.
27: Heading 110 for Shimakal 524.
26: 10, Shimakal 524.
27: Green 734A, can the departure 122-65, good day.
30: 122-65, RSV 734A, good day.
17: For Dream from 12, descend via the RNAV transition.
30: By run 2, descend via the RNAV transition, thank you, Cathay 742.
23: BHA 8893, check direct to PKN, climb follow 4210.
30: Marco departure, good evening, RSV 734A. Reaching flight level 220.
23: VHA 93, check direct PKN, climb follow 4210.
17: Direct PKN and fly level 210, JA
23: 93. Sierra Spring 734A, Hong Kong departure, roger.
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23: Sierra Spring 734A, maintain flight level 4220.
30: Maintain flight level 220, it's been 7248.
27: Chinese 7344. Hong Kong radar. After Eastbound, descend to reach flight level 220 by SAPEX.
26: After Eastbound, descend flight level 220 by SAPEX, Chinese 7344.
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26: Yes, we are released from Guangzhou, German Cargo 524.
27: I'm calling German Cargo 500.
26: This is Roger 500, Sierra now.
27: German Cargo 500, Roger, that reduce speed to 80 knots and descend to flight level 150.
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34: German Cargo 524, German Cargo 524, can approach 119, decimal 1, good day.
40: Cargo 524, approach 119, decimal 1, good day.
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0: 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Hotel 732, clear direct sequel.
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13: Descend, flight level 270, Chaminade 8706.

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1: 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Niner, I'm in flight 4250.
2: Cathay 939, Hong Kong radar, climb flight 4370.
1: Climb flight 4370, Cathay 939.
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8: Level 36.
2: Qingdong 2976, Roger, direct eastbound.
8: Direct eastbound, 2976.
9: Now to 8,400 meters, squawk 2127.
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3: Greater Bay 323, contact Tower 1187, bye bye.
2: Tower 1187, goodbye, Greater Bay 323.
3: Hong Kong Shuttle 647, from Tether, clear RMB Zulu AR, approach runway 25 left, report established.
11: From Tether, RMB Zulu AR, 25.
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1: 200 knots or greater,
0: Cafe 902, after Topan, clear ILS approach runway 25 right, report established.
2: Open, clear ILS 25 right, port established. Cafe 902.
0: Shadow 647, reduce speed to 230 knots. Shadow 647, reduce speed to 230 knots. Cafe 097, approach runway 25 right, information Juliet, descent unrestricted 8,000 feet, QNH 998, hydro patrol.
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4: Richard 117, Hong Kong radar, identify.
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0: 3333. 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
12: 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Press level 350368.
0: 407,
12: climb flight level 350.
13: Climb flight level 350, reach 117.
4: Then 3044122-65.
14: Just change that then, 3044.
0: Cafe 902, call the tower 118-47, bye bye. Singapore Airlines, reduce speed to 180 knots, maintain until Topan.
8: 180 knots is open, Singapore 898.
0: Shuttle 647, follow public speed or greater.
8: Bring
15: flight level 220, squawk 0067.
4: Air Channel 117, clear Sierra 7 Bravo arrival and confirm game just passing flight level 220.
15: Sierra 7 Bravo arrival, passing flight level 210.
4: 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Air Channel 117, identify.
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4: Call Shuttle 755 Hong Kong radar, after Maple descend to flight level 220.
16: Maple descend level 220, Hong Kong Shuttle 755.
4: Channel 117, maintain speed 300 knot or greater, and after Sierra, proceed direct to Marie.
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3: Giant 8137 radar 123.47.
8: 123.47 Giant 8137, good day.
3: 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Sorry,
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17: Hong Kong radar, good day, Giant 8137, passing flight level 115, climbing flight level 160.
4: Giant A137, Uncle Radar, climb to flight level 250.
17: On flight level 250, Giant 8137.
4: Air China 117, now descend to reach flight level 110 by Marie.
1: Yes, sir, I reach flight level 110 by Marie, Air China 117.
17: 15. 132.15, that's 351. So, reduce speed to 210 knots.
6: 250. Mark up 351, climb for level 370.
1: Climb for level 370, mark up 351.
18: No, 87, Douglas. Got shuttle 647, stabilize.
17: Shuttle 647, continue approach, request is probably checked.
18: Continue approach, wind is 0276 knots.
17: Thank you.
19: Flight level 231, squawking 5060, is at the 861.
4: Is at the 861, identify clear Sierra 7 Bravo arrival.
19: Clear Sierra 7 Bravo arrival, is at the 861.
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6: Hong Kong Shuttle 535, when ready, descend for level 260, reach by Sunny.
1: Ready, descend level 260, reach by Sunny, Hong Kong Shuttle 535.
6: Chamonix 8648, contact radar 127, Decimal 1.
1: Decimal 1, Chamonix 8648, good day.
17: Zero zero, proceed direct to Wigmi. From Wigmi, descend via the RNAV transition.
1: Evening, Hong Kong Shuttle 671, flight level 380, squawk 3613.
12: Shuttle 671, Hong Kong, made a contact with Abbey 3 Bravo arrival.
1: 3 Bravo, Shuttle 671. 8648, confirm altitude.
12: Moment, Tower 3,
1: yeah. Tower 3, have a meter, coming 86 way.

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1: 121, SMO 4, change 7300.
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4: Shuttle 234 departure, identify climb via seat to 8,000 feet.
1: 234.
5: Quebe 933 Hong Kong radar, identify clear Sierra 7 Bravo arrival.
1: Clear Sierra 7 Bravo arrival, Quebe 933.
5: Hong Shuttle 755 descend to flight level 200.
1: 2400 Hong Kong Shuttle 755.
5: Shuttle 755, reduce speed to 80 knots.
1: Sailing to 80 knots, Hong Shuttle 755.
5: Discharge 861, proceed direct to Marie, cross Marie, at or below flight level 130.
6: Riding Marie, and at or below flight level 130, discharge 861.
5: Wicket 1534, can I call rate, question, can I departure 122.165, good day.
7: Departure 122.165, good day, Wicket 1534.
5: Strand A137, Canal Hong Kong radar 127.1, good day.
7: 27.1, Jaya 8137, good day.
5: Hong Shuttle 755, descend to reach flight level 170 by Canto.
1: Descend to reach level 170 by Canto, Hong Kong Shuttle 755.
5: East Asia 861, can approach 119.1, good day.
6: 119.1, East Asia 861, good night.
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7: Okay, we'll expect 13335. We'll stay with you climbing 9,800 meters, Giant 8137.
5: Hong Shuttle 755, descend to flight level 110, cross Marie, at or below flight level 130.
1: Level 110 and established. Marie, at below level 130, Hong Kong Shuttle 755.
9: Yeah, Xinjiang 333, flight level 120, squawk. 24.
5: Maintain flight level 120.
9: Flight level 120, Shenzhen 333.
0: Nine call to tower 1187, bye bye.
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0: 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Number 117, maintain speed 250 knots or greater.
1: Bye bye, can I approach 190, that's more one today.
0: Five, expect runway 25 left, ILS approach.
1: 110.
2: 110, go B, 92.
0: Okay, Tito Pasco, high speed approved below 10,000 feet.
3: Total 234.
4: For 290, or reaching speed 270, not for sequence.
2: 10-5 level 290, on transition speed 270 knots, going 613.
5: Hong Kong radar, good evening, Xiamen 801.
6: Well, public speed, continue to approach Cathay 097.
0: Shuttle 183 from Runzhou, descend via RNF transition, 25 right.
7: Runzhou descend via RNF transition, 25 right,
0: normal East EastJet 861, turn F to Tiger.
2: 130. Mach 780 greater, descend now for level 360, Hong Kong Shuttle 671.
8: Passing level 185, Bronco 3517.
9: Shuttle 363, Hong Kong radar, climb to flight level 250.
8: Flight level 250, Shuttle 360.
9: Great Bay 933, can approach 119, that's more one today.
2: Great Bay 933.
9: Hong Kong Shuttle 535, descend level 260 by Sony. Hong Kong Shuttle 535, confirm. Hong Kong Shuttle 535, Hong Kong radar, after Sony, descend via star to flight level 130.
2: Descend level 130 by star, Hong Kong Shuttle 535.
10: Descend to reach final for 4,500 meters by Tamil.
2: Unreadable for recap 1534, reduced. 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
2: 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Rekha 1534.
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9: Let's go to 645. Hong Kong radar, after Sony descend, start to flight level 130.
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0: EastJet 861, speed 250 knots, turn left to reef me.
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0: 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Air channel 117, speed 220 knots.
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0: EastJet 861 from RIFME, descend via Alnet transition, 25 right. Sherman 8706, contact Sherman 13317.
13: 900 meters, going to look at 319.
0: Shuttle 671, continue descent,
14: final 431, 0. Bar Tower, Shuttle 3-4-2. 689, level 3-4-0,
0: 6-0-5-0. Shuttle 689, Hong Kong radar identified, clear Abbey 3 Bravo.
14: 3 Bravo, Hong Kong Shuttle 689.
9: Level 10,600, 6, 7, 7, 7. Shenzhen 227, identify, maintain flight level 120.
15: Maintain flight level 120, Shenzhen 227. Roger, action on 110.
13: Descending 055,
16: Charlie, please, 110. Clear enough, descend via the start, level 110, Cathay 931.
3: Guangzhou 133.07.
16: 133.07, Xiamen Air 8648, good day.
3: Good.
9: Hold Shuttle 535, can approach 119, that's more one, good day.
17: Good day, Hold Shuttle 535.
16: Xiamen Air 801, good evening. Radar, good evening. Xiamen Air 801, level 280.
9: Xiamen Air 801, what's up?
0: Bingo, fly level 130 or below. Keep high speed. Y35, descend to 99,000 feet, Q1H1, question 998, hectopascal, keep high speed below 10,000 feet.
9: Fly level 130.
16: Roger, direct Murray, cross Murray, level 130 or below, 10,931.
0: Greater Bay 933, turn left by rest to Teda.

0: Cavendish 931, good approach. 119, that's 11, good day.
1: 119, Cavendish 935, good day.
2: Hong Kong radar identified, clear Betty 3 Bravo arrival.
1: 3 Bravo arrival, Malaysia 070.
3: Cabin 931, expect runway 25 center, after Murray, descend to 6,000 feet, Q1H1, cushion 998 hectopascal, high speed approved.
1: When ready, descend flight level 260 by N-band. When ready, descend flight level 260 by N-band, Boeing 613. N1, Ethiopia 6455. Sitting P2 is a walk, I'll look at P2 on 9.
3: Shuttle 755, after Reef B and then Lake B, clear for S4 January 25, left. Ethiopian 645, expect runway 25 center, after Mango, descend to 9,000 feet, Q1H998 hectopascal.
1: That is at all above flight level 210 from the air, 227.
0: Radar 12347.
1: 29076, bye-bye.
0: Bye-bye.
1: Radar hello, Turkish 85 heavy, level 300, shortly subno.
0: Turkish 85, Hong Kong radar identified.
1: 85. Yeah, with 773.
4: Real, cross eastern, flight level 200, walk below, zone 29076.
1: Hong Kong, today we're going to be 227. Oh yeah, M Buck, flight level 380, copy the 3222.
3: Railway 337, Hong Kong radar identified, please have a 3 Bravo.
1: Railway 337.
3: Hong Kong 119, descend, flight level 260, reach level by N10, and speed now 280.
1: Level 2860 to reach my intake and speed 280 and I'll stay on Hong Kong 119.
2: 135,
1: charge with the
2: speed level 9,
1: good night. Turbulent also 185 on the vehicle 3 Bravo departure, heading 5000.
3: Airbus 185, report passing Elder 2.
1: This is 1700.
3: Airbus 185, identify climb flight level 6000. 900 meters.
1: 6,900 meters. That's also 185.
2: A93 contact Sanya 122.6.
1: 226. They visit A93. Mark position speed 300.
4: 4671 Hong Kong radar center descend.
1: Level 340, position sub no, squawk 0404.
0: Right, express 851, Hong Kong radar identify, what's your request level?
4: 671, SB 300, north of greater passing Marshall.
1: North of greater passing Marshall, Hong Kong shuttle 671.
3: Bohemia
1: 613,
3: contact radar 1265.
1: Radar 1265,
3: Bohemia
1: 613, good day.
3: 8270,
1: not saw greater. Radar, good evening, Bohemia 613, flight level 285, descending flight level 260.
4: Bohemia 613, Hong Kong radar. After enter December, starting flight level 110, and now increase to 300 knots.
1: After N10, descend flight level 110 and speed 300 knots, Bohemia 613.
0: Manila 119, decimal 3.
3: Cathay 673, departure identified, turn and restrict flight level 160.
5: 60, Cathay 673.
6: 133.35, good day, Giant 8137.
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8: All Shuttle 671, Aiden.
3: Shuttle 671. 17, call tower 11187. 7, descend Alpha level 300, maintain speed Mach 78 or greater into 300 of North Alpha.
6: The 67 10 knots is one of 300 and a 9.78 or greater speed 300 knots or greater from them.
3: Copy 67 acre.
6: Give it.
9: Hey, so I've reached me and reach flight level 10 B muscle, shuttle 671.
2: 10881, climb flight level 350, clear direct FQ.
10: And maintain flight level 350, direct to Apical, Co Papa, Co Alpha Lima, distance 081.
2: Eva.
4: Hong Kong 119, Hong Kong radar, after December, start to flight level 110.
6: Flight level 110, and requesting the RTAR Zulu approach to make 2 miles.
9: 205 to flight level 250.
2: Shenzhen Air 227, Hong Kong radar, climb flight level 280.
9: To flight level 280, Shenzhen Air 227.
4: 119, runway 25 left is not in use. Expect runway 25 center for you.
6: This flight ETA climb 1509 to the no temp.
3: 550. Shuttle 5353250. 080 for climb.
9: Heading 080 and Austin 185 heading.
4: Fire Express 851, descend now flight level 320.
9: Now level 320, Fire Express 851.
4: Shuttle 671, now reduce speed 280 or not.
9: 280 or not, Shuttle 671.
3: Shuttle 689, descend for level 290. Shuttle 755, contact tower 1184.
9: 184, Hong Kong Shuttle 755.
3: Cathay 931, after reef me and then can up, clear for explosion rate 25 center.
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9: 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Good day, 237. What will be the speed on transition?
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13: Okay, the 7
3: South, 8 843, Hong Kong radar, good evening. Identified, clear path B3, Bravo.
6: B3, Bravo, right one, Hong Kong, 8 843.
2: Radar 128.75.
14: 28.75, Malaysia 078.
4: Approach 119, that's 11, good day.
15: Malaysia 612, good day.
14: 350.
0: Malaysia 078.
14: Lapcast on the air, 227.
3: Southbound 080. Advance 185, turn left heading 330.
14: In 330 left, advance 185.
3: Bohemia 080 will accelerate 250 knots after 5,000 feet. Bohemia 080, roger. Cafe 673 radar 123, decimal 47.
14: 123 decimal 47, Cafe 673, bye.
3: Bye bye. 5.
4: 12015, today
14: 7803. 250. 250, Cafe 673. Flight level 280.
0: Shaman 803, climb flight level 310.
14: Climb flight level 310, Shaman 803.
2: Heading 215, radar climb.
14: Correct, heading 215, send air 227.
16: We proceed direct to Bicol, request Bicol at 15,000 or higher, from 185.
3: 15,000 or above.
14: E-level 110 to reach by Murray, postman 516.
4: Postman 516, maintains speed 300 knots or greater, passing Murray.
14: It's been 300 or greater,
2: Bushman 516. Hong Kong radar identify 33 Bravo arrival.
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2: 0330.
3: Climb flight level 330, terminal 803.
1: 94, track shoulder.
3: 73.
4: 16, can approach 119 at decimal 1, good day.
3: Decimal 1, post man 516, bye bye.
0: 7132500 from Canup, clear for SVO Jumway 25 Santa.
5: Okay, C2500 from Canup, clear for.
0: Mohini at 613, maintain speed 280 knots, speed reduction in about 15 miles, descent 4,500 feet.
3: 6.
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6: Yeah, your ACO report speed.
7: Speed 270 knots, for here now 080.
6: Roger. Your right at 87A, speed 270 knots or less.
3: 70 knots or less, United 878. 40 240 and squat 1512, point at 453.
4: Point at 453, identify clear 07 Bravo arrival.
3: 07 Bravo arrival, we will contact you back and release. 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
4: Gotcha.
8: Happy 67 to passing 280, send 260.
4: Happy 67 Hong Kong radar, after MPAT descent bar, start to flight level 110.
8: After MPAT, send flight level 110, Happy 67.

0: 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We are 9,500 meters. Information Juliet, squawk gang 4134, request arrival.
1: Connie, question Boeing 7, question Connie 703 on Google radar, identify clear 7 Bravo arrival.
0: 703.
1: Connie 703, 7 Bravo.
0: 07 Bravo arrival, Connie 703, thank you.
2: 116, turn up to race me, shortcut and reduce speed as required.
3: Radar, Ashana 755, speed mark point 75 or less, maintain flight level 340.
4: Ashana 755, roger.
5: Make 2 Hong Kong radar, identify Betty 3 Bravo arrival.
6: Bravo arrival, Cathay 782.
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4: 75.
7: Correction, runway 25 center.
2: If you open 615, maintain 180 knots, continue approach.
7: Continue approach 180 knots, city open 645.
8: Right. Oh, good. Ethan, climbing flight level 160.
9: Go in there, 30, I'm sorry, down climb to flight level 250.
8: Climbing flight level 250, bring out 080.
10: Hong Kong radar, good evening, United 878-134, climbing flight level 160.
9: United 878, Hong Kong radar, good evening, climb to flight level 250.
10: Level 250, United 878.
9: Hong Kong Shuttle 689, come to approach 419 at 8-1, good day.
11: Evening, Cathay 617, climbing level 200.
9: Cathay 617, I'll carry that good evening, climb to flight level 250.
11: Faster, Cathay 617.
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8: MST, Bohemia 080.
10: And Hong Kong radar, United 878, rule restricted 2709.
9: United 878, cancel speed control.
0: 337, pushing control 260.
9: Greater Bay 337. Descend to reach flight level 110 by muscle.
0: 110,
12: good evening, radar, Raya Express 851, descending level 200 by eastbound.
9: Raya Express 851, Hong Kong radar, good evening, descend to reach flight level 110 by Gobi, cross eastbound at or below flight level 200.
12: Descend level 110 by Gobi and pass eastbound level 200, Raya Express 851.
13: Hong Kong radar, Boeing 453, descend to level 190, release by Guangzhou.
9: Boeing 453, descend to reach flight level 110 by Murray, cancel canto level restriction.
13: Descend to level 110 by Murray, cancel canto level restriction, Boeing 453.
6: 45, Cathay 623.
9: Maintain small 982 today.
8: 892, Boeing 080, open it.
9: Air 367, come to approach 119 at 8-1 today.
8: 80-36, cutting flight level 250, tracking direct message.
14: Lina 280, climb flight level 330.
8: Flight level 330, walking at 080.
15: Off door 2.
4: Malaysian 520, Hong Kong radar identify.
15: 520.
12: Cross descend level 200 or 200 below.
9: Expressing 651 cross descend below flight level 200.
12: Which one direct is 851?
16: Akela SF5 on
4: Air Busan 773 descend flight level 300.
17: Royal Busan 773.
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17: I have 9,100, search 85.
12: 415, stay ma'am, United 878.
2: Greater than 337, increase speed to 300 knots, cancel muscle speed restriction.
10: Yeah, 3 Bravo, Hong Kong, 217.
15: Radar, Hong Kong Shuttle 845, good evening, flight level 360, squawky 21, approaching Alato.
5: Hong Kong Shuttle 845, Hong Kong Radar, identify AB 3 Bravo arrival.
15: 3 Bravo arrival, Hong Kong Shuttle 845.
5: Singapore 852, when ready, descend, flight level 260, reach by eastbound.
18: Ready, descend level 260, reach by eastbound, 6452.
10: Hong Kong radar, good evening, United 878, flight level 170, climbing to 250 with request.
5: United 878, climb flight level 270, direct Hong Kong.
10: And by level 270, thank you.
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10: 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Fabric at 866.
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20: 23, sir, solo 323.
21: So, good morning, Connie. Good evening, Connie. 703, sending to reach, flight level 190, flight Sierra, information Juliet.
2: Connie, 703,
21: descend to flight level 170. Flight level 170, Connie, 703.
22: Good evening, today 308, maintaining 10,100 meters, squawk 6131.
19: Shenzhen 308, Hong Kong radar, identify track direct Cotton.
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22: Speed at Canop, 180 Hong Kong.
5: Cargo 203, level 380. Nippon Cargo 203, Hong Kong radar, identify AB 3 Bravo arrival.
20: AB 3 Bravo arrival,
5: Nippon Cargo 203. Nippon Cargo 203, speed
20: 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Point
5: 80, Nippon Cargo 203. Shuttle 843, contact radar 1265.
24: 265, Hongkong 843.
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23: Hong Shuttle 689, descend to 4,500 feet from Canop, clear Alice approach from runway 25 center.
25: 4,500,
23: pitch 67, maintain speed 250 knots or greater below 10,000 feet.
26: So the vehicle no altitude restriction 37 miles.
27: At which point, FKL, Echana 977.
19: Okay, SO 511, descend, flight level 340.
26: Descending to flight level 340, SO 511.
10: Heavy 3 Bravo, shuttle 651.
5: Shuttle 845, descend now, flight level 310, speed Mach 0.78.
19: 75049, Sanya 122.6.
5: Decimal 6,
10: good afternoon, 5549.
5: Flight level 370.
10: Flight level 370, Hong Kong 217, confirm.
5: Ava.
2: Right to Rift Me.
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5: Flight 852, contact radar 123.47.
18: 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Thank you.
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23: Center, information on Kilo.
0: On descent, flight level 21 drive, flight level 6274, 7
23: Moscow 318, Shanghai radar identified, clear Sierra 7 Bravo arrival.
0: 7 Bravo, I don't know,
1: Hong Kong radar, good evening, Singapore 852, level 320.
23: Singapore 852, Hong Kong radar, good evening, report your cleared level.
1: Clear to level 260 when ready, and by statement, Singapore 852.
23: Singapore 852, when ready, descend to flight level 220 and cross eastbound at or below flight level 260.
1: Descend to level 220 and cross eastbound at or below level 260, Singapore 852.
0: Mascot 318, release from
23: Guangzhou. Mascot 318, descend to flight level 170.
0: 7-0, Mascot 318.
3: 220. Orange 927, Hong Kong radar, identify AB3 Bravo arrival.
6: AB3 Bravo arrival, Orange 927.
3: Cathay 782, when ready, descend flight level 260, reach by cyber.
0: Reach by cyber, Cathay 782.
7: Departure identified, flight by SID, teleport 9,000 meters. 900 meters via the SID, Cathay 251.
11: Evening, transcendence 167, maintain level 38010, mount to Sapno, squawk 5056.
3: Transducer 167, Hong Kong radar identified.
11: Transcendence 167.
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13: Follow 350, transition speed 310, Air Hong Kong 217.
14: For arrival, if possible, can we carry out RMPAR Yankee 1B 25 left?
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14: Standing by Hong Kong Shuttle 5, left 7.
0: 667, call the radar 123, decimal 47.
29: 347, Cathay 667, bye bye.
1: Leaving level 320 for level 220.
23: Singapore 52, Roger.
29: Hong Kong, good evening, Cathay 667, climbing flight level 160.
23: Cathay 667, market radar, good evening, climb to flight level 250.
29: Flight level 250, Cathay 667.
23: From Canop, clear, Alice approach from runway 25 center. Bohemia 453, proceed direct to Teter. Maintain speed 250 knots or greater.
13: Maintain 270, you know, the 870 standing by.
0: Hong Kong radar is 308, descending flight level 120.
23: 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Shenzhen Air 308, descend to flight level 110.
0: Flight level 110, Shenzhen Air 308.
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0: 260.
23: Malaysian 078, Hong Kong radar, good evening. Descend to reach flight level 130 by Mango. Cross cyber at or below flight level 260.
0: Descend level 130, reach by Mango. Cross cyber level 260 below Malaysian 078.
23: Moscow 318, contact approach 119 at decimal 1 today.
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23: Mascot 318, descend fast star to 8,000 feet, QNH 9998 hyperpascal, maintain speed 280 knots until advice.
0: Hello.
4: Cape Collins call 119 of Trace today, coming out 803.
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5: 845, speed 270 knots in transition.
27: 70 knots transition, Hong Kong Shuttle 845.
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23: Engineer 308, for sequence, reduce speed to 280 knots.
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23: Cathay 667, counter radar 127, decimal 1 today.
29: 71, Cathay 667,
19: bye-bye. Hi. Recap 118, Hong Kong radar identifying.
29: Hong Kong, good evening, Cathay
19: 257. Cathay 667, Hong Kong radar, climb for level 350, stand by higher.
29: Climbing for level 350.
23: Hong Shuttle 843, descend to 8,000 feet, QNH 998 hectopascal.
4: ID for level 160.
1: Climb level 160 via SID, level 121.
27: Fire level 250, cancel speed restriction, Cathay 721.
4: Radar Cathay 782 on the descent, level 260 to reach by cyber.
23: Cafe 782 on radar, descend to reach flight level 130 by Mango. Cross cyber at or below flight level 260.
4: To reach Mango by flight level 130, cross cyber at or below flight level 260. Cafe 782.
23: Near 453, descend to 4,500 feet, speed 230 knots solid.
1: Descend to 4,500 feet.
23: Hong Kong Shuttle 843, passing 10,000 feet, reduce speed to 250 knots.
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27: Put to decimal 6 for the air, 227, good day.

0: 2385, right, west 851, goodbye.
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0: 165, Rancor 2, what's up?
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0: 270 knots, Nippon Cargo 203.
1: Shuttle 845, contact radar 1265.
0: 265, Hong Kong Shuttle 845, good day.
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0: 380, Nippon, it's 507. Cancel Mango speed restriction, Malaysian 2070.
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2: SO 527 Hong Kong radar identified.
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5: Bay 721, contact radar 127 Bay Small 1 today.
6: 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On radar, Cafe Diner 89er, flight level 170, squawking 3131.
5: Cafe 989er, Hong Kong radar identified. Clear Sierra 7 Delta arrival.
2: Yeah, it's on Delta Rival Cafe, 989. Cargo 283, Roger, and descend to reach flight 4110 by Muscle.
7: The two departure, could you put your identifying by my SID, Fellow 6,900.
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0: 651, shuttle 651, goodbye.
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0: On radar, good evening, Xiamen 820, level 380, squawk 2732.
1: Xiamen 820, Hong Kong radar identified.
0: Yeah, it's
5: Hong Kong Shuttle 843, descend to 4,500 feet, reduce speed to 230 knots or less.
7: 4,500 feet, 230 knots or less.
0: Descend level 1,
5: 7072. Malaysian 078, contact approach 119 against the Small 1 today.
2: To Dumo.
0: Ball now, racket 118.
8: Okay, Hong Kong radar SO 527, confirm Echo Papa Kilo Alpha Lima.
2: SO 527, affirm and climb level 350.
8: On static app call and climbing flight by 3 is a 527.
2: Cafe 667, climb 11,600 meters.
0: Yeah, there.
5: Shenzhen at 330, Anker Radar, good evening. Descend to reach flight level 110 by Gobi. Cross eastbound at or below flight level 200.
0: Descend to level 110 by Gobi, cross and eastbound below 200, Shenzhen 330.
5: China 78473, climb to flight level 250.
0: Climb to flight level 250, China 78473.
9: Proceeding 30 miles from Ilato, flight level 360, squawking 3261.
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11: Good evening, Korean Air 2011 Heavy, maintain flight number 380.
1: Korean Air 2011, Hong Kong radar identify, clear AB3 Bravo arrival, speed Mach 0.79.
11: Clear AB3 Bravo arrival, speed Mach 0.79, Korean Air 2011.

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2: 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A 989, the central flight level 130.
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1: Hong Kong, 0121, confirm frequency is 133, decimal 82.
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1: This is Cebu 121. 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
4: Cebu 121, go. Cebu 121, Hong Kong, how do you read me? Hong Kong 217, contact approach 119 days for 1. Hong Kong 203, reduce speed to 250 knots.
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3: Roger, you identify, climb at the SID, flight level 130.
9: At the SID, climb flight level 130, cargo looks 244.
1: This time is okay, thank you. 205, level 250, Scott 2427.
10: China 78473, what is your request level?
1: Flight level 360, Southern 8473.
10: China 78473, roger, climb flight level 320 initially, stand by higher.
1: Roger, come to flight level 320, stand higher, Southern 8473.
3: I reduce speed to 250 knots.
2: Cathay 989, proceed direct Canto, descend to flight level 110.
1: Direct Canto, descend flight level 110, Cathay 989.
3: Speed to 230 knots.
10: Able, flight level 360.
11: Or also 527.
10: Roger, maintain flight level 350.
11: The flight level 350, also 527.
10: Transat 8473, if I track you to EPCAL, final level 320, or you want to follow flight plan with final level 360?
1: Stand back. 1, climb to level 250.
5: Cebu 121, climb to flight level 330, clear direct to Nomad.
1: Level 330, direct moment, thank you, Cebu 121.
5: Shadow 863, descend flight level 260, reach by NPAT, speed in transition 290 knots.
3: After reaching flight level 160, maintain good radar flight.
9: 160, we'll call cargo list 244.
3: Turn right, heading 320 degrees, redirect us for 1 minute following.
9: Cargo shuttle 863.
3: One turn right, heading 320 degrees for 1 minute tolling.
8: Yeah, 547, descend to 4,500 feet, speed 230 knots or less.
12: Descend 4,500 feet, speed 230 knots or less, going 547.
9: 2. Repeat.
3: Calculator 244, speed 250 knots or less.
9: Left hand 244.
6: 6, maintain flight level 340, score 5050. 50, thank you.
5: 5256, Hong Kong radar identified.
13: 89, 89.
6: Hong Kong, good evening, 77-5256.
5: 5256, identified.
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9: Radar 12347, Chinese News, 167.
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5: Bye.
2: Transducer 167 on radar, descend to flight level 220, cross eastern at or below flight level 260.
9: 220, cross eastbound at level 260 or below, transducer 167.
2: Cathay 636, reduce speed to 230 knots and factors for sequence, turn right heading 030.
14: Heading is 030, speed 230, Cathay 636.
5: In transition to 60 knots.
6: Transition flight level 310, strange turn speed is 260, Korean Air 2011.
5: Korean Air 2011, correction, speed in transition 270 knots.
6: Strange turn speed 270 knots, Korean Air 2011.
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0: Level 250, cross shuttle 516. Devon Tower 203, turn left track 2, muscle to rejoin the arrival.
9: 2 level restriction, waiting on 759.
0: 27, turn right heading 310 degrees, redirect us for 1 minute only.
9: From 710, climbing, I think flight level 130.
0: Good level 710, radar climb flight level 250.
9: Flight level 250, good level 710.
0: And great level 710, proceed direct to MAP key. Mike Echo Bravo Kilo India.
9: Track direct to Mike Echo Bravo Kilo India, good level 710.
0: Shuttle 651, turn left heading 270.
2: Join the star, maintain speed 230 knots.
14: Speed 230 knots, join the star, Cathay 636.
9: Hong Kong radar, Hong Kong shuttle 597, descending flight level 260 by Maple.
2: Hong Kong shuttle 597, Hong Kong radar, descend to flight level 200, cross Maple at or below flight level 260.
9: Flight level 200, cross Maple at or below flight level 260, Hong Kong shuttle 597.
2: For your information, RMP Yankee approach is not available. 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
14: Hong Kong radar, Air China 107, flight level 190 and information kilo, Sukhok 0043.
2: Air China 107, Hong Kong radar identified, clear Sierra 7 Bravo arrival.
14: Sierra 7 Bravo arrival, Air China 107.
10: Identified, clear Canto 3 Bravo arrival.
13: Canto 3 Bravo arrival, Cathay 704.
10: Cathay 667. Maintain level 1600 meters on reaching opposite way traffic 1000 feet above.
9: Yeah, we will maintain 1600 meters, Cathay 667.
10: Cathay 704, TCAS traffic opposite direction, climbing 1000 feet below.
13: 704.
8: Descend to 8000 feet, QNH 998, head to Pascal.
3: And that will be directed to Shostroop.
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4: 27 AFM and maintain speed 230 knots.
8: The A45, reduce speed to 210 knots.
13: 210 knots, come on.
8: Cathay 782, proceed direct to Rizmi.
1: 5163.
4: Hong Kong Shuttle 651, contact approach 119, that is 41.
1: Over here, Hong Kong Shuttle 516, good evening, climbing flight level 250.
5: Roger, 516, climb to flight level 320, cancel speed.
1: Climb level 320, cancel speed, Hong Kong Shuttle 516.
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5: passing level 151, climbing level 160. Cathay 75, Cushion Bohemia, Bohemia 759, climb radar, climb to flight level 250. Level 250, Bohemia
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5: 50. Database 710, climb to flight level 350, clear direct
13: ENFA.
8: 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Cafe 636, contact approach 119 at decimal 1, good day.
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1: Hong Kong radar, Shandong 4645, maintain flight level 8400 meters, squawk 3775.
13: Shandong 4645, Hong Kong radar, identify after Tamar, track direct to EPCA.
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4: 363, descend to reach flight level 110 by muscle, cancel MPAT level restriction.
1: 0, squawking 6573.
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8: Alright.
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8: Air China 107, contact approach 119 at a small 1, good day.
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8: 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Transnusa 167, counter departure 122 decimals 65, good day.
1: Departure 122 decimals 65, Transnusa 167, bye bye.
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9: Level 110, Hong Kong Shadow 597.
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9: For heavy, flight level 170, climb 250.
2: Cabinet 244,
9: leaving incline,
2: follow
9: up from 290. Flight level 290,
2: cabinet 244. 1000, descend to 8000 feet, connection 9998, set the Pascal.
4: 263 Alpha, Fisher, speed 280 knots.
17: There are 77 confirmed, the frequency of Sanya.
2: One.
16: 27711, China Southern, 8489er.
18: Hong Radar, today 393, descending flight level 190, passing flight level 2454-0012.
2: Today 393, Hong Kong Radar, good day, you are identified. Clear Sierra 7 Bravo arrival.
18: Sierra 7 Bravo arrival, today 393.
4: Southern 8489er, climb level 270.
16: To flight level 270. Southern 8489er.
2: USB to 210 knots, maintain 8000 feet, and cancel the tether level restriction.
14: The 143.
3: Cafe 143, climb at SID, flight level 130.
14: Convoy SD 130, Cathay 143.
19: Bohemia 017, good day. Bohemia 017, climbing flight level 250.
5: Bohemia 017, climb to flight level 320.
19: Level 320, Bohemia 017.
5: Six clear, direct no man, climb flight level 330.
17: Climb level 330, direct no man, over shuttle 516.
2: To 8,000 feet, QNH 9998, at Pascal.
5: Make 507, contact radar 127, decimal 1.
2: 118.2.
16: 118, over shuttle 845, good day.
4: Maintain flight level 270 on reaching traffic 1,000 feet above.
16: Good Roger, that's
4: on the 8 for Atlanta. 3 stations, get that Emirates 330, Hong Kong radar, go ahead.
20: Flight level 330, 11,000 meters.
4: Emirates 330, Hong Kong radar, identify.
20: Hong Kong radar, 20.8507, flight level 380.
4: 20.8507, Roger. High name 450, reach flight level 1 pressure, reach flight level 6,000 meters, 20 miles to be 4 SQL.
21: Reach level 6,000 by 20.4 miles to be 4 SQL, and then 450.
5: 6 men ready, descend flight level 260, reach by eastbound.
22: 260 by eastbound, 775256.
5: Cebu 288, clear direct to eastbound, when ready, descend flight level 260, reach by eastbound.
23: Direct eastbound, reach eastbound 260, Cebu 288.
5: White Express 3092, when ready, descend flight level 260, reach by cyber.
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5: Cebu 121, after no man, contact Manila 119, decimal 3.
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4: Cafe 704, on the radar 127, decimal 55.
13: 27, decimal 55, Cafe 704.
25: Cal 977, ready for descent.
4: Cal 977, ready, descent level 120, reach by Compton.
25: Descent level 120 by Compton, Macau 977.
4: Excellent. Flight 4110 by myself.
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2: Qatari 4-6-4, Hurricane Radar clear, Sierra 7 Delta arrival, report squawk cook.
17: Sierra 7 Delta arrival and second point to be reported.
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23: And Hong Kong, Chairman Cargo 738, we request runway 25 left.
2: Coming on 738, are you able to do the RMP Sulu approach runway 25 left? Roger, approach, we advise you.
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4: good day.
8: Hong Kong Shuttle 863, descend to 8,000 feet, QNH 998, hectopascal.
4: I'm unrestricted, flight level 160, 300 degrees, Cathay 143.
8: Shuttle 825, Hong Kong radar identified, cleared Abbey 3, Bravo.
21: Abbey 3, Bravo, arrival, Hong Kong Shuttle 825. Flight level 220.
2: 28639, clear, Sierra 7 Bravo arrival, report your squawk call.
21: Squawk 1034, Sierra 7 Bravo arrival, QA639.
2: QA639, you are identified. Descend now to flight level 140.
21: Flight level 140,
23: QA639. Okay, 118, good evening, descending flight level 260.
2: Rocket 118, Hong Kong radar, good evening. Descend to flight level 220. Cross eastbound at or below flight level 260.
23: Descend level 220, cross eastbound at or below flight level 260, Rocket 118.
2: Cafe 393, contact approach 119, a decimal 1, good day.
21: Okay, 393, good day.
5: 57.
21: 775256, go back.
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21: China 69, maintain flight level 340, scope 101.
5: Transducer 969, Hong Kong radar identified.
4: Sanya 122, decimal 6.
21: 22, decimal 6, 7721, bye bye.
4: 8.
8: Hong Kong shuttle 651, reduce speed to 160 knots.
23: 160 knots, shuttle 651.
4: Radar, climb unrestricted flight 4250, high speed of view.
21: Climb unrestricted, flight level 250, and high speed Cathay 143.
2: 04, descend to flight level 190.
21: Level 190, Cathay 704.
2: German Cargo 738.
23: German Cargo 738, flight level 190, squawk 7004.
2: German Cal 738, you are identified. Reduce speed to 250 knots.
23: That's the knots, German Cal 738.
8: Pascal.
6: Philippine 31, thank you. Climb unrestricted. Flight level 160.
21: Beta Sid 160, Philippine 311.
6: Philippine 31, negative. Climb unrestricted to flight level 160.
21: Unrestricted 160, Philippine 311.
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23: 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Good evening, Hong Kong, Macau 977. Descending level 120, passing through level 260.
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2: T-way 639, I proceed around Murray, reduce speed to 250 knots. Cafe 704, proceed around Murray.
10: Murray, Cafe 704.
11: Gorilla, good morning, Express 3092, descending to flight level 260.
2: Right, Express 3092, Anchor Radar, descend to reach flight level 130 by Mango. Cross either at or below flight level 260. Cafe 704, descend to flight level 110.
10: Level 110, Cafe 704.
2: T-way 639, contact approach 119, that is small one, good day.
10: 901, T-way 639, that's day.
12: Welcome on radar, channel 75256, descend by level 260.
2: Channel 75256, anchor radar, descend to flight level 220. Cross eastbound at or below flight level 260.
12: Continue, descend by level 220, eastbound below flight level 260, channel 75256.
2: German cargo 738, turn left heading 170.
15: 170,
2: Trimgal
15: 738.
2: Qatari 8464, descend to flight level 200.
15: Level 200, Qatari 8464.
2: China 75256, after eastbound, reduce speed to 250 knots.
12: After eastbound, speed 250 knots, China 75256.
8: Descend to 8000 feet, Koenig 998 hectopascal.
2: 704, improvement in sequence, increase speed to 280 knots.
8: 18.704. 18.704. Orange Liner 27, follow published speed.
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2: speed. 170.
15: 170, Truman Cargo 738.
26: 07, Hong Kong radar identified, clear expect T3 Bravo arrival.
15: T3 Bravo arrival, right, 3507.
27: Hong Kong 572, flight level 390, scope 5663.
26: Here, Hong Kong 572, Hong Kong radar identified, clear Canto 3 Bravo arrival.
27: Canto 3 Bravo arrival, at Hong Kong 572.
15: 30, Truman Cargo 738.
2: Qatari 8464, descend to flight level 190.
15: 190, Qatari 8464.
2: Cafe 704, contact approach 119 at ASMO 1, good day.
10: 91, Cafe 704, good day.
2: German Cargo 738, continue left turn, proceed direct Murray.
15: Stern, inbound Murray, German Cargo 738.
2: China 75256, flight assault sequence, turn left heading 300.
12: I'm heading 300,
2: 775256. Right, stress 3092, reduce speed to 250 knots.
11: 250 knots,
2: German cargo 738, increase speed to 280 knots.
15: 280 knots, German cargo 738.
13: Right, definitely 120, swap 2137.
2: Shenzhen Air 205, Hong Kong radar identified. Follow for Pembroke, standby higher.
13: Passenger L,
2: German Cargo 738, descend to flight level 110.
8: 210 knots.
2: 0.
15: Heading 160, Qatar 8464.
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5: Bye. UAA, contact radar 12347.
15: Radar 1234, yes sir. 123.147 to
5: 288. Transnusa, 9690, when ready, descend flight level 260, reach by eastbound, clear direct eastbound.
12: Ready, descend 260, clear by eastbound and direct to eastbound, that's 9969.
29: Hong Kong radar, Cebu 288, good evening, descending
15: 260, switch by eastbound.
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2: Four, proceed to Murray, descend to flight level 130.
1: Level 130, direct to Murray, Qatari 8464.
2: China 75256, increase speed to 2x0 knots.
12: Speed 2x0 knots, China 75256.
15: Radar Cipo 288,
2: descend to 220. Cipo 288, descend flight level 220, and eastbound below flight level 260.
8: Cushion 8, downwind speed 0x10, Cushion 998, Hydro Pascal.
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1: Cargo departure, low Lufthansa 797 heavy, 1,700 feet, climbing 5,000 feet.
28: Lufthansa 797, departure, you identify, climb by the SID for level 130.
1: Lufthansa 797, climb by SID, flight level 130.
3: L-2-5.
8: Level 170.
5: Climb Palapo 330
8: T-Way 639, 32309.
0: 92, runway 25 center. Nina, contact Sanja, 133.35.
23: 33.35, runway 75909.
0: Bye.
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9: 125, decimal 35, goodbye, Swiss 139.
3: T-way 639, descend 4,500 feet from Canup, clear for exposure near 25 center. Ryan Express 3092, descend to 8,000 feet, to 1H998, title parcel.
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19: Cathay 00, passing 1000, climbing 5 low.
3: North turn left to Teeter.
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3: to W. Rise 3092, reduce speed to 230 north.
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28: Lufthansa 797, maintain speed 280 knots or less.
18: Lufthansa 797, 280 knots or less.
20: Hong Kong Shuttle 624, continue climb flight 4250.
14: Level 2, Flight Hong Kong 624.
3: 210, 210.
28: 210, not TV, 6399.
3: Queen Air 2011, maintain speed 180 until 8 miles.
9: Speed 180 until 8 miles, Korean Air 2011.
3: Cathay 704, reduce speed 210 knots. German Cargo 738, speed 250 knots, turn left to reef me.
14: Faster knots.
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5: Roger. Hong Kong,
3: Chicago 738, reduce to 230 knots.
28: Reduce to 230 knots, Chicago 738. Able to cross peak of 4,800 meters or above.
19: And 7,807.
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19: Stand by for higher, maintain flight level, 7,807.
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2: Eastbound at or below flight level 260.
14: Descend level 220 and cross eastbound at or below 260, that's 1969.
3: Green Air 679, Hong Kong radar, good evening. Identified, cleared RB3 Bravo.
18: Clear RB3 Bravo, Green Air 679.
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6: 10H.
7: 998 hectopascal.
6: 10H 998, 7 gravel 70.
7: 9205, clear of traffic, climb to flight level 250.
17: So, for that level 250, so there 205.
7: German Castle 738, speed 210 knots.
6: Speed 210 knots, German Castle 738.
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7: T until 8 miles.
17: 18 TU and until 8 miles, QA 6390. Climb to flight level 250.
5: Shenzhen at 205, climb to flight level 320.
17: Climb to flight level 320, Shenzhen at 205.
5: Air Hong Kong 456, contact radar 1263.
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5: 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Emirates 330, after No Man, contact Manila 119 Decimal 3.
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7: Air Hong Kong 456, stand by. 09, Hong Kong radar identified, cleared RB3 Bravo. RB3
1: Bravo, Air Hong Kong
6: 209. 624, coming to level 250.
7: Hong Kong 7624, Hong Kong radar, good evening. Climb flat level 330, track right to Enzo.
6: Flat level 330, direct Enzo, I'm sure 624.
5: Watch a day 25, contact approach 119 at 8-4-1.
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5: Roger, I clock in 5 minutes before take off.
28: Bay 237, are you able to make a visual level instruction tonight? Air
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7: 264, after Rhythmia, reduce speed 180 knots.
5: After Rhythmia, speed 180 knots, that is
7: 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Right Express 3092, descend 4,500 feet from Canup, clear for exposure runway 25, center. Shuttle 825, descend 8,000 feet, Q1H 998 petopascal, maintain high speed. 10.
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0: In 5905, please contact Hong Kong radar now 132.15, you already passed that now.
3: 38.6.
5: Cafe 289, departure, you identify, climb by the SID, flight level 130.
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3: Go to level 9440, which is favorable, 330.
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6: Shenzhen Air 205, continue climbing, flight level 330.
8: Shenzhen Air 230, Shenzhen Air 205.
3: 121.14,
5: 288. Good night. Cafe 289,
3: requested
5: restricted climb. Cafe 289, approve and climb to flight level 6,900 meters. Only restriction is to cross below
3: 4,800
5: meters or above. 145, 269,
3: descend
5: flight level 220. Transducer 969,
3: standby.
5: We're at 4,800 meters or above. Cafe 289. 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
3: affirm. 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Those to be controlled. Control Beacon 4,800 meters or above. Thank you, Cafe 289.
5: Transducer 969, departure. Proceed direct to Tamont.
3: Proceed direct to Tamont. Transducer 969.
5: Cafe 237, contact Guangzhou, 125, decimal 35, bye bye.
9: Decimal 35, Cafe 237, bye bye.
3: Hong Kong radar on the point, 814, leaving 1500, climbing 5000.
5: Holy point 14, departure, identify, climb SID, flight level 130.
3: SID 130, on the point 814.
0: 9200 meters, direct now on stop 2447.
2: Double go 287, Hong Kong radar identify.
0: Identify double go 287.
10: Good evening, Hong Kong Shenzhen 627, approaching a last point level 340 squawk 4131.
11: Shenzhen 627, Hong Kong radar identified. Clear B3 Bravo.
10: B3 Bravo, Shenzhen 627.
11: Hong Kong 572, you can expect runway 25 left for the RMP's Yankee approach.
10: RMP Yankee 25 left at Hong Kong 572, can we expect Canto 2 Golf?
11: Hong Kong 572, affirm and re-clear the Canto 2 Golf arrival, but after Maple, reduce speed to 250 knots for sequence.
10: The Maple, reduce speed 250 knots and Canto 2 Golf at Hong Kong 572, thank you.
0: Continue approach, follow proper speed.
12: Continue approach, follow speed, I expect this on my
0: two. 456, descend to 6,000 feet, expedite past 8,000 feet. Shuttle 825, no speed control, descend now 4,500 feet from Canup, clear for explosion runway 25 center.
13: 500 feet from Canup, clear, let's 25 center, bridge, control. 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
14: 1193. Over, Sevno, Manila on data link and monitor 1193, get the 143, good night.
5: And I confirm able to make the Beacon level instructions.
0: 9,000 feet initially.
5: 9 Roger, then fly heading 065.
4: Fly heading 065, Cathay 289.
15: Hong Kong approach, Tango Victor Romeo 4701, Chevy, again with you, maintain level 190 inbound Sierra.
11: Tango Victor Romeo 4701, Hong Kong radar, and a re-clear Sierra 7 Delta arrival for sequencing.
15: Sierra 7 Delta for sequence, Tango Victor Romeo 4701.
5: Flight 4, climb up to the chute, set up for 160, no speed control. Transmitters at 969 are descending to reach flight level 4500 meters, 5 miles. Descend to reach flight 4110 by muscle, cross end at level 260 or below.
11: Hong Kong 572, descend via the star to flight 4110.
7: Descend via start, fly level 110, at Hong Kong 572.
5: FA 080, contact radar 118-8492.
3: Radar 492, FA 080.
4: 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Yeah.

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1: That's heading 020, Cafe 289.
2: Tango Victor Romeo 4701, reduce speed to 250 knots, descend to Valor 4170.
3: Reducing speed to 250 knots and descend at level 170, Tango Victor Romeo 4701.
4: Are you able high level?
3: 3124.
2: China Southern 6389, Hong Kong radar identified, maintain Valor 4250.
3: Maintain flight level 250, transiting 60-89.
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5: So, Alpha direct and to stand by level change, MS 266.
4: Confirm track down to ANFA.
6: Hong Kong radar, Hong Kong Shuttle 703, good evening, maintaining 1300 meters, approaching Seiko 17 miles, squawk 0722.
4: Hong Shuttle 703, Hong Kong radar identify clear Canto 3 Bravo arrival.
6: Identify clear Canto 3 Bravo arrival, Hong Kong Shuttle 703.
4: Singapore 856, descend to level 3.
5: 266.
4: Good station, good down. Singapore 856, descend to level 330.
7: Level 330, Singapore 85.
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4: Affirm.
3: Hong Kong radar, China Southern 6089, maintain flight level 250.
4: China Southern 6089, Russia.
8: Speed restriction notified, Russell.
4: Number 679, SB 250 knots.
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5: 50 knots, Hong Kong 209.
4: Philippine 311, Honda Manila 119, are they small tree?
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4: 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For unit 6799, contact radar 126, they small 5.

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1: 1-1, decimal 4 knots on Mantis, bye-bye.
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5: 3 Bravo. Cafe 2, this one departure identified. Climb SIB version 6,500. Climb by SIB 6,500 meters, Cafe 261.
3: Radar transfer side 60, maintenance 360, scope 351. Good evening.
6: Transfer side 62 identified.
3: Hong Kong radar, good evening, T-Z013, approaching. Amos, Lalebe, first stop, 1,400 meters, approaching 0130.
6: T-A-013, Hong Kong radar, ready contact.
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6: 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Hong Kong shuttle, 703, ready descent, Lalebe, 260, reach by Maple.
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6: 1814,
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6: 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Climb 1814, Hong
9: Kong radar, climb Falafel 330. Climb 330,
6: 1814. Emirates 366, climb Falafel 390.
10: Maintain Falafel 390, Emirates 366.
8: Right, 3507.
4: 3210 north, after reef me, speed 180.
2: 3210 knots, after the rest, speed 10 knots, RDN, RMA 6.

0: 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Right, express 3507, after cyber, reduce speed to 250 knots.
1: Okay, after cyber, 250 knots, right, express 3507.

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1: 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Bohemia 679, Marie 25 Center, and descent unrestricted 8,000 feet, QNH 998 hectopascal.
2: 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Hong Kong Control, Onyxbone 8525, maintain flight 380, Skark 3211.
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4: 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Hong Kong Shuttle 624 Hong Kong Taipei Taipei 1291.
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6: EasyJ62 departure, you identify. Fly by the SID, flight level 160.
7: Eastbound
4: 3560, thank you sir. Singapore 856, Hong Kong radar 123905.
7: 3905, Singapore 856.
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4: 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Level 6300 meters, reaching 8 minutes.
7: 6300 meters within 8 minutes, on the phone 8525.
4: Hong Kong Shuttle 627, contact Hong Kong radar 1265.
8: 65, good day, Hong Kong Shuttle 607.
4: Philippines 595, climb to level 10,400 meters.
0: Climb radar, Roger. Air Hong Kong 209, contact approach 119 at ASMO 1.
4: 875.
9: 12875, transmissor 860, thank you, sir, good night.
4: Sorry, say again your call, sir.
9: 860, Mayday 360 to Eastbound.
4: Transnusa X60, Roger.
9: Transnusa X60.
4: Backhead 1618 Hong Kong radar, identify.
9: 1618, unable direct up north, the weather, can we maintain this heading, 355?
4: Maintain heading, Backhead 1618.
9: 1618.
4: Shenzhen Air 205, contact Manila 119 at East 03.
9: 205.
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1: 12755, Hong Kong Shuttle 7023, good day.
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4: Hong Kong Shuttle 703, Hong Kong radar. After Maple, descend to Bellevue 130.
1: The Maple, descend to Bellevue 130, Hong Kong Shuttle 703.
5: 653, further reduce speed to 230 knots for sequencing.
4: Good day.
6: 191, right, so 25007, bye, good night.
4: Shenzhen 811, contact radar 132.15.
0: Polyphonic 1 for proof.
7: Thank you, this chamber, only 4.81 move.
8: Good evening, Shenzhen Air. It's 11, climbing flight level 50.
0: Shenzhen Air 811, climbing flight level 320.
8: Climbing flight level 320, Shenzhen Air 811.
9: Thousand feet, C1X998, Tango Pascal.
5: My last is improvement in sequence of Hong Kong Shuttle 653-53250 knots.
1: Illustration,
10: Hong Kong Shuttle 703. Hong Kong Radar 7051, maintain flight level 250, score 3122.
4: China Southern 5051, Hong Kong Radar identified, maintain flight level 250.
10: Maintain level 250, China Southern 5051.
0: Opponent 50 identified.Record 1618, direct to East Bend, descend now flight level 310.
1: Now level
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0: Okay, then I'll remove my frequency. 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
1: Okay, maintain your frequency and descend now 310.1618.
10: 1. In level 250, request level 330.
0: China Southern 5051, Hong Kong, the climb for level 310, call you back.
10: Climb for level 310, China Southern 051.
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1: Right, 366, team on the call sign, Emirates 386 on the same frequency.
0: Yeah, thanks for information, Emirates 366.
1: Malaysian 522, Hong Kong radar 123905.
2: 905, Malaysian 522.
0: Hong Kong radar, Emirates 86 heavy, good evening. 11,600 meters, inbound, Tamod.
1: Emirates 386 identify and similar call sign, Emirates 366 on the same frequency.
0: Copy, Emirates 366.
3: Malaysian 522, you're coming in broken.
2: 522, descending level 120, passing 267.
3: Right to Lambda, and descend to reach level 4110 by Lambda.
2: And proceed for Lambda, second rest, level 110 by Lambda, confirm Malaysian 522.
3: Malaysian 522, affirm flight level 110 by Lambda.
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4: Malaysia Japan 34, approaching reach data 5330.
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4: Standard 34.
1: Black Air 161, maintain speed 270 knots.
3: Red to Mary, descend to level 4110.
5: Red to Mary, descend to level 110, Hong Kong Shadow 703.
1: 25, direct to Dolby.
6: So, Delta Oscar Tango Mike India, on the point, 8525.
1: Yes, sir.
7: 220 degrees, radar vectors for 1 million dollars for spacing.
0: Yeah, 631, established ILS runway 25 center.
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7: 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Cushion, turn right track to Muscle to reach on the arrival, maintain 230 knots.
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8: 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So 703, after Murray, descend 8,000 feet, QNH 998, Cathay Pascal.
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3: China Southern X087, contact 31122-6.
4: 31122-6, good day, China Southern 8087.
2: 118-86 to direct MAPT climb to private 250.
3: East Delta X62, climb to flight level 250, Delta X5.
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3: Hong Kong X42, when ready, descend flight level 260, reach by Maple.
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8: 129.41
3: 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Bye. Bohemia 659er, descend now, flight level 260, reach by NPET.
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9: 1291, on the point 81 for day.
3: Hey. Double go 287, contact Manila 119, decimal 3, after Nomad.
10: Faster Norman, Manila 109, decimal 3, double go 287, good day.
3: Day. Vietnam 440, contact Taipei 129, decimal 1.
11: 129, decimal 1, Vietnam 440, good day.
3: Day. Shenzhen X11, climb flight level 330, final level.
12: Climb flight level 320, level by Sambalo, Shenzhen Air.
3: Shenzhen 811, climb flight level 330.
13: Climb flight level 330 for final, Shenzhen 811. Roger, thank you.
3: Philippine 595, contact Sanya 133, decimal 35.
14: 133, decimal 35, Philippine 595.
3: Emirate 386, clear, direct to NFA, climb flight level 390.
15: It's all speeds and level, say 105, thank you.
3: Climb flight level 390.
16: Direct to Envar, climb flight level 390, Emirates 386, thank you.
3: Okay. Gina 087, descend flight level 340, clear direct Ikela.
17: Yes, flight level 40, clear direct Ikela, Gina 087, thank you.
3: Okay.
18: Radar
3: Parata
18: 202, maintain flyway 330.
3: Parata 202, Hong Kong radar identify, Aikila direct Enbar. Aikila
18: direct
3: Enbar,
18: Parata
3: 202. T-way 013, confirming, King Apple 340.
19: Okay, we are maintaining 1,400 meters, T-way 013.
3: T-way 013, what's the descent, flight level 340.
19: Descent, maintain flight level 340, T-way 013.
3: Cathay 501, descend to flight level 260, reached by NPET, speed in transition 300 knots or greater.
20: Flight level 260 by NPET, transition 300 or greater, Cathay 50.
3: Bohemia 659er, speed in transition 270 knots.
21: Transition speed 270 knots, Bohemia 659er.
22: Okay, 128, morning flight level 350 on squawk 15.
3: Record 128, Hong Kong radar identified.
22: 128.
18: Parate 202, request climb of 2 flight level 390.
3: Parate 202, stand by.
18: Stand by, Parate 202.
23: D180 North, 3507.
18: 3, 8, 2, 3, 1, 2, 5, 3.
0: Clear for explosion rate 25 center.
24: Shadow 105, climb flight 124.
1: climb and restricted flight level 250, no speed restriction.
4: Check my level 250, no speed, and low restriction, other one too.
5: Sounds smooth, 860.
3: Hong Kong 842, contact radar 12755.
7: 27.55, Hong Kong 842.
0: Two zero nine, speed 160 knots until 5 miles. Contact tower 118.2.
6: 160 until 5118.2, Hong Kong 209.
1: Cafe 0, contact radar 18.492.
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7: Hong Kong 842.
25: Hong Kong 842, Roger, standby.
3: Cathay 880, clear direct enter, climb flight level 290.
24: Climb flight level 290 and direct enter, Cathay 880.
25: To and expect the RMP Zulu approach for runway 25 left.
0: Seven, after reef me, speed 180 knots.
7: After reef me, speed 180 knots, for correction for 6 minutes.
0: 531-80 knots until 8 miles, contact tower 1182.
7: 182 up to 8 miles and 182 Chateau 653.
3: Narata 202, climb flight level 390, reach in 7 minutes.
18: 7 minutes, Palatayo 202.
7: Second way back in here, 713, descending flight level 190, United Sierra.
25: China 713, Hong Kong radar, clear Sierra 7, Bravo arrival.
7: Clear Sierra 7, Bravo, 703.
25: 713, and report your squawk call.
18: Sierra tracking 5070, China 713.
25: China 713, identified, descend to flight 4110, maintain speed 280 knots or greater.
18: Flight 110, maintain speed 280 or greater, Cineo 713.
7: Oh, yeah, say again speed, maintain 120.
3: 250.
7: It's speed 250, say 120. 7.
25: Sky Racer 613, Hong Kong radar identified, maintain flight 4120.
26: Maintain 120, Sky Racer 615.
0: Rye Express 3507, maintain speed 180 knots until 8 miles.
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3: Day 501, contact radar 1265.
18: 26, I've Cafe 501, correct?
24: Hong Kong radar, Shenzhen Air 117, climbing flight level 250, squawking 3155.
3: Shenzhen Air 117, climbing flight level 320.
24: Climbing flight level 320, Shenzhen Air 117.
1: Do you descend to reach flight level 110 by muscle? Cancel anti level restriction.
0: Farm, descend to 8,000 feet, QNH 998 hectopascal. Maintain speed 280 or greater, below 10,000 feet.
3: 7, Hong Kong radar, identified. 6599, contact radar 12655.
18: 12655, 6599, good day.
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1: 六千 Southern 5051，thank you。
0: 哎。
2: Sir, hello. Climbing flight level 200, direct Oslo.
3: Ethiopian 645 Hong Kong radar, climb to flight level 250.
2: Climb flight level 250, Ethiopian 645.
1: Foto Dasmo 6, transponder 6089.
4: 13215, Tower 105, good day.
5: Tower running to shuttle 607, bye.
1: Radar
3: 6089, and now we remain this frequency. All alcohol, I contact the young. Speed 280 knots, descend via the star to flight level 110.
1: 80 knots, descend via the star, flight level 110, Air Hong Kong 846.
3: Skyracer 613, climb to flight level 160.
0: Descend now, flight level 340.
1: Send now, flight level 340,
6: 37,
0: sorry.
6: Radar, good day, say 105, climb flight level 250.
0: Good day, 105, climb flight level 290, final level.
6: Okay, climb flight level 290, for Cathay 105, is flight level 310 available?
0: Negative.
6: Okay, we're climbing level 290, final, Cathay 105.
0: Okay.

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1: 347, this is 860, thank you sir, good night.
0: Good night. And Hong Kong 326, continue descent, final level 260, reach by cyber.
1: Continue descent, final level 260, reach by cyber, and Hong Kong 326. 260, reach by eastbound.
2: Transducer 860 Hong Kong radar, descend to follow 4220 and cross eastbound at or below level 260.
1: Descend to 220 and cross eastbound 260 or below. Transducer 860. 347,
2: Sky Racer 613, climb to follow 4200.
1: 613. Hong Kong radar, Recap 1618, good morning, descending flight level 260.
2: Recap 1618, Hong Kong radar, maintain speed 250 knots, descend to follow 4220.
0: For 3 Hong Kong radar identified.
1: 602503.
0: Cathay 105, clear direct no man.
1: 60 or below by descent.
2: Recap 1618, cancel eastbound level restriction.
1: Hong Kong radar, good night, Air China 1079, estimate time over top mode 1649.
0: Call again, open time.
1: China 1079. Hong Kong control, good morning, Korean Air 313, approaching Atlanta, find level 380, squawking 7144.
0: Korean Air 313, Hong Kong radar, identify AB3 Bravo arrival.
1: AB3 Bravo arrival, Korean Air 313.
2: Ethiopian 645, contact radar 127.1, good day.
3: 1271, Ethiopian 645, bye-bye. Ethiopian 645, good day, climb ping level 250.
0: Ethiopian 645, climb 10,400 meters.
3: Climb 10,400 meters, Ethiopian 645.
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0: 326, contact radar 1263.
1: Radar 1263, Air Hong Kong 326, good day.
2: Hello,
1: Mr. 155. Radar, good morning, Air Hong Kong 326, descending flight level 260.
2: Air Hong Kong 326, Hong Kong radar, descend to flight level 4130, cross sidebar at or below flight level 260.
1: Continue descent flight level 130, cyber 260 or below, and Hong Kong 326.
2: 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Racket 1535, contact radar 127.1.
5: Over to radar 1271, have a nice day, Racket 1535.
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6: Call 2, you can expect runway 25 left, RMP Zulu AR approach, and after Murray, descend to 8,000 feet, QNH 998 hectopascal.
5: Morning.
0: Break at 1525, good day, after Sierra, climb to flight level 320.
5: After Sierra, climb flight level 320, break at 1525.
1: Count radar, good morning, Boeing Air 2726, approaching Norman, flight level 340, squawk 4661.
0: Boeing Air 2726, Hong Kong radar, identify 23 Bravo arrival.
1: 23 Bravo arrival, Boeing Air 2726.
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1: Hong Kong radar, good night, Air China 179, Virginia 11000, Scorpion 0070.
0: Air China 179, Hong Kong radar, identified, clear direct no man.
6: Maintain 280 knots until further advice.
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0: EastJet 862, Taipei 129, 801.
4: procedure or not. Your 713.
2: Sky Racer 613, radar factors for Norman, turn right on heading 140.
0: 613.
8: 5 level 200. 5 SID 5 level 200, Sam, right?

0: 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Cancel the mango speed restriction.
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2: A6.
3: 122, the emergency activator 13.
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0: command 525, descending to final number 1900, Hong Kong 7067.
1: Command 525, Hong Kong radar identified, clear Sierra 7 Bravo arrival.
0: Sierra 7 Bravo arrival, command 525.
2: Yeah, 313, when ready, descend final level 260, reach by input.
3: Heading, radar and Hong Kong.
2: Taipei 129 decimal 1.
4: 129 decimal 1, Emirates 336. Thank you, bye bye.
2: Bye bye.
5: Radar, good evening, VT 3908. We are direct to Motu, level 330, squawk 5653.
2: VT 3908, Hong Kong radar identify, WL dump.
5: How dump, VT 3908.
6: Radar, Connie 200.
1: Connie 200, Hong Kong radar, clear Sierra 7 Bravo arrival.
6: Clear Sierra 7 Bravo arrival, Connie 200.
1: Recap 1618, increase speed to 280 knots.
4: 280 knots, Recap 1618.
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1: KMI 525, descend to Velofor 130, maintain speed 280 knots.
0: Velofor 130, speed 280, KMI 525.
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0: Climb heading 200.
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0: Cathay 33 departure identify, climb by the SID for level 6,900 meters.
1: Via SID 6,900 meters, Cathay 383.
0: Tagless 3119, turn left, heading 295.
2: Verify heading 295?
0: AFAM.
2: Roger, that cargo looks 3119.
3: Concord departure, Transusar 60, good evening, maintaining flight level 220.
0: Transusar 60, departure, good evening, proceed direct to Tamworth.
3: Direct to Tamworth, Transusar 60.
2: That Hong Kong cargo looks 3119, we can accept direct to Unrooks to make vehicle 157 or above.
0: Tango 319 Roger, then proceed direct to Emirates to rejoin the Beagle 3 Bravo departure.
2: Proceed direct to Emirates to rejoin the Beagle 3 Bravo departure, Tango
4: 319. 9200.
5: Oh, hot, Aaron calling 326, contact approach 419 at decimal 1.
6: 491, Aaron calling 326, please.
0: Emirates 381, stop climb, telephone 160.
7: Subclimb 160,
0: Emirates 381. Emirates 31, turn right, turn right to
7: South Blue. Turn right, South Blue, Emirates 381.
0: Calculus 3119, and go speed control.
2: Calculus speed control, Calculus 319.
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8: 0.
9: China 6652, Hong Kong radar identified.
8: Hong Kong radar
9: identified.
0: Hampton 1710, departure identified, climb my SID, flight level 130.
11: Follow SID and just confirm I'm going to climb flight level 120.
0: Hampton 170, climb via the SID, flight level 130.
11: Okay, climb via the SID and fly at level 130, Hampton 170.
12: One flight level, China Southern 505.
2: 12535, Cargolos 3119, good night.
0: Bay 333, confirm able to make the vehicle level instruction.
13: Okay.
0: Cafe 333, Roger, when able to make the restriction, increase speed to 300 knots or greater.
13: Okay.
0: Roger, then when you're able to increase speed, thank you.
13: Hold it.
2: 8220 knots, this is 4,500 feet from Canada. Clear for the approach runway 25 center, runway 659.
14: Cathay 501, speed 180 knots or greater until 8 miles.
2: Clear the X, Cathay 501.
0: 123-8047.
15: Green 3219, thank you, bye-bye.
0: Translucer 860, descend to flight level 170.
2: 170, translucer 860.
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17: Descend
9: flight level 260, flight Sonic, Bohemia 27. Bohemia 2726, confirm flight level 260.
17: Flight level 260, Bohemia 2726,
2: reach back
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2: 5
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17: 713, contest tower 1182.
2: Tower 1182, China 703, bye bye.
17: Hong Kong 842, start reduce speed 230, not so less.
0: Hong Kong Shuttle 616, departure, you identify, climb by the SID, flight level 130.
18: Flight 130, go Shuttle 616, confirm unrestricted.
0: And negative, climb by the SID.
18: Hong Kong Shuttle 616.
0: Ambridge 3A1, climb to flight level 200.
2: Climb level 200, Ambridge 3A1.
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5: Ethiopian 3219, contact radar 127.1, good day.
15: Morning, Ethiopian 3219, thank you, bye bye.
17: 842, descend 4,500 feet after Rigby and then Lickby. Clear for RMP Zulu AR approach to 5 left.
15: Descend 4,000 after Rigby and then Lickby. Clear for the RMP approach. 842.
1: 1,500, Cathay 321.
0: Cathay 321, climb by the SID 5-level-130.
1: SID 5-level-130, Cathay 321.
0: Ambridge 3A1, contact radar 123, decimal 47.
2: 123847, Ambridge 3A1, what?
0: Translucent 860, descend the reach for level 4,500 meters by Tamon.
3: Descend 4,500 meters by reach by Tamon, translucent 680.
0: Hampton 1710, continue present heading, climb to level 6,900 meters.
11: So maintain present heading and climb 6,900 meters, Hampton 1710.
2: On radar, FedEx 77 passing flight level 280, descending 260 by ISAN.
5: FedEx 77 on radar, descend to flight level 220, cross eastbound at or below flight level 260.
2: Good, the flight level 220.
6: Heading 160, descending 6,000.
5: 6,000, and how can we report for call?
6: 3-0649.
5: 0649, you're identified. Continue present heading.
6: Heading 0649.
5: Beta 77, cross eastbound below flight level 260.
2: Cross eastbound below flight level 260, and continue descent to flight level 220. FedEx 77.
5: Mike 1618, counter departure 122 decimal 65.
6: 2265, Mike 1618, good day.
2: Now level
6: 170, Cathay 118. Good evening, Cathay 181, passing 2,200, climbing 5,000.
4: Cathay 181, on good departure, identify, climb by the seat at 9,000 feet.
6: I climb by the seat at 9,000 feet, Cathay 181.
4: Hampton 1710, proceed direct NRUX to rejoin the SID.
11: Okay, direct NRUX for the SID, Hampton 1710.
2: 410, turbulence.
4: Parata 202, climb flight level 410.
2: Fireman 202, thank you, sir.
1: Hong Kong, Guinea 087, approaching Tower.
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1: Katastania 122, Decimo 6, Guinea 087, contact.
4: Thanks.
2: Hong Kong, radar, saying MRS 381 heavy, passing 229.
4: Amber 381, climb to 10,400 meters.
2: 10,400 meters, Amber Street.
4: Hampton 1710, you may maintain speed now 300 knots or less.
11: 300 knots or less, Hampton 1710, thank you.
4: Shadow 616, climb via the seat to flight level 160.
18: Next seat for the 160, Hong Kong Shadow 616.
15: 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Calling 254.
6: Speed control, Cathay 181.
4: K315 on current departure identified. Climb via the seat to 9,000 feet.
1: Bravo Riley, SID 9,000, Cathay 315.
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4: Shadow 616, you may cancel the altitude restriction at Hotel 470.
1: 410, 432, Hong Kong Shadow
19: 616, climb 160.
17: Thank you. Last contact radar, 127, decimal 1, good day.
20: 27, decimal 1, good day, 10,705.
21: Evening, Catalog Sierra 461, maintain flight level 360, squawk 7011.
9: Regular jet 461, Hong Kong radar identified.
20: Our radar, China Southern 705, climbing flight level 250.
9: China Eastern 5085, climb to flight level 320.
20: From China Southern 305.
9: Yes, sir.
20: I'm flat level 320, China Southern 5085.
9: Okay, 5085, 8-7.
20: Cornea 313, good day.
9: There's 157.
22: The final meet is 57, okay, 128.
17: Contest Tower, 1184.
23: 118, small 4, Hong Kong 842.
9: Cathay 181, proceed direct to Suite Bus, climb ground at 6, flight level 160.
24: Direct Suite Bus, climb ground at 6, flight level 160, Cathay 181.
25: Sir, come short of 616.
17: T-Way 649, new QNH 9997, Hato Pascal.
25: 997, thanks.
9: Cathay 88, no speed control, climb via the seat to flight level 160.
26: Full speed, climb via the seat, flight level 160, Cathay
17: 888. Santa, reduce speed 210 knots.
9: Departure identified, climb via the SID to 9,000 feet.
26: Climb via SID, 9,000 feet, Cathay 233.
9: Cathay 321, climb via the seat to flight level 6,900 meters.
27: Climb via seat to 6,900 meters, Cathay 321.
9: Recap 1618, maintain flight level 4,500 meters on reaching, contact Zhuhai approach, 121, decimal 4, goodbye.
26: The same 4,500 meters and Zhuhai 1214, recap 1618, goodbye.
9: Cathay 181, contact radar 133, decimal 82, goodbye.
26: 133, decimal 82, Cathay 181, bye.
28: Morning, sending flight level 200.
17: Cathay 128, contact radar, good morning. Descend to flight level 110, cross eastern at or below flight level 200.
28: Descend flight level 110, cross this band at or below flight level 200, regain 128.
17: Mouse. Radar, climb to flight level 250.
26: Climb flight level 250, Cathay 181.
17: Hong Kong Shuttle 616, counter radar 118, small 902, good day.
28: 1892, Hong Kong Shuttle 616, happening.
17: Shenzhen 325, climb to flight level 250.
28: Climb to flight level 250, Shenzhen 325.
9: Japan 34, contact Taipei 129, decimal 1.
28: 1291, Japan 34. 616, good morning, flight level 250.
9: So, next one, next flight to flight level 330, clear the line and start.
28: 330, clear the line, Edward, Gong Shuttle 616.
27: 321, bye bye.
17: 325, Santa.
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26: 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Find us. 77, flight level 220.
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0: Cathay vehicle approved, when able, Cathay 315.
3: Hong Kong departure today, airpiece 68, 1800, climbing 5000.
4: Airpiece 68, Hong Kong departure identified, climb by the seat, flight level 130.
3: Climb by the 6130, airpiece 68.
5: 1-3-3-3,
7: Hong Kong Bravo Connie 254 approaching flight level 210, approaching Zulu Uniform Hotel.
8: Connie 254, Samsung released by Guangzhou. Connie 254, descend on flight level 170.
7: Flight 170, Connie 254.
10: Control, descend to 8,000 feet, QNH 997, hectopascal.
9: India 659 Delta, when ready, descend flight level 260, reach by impact.
12: Descend level 260, reach by impact, India 659 Delta, thank you.
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8: Hong Kong radar, proceed our map speed, climb to flight level 250.
7: Dispatch, climb level 250, Cathay 888.
13: Air Sprint 278, heading flight level 360. 0142.
9: Air Sprint 6278, Hong Kong radar identified.

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2: Hong Kong radar, Cathay 181 climbing flight level 25, sir.
0: Cathay 181 climb to flight level 290.
2: Climb flight level 290, Cathay 81.
3: Cathay 321.
4: Shenfeng 325, contact radar 132 decimal 15, good day.
5: Contact radar 132 decimal 15, Shenfeng 325, good day.
4: Tony 254, descend to reach flight level 110 by Murray, cancel canto level restriction.
6: Descend 102 by Murray, cancel the
5: Shenfeng radar, Shenfeng 325, climbing flight level 250.
0: Shenfeng 325, climb to flight level 330.
5: Climb to flight level 330, Shenfeng 325.
0: Spring 8688, descend flight level 120, reach by Cotton.
2: Flight level 120, reach by Cotton, Airspring 8688.
0: Vietjet 3908, contact radar 12347.
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4: Connie 254, contact approach 119 at decimal 1, good day.
6: 191, Connie 254, good day.
4: Rekai 128, proceed direct Gobi.
8: Direct to Gobi, confirm Rekai 128.
4: Rekai 128, affirm.
8: 128. Good evening, Vietjet 3908. We direct eastbound on descent, flight level 260 by eastbound.
4: Vietjet 3908, target radar descent of flight level 220. Cross eastbound at or below flight level 260.
8: Flight level 220, cross eastbound at or below flight level 260, 3908.
9: R25, contact tower 1182.
10: Tower 1182, get my 525.
11: 7. Pitch 68, contact radar 133, decimal 82, goodbye.
10: 133, decimal 82, pitch 68, goodbye.
4: Rekai 128, maintain speed 300 knots of radar, proceed direct lander.
10: Maintain 300 knots of radar, direct lander, Rekai 128.
12: Hong Kong radar, AP 681, level 130, climbing 160.
4: AP 68, contact radar, climb to flight level 250.
12: Level 250, AP 68.
4: Cathay 3821, proceed direct briefly, and flight level 110 by Abima Tow.
13: And flight level 110 by Abima Tow, Cathay 3821.
4: Cathay 888, contact radar, 118 decimal 902, good day.
14: 902, Cathay 888. Hong Kong radar, Cathay 888, direct to Medkeith, climbing flight level 250.
0: Cathay 888, climb flight level 310, clear direct NVAR.
14: Climb flight level 310, direct NVAR, Cathay 888.
0: Ethiopian 3219, contact Sanya 133, decimal 35.
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0: Good day, bye. 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
16: Feet, descend, 8,000 feet, QNH 997, hectopascal.
2: Five, SMS 7, 4, 5, 6. Radar, good morning, Xanadu 353, flight level 3, pressure 11,000 meters.

0: Vietnam 430, level 290.
1: Vietnam 430, on call radar, identify Aquila, direct inbound.
2: At Lucian, Ascena 745.
3: Ascena 745, I say again, flight level 110, standard pressure setting.
2: 10 by Lucian, Ascena 745, thank you.
0: Hong Kong radar for India 337, descending flight level 210, approaching Sierra.
3: For India 337, Hong Kong radar, report squawk cook.
0: Squawk COCO47 for India 337.
3: For India 337, you are identified, clear Sierra 7 Bravo arrival.
0: Sierra 7 Bravo arrival for India 337.
3: For India 337, descend fire star to flight level 110.
1: Denver, 390, your final.
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5: level 224 descending 190, still in contact with Guangzhou. Estimate position Sierra 1719.
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5: 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Target 160, clear. Tempest 260 below, Bohemia 659
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1: Hey, thanks. Cathay, 1X1 high level now available, climb to level 330.
4: Level 330, Cathay, 181, thank you.
7: Hong Kong radar, good morning, we are Cathay 61, heading 14,400 meters, inbound cabin.
1: Theater X1, Hong Kong radar identified.
7: Radar
1: AP 68,
7: climbing level
1: 250. AP 68, climb to flight level 330.
7: 30 AP 68.
1: Spring 8688, contact radar 12755.
7: 755, Spring 8688.
8: Roger, good morning, Cathay 259, passing up to 1800, climbing 5000.
1: Cathay 259, departure morning, identify, climb by the SID, climb level 160, say again your passing altitude.
8: 160 on SID, Cathay 259.
4: Say A688.
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0: Parade 406, descend to reach flight level 110 by Mary. Cancel cantle level restriction.
1: Descend to reach flight level 110 by Mary. Cancel level restriction. Qatar 406.
2: Colin, good morning. Cafe 337, passing 5216, is FL 210 Sierra time at 21:00.0067.
0: Cafe 337, Hansen radio identified. Clear Sierra 7 Bravo arrival.
2: Arrival, Cafe 337.
0: Qatari 8406, counter approach 119 at decimal 1, good day.
1: 119 at decimal 1, Qatari 8406, good day.
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0: 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Is that RMP, is that Sierra 7 Bravo?
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9: 3.4, Omega 12904, for bye.
3: Right. Capital Jet 461, descend flight level 330.
0: Level 170.
2: 70, Cafe 332.
9: Operator, we get 12904, passing 303, descending flight 260 by descent.
0: Breaker 1394 on radar, descend to flight level 220. Cross eastbound below flight level 260.
9: 260 below, descend flight 220, breaker 1394.
0: Cafe 337, status for sequence, turn right, heading 180, speed 250 knots.
2: Heading 180 and 250 knots, Cafe 337.
5: Thank you, continue published speeds, contact Hong Kong Tower, 1 minute decimal 2, goodbye.
10: Tower 118 decimal 2, and public speed, bye-bye, going at 2726.
0: China Bohemia 65 Nana Delta, reduce speed to 280 knots.
11: We're
0: maintaining 280 knots, Buena 659 Delta. Buena 659 Delta, Roger, request a spot wind check.
11: 155/10.
0: Thank you. PHR 3908, Canada departure 122 decimal 65, good day.
11: 65, jet 3908, good day.
0: Cafe 337, descend to flight level 130.
2: 30, Cafe 337.
0: Breaker 128, contact Zhuhai 123 decimal, correction, 121, 121 decimal 4, good day.
11: Recap 128, good night.
12: Radar, Regina 28, leaving flight 115, climbing flight 160.
0: Orange Liner 28, Tuncan Radar, good morning, climb to flight level 250.
12: Climbing 250, 250,
0: Regina
12: 28.
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5: Negative, sir. Flight level 170.
13: 2 time one, descend flight level 170, Citrinagere.
14: 1,8085.
15: Flight level 250, and squawk 3101.
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16: 1 decimal 4, airspring 8688,
0: good day. China 7305, contact radar 127 decimal 1, good day.
15: 27 decimal 1, good day, China 7305.
0: Cafe 337, descend to flight level 110, proceed direct canto.
2: Descend flight 110 and direct to position canto, confirm unrestricted descent, Cafe 337.
0: Cafe 337, affirm.
2: 110, direct
3: Cafe 337. 105, Roger. Upper Sierra, climb to flight level 290.
14: Upper Sierra, climb to flight level 290, Silent Southern 305.
0: Sienna 745, contact approach 119 at decimal 1, good day.
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5: Sienna 745, approach runway 25, center Alpha Stroom, descend to 9000 feet, QNH is 9997, and then and runway 25 center.
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5: Hong Kong Shuttle 854, departure, good day, identify, climb via the seat to flight level 130.
18: Seat flight level 130, Hong Kong Shuttle 854, request high speed.
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3: Level 320 Sri Lanka AA4, direct Charlie, descend flight level 260, reach by Charlie.
21: Charlie, descend flight level 370, descend by Charlie, Sri Lanka 884.
3: Flight level 260.
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22: Radar VHS 861, we're descending level 320 and proceeding direct to FCAP.
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5: Phoenix 659 Delta approach, runway 25 center, information is Alpha, descent unrestricted to 9000 feet, QNH is 9997 hectopascals.
26: Understood, descend to 9000, QNH 997, 25 center, transmission Alpha, we have 659 Delta.
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26: Tango Shuttle 854, confirm flight level 160 on respect to Delta.
5: Shuttle 854, you're going to suit for now, and so just climbing to flight level 160, that will be unrestricted for you.
26: Suit to flight level 160, Hong Kong Shuttle 854.
5: Thank you, Shuttle 854, contact radar 133, decimal 82, goodbye.
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26: 133.82, Hong Kong, Shadow 854.
5: Was that German Cargo 510 checking in?
7: Checking, passing level 142, descending 110 to reach by Mary.
5: Roger, German Cargo 510 approach. You'll be landing runway 25 left for the IMP Zulu AR approach, runway 25 left.
7: This is the IMP Zulu 25 left, German Cargo 510.
4: Shuttle 854, send radar, climb to flight level 250.
26: Zero, Hong Kong, Shuttle 854.
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7: Spring 6278, Roger. China Santa 8048, contact me on 132 decimal 15.
26: 132 decimal 15, good day, China Santa 8048.
7: Okay.
5: Thank you, sir. It's 230 knots or less. Asiana 745, proceed direct Canop.
14: Proceed direct Canop, Asiana 745.
26: Asiana 745, direct eastbound, UPS 152. Sorry, that China Southern A0048, meeting for level 350.
7: China Southern 8048, Roger.
26: China A0048.
7: Shenzhen 325, contact Manila 119, decimal 3.
8: Manila 119, decimal 3, Shenzhen 325.
7: LST 6652, contact Taipei 129, decimal 1.
26: Hey, 129, decimal 1,
7: 6652, today. Transducer 168, climb level 320.
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10: Call Rekha 1394, good morning, level 220.
5: Good morning, Rekha 1394, descend to flight level 170, proceed direct Tamil.
10: Level 170, direct Tamil, Rekha 1394.
26: Roger, KSA 3262, passing 1600, climbing altitude 5000.
5: 33262, departure identified, climb via the seat to flight level 160.
0: Via seat to flight level 160, okay, say 3262.
5: In the air 337. In the air 659 at Delta, descend to 4,500 feet, and from Whitley, clear for the ILS approach, runway 25 center.
26: Just 4,500, Whitley, clear for the ILS approach, 25 center, 4,659 at
5: Delta. Qatar 8406, when you're ready, proceed directly to Lixie.
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4: No, I said 745.
1: 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Continental Tower, 1 minute takes mode 2. Goodbye.
4: Tower
5: Rangers 2, SMS 745, repeat. We're ready, descend flight level 260, via eastbound, SPR 6278.

0: runway, that is 6013 approaching and left to maintain flight level 360 from 7101.
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0: Clear AB3 Bravo Rifle, GGS 6013.
2: SRFT AR is in Bravo.
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3: Caday 337, reduce speed to 230 knots or less with a continuous descent approach procedure and descend to 4,500 feet.
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3: 394, descend to reach 4,500 meters by Tamil.
0: Descend to reach 4,500 meters by Tamil, RK 13 and 04.
3: In Caddy 3262, climb via the seat to flight level 6,900 meters.
2: It's 6,900 meters, QSA 3262.
3: Caddy 749 Hong Kong.
5: 2400 Hong Kong 5000.
3: Caddy 749, departure confirmed, squawk 5155.
5: That's Caddy 749.
3: Thank you, you're identified. Climb via the SID to flight level 130.
5: By the SID to flight level 130, Caddy 749.
1: Sir Lincoln 884, contact radar 126, decimal 3. Sir Lincoln 884.
6: I voyage Lincoln
1: 884. Sir Lincoln 884, contact radar 126, decimal 3.
6: 63 Lincoln 884, bye
1: bye. Bye. Spring 6278, contact radar 126, decimal 3.
7: Yeah, 126, decimal 3, good ass, we're in 6278.
1: Right.
7: Very much, good night.
6: Sri Lanka 83, 84, good evening, auto level 354, descending 260 to be level by Charlie.
5: Sri Lanka 84, can we get to evening, descend to flight level 220, cross Charlie at or below flight level 260.
6: Sri Lanka 220, cross Charlie at or below 260, Sri Lanka 84.
8: Hong Kong Radar, good morning. Aspirin 6278, descending flight level 260.
5: Aspirin 6278, Hong Kong Radar, good morning. Descend to flight level 220. Cross eastern at or below flight level 260.
8: Descend to flight level 220, cross eastern below 260, Aspirin 6278.
1: Southern 8048, when ready, descend flight level 200, reach by eastbound.
9: Descend to flight level 200, reach by eastbound, China Southern 8048.
3: Macau 510, stand by for lower, just a beam teeter for noise mitigation. Proceed now direct to RIFME.
10: Delta RIFME to Macau 510.
5: Right now.
0: 6478.
1: Track direct to eastbound.
0: Play Kala to eastbound, Jenny Bissana 37.
11: Southern 305, request cruise level for level 330.
1: China Southern 305, Russia, stand by.
11: Southern 305.
3: Sir, flight level 4,200 meters, Kevin 9508. Bohemia 6590 Delta, just
2: confirm you're fully established now. Safer, Bohemia 6590 Delta.
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2: 182, Bohemia 6590 Delta, good night.
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2: Caddy 5265, yes, 3262, goodbye.
0: Hong Kong Control, Onifong 838, flyable 370, Skoking 0554.
1: Onifong 838, Hong Kong radar identify.
0: Onifong 838.
3: German cargo 510, start reducing to 230 knots or less for a continuous descent approach, descend to 4,500 feet.
12: Descend 4,000.
2: Perfect. Walker 8151,600 feet climbing 5,000.
3: Qatar 815, departure cadet identified, climb body SID to flight level 130.
11: SID climbing 130, Qatar 815.
3: Cathay 9998, no speed control, climb body SID to flight level 6,900 meters.
4: No speed control and climb body SID 6,900 meters, Cathay 9998.
5: We got report passing flight level and squawk
11: code. Level 210 and squawk 1506. Request high speed, descend high speed.
5: Hong Kong 721, you are identified, descend 5 speed to 80 knots or greater.
11: Right, Hong Kong 721.
5: Arrival, Hong Kong 721. Hong Kong 721, Sierra 7, Bravo arrival.
11: Bravo arrival,
1: Hong Kong 721. UPS 152, Hong Kong 700, which way eastbound?
10: We're over 200 by eastbound, UPS 152.
5: Hong Kong 721, descend to flight level 170.
10: Flight level 170, Hong Kong 721.
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0: Established Islands
3: 25 Center. Thanks, KD 337. Continue approaches. Caution, machine detected, windshield warning of plus 15 knots on short final, but none reported by previous landings.
0: Continue, Cafe 337. Thank you.
3: 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Goodbye.
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5: Hong Kong 721, contact approach 119, I think some more one today.
11: 911, Hong Kong 721. Hey. Setting flight level 110, information over.
3: Hong Kong 721, approach, good day. You're landing runway 25 center. Alpha is current, maintain speed until advised. Proceed direct to Teeter.
11: Speed to flies on 25 center, direct Teeter, Hong Kong 721.
3: Qatar 815, climb unrestricted to flight level 160.
11: Climb unrestricted to flight level 160, Qatar 815.
5: Cafe 749, climb to flight level 230.
13: Flight level 230, Cafe 749.
14: Hong Kong radar, Singapore 853, good morning. Continuing level 250, squawk 3131, Vizila, SGN 1816.
5: Singapore 53, Hong Kong radar, good morning. You are identified. Follow 5 PM routes and contact radar 127, decimal 1.
14: Decimal 1, Singapore 853.
5: Sri Lankan A4, contact departure 122, decimal 65, good day.
11: Bye-bye.
14: 5-3, good morning. Maintaining level 250.
1: Singapore 853, good morning. What is your request level?
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1: 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Are you able for level 340?
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1: 7-8-0-4-8,
11: contact radar 126-8-4-3. 126-8-0-4-8. Command radar, China Southern 8048, descend to flight level 200.
5: China Southern 8048, contact radar, descend to flight level 110. Cross eastbound at or below flight level 200.
11: Descend to flight level 110. Cross eastbound below flight level 200, China Southern 8048.
5: Singapore 53, contact radar 127, decimal 1.
1: Climb level 340.
11: Level 340, Singapore 853.
15: Concord Shuttle 854, request flight level 330 if available.
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15: Stand by, Concord Shuttle 854.
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0: Can we reach Dabu at 9,200 meters, 0 performance? Can we send 49, stand by 6,000 left 6013 descending, flight level 260 by FS.
5: JJ 6013 Hong Kong radar, descend to reach flight level 110 by Marshall. Cross MPAT at or below flight level 260.
0: To reach flight level 110 by Marshall, cross MPAT at or below flight level 260, 6013.

0: 9489 at the contract, identifying sound body, speak to flight level 1-3. 9489.
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0: Sri Lankan 84, are you able to deliver requirement by 10 knots?
5: Sri Lankan 84, affirm.
0: Thank you. Park UVF 542, Hong Kong radar identified, track director and far.
4: Edward, select 452.
6: Radar Cathay 749, on climb flight level 250.
2: Cathay 749, climb level 9,200 meters.
6: On to level 9,200 meters, Cathay 749.
4: Cathay 165.
0: Cathay 165, departure, good day, say again your passing attitude.
7: 2,600 to 4,000,
0: Cathay 165. Cathay 165, caution, terrain alert, you look like you're deviating well right off track.
7: Cathay 165, come.
0: Expedite your climb now, please, 5,000 feet.
7: 5,000, Cathay
5: 165. Cathay Sri Lankan 884, confirm maintain 4,500 meters by tamo.
0: Sri Lankan 84, 81, that's the restriction.
4: UPS 152,
0: vacating 380, descending
4: 200 by
7: his
4: back.
0: UPS 152,
7: Roger. Standing 5, help, Kelly 165.
0: Sri Lankan 84, contact Zhuhai approach, 1-1 base mode 4, goodbye.
8: 214, Sri Lankan 884.
0: Kelly 524, climb to flight level 160, unrestricted.
4: Climb flight level 160, unrestricted, can I fly 54?
0: Mascot 90489, climb by the SID to flight level 6,900 meters, no speed control.
4: SID 6,900 meters, no speed control, Mascot 9489.
0: Qatari 815, proceed direct to Pekin to follow the flight bandwidth, climb to flight level 200.
4: Climb to flight level 200, direct to Pekin, Qatari 815.
9: It's a nominal time, 1756.
2: Highland 7932, Hong Kong radar identified. After SAPNO, track director eastbound.
9: After SAPNO, track director to eastbound, India, Sierra, Bravo, Alpha, November, Highland 7932.
0: Thank you, Cathay 165, no speed control, climb via the seat to flight level 130.
7: Climb by the seat, flight level 130, no speed control, Cathay 165.
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0: May proceed direct to suit, Fana.
7: Cathay 165.
0: 165, when you've got a moment, can you just confirm with me, did you pick up any sort of deviation once you pass, well, you look like you're deviating right of track to about 3 miles upwind.
7: No, we were showing on the PID, Cathay 165 on our instrumentation.
0: Okay, that's fine, thank you.
11: Cathay 749, just want to ask if you can reach flight 9200 meters at 20 miles before Siku.
12: Affirm.
11: Cathay 749, thank you.
13: 1500
14: meters at Break 6. 278. Yes, Break 6 to 7, reach flight level 4500 meters by tunnel.
13: 4500 meters by tunnel at Break 6 to 7.

0: Cathay 165, climb to flight level 160.
1: Flight level 160, Cathay 165.
2: Qatari 15, contact radar 127 Decimal 1, good day.
3: 271, that's today's 15, bye bye. Hello, Qatar 815, climbing flight level 65.
4: Qatar 815, climb level 9,200 meters.
3: I'm 9,200 meters, Qatar 815. We are able up to 9,800 meters, Qatar 815.
4: Qatar 815 is not available. Maintain flight level 9,200 meters on reaching for the level in Hong Kong.
3: Keep maintaining 9,200 meters, Qatar 815.
4: UPS 15200 radar 126 decimal 3.
5: 6143 UPS 152.
2: Good morning,
5: UPS 152
2: 23
5: 6 descending. Flight level 200 by
2: Isbine. UPS 152 good morning. Descend to flight level 110. Cross eastern at or below flight level 200. UPS 152 transmission, go send some flight level 110.
5: 110 UPS 152.
0: 278, contact your high approach, 121 decimal 4, goodbye.
6: High approach, 121 decimal 4, good afternoon, 627.
7: Hong Kong radar, good morning, calling 2012 heavy, climb passing 1,700 to 5,000.
0: Korea 2012 heavy Hong Kong departure identified. Climb via the SID to flight level 160.
7: Climb via SID at flight level 160, Korea 2012.
0: Mascot 90489, contact Guangzhou 125, decimal 35. Goodbye.
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4: 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Cal 985, correction, AMA Cal 985. When ready, descend flight 4120, reach my call time. Shine EB Steiner 37, when ready, descend flight level 260, reach by eastbound.
10: Ready, descend flight level 260, reach by eastbound, JMB 937.
4: Hey, Hancock 531, contact Sanya 122, decimal 6.
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4: 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Cathay 430, Taipei 129, decimal 1.
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3: 4, Cutter, follow, 250.
1: Okay, 524, track direct to NFA, climb to level 370.
3: NFA, climb level 370, Cafe 524.
1: Okay, we're count 985, track direct to Cotton.
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1: Air China 174 Hong Kong radar identify.
0: Radar, Air China 174 heavy.
1: Air China 174 Hong Kong radar identify, maintaining flight level 380.
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4: Initially request level 310 first, then MG1S.
1: Finish 318 is not available, next time level 330, are you able?
4: Unable for now, then I'm 2 and we'll call you back.
1: Finish 318, Russia, and stand by.

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0: Flight Radar, Air Canal 1. Knots are left for the continuous descent approach procedure, descent of 4,500 feet.
1: Get aboard 4, left to descend 4,500 feet. Get aboard 3.
0: VHJet 834 radar 118.92.
2: That's all left to 286 radar.
0: To loop MO and contact radar 133.82. Goodbye.
3: Is Sudo Mukampan?
0: A native Loop Mo, Lima Uniform Bravo Mike Oscar.
3: Loop Mo and say again frequency coordinate 1 2.
0: That's frequency 133.82.
3: 133.82 coordinate 201 good day. Bye.
0: 68 counter Manila, data link and monitor 119.3.
4: Morning, Cathay 165 coming, flight level 250.
0: Cathay 165, climb to flight level 360.
4: Flight level 360, Cathay 165.
3: Alex, Lugubo, climb flight level 160.
5: Trainer 2-0, Trunk and Radio today, climb to flight level 250.
3: Flight
6: level 250, clear, 2-1-2. Corridor 28640,
5: now climbing flight level 160, speed 2-0-0. 28640, clear, climb to flight level 250, cancel speed restriction.
6: Climb to flight level 250, cancel speed restriction, 28640.
7: Corridor 2937. Descending flight level 260, reached by eastbound.
5: Channel is 937 on the radar, descend flight level 220, cross eastern at or below flight level 260.
7: Descend flight level 220, cross eastern at or below flight level 260, Channel 937.
6: 28640, climb flight level 250, cancel, cancel, level restriction.
5: 28640, again, cancel all level restrictions.
6: Level 6,
0: 3, 4, 9. 97932, contact radar 123.47.
8: 347, good evening, 97932.
9: Call radar 352, good morning, fly by 370, direct to Itera.
5: 352, Hong Kong radar, identified. 110, cross eastbound at or below flight level 200.
8: Flight level 110, cross eastbound below flight level 200, 792.
5: Current air, 2012, proceed direct gate.
10: 995, good day, descending 120, good
5: day, Macau 95, on ferry director. Current air, 2012, proceed direct gate. Current air 2012, direct gate.
3: Escape, current air 2012.
5: Macau 95, expect IRS to approach on retreat for information, Juliet.
10: 334, Juliet, Macau 95.
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2: Airbusan 726, track direct Kiva.
3: Cross Cotton at or below flight level 120.
4: Cotton at above 120, get 997, descent 9000, descent 9865.
3: And account 985, Cotton at below flight level 120.
4: 20 below, account 985.
3: Seaway 640, proceed
5: direct MAPT. Direct MAPT, Mike Echo, Bravo, Kilo, India, 2864.
6: 3, thank you. Continue approach and contact Tower 118, Dismo 2. Goodbye.
7: Continue approach, contact Tower 118,
8: departures, good morning, Cathay 659, passing 2100, climbing 5000, TKM 1 Delta.
6: 659 at departure morning, identify, climb unrestricted to flight level 160.
8: Restricted to level 160, Cathay 659.
9: 692-28640, good day.
10: Climb and maintain flight level 370, clear 2012.
9: 28640, climbing flight level 250, now passing flight level 134, direct to left peak.
2: T-way 640, climb flat level 430.
9: Climb to flat level 330, T-way 640.

0: 9434, good morning, Mother Flower 290, approaching Ikela, squawk 5640.
1: CNN 434, Hong Kong radar identified after Ikela, check direct ENVA.
0: So Ikela is direct to ENVA, Vietnam 434.
1: 277, Hong Kong radar, good morning, identified, cleared Abbey 3 Bravo.
2: Cleared Abbey 3 Bravo, Cafe 3277.
3: Navy Snow 37, Canada departure 122 Decimal 65 today.
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5: Sitting for level 410, squad 0322, bad operation Ikela.
1: Hi 658, Hong Kong radar identified after Ikela, track direct ENVA.
5: Ikela, track direct to ENVA, Hi 658.
3: Spring 793, Russian Hainan, Hainan 7932, proceed direct Gobi.
6: Confirm direct to Gulf Oscar, Bravo India, Hainan 7932.
3: Hainan 7932, AFM. Gobi, Hainan
6: 7932.
1: Vietnam 318, contact radar 128, decimal 75.
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2: Ham account 985, our sequence reduced B2250 knots.
3: All radar, right cap 119, maintaining flight level 250, squawk 3125.
2: Right cap 119, outcome radar identified. Follow flight plan route, stand by for higher.
3: Plan route, stand by for higher, right cap 119.
0: 998, Hong Kong radar identified.
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0: Nippon Cargo 262, Hong Kong radar identified.
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8: Hong Kong Raider, good morning. Macau Niner 49er, 1 Turbomaster Romeo, passing 6,700, descending 6,000, squawk 7011.
2: MCAL 9409, Hong Kong radar identified. After Romeo, fly heading 080, expect IRS Julia approach on retrieve for information Julia.
8: Romeo, third heading 080, and expect either Zulu runway 34 information to the air MCAL 9409.
2: Redcat 119, contact radar 127, decimal 1, good day.
3: 27, decimal 1, Redcat 119, good day. Radar, Redcat 119, maintaining flight level 250.
0: Redcat 119, Hong Kong radar, recall request level.
3: First climb flight level 340, ma'am, Redcat 119.
0: Redcat 119, are you able 350?
3: Negative due to performance, Redcat 119.
0: Redcat 119, roger, climb for level 310, track direct APCO.
3: Climb for level 310, direct APCO, Redcat 119.
2: Seven nine three two, Hainan, Hainan 7932, proceed to Atlanta.

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0: German cargo 586 Hong Kong radar identified.
3: Speed control.
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0: Final.
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0: Cathay 659, are you able for level 350?
6: Confirm Cathay 659.
0: Cathay 659, roger, you can expect that as final. Now climb for level 320.
6: Okay, fully climb for level 320, Cathay 659.
2: German cargo 586, any turn strike to Lambda?
0: German cargo 586, not available. Track direct Cotton and descend for level 120, reach by Cotton.
2: Strike to Cotton and flight level 120, confirm German cargo 586.
0: German cargo 586, a turn for level 120, reach by Cotton. German cargo 586.
2: A block. Just for sound flight level 120, please.
0: German cargo 586, descend for level 120, reach by Cotton.
2: Well, thank you. Descending flight level 120 to reach at Cotton. Level 586.
7: Queen Air 460, flight over 330.
0: Queen Air 460, Hong Kong radar identified.
3: Reduction of about 30 miles with a continuous descent approach procedure.
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6: Oh, good day, 797932.
0: Japan Air 31 Hong Kong radar identified. Correction, Japan Air 30 Hong Kong radar identified.
9: Roger, Japan Air 30.
0: Cebu 289er, report request level.
6: Request level 370, Cebu 289er.
0: Cebu 289, roger. After Sierra, climb for level 270 initially.
6: Climb level 270 initially, Cebu 289. Can I confirm to climb now level 270?
0: Cebu 289, after Sierra.
6: After Sierra, level 270 initially, Cebu 289.
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2: Chengdong 2160, watch, are you looking for higher level?
1: 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We request to maintain presence level, Chengdong 2160.
2: Roger, are you able for level 310?
1: Affirmative, Chengdong 2160.
2: 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KDA 165.
3: And flying level 270.
2: Niner, climb to flight level 360.
4: I'm flight level 360, Cebu 289er.
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4: 193, KDA 165, bye bye.
2: Bye.
5: Hong Kong radar, Japan Air 30, request to climb flight level 370.
0: Japan Air 30, Roger, stand by.
5: Stand by.
2: Oh, Roger.
6: Cafe 3277, Hong radar, good morning. Descend to reach flight level 110 by Mato. Cross MPAT at or below flight level 260.
7: To reach flight level 110 at Muscle and reach 260 below at the MPAT Cafe 3277.
5: 8092 Japan Air 30.
8: Uncle to CRI descending flight level 190, CRI to get up to 6 position alpha.
6: 2-7-2-9-0, Gary Dell, clear Sierra 7 Bravo Rifle, report passing flight level and walk up.
8: And clear Sierra 7 Bravo, and the scope is 2207, 7729.
6: 2-7-2-9-0, and confirm passing flight level 245.
8: Passing flight level 245, descending flight level 190.
6: German 729, you are identified.
9: German 586 out of 24 for flight level 120, good evening.
6: German 586, Hunker Radar, good evening. Descend to reach flight level 110 by lander. When able to do so, proceed to lander.
9: Flight level 110 to be at lander and when able, turn left to lander direction, German 586.
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2: 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For the synchronous. Sunlux 452, radar 118.902.
11: 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Radar Sunlux 452, good morning, follow me 330. Sunlux
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2: Japan SM52, descend to flight level 333. 0.
3: Descend Flight Level 330, Japan Air 752, thank you.
7: Say 3277, descending Flight Level 110, this Bravo.
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6: Honor, descend to reach flight level 110 by Murray. Cancel Canto level restriction.
8: Descend flight level 110 to be level by Murray and cancel Canto restriction, Ribbon 729.
14: Level 0, Scott. 2160.
0: Xanadu 504, Hong Kong radar identified after Ikela track direct ENVA.
6: Bravo Rifle, and report your squawk code. Cataray 440, you are identified. Roger.
2: Can you confirm you can wish before carefully?
4: Okay.
2: Okay, roger, approve.
4: Thank you, Korea 201.
0: Estimate Ikela at 30, level 410, copy 0716. Thai 656, Hong Kong radar identified after Ikela, track direct ENVA.
4: After Ikela, direct to ENVA, Thai 656, thank you.
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3: Cathay 048,
6: Mazda 190, 450, 305. Cathay 048, Sansa radar identified, clear Sierra 7 Bravo Rifle, and for planning, do you prefer the RMD Yankee approach for runway 25 center?
3: Negative,
6: we'll
3: stay with the
6: island,
3: 5 center,
6: 07 Bravo, 6, Cathay 04. Cathay 04, roger, report
12: released by Guangzhou. Morning, Cathay 566, climb flight level 250.
0: Cathay 566, good morning, climb flight level 390.
12: Flow 390, Cathay 566.
8: Okay, Hong Kong, Qatari at 440, 210, inbound 0.
6: Qatari 440, descend to flight level 200.
8: 200, Qatari at 440.
0: Full Hong Kong radar, roger.
8: 36,
6: Transnusa 968, Hong Kong radar, good morning. Follow Flapam Ridge, stand by for higher. Qatari 8440, descend to reach flight level 110 by Murray. Cancel Canto level restriction. Xanadu 504, cancel speed restriction.
8: Xanadu 504.
15: 650 climbing to 9000.
13: QV650 on departure, report passing altitude and squawk code.
15: Passing altitude to 7900 feet, clocking 3506.
13: QV650, thank you, departure identified. Climb to flight level 120 and continue present heading vectors for sequencing.
15: Continue present heading, climb to Kuala Bay 120, QV650.
0: Transnusa 968, Hong Kong radar, report request level.
8: Requesting up to flight level 33350.
0: Transnusa 968, choice of level 370 or 330, advice.
8: 330, sir.
0: Translucent 968, roger, after Sierra, climb level 270, after Sierra.
14: After Sierra, climb level 270, Translucent 968.
6: Atari 440, maintain speed 280 now. Sorry, 440, time to approach 119 at a small one today.
14: 119,
6: 1 to 30,
16: 4
6: to 5. KFA 048, time to read that. KFA 048, 7190 for KFA 048, speed 280 knots, descend to flight level
16: 170. 30 knots, descend level 170, KFA 048.
2: FedEx 5607, Hong Kong identified, direct to Eastbourne.
17: Okay, thank you very much. Direct is FedEx 5607.
0: Yeah, 182, Hong Kong radar identified, after Ikela, track direct M far.
18: Ikela, direct M far, 782.
0: Translusa 968, contact radar 132, decimal 15. Cafe 659, track direct EPCO.
19: 330.
0: Epicenter 736.
19: Radar,
0: Singapore
19: 857, flight level 120, squawk 3152.
6: Hang 557 on ground radar identified. Follow flight plan route, stand by for higher.
19: Follow flight plan route, standing by Singapore 857.
6: Cathay 048, descend to flight level 160.
16: Flight level 160, Cathay 048.

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1: From the heading, descend approach level 150.
2: And 729, proceed direct to Teter.
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5: Translucer 968 direct to SAMNO.
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2: 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Cafe 3277, descend to 4,500 feet and speed 230 knots or less. UK ILS approach 1825 center.
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2: Qatari 8440, high speed zero.
7: Alright, I'm
2: doing 270 and 777, Cargo 202, climb to flight level 160, cancel altitude restriction.
8: So, flight to flight level 160, cancel altitude restriction, airport cargo 202.
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10: Cathay 048,
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12: 110, Drake Murray, with problem.
2: Cafe 048, Hong Kong approach, good morning, landing runway 25 center, descend unrestricted 8,000 feet on KNH 997 hectopascals.
12: 25 center, descend 8,000 feet unrestricted 997, Cafe 048.
13: Morning, maintaining 9,800 meters, squawk 7057.
14: Vietnam 647, Hong Kong radar identified.
13: 647.
2: Hong Kong Shuttle 698 at departure, which I identify. Climb and restricted to flight level 160.
15: Unrestricted flight level 160, Hong Kong Shuttle 698.
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14: 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Hong Kong radar identified, track direct Ikela.
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5: 79er, radar 123.47. Vietnam 318, Taipei 129, decimal 1.
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14: Hong Kong radar, Roger.
20: 2160.
21: Hong Kong radar, descend to flight level 110, cross eastern at or below flight level 200.
20: FedEx 5079, confirm flight level 110.
21: China 714, contact radar 118.92, good day.
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14: 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Hong Kong radar identified, track direct APCO.
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14: Thai Vietjet 830, Hong Kong radar identified.
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25: Qatari 8465, climb via the SID to flight level 160, no speed control.
26: Climb via the SID.
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5: UPS 137, Hong Kong identified.
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5: CP 52, Taipei 129, that's small one.
29: 129, CP 52, good day.
5: Vietnam 434, radar 118, that's small 902.
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21: Singapore 857, contact radar 127, decimal 1, good day.
14: 857,
30: good day.
14: Eastern 2839, climb to level 350.
28: Climb to level 350, China Eastern 2839.
29: Hong Kong radar, Singapore 57, climbing flight level 250.
30: 166.
5: Roger, maintain level.
30: New level, air channel 166.
5: Thai 658, radar 118, decimal 902.
29: Requesting flight level 360, Singapore 857.
14: Singapore 857, roger. Climb flight level 320 initially.
29: Climb flight level 320, Singapore 857.
14: Another station, confirm SO 512.
29: Ready to flight 509?
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14: 658. Confirm this is Thai 658.
30: 82, Hong Kong Shuttle 608, bye bye.
25: Qatari 8465, proceed direct source loop.
28: Qatari 8465.
25: Qatari 8440, reduce speed to 230 knots or less for the continuous descent approach procedure. Descend to 4,500 feet.
30: Descend to 4,500. Slow down to 30 knots, Qatari 8440.
25: And it's 230 knots or less at 4,500 feet for Qatari 8440.
30: 4,500, 230 knots or less, Qatari 8440.
25: Qatari 8465, contact radar 123, decimal 47, goodbye.
21: QBAT 509, cancel Canto, flight level 130, level restriction.
29: Restriction at Canto, QBAT 509.
14: Chongqing 2194.
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14: UPS 166, contact radar 123, decimal 905.
0: 123, decimal 905, UPS 166.
14: Thai 656, contact radar 128, decimal 75.
1: Hi, Thai 656, good day.
14: 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UPS 166, Sunken radar, proceed to a lander, descend to reach flight level 110 by lander.
0: Flight direct to lander and flight level 110 by lander, UPS 166.
1: Great, lander. Foundation 318, flight level 360, squawk 2133.
14: Malaysian 318, Hong Kong radar identified after Dorset, track direct eastbound.
1: After Dorset, direct eastbound, Malaysian 318.
14: Recap.
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14: Thai 670, Hong Kong radar identified.
3: 670.
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7: 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This is Banner, flight level 260.
4: FedEx 5607, radar 123, decimal 47.
7: Radar 123, 47, FedEx 5607.
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14: 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Next shuttle advise you.
3: Sorry, 465.
14: Hong Kong shuttle 698, contact radar 118 decimal 902. Good day.
3: 892, Hong Kong shuttle 698, bye bye.
7: FedEx 5607. We're descending to flight level 260 by ASDAN. We're squawking 2752.
14: FedEx 5607, Hong Kong radar, descend to flight level 220.
7: Continue to 220, FedEx 5607.
3: Flight eastbound, UPS 237. Correction, 137.

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3: Departure Bohemia 707, 1005 for 5000.
0: Bohemia 707, departure identified, climb by the seat to flight level 160.
3: Climb by seat to flight level 160, Bohemia 707.
0: Thank you, Qatar 8440, contact tower 118 decimal 2, goodbye.
4: Goodbye, it's into Qatar 8440, yeah.
5: UPS 166, contact your high 121 decimal 4, good day.
6: 1 decimal 4, UPS 166, good day. 7000A4A1, climb to firewall 250, 4214.
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5: Qatari 8465, contact radar 127 decimal 1 today.
6: 127 decimal 1 today, 8465 today.
5: 0, Roger.
6: 65, heavy climbing flight with 250.
5: Qatari 8465, Hong Kong radar, climb flight level 9,200 meters.
6: Climb at flight level 9,200 meters, Qatari 8465, heavy, thank you.
5: China 7851, contact radar 127, decimal 1 today.
6: 27, decimal 1, 7,841, good day.
1: Hong Kong 262, Taipei 129, decimal 1.
6: Cargo 2626, good day.
0: UPS 63, departure morning, identify, climb via the SID to flight level 160.
3: Climb by the SID to flight level 160, UPS 63.
6: China Southern 8481.
5: China Southern 8481, are you able for level 330?
6: Stand by China Southern 8481.
0: Detected, machine detected windshield warning of plus 15 on short final runway 25 left. Thank you. So you look like you're slightly high on the profile. Is that sufficient for you? Roger.
6: 9,841.
0: Egypt at 509, the no speed control, expect speed reduction at Tito.
6: Expect speed reduction at Tito, Egypt. Positive.
0: Cathay 048, contact tower 118, base move to Dubai.
6: 118, Cathay
5: 048. Air 206, Hong Kong radar identified after Ikela track direct ENVA.
6: Direct ENVA, Palapur 206.
5: China Sultan 8481, contact radar 132, decimal 15.
6: 12215, China Sultan 8481,
5: good day. Contact Taipei 129, decimal 1.
6: 658, goodbye. 4270.
1: China Sultan 8481, climb to flight level 320.
6: Climb to flight level 320, China Southern, A4A1. 250, Saudi 987.
7: And a meter, 451, single.
5: Hainan 483, Hong Kong radar identified.
7: 483.
5: Sardia 987, contact radar 127, decimal 1 today.
6: Decimal 1 today, Sardia 987.
5: Hadas 5607, contact departure 122, decimal 65 today.
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2: 574 approaching Ikela, maintain flyway 2900, maintain Mach 0.78, squawking 5504.
5: Apple 3774, Hong Kong radar identified after Ikela track direct NFA.
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5: Saudi 987, Hong Kong radar, stand by higher.
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10: UPS 63, maintain speed 280 knots or less.
3: 280 or less.
10: UPS 63. EJ 509, descend to 4,500 feet and from RIFME, clear for the IOS approach runway 25 center. Report stops.
11: 4,500 feet and from position, RIFME, clear for IOS approach runway 25 center. Call you back established. EJ 509, heavy.
5: Malaysian 318 Hong Kong radar, report request level.
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3: UPS 63, we're going to be a little short of flight map. Crossing Super at flight level 150.
10: 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You may cancel the level restrictions.
3: Select UPS
12: 63. Hong Kong, good morning, Qatari 8452 heavy, flight 7430, approaching Norman.
1: Qatari 8452, Hong Kong, identify, Betty 3 Bravo arrival.
12: T3 Bravo arrival, Qatari 8452.
5: 8.75
2: 8.75, air 5, what's
5: the day? Tie 670, are you able for level 410?
2: Stand by, Tie 670. Tie 670, can clap level 410.
5: Tie 670, roger, stand by.
2: Stand by, Tie 670.
10: 133.82, goodbye.
3: 33.82, unit 707, goodbye.
1: 512, roger. Climb to flight level 330.
2: Level 330, so 512, thank you.
3: Grab unit 707, looking flight level 160.
5: Korea 707, Hong Kong radar, climb to flight level 250.
2: Climb to flight level 250, Virginia 707. We're now dead meter.
5: Thai Asia 242, Hong Kong radar, identified after SQL track direct Kepley.
2: After SQL direct to Kepley, Thai Asia 242.
13: Flight level 190-0504.
5: Cathay 2244, Hong Kong radar, good morning. You are identified clear Sierra 7 Bravo arrival and for planning. Do you prefer the IMCNC approach for Thai Asia 236, contact radar 128, decimal 75.
2: Decimal 75, goodbye, Thai Asia 236.
5: Call for Roger.
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2: Siku, Qatari 8465. 706, level 290, squawk 5603.
5: Starwalker 706, Hong Kong radar identified after Ikela, check direct NFA.
2: Say Ikela, track direct to NVA, Starwalker 706.
5: Thai Pi 670, contact radar 128 decimal 75.
1: Level 390.
14: And now Pacifica 390, contact 8452.
1: Radar 670, maintain flight level
10: 390. Tai 670, roger. K-Mont, FedEx, 5607. V32, climb unrestricted to flight level 160, increase speed 250 knots or greater.
15: Increase speed 250 knots or greater, unrestricted flight level 160, to the V32.
14: 40. 0670, squawk 0417.
1: Shuttle 791, Hong Kong radar identified.
14: Shuttle 791.
1: Shuttle 791, Betty 3 Bravo arrival.
14: Roger, thanks. Betty 3 Bravo arrival, Hong Kong 791.
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8: 214, goodbye. 7, 5, 6, 0, 7.
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5: QPS 77, you are identified. Follow for time with standby higher.
6: White plane standby higher, UPS 77.
5: Bohemia 707, counter radar 132 decimal 15, good day.
8: 75,
5: Hong Kong radar, good morning. Identified, clear RB3 Bravo.
16: RB3 Bravo, Cafe 75.
5: 242, are you able for level 370?
16: We are unable due to performance at Asia 242, we gotta take level 330.
5: Taisha 242, roger, maintain present level, standby.
16: The level, standby for Taisha, accept Taisha 242.
5: Saudi 987, track direct SQL.
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5: C240
16: knots or
5: greater,
16: descend flight
5: level
16: 170. C280 knots or greater, descend flight level 170.
14: We've got a 3244. 769, good morning. We are level 210, crossing 5257. So, contact.
5: Hong Kong 769, good morning. Good morning. You are identified. Clear Sierra 7 Bravo arrival.
14: 7 Bravo, Hong Kong, 769.
5: Cathay 3244, proceed direct Mary.
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0: 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Vietnam 647, after Nomad, contact Manila 119, decimal 3.
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4: 382, Greater Bay 382, goodbye.
8: 0902,
9: today. 8925, UPS, 66.
10: Hong Kong, FedEx 9079, 240, final 250, approaching Sierra.
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11: Hong Kong 769, speed 280 knots, descend to flight level 170.
10: 675170, Hong Kong 769.
11: Cathay 3244, descend to flight level 110, cross Murray below flight level 130.
3: Flight level 110, cross Murray. Below flight level 130, Cathay 3244.
4: Hong Kong radar, Greater Bay 382, good morning. Climbing flight level 160.
11: Greater Bay 382, Hong Kong radar, good morning. Climb to flight level 250.
4: Level 250, Greater Bay 382.
11: Cathay 3244, contact approach 119 decimal 1 today.
3: 119 decimal 1, Cathay 3244 today.
11: Cadet 90079, contact radar 127, decimal 1 today.
10: 7041, Cadet 9079, thanks.
11: Hey, Hong Kong 769, descend to flight level 130.
10: Please, Hong Kong 769.
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6: Cadet 3244, approach morning, and you're landing runway 25 center, maintain speed line 285. Continue descend to 8,000 feet, QNH 9997, hectopascals.
11: Chairman Cargo 712, Anchor Radar, good morning. You are identified. Clear Sierra 7, Bravo arrival.
3: Sierra 7, Bravo arrival, Triple Cargo 712, thank you.
11: Air Hong Kong 769, descend to reach flight level 110 by Murray. Cancel Canto level restriction.
10: Bravo 110 by Murray, Canto restriction. Cancel Air Hong Kong 769.
0: 849, climb flight level 380, reach in 6 minutes.
12: Roger, climb flight level 380, reach within 6 minutes, on the ball, 849er.
0: Thai 661, contact radar 127, decimal 1.
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0: approach morning, new 8 is now Charlie,
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6: And descend to 8,000 feet, QNH 9097 hectopascals, maintain speed.
10: 8,000, Hotel 622, QNH 997 now, okay.
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0: 5.
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10: 13215, FedEx 9079, thank you.
0: to flight level 320.
8: Level 320, good to be 382.
13: Hello, Hong Kong FedEx 9079, flight level 270.
0: FedEx 9079, morning climb to flight level 290.
13: Climb maintain 290, FedEx 9079.
1: Hong Kong Shuttle 7901, can we check direct cyber now?
0: Shuttle 7901, expect a few minutes delay, still stay on flight plan route.
1: 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Would you like us to reduce speed then?
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11: Decimal 75.
10: Decimal 75, Parato 206, goodbye.
14: Good evening, Parateo 206, direct Mbar, maintain flight level 330.
0: Parata 206, Roger. And the southern 8481, climb flight level 330.
2: Still, southern 8481.
0: China Southern 8484, Hong Kong radar identified.
1: 132.825, China 746, come to me
11: up. Hong Kong radar identified, fleet Abbey 3 Bravo.
1: Clear Abbey 3 Bravo, Cathay 3239.
15: China 746, climbing flyby 160, direct support.
11: Hey, China 746, Hong Kong radar, climb to flight level 250.
15: 250, China 746.
11: Bohemia 616, proceed direct map key.
2: So, map key, Bohemia 616.
16: Conga, good day, 78452, heavy, sound into 7260, delivered by Sunny.
11: Qatar 8452 Hong Kong radar, descend and reach flight level 130 by Mango. Cross Sunny at or below flight level 260.
0: 22, Roger. Mask 352, descend now flight level 260.
10: Level 260, Mask 352.
11: Sunny, below flight level 260.
16: 260, Qatar 8452.
10: Hong Kong Qatari 8430 heavy, good morning.
11: Qatari 8430 Hong Kong radar, clear Sierra 7 Delta arrival.
10: Clear Sierra 7 Delta arrival, Qatari 8430.
1: 7901.
11: 6 Roger, maintain person level, standby.
10: Good morning, Junior 022, approaching Ikela, maintain flight level 330, crossing 61.
11: Junior 022, Hong Kong radar, identify track direct ENFA.
6: Start reducing speed 230 knots or less for continuous descent approach procedure.
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10: 230 knots or less for the continuous descent, Cathay 3244.
6: Okay, Hong Kong 769.
11: 12, Hong Kong radar, descend
10: to flight level 170. Level 170, Triple Cargo, level 2. Radar, good morning, Mastro 352, descending for level 260.
11: Rochelle 352 Hong Kong radar, good morning. Descend to reach flight level 130 by Mango. Cross Sony at or below flight level 260.
10: Level 130, reach by Mango. Cross Sony, level 260 below Mango 352.
11: Roger.
17: 521, maintaining 11,000, squawk 4560.
11: Malaysian 521 Hong Kong radar identified after Tamot track direct APCO.
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20: Seeker, good morning. And then 290, direct East Canada, SWAC 5635.
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22: Hong Kong Control, Nippon 8526, flight level 300.
11: 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Transducer 61, stand by higher from next sector.
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11: Cathay 775, Hong Kong radar, descend to reach flight level 110 by Marshall, cross MPAT at or below flight level 260.
21: Descend level 110 to reach by Marshall, MPAT 260 below Cathay 875.
11: Transducer 61, counter radar 127, decimal 1, good day.
23: Visible
24: Hong Kong Ray, good morning to you, Postman 644, approaching Sierra level 210.
11: Postman 644, Hong Kong radar, you are identified squad 3462, clear Sierra 7 Delta arrival.
24: Okay, 3462 checks and Sierra 7 Delta for Postman 644, thank you.
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27: 392, good day, UPS 77.
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11: 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Postman 644, descend to flight level 130.
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1: Atari 430, continue present heading descend to flight level 210.
0: Stay present heading descend to 210, Atari 4, correction 8430.
1: On the Pony 490, contact radar 127, decimal 1, good day.
0: Radar 127, decimal 1, or the bright 490, good day. Radar, good day, Hong Kong 791, descend level 260, speed 280.
1: Hong Kong Shuttle 791 Hotel Radar, descend to reach flight level 130 Bam Angle. Cross cyber at or below flight level 260.
0: Descend to Mango level 130, cross cyber 260 below Hong Kong Shuttle 791.
1: Qatari 8430, descend to flight level 130.
0: Level 130, Qatari 8430.
3: Speed reduction in 1 minute for noise mitigation.
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0: 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Upon FedEx 6028, passing flight level 206 for 220.
1: FedEx 6028, Junker Radar, you are identified as squawk 3132, follow 500.
0: Squawk 3132, flight plan route, FedEx 6028.
1: Qatar 8430, turn left heading 160.
0: Left on 160, Qatar 8430.
1: Qatar 6028 after Sierra, climb to flight level 250.
0: After Sierra, climb to flight level 250, FedEx 6028.
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1: Vietnam 516, climb for level 10,100 meters.
0: Hey,
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0: 80, Hong Kong 769, bye bye. 250, Hong Kong 458. 028, request level 330.
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1: 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FedEx 6028, passing 250 for 270.
2: FedEx 6028, climb flight level 330.
1: Climb flight level 330, FedEx 6028.
3: Kelly 3239 approach, could I read you with quite a bit of static? That runway is 25 center for you, ATIS is Charlie. Keep reducing speed 230 knots.
4: 25 center, a little speed 230 knots, that is 230 knots.
5: Back direct Norman.
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9: 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Sierra 7 Delta arrival.
8: 7 Delta arrival, ETS 22.
9: Postman 58, identified cycle 130.
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5: 1260,
9: Hong Kong radar, descend to flight level 230, cross Sony at or below flight level 260. Descend
0: level 230, cross Sony, level 260, or below Hong Kong 0517.
9: 5, decimal
10: 35.
9: 1125, decimal 35, Malaysian 318, grade. Descent flight level 110. 110, grade. UTS 22, reduce speed to 250 knots. Descent
8: flight level 190. 2500, UTS 22.
6: 785.
9: Approach 119, at ATIS 514 after Sony, reduce speed to 250
3: knots. Qatar 8430, Hong Kong approach, good day, runway 25 center, it is Charlie, continue descent to 8,000 feet, QNH 1, of course, QNH is 997 hectopascals.
6: Charlie, set to 8,000 feet, 997, now runway 25, Charlie, and Qatar 8430.
8: German Cargo 712, establish ILS 25, Senna.
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8: Speed 1192, German Cargo 712.
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3: Okay. Qatar 8452, proceed direct to Canop. From Canop, clear for ILS approach, runway 25 center, report established.
11: Clear Canop, from Canop, clear ILS approach, runway 25 center, report established, Qatar 8452.
3: Qatar 875, descend to 8,000 feet.
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3: Postman 644, continue present heading, radar factors for sequencing, expect about 65 track miles.
14: Did we maintain the heading, Postman 644?
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17: Hong Kong Air 1774, direct inbound. Flight number is 290, 1.78.
5: Air 1774, roger. Cathay Asia 236, contact Taipei 129 decimal 1.
16: 129 decimal 1, goodbye, Asia 236.
10: Great and good evening, 206, direct EMBA, maintain flight level 330.
5: Brother 206, roger, radar contact. Corona 314, continue climb, flight level 350.
10: 50, Korea near 314.
0: Level
10: 130,
5: Hong Kong, Charlie Papa 7. Hawaii 6,
10: maintain
5: flight
10: level 290, squawk
5: 7076. Starwalker 3716, Hong Kong radar identified. Translucer 861, due traffic, turn right heading 205. Roger 733, after Maple, reduce speed to 250 knots.
10: After Maple, reduce speed 250
5: knots, Hong Kong Shao 732. Hong Kong 517, FedEx for sequence, turn left heading 280.
0: Hong
5: Kong 1395, contact radar 127, decimal 1, good day.
16: Contact 1395, bye-bye. Bye-bye,
10: radar, good morning, RKF 114.
5: Report current level.
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5: Bracket 114, Hong Kong radar identified.
16: 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Hong Kong radar, Bracket 1395, good morning, identified level 250.
5: Bracket 1395, Hong Kong radar, report request level.
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5: Bracket 1395, roger, climb for level 320 initially.
16: Initially climb flight level 320, Rekka 1395.

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3: Roger.
0: Another one on the stand. Flight level 130, speed to 230 knots. Safe, Charlie.
4: Shuttle 791, runway 25 Santa. After Mango, descend 504110.
0: Okay, 25 Santa, and after Mango, descend level 110. Shuttle 791.
3: Kelly.
5: We'll receive speed 180 knots.
3: 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Cafe 875 from Rhythmi, clear ice approach runway 25 Santa.
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0: 7 9 1000 and 7 9 9 7 9 9 9 9 9 9 9 9 9 9 9 9 9 9 9 9 9 9 9 9 9 9 9 9 9 9 9 9 9 9 9 9 9 9 9 9 9 9 9 9 9 9 9 9 9 9 9 9 9 9 9 9 9 9 9 9 9 9 9 9 9 9 9 9 9 9 9 9 9 9 9 9 9 9 9 9 9 9 9 9 9 9 9 9 9 9 9 9 9 9 9 9 9 9 9 9 9 9 9 9 9 9 9 9 9 9 9 9 9 9 9 9 9 9 9 9 9 9 9 9 9 9 9 9 9 9 9 9 9 9 9 9 9 9 9 9 9 9 9 9 9 9 9 9 9 9 9 9 9 9 9 9 9 9 9 9 9 9 9 9 9 9 9 9 9 9 9 9 9 9 9 9 9 9 9 9 9 9 9 9 9
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7: Fred S 9079, connect IP 129 at ACMO 1.
8: Tesla level 130 and after Combi, speed 230 knots. And what speed do you want us after Maple?
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4: knots, Michelle 733. Postman 508, counter approach 119 at ACMO 1, good day.
5: 191, good day, Postman 508.
1: 06, contact radar 121, ACMO 3.
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5: Roger, good day, Postman 5-5-8. Leveling off level 110 in North Murray, speed 230 knots.
4: Postman 5-4-8, runway 25 Santa.
5: 25 Santa, Postman 5-4-8, and to be advised, our approach speed today is 126 knots.
4: 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Qatari 8452, no speed control tower, 118.2.
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5: 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UPS 22 out of level 150 for 110 information, Charlie.
4: UPS 22, runway 25 Santa, descend unrestricted 8000 feet, QNH 997, head to Pascal.
5: 7397, 25 center, UPS 22 heavy.
4: Okay, 1-3-9-5. 8-3-5. 8-4-3-0, turn left, check direct to RITMI.
10: Radar 7-2-8.
5: Hong Kong radar, television 8-2-0. Good morning, maintain 5-3-7-0, direct EK last of 0-7-0-5.
1: IP address 820 Hong Kong identified.
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9: Okay, good
10: Morning, Bohemia 6806, passing 1300, climbing 5000, squawk 3566.
4: Bohemia 6806, departure, identify, climb and restricted, follow 4160.
10: Climb and restricted, level 160, Bohemia 6806.
4: Mascot 352, follow public speed or greater, contact tower 118.2. Good night. Cathay 75, continue approach.
11: Cathay 75, Cathay 75. Flight 33, maintain
1: flight 400. Japan 33, on call radar identified.
11: Japan 33, thank you.
4: Pull 791, descend 8,000 feet when able, speed 210 knots.
11: 210
1: knots, follow 791. Translucer 861, direct to APCAL.
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0: Translucer 761.
12: Cargo 85. Good morning, Hannah 776. Maintain flight level 380, squawk 1543. Approaching Sabadon.
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4: 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Descent, follow 4170.
0: Descent, level 170, by tunnel. Direct to tunnel, descent to level 170, transfer 8484.
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20: Fire, maintain speed on Shuttle 33.
17: Hold Shuttle 733, descend fast, start to flight level 110.
20: Flight level 110, fire on Shuttle 733.
17: Okay, 129, climb to flight level 250.
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17: 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Hold Shuttle 517, proceed to Mango, rejoice time, maintain speed 23, you're not.
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22: Morning, Hong Kong, Shuttle 769,
1: 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Shuttle 769 at Hong Kong, identify Betty 3 Bravo arrival.
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23: 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Good day. Hello, radar, good morning. Dynasty 064, maintain 1,060.
24: Dynasty 064 Hong Kong radar, direct infra, climb up cushion, maintain crescent level.
23: Direct to infra and maintain crescent level, it's 11,600 meters. 64.
24: Dynasty 064 EFO.
23: Roger that, direct to infra, Dynasty 064.
25: 9,000, Hong Kong Shuttle 517.
23: 3, request a descent
26: to 530. Japan 33, what's the reason? Japan 33, we expect you to tap round, Japan 33.
23: 1, 2, 2, 6, 24, 8, 4, 9, 9. To avoid a tap round, Japan 33.
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3: Shuttle 517 cancel TIDA level rejection, maintain 8,000 feet after TIDA, descend 4,500 feet.
28: Cancel TIDA rejection, after TIDA descend 4,500 feet, Hong Kong Shuttle 517.
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3: 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Bohemia 606 radar 13382.
30: 3382, Bohemia 606 radar.
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3: Senator 3484, good day. Postman 644, contact tower 118 decimal 2.
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1: 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Maintain crescent level, call you back.
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1: Backcap 129er, stop climb flight level 350, final level.
32: Climb level 350, final level, backcap 129.
1: Translucer 861, Sanya 136, Sanya 122, decimal 6.
33: Flight level
32: 0 climbing Flarabelle 370 Cinea 022. Thank you, sir.
24: ST 064, climb level 390.
23: Climbing level 390, Dynasty 064, thank you.
24: Yeah, 606, Leon Grid on 118-925, good day.
2: 925, over here, 606, good day.
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2: 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Level 2 manager, boarding 206.

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1: Westbound Chicago 835.
2: Shuttle 7333 direct to Teter. Qatari 8430 tower 118.2.
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0: Morning.
11: 35 Hong Kong radar, right 34, information Mike.
1: Sorry, 34, Mike, this is Cargo 85.

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1: Speed
0: up, expand, descend 9000, 29997, and Charlie
1: 115,
0: expand
2: Skyway 35, Charlie, flight level 110 or below. 110
1: below,
2: for expand,
1: descend 9000.
0: More 35.
2: Okay, for 35, thank you, second.
3: Fabu 260 by eastbound, recap 114.
4: Gongwei Data, we said air 20, good morning, maintain and silo 3710, so call 0705.
5: Can I be at 820, watch out. Then 785, climb to flight level 330.
6: 30,
5: Hanan
6: 785.
4: Morning, Tower 410.
7: Thai 648 Hong Kong identified.
8: 11, good day.
4: 10023, bye.
9: Good morning, Tower 650, descending by level 110.
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10: Shuttle 623 descend 8,000 feet, QNH 9997 head to Pascal, maintain high speed.
9: 8,000 feet, 9997 on the QNH, high speed approach, shuttle 623.
7: Q9776 descend now flight level 6,000 meters.
9: Descend now flight level 6,000 meters, and then 776.

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0: Vietnam 336, contact radar 128.75.
1: 75 and 336 back.
2: Right now, 638 Clemens, level 160, approaching level 136, request level 350.
3: Right now, 638 Yongkong radar, come to fly level 250 for initially and request higher for next frequency.
2: Clemens, level 250, right now, 638.
3: KB 427 can approach 119.1, good day.
1: 119.1, KC 427.
4: Departure identify, cancel level rejection, climb for level 160.
1: Cancel level rejection, climb for level 160, procedure 6014.
0: Thank you, ma'am. 5 7 8, stand by.
4: Cafe 427, descend 8,000 feet, QNH 9997, head to Pascal.
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0: 18.92.
5: 892, good evening,
0: Hong Kong Shuttle 769, radar 128.75.
1: 75,
6: direct and far. Jinan 022, Taipei 129 at decimal 1.
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1: AB3 Bravo, Shuttle 615.
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4: Jiju at 6014, cancel speed restriction.
1: Cancel speed restriction, Jiju at 6014.
8: I'm flight level 238, climbing 250, Sulu, direct Sierra.
3: Region 3909, Hong Kong radar, confirm squawk 3114.
8: We confirm, squawking 3114, with 3909.
3: Region 3909, identify.
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3: 1063, can Hong Kong radar 118.925, good day.
2: 118.925, 63, good day.
3: Ribby 711, can approach 119.1, good day.
0: 711, good morning.
6: Delta, when ready, descend flight level 260, reach by NPAT.
9: When ready, descend flight level 260 by NPAT, Cafe 35 Delta.
1: Yeah, 638, climbing level 250, passing level 200, and request final level 350.
6: Rohina 638, Hong Kong radar, climb flight level 330, call you back for final.
1: Level 330, by near 638.
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11: Radar, good morning. We are Jet A68, maintaining flight level 290, squawk 5656, approaching the IKEA.
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4: GJ6014, radar climb to flight level 250.
5: That's flight level 250, GJ6014.
3: Cap 1395, saying 122.6.
5: 6-1395,
4: bye bye. 47, Cap 114. No, Cap 114,
5: standing
4: by, we're
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4: Cap 114, Hong Kong radar, after each descend to reach flight level 220 by FedEx.
1: Thank you.
4: Express cargo A35 descend to 5,000 feet.
1: 5,000 feet. Low AK 1617, climbing power 250.
4: Okay, 1617 Hong Kong radar, report passing level and squawk.
1: Passing level 235, squawk 3133, red cap 1617.
4: Okay, 1617, identify, maintain flight level 250.
1: 250, red cap 1617.
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3: 12532.
5: 532, Japan, 338.
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5: Yeah, 33, morning maintain 340.
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5: Boarding Geneva Channel 82, following Ember, flight level 330.
6: Radar, good morning. Star Walker 3712. Approaching Kila, flight level 370, squawk 5641.
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8: Climb level 320, Rector 1617.
3: KMR 526,
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3: 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KMR 526, departure identified, climb unrestricted, follow for 160.
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9: 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Yes, sir.
10: 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KB 805, Delta Hong Kong radar. By AB2 Golf arrival, expect MP Yankee for runway 25 center.
9: AB2 Golf, expect MP Yankee 25 center, okay, 835 Delta.
10: Express cargo 835, descend to 3,000 feet and from Papakilis, Zulu approach runway 34.
11: 3,000 feet from Papakilis, Zulu approach runway 34, express cargo 835.
10: Jeff 805 Delta, after impact, descend via start to flight level 110.
12: AB3 Bravo, arrival
8: 7125. District NHN, flight level 330.
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13: 2.65, good day, recap 114, bye bye.
3: Redcap 114 Hong Kong departure, proceed direct to Tamok.
13: Rank position Tamok, Redcap 114.
3: Cafe 427 Tower 118.2.
14: 118.2.
3: Delta 119. Full
13: speed control. Redcap 114.
15: Departure, good morning, Air Hong Kong 457, climbing 5,000, passing 2,001, Delta 1 Delta.
3: Air Hong Kong 457, departure, identify, climb via seat, follow for 160.
15: 456, flight level 160, Air Hong Kong 457.
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0: Level 4, Sailor Sparrow, squawking 2234.
3: Air China 970, Hong Kong radar identified. Are you able higher level?
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3: Hong Kong 457, speed 250 knots or less.
4: 250 or less, Hong Kong 457. 769, good morning, passing flight 7353, descending flight level 260.
10: Foreshadow 769, Hong Kong radar, after cyber descender, start to flight level 130.
4: Cyber descender, start flight level 130, Hong Kong 769.
7: 360 Canada 7.
1: Hong Kong Shuttle 615, radar 1265.
12: 1265, good day, Shuttle 615. Sorry, good morning, Hong Kong Shuttle 615, descending 260.
10: Hong Kong Shuttle 615, Hong Kong radar, after impact descent, start to flat level 110.
12: Descent 110, Shuttle 615.
10: Hong Shuttle 615, maintain speed 300 knot or greater, passing muscle.
12: 2000,
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1: My apology, affirm flight level 330, Starwalker 3704.
11: Flight level 330, Starwalker 3704.
1: Delta 89, descend to flight level 380.
7: 380 for Delta 89.
1: Air Canada 7, descend to flight level 340.
7: Descend flight level 340, Air Canada 7.
11: 5526.
3: Delta Bay 711 Tower, 118 decimal 2.
14: 1182, have a good morning.
3: Morning.
4: Dispatcher, Air Hong Kong 457, confirm the level restriction is cancelled.
3: Ava.
4: Hong Kong 457.
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7: Level 360, Delta 89.
10: A05 Delta can approach 119, that's 11, good day.
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4: The thermal cancel speed restriction, Dynasty 794 Delta.
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7: Zero, Delta 89.

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Below 10,000 feet, 8085 Delta.

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2: Descend to flight level 200, level by eastbound.
1: Level 2, Delta, level by eastbound, 206. Squawk radar, good morning, VHJ 868, maintaining for level 290, squawk 5656, inbound embark.
2: VHJ 868, roger.
1: 868.
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8: Hong Kong Radar, Hospital 138, maintaining flight level 400,
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0: Came out air 526, Hong Kong radar. Climb for level 10,400 meters.
12: That's more one, good day.
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6: Climb 10,000, 700 meters, Singapore 800.
14: Hi, descend 100 with Bravo.
0: Shuttle 615, runway 25, Tato, see direct to Ricky. This
14: is New York, Shuttle 615.
0: Runway 25, Tato.
14: Shuttle, this is 615.
0: Jet 982, contact radar 128, decimal 75.
2: 5 is 7982, 65, radar 1265.
3: 5, 7865, good day, sir.

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1: Shuttle, Shuttle 69, runway 25, Shuttle, see that at Ricky.
0: Fire Center Director, Hong Kong, Shuttle 769er.
2: To flight level 110, and after Eastbound, proceed direct to Lambda.
3: Descend to flight level 110. For the Eastbound, direct to Lambda, Senior 206.
0: Good morning, Philippines 596, containing 900,806.
2: In 596, are you able for level 370?
4: Negative, we're able level 330, Philippines 596.
2: Roger, stand by. Air Canada 7, radar 1265.
5: 5, Air Canada
1: 7. Shuttle 615, speed 280 knots, descent 8,000 feet, QNH 1, Cushion QNH 997, hectopascal.
6: And 8,000, speed 280.
1: QNH 997, Shuttle 615. Qatar 8407, speed 250 knots or less.
7: Gorilla, good morning, China Southern 302, subnotan 2024, maintain flight level 340.
2: China Southern 302, Hong Kong identified. Tasman 125, radar 1263.
8: Also,
2: Chuck, you are to Eastman, India, Sierra
8: Bravo, Alpha, November,
2: Air Chennai, 72. Reduce speed 250 knots and after Sony descend by start to flight level
5: 130.
1: See, and then after Sony, it's flight level
9: 130. Tasman 125. Apple. Good morning. Stalker 3712, follow 370.
2: Stalker 3712, watch out.
1: 0615, speed 250 knots.
2: Philippine 596, direct to Norman, descend to flight level 320.
10: Delta 89, after impact, descend by start to flight level 110.
5: After impact, descend to flight level 110, Delta 89.
10: Air Hong Kong H3E1, Hong Kong radar, climb to flight level 250.
5: Flight level 250, we're Hong Kong H3E1.
10: Monipole A13, can approach 119, that's more one, good day.
11: Hold on, Monipole A13, good day.
5: 77, good day.
1: Qatar 8407, check direct source room, Sierra Oscar Sierra Lima Uniform.
5: Oscar source room, Qatar 8407. Delta 89, confirm 280 knots.
10: Sorry, say in cosine.
5: Delta 89, 280 knots assigned.
10: Delta 89, speed 280 knots.
5: Delta 89, copy.
10: Hong Kong's A31, Hong Kong radar 127, decimal 1, good day.
8: 27.1 Hong Kong 831 today.
1: Shuttle 615 descend 4,500 feet from Whitney clear as approach runway 25 center.
12: 4,500 from Whitney clear as 25 center shuttle 615.
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1: Dynasty 784 Delta Hong Kong radar identified after Ikela track direct ENVA.
14: Ikela track to ENVA, Dynasty 784 Delta.
1: Air China 872, are you looking for higher level?
15: Next, we're just maintaining level 350 air, request 12,700 for transition.
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10: Hong Kong 327 Hong Kong radar, climb to flight level 250.
16: Flight level 250, Hong Kong 327.
2: German Kyle 582, Hong Kong identify AB3 Bravo arrival.
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18: 6,900 meters, Hong Kong 720.
1: Shuttle 769, speed 250 knots.
18: Speed 250 knots, Hong Kong
1: 7.7. Lonely point 813, descent unrestricted 8,000 feet, QNH 997, Hato Pascal. 8407 radar 123.47.
19: 2347 Qatari 8407.
20: Hello Qatari 8407, heavy at 135, climbing 200.
10: Qatari 8407 Hong Kong radar, climb to flight level 250.
20: 250 Qatari 8407, confirm free speed.
10: Qatari 8407, maintain speed 300 knot or less due to spacing. Hong Kong 327, turn speed direct to left side.
21: Direct to left side, Hong Kong 327.
10: Air Canada 710 left, proceed direct to Muscle Rejoin Star.
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2: Shenzhen 302, roger. German Kyle 582, direct to NPAT, maintain high speed.
24: NPAT, German Kyle 582, and can we maintain high speed?
2: Yeah, high speed, number one.
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1: Ground 720, speed 250, not so less.
10: Airways 978 Hong Kong radar, confirms cross 6224.
25: Information, Volta.
10: MH97AA Hong Kong radar with score 6224, identify clear Sierra 7 Bravo arrival.
25: Sierra 7 Bravo arrival, Emirates 9788, thank you.
10: Defense cargo 8462, now fly heading 180 radar vector for spacing.
25: Heading 180 radar vector for cargo 8462.
26: Mm-hmm. Good morning, JNB standard 38, squawk 3113.
10: Chinese Snatchway Hong Kong radar confirm maintaining flight level 250.
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10: Air Canada 7 can approach 119, that's more one, good day.
2: 126.3.
27: 63, Cabay 138.
10: Cafe 11 Hong Kong radar, identify clear Sierra 7 Bravo arrival.
28: Bravo, good day,
10: 11. Hong Kong 327, connect, Hong Kong radar 127, that's more one, good day.
29: 27, that's more one, Hong Kong 327, thank you.
30: Hong Kong radar, Cafe 138, passing flight level 275, descending flight level 260.
10: Cafe 138, Hong Kong radar, descend via star to flight level 130.
30: Flight level 130, Cafe 138.
10: Passman 125 can approach 119, that's more one, good day.
31: No, this is 1, that's 125.
0: Good day.
10: Cutaway 407, good day, Hong Kong radar 127.1, good day.
0: 71, Cutaway 407.
10: Delta A9, can approach 119.1, good day.
0: That's Delta A9, good day.
10: Lufthansa cargo A462, turn left, proceed direct to Marie, rejoin start, maintain speed 250 knots.
30: Cargo A462, left turn to Marie, resume star and speed 250 knots.
10: China ABS 928, Hong Kong radar 127.1, good day.
3: 127.1, good
10: day, bye-bye. ABS 9788, descend via star to flat level 160.
30: Descend
10: flight level 160,
30: Emirates 9788.
10: Hong Kong radar,
30: Cathay 138,
10: confirm
30: we descend via star flight level 110.
0: Cathay 138, descend via star to flight level 130. Flight level 130, Cathay 138. 85
1: center,
0: descend unrestricted to 8,997 on the meter, Delta
1: 89. Clear as approach runway 25 center.
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30: Emirates 9788, right turn heading 200.
5: Transfer cargo 8462, reduce speed to 230 knots.
30: Cargo 8462, reduce speed to 230 knots.
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2: Air Hong Kong 457, heading 135.
30: Air 135, Air Hong Kong 457.
0: Level 160.
5: Air Hong Kong 208, radar, climb flight level 250.
0: Climb flight level 250, Air Hong Kong 208.
5: Emirates 9788, descend flight level 130.
30: Descend flight level 130, Emirates 9788.
5: Cathay 811, descend flight level 180.
0: Level 180, Cathay 811.
24: 210, Chippen Cargo 582.
0: You read me, Air Canada 7.
1: Yeah, Hong Kong 720, contact Guangzhou 125, decimal 35.
0: Hong Kong radar 138,
1: Hong Kong radar, climb flight level 12,500 meters.
0: Climb flight level 12,500 meters, good 138.
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30: Control, Onibon 8448, approaching AKRA, flight 330, scoking 7003.
1: Onibon 8448, Hong Kong radar, identified.
30: Onibon 8448.
1: Alright, Adam 1-8-0, Cathay 1-1. Descending level 1-1-0-0-7-Bravo, Equal Data.
30: Lufthansa Cargo 8462, runway 25 center, descend 8,000 feet, your next 997, and hold plateau. Lufthansa Cargo 8462, descend 8,000 feet, 997,
1: and expect depart. China Southern 626. Hong Kong radar identified. Are you able to track direct eastbound?
30: 1-7-5-1-6-0.
0: 6-0, Cathay
5: 811. Hong Kong 2-0, contact radar 118.902.
0: 118.902, Hong Kong 208.
6: heading for now.
7: Hong Kong 208, climbing flight level 250.
2: And Hong Kong 208, climb to flight level 370, direct to ANFA.
7: Climb flight level 370, direct to ANFA, Air Hong Kong 208.
6: Great. 06, contact you have 121.4.
2: 121.4,
8: so there are 2.6. 29.1. Level 110, Emirates 9788.
7: Descent.
2: Shuttle 629, descend to flight level 360 initially, traffic below.
8: Initiate descent flight level 360, hold short 69.
2: German Cargo 582, descend to flight level 260, high speed maintain.
7: Maintain high speed descending 260, German Cargo 582.
18: Departure this morning, Hong Kong 216 passing 1,800 on 5,000.
1: Hong Kong 216 departure, identify climb via seat follow for Kachan Khan, unrestricted follow for 160.
18: Unrestricted climb flight level 160, Air Hong Kong 216.
1: Air Canada 7 from with me, clear, it's approach runway 25 center, speed 180 north.
2: From
1: with
2: me, clear the ILS.
7: 0 knots, Air Canada 7.
8: 5 feet, 166.
1: Came out at 526, contact Xenia 133, decimal 35.
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5: Cathay 811, descend flight level 130.
7: 130,
5: descend 811. Cathay 811, turn left, heading 090.
7: Heading 090,
1: Cathay 811. 97, Hato Pascal.
8: Emirates 9788, from the 25 center, descending unrestricted 8,000 feet on QNH 9997.
7: Cathay 138, flight 147, descending to 130, information Delta.
1: Cathay 138, runway 25 center, after Mango, descend follow for 110.
7: Runway 25 center, after Mango, descend flight level 110, Cathay 138.
1: Only point 13 tower, 118.2.
7: 112 on a point 13.
1: Delta 89, descend 4,500 feet from Rhythmi, clear IS approach, runway 25 center.
7: Descend 4,500 from Rhythmi, cleared to the ILS, 25 center, Delta 89.
1: Get Hong Kong 216, speed 250, not on this.
8: 250.
1: Lufthansa Cargo 8462, check direct Tito.
8: Lufthansa Cargo 8462, inbound Tito, thank you.
1: Test 1125, maintain 8,000 feet after Tito, descend 4,500 feet.
7: Maintain 8,000 after Tito, cleared 4,500, Tesla 125.
1: FA 865, reduce speed to 160 knots.
8: 162 is the best we can give you, Cathay 865.
1: 89, start reduce speed 180 knots.
8: Blow to 180, Delta 89.
2: 190.3.
7: Clear at Norman, Hong Kong 45, set the line.
2: Descend to flight level 260.
8: Flight level 260, Hong Kong 6290.
2: German Cargo 582, radar 126.5.
8: 126.5, German Cargo 582, good night.
1: Dynasty 784 Delta, contact radar 128.75.
18: 784 Delta, good day.
1: A Hong Kong 327, on passing flight level 340 or above, track direct APCO.
5: Cargo 582, radar descend flight level 110, 25 muscle.
8: Level
9: Hong Kong 10 level by Muscle, German Cargo 582, and we were assigned high speed by the previous sector.
5: German Cargo 582, Roger, maintain high speed.
9: Minus D784
2: Delta, Roger.
1: Four nine, now confirm.
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1: DJ 3949, Roger. Descend for level 360.
9: Descend for level 360, with jet 394 Delta.
30: Cargo 7855 heavy, flight level 270, position Kilo.
1: Cargo 7855, Hong Kong radar identify, clear, Canto 3 Bravo arrival.
30: Roger, clear the Canto 3 Bravo arrival, Cargo 7855.
9: Flight level 110, reached by Muscle Hong Shuttle 629.
5: Hong Kong Shuttle 629, speed 280 knots.
9: 629.
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1: 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Cargo 811, descend 8000 feet, QNH 9997, head to Pascal.
30: QNH 997, Cargo 811. 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
5: Hong Kong Shuttle 629 for sequencing, speed reduced now to 250 knots and reach flight level 110 by Muscle.
9: Reduce speed 250 knots and flight level 110 by Muscle on Shuttle 629.
5: German Cargo 582, speed 280 knots. German Cargo 582, speed now 280 knots, expect speed reduction shortly.
9: 8280
1: knots now,
9: German Cargo
1: 582. Continue descend 4,500 feet.
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1: 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Cargo 8462, descend 4,500 feet from Whitney, clear, approach runway 25 center.
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1: Today, Air Hong Kong 216, radar 133, decimal 82. Good night.
5: This is 230 knots, and reach level 110 by Muscle.
9: 230 now reach flight of 110 by Muscle on Shuttle 629.
5: German Cargo 582, reduce speed now to 230 knots and reach flight level 110 by Muscle.
9: 230 and reach 110 by Muscle, German Cargo 582, but be advised that can be pretty tight.
5: German Cargo 582, Roger, what level can you cross at Muscle?
9: Check if we get on the speed, German Cargo 582.
2: 5.32
30: Japan 79 up.
5: Flight level 250.
30: Flight level 250, Hong Kong 216.
9: 7. Oh.
1: Japan Air 79, Hong Kong radar, Roger. Maximum 125, continue approach.
9: We
11: 30 and reaching Air Hong Kong 327.
1: Air Hong Kong 831, connecting now 133, decimal 35.
7: 133, decimal 35, Air Hong Kong 831.
1: North Blue, Sierra Oscar, Sierra Lima Uniform.
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12: for greater. Roger, speed 300 north of Great China, hold on 302.
1: Sit direct to SAPEX.
12: So say direct to SAPEX, China Southern 302. Okorita, good morning, China Southern 306. Sending to flight level 260, reach by eastbound.
1: China Southern 306 radar, after eastbound, descend flight level 220.
12: Eastbound, descend flight level 220, China Southern 306.
1: Level 811, check direct heater. Delta 89 Tower 118 decimal 2.
7: 118
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1: 18.902.
12: 18.92, Hong Kong 2169.
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7: 1,000 feet unrestricted on 997, German Cargo 582.
12: 48, maintenance 330.
14: On the Pony 448, roger.
18: Good morning, Hong Kong.
14: Air Hong Kong 216, climb to flight level 310, direct to ANFAR.
18: Direct ANFAR, request climb flight level 370, Air Hong Kong 216.
14: Stand by.
1: Hong Kong Shuttle 629, contact approach on 119.1.
7: 9.1, good afternoon, Shuttle 629.
12: Prepare side to cancel.
1: Car Glock 7855, track direct Maple.
12: It's Maple, Car Glock 7855, thank you. Kong Vietnam 422, good morning. 12 Mai 2 Ikela, level 390, squawking 5634.
1: Vietnam 422, Hong Kong radar identified after Ikela, track direct ANFA.
12: Ikela, direct ANFA, Vietnam 422. Control, good morning, Indonesia 860, squawk 2301.
1: Indonesia 860, report current level.
12: We are now maintain 350, Indonesia 860.
1: Indonesia 860, you are identified, clear, Betty 3 Bravo arrival.
12: Betty 3 Bravo arrival, Indonesia 860.
1: Dynasty 062.
12: Yeah, Dynasty 062.
1: Dynasty 062, contact radar 118 decimal 902.
12: 118.92, Dynasty 062.
1: FA 811, turn left heading 020.
14: 62, direct to ANFA, climb to flight level 410.
12: 410, Dynasty 062. 52 Delta.
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0: 9877 radar 126 decimal 3.
1: Decimal 3, United 877. Radar, good morning. United 877 is at flight level 320 at pilot's discretion 260 by sunny.
2: United 877, when ready to descend flight level 130 to which one Mango and cross sunny flight level 260 or below.
1: When ready, pilot's discretion to fly level 130 and cross sunny below 260 at 398 system.
2: United 877 Apron and level 130 at Mango.
1: 30 Mango, United 877.
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2: 302, contact Hong Kong departure 122.65.
8: 122.65, China Southern 302, please.
0: 52, direct to Eastbound.
8: Southern 5052.
2: Lufthansa Cargo 846, New Tower 1182.
4: Dynasty 852 Delta, contact radar 118 decimal 92.
8: 118.92, that's
1: 852
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2: Cafe 843 Hong Kong. China Southern 306, speed 280 knots.
9: Speed 280 knots, China Southern 306, thank you.
1: On radar, United 877 is leaving for Oval 320.
2: United 877, roger.
8: Hong Kong radar, good morning, Cathay 43, descending flight level 210, squawk 0071.
2: Cathay 843, Hong Kong radar at 0, clear 02 golf arrival, expect RNP Yankee approach for runway 25 center.
8: Clear 02 golf arrival and expect RNP arrival for 25 center. Cathay
2: 843, confirm you copy RNP Yankee approach.
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4: 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Cathay 811, turn left heading 280 to intercept, clear approach runway 25 left, question 25 center.
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8: 122.65, good day, China 7306. Park our radar, Cathay 43, Willy Spike, Guangzhou.
2: Cathay 843, radar, you're identified, descend 5 star to flight level 130.
8: Descend 5 star to flight level 130, Cathay 43.
2: Cathay 843, confirm, you copy, you reclear 07 Bravo Rifle.
8: Confirm, we're clear for Sierra 7 Bravo Rifle, Cathay 43.
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14: China Eastern 890, radar 127.1.
17: 127.1, China Eastern 890.
2: 18.2, no speed control.
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2: 9.
16: Good morning. Flight level 260.
2: China Southern 626, radar after Eastbound, descend flight level 220.
16: After Eastbound, descend to flight level 220, China Southern 626.
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19: Hong Kong, good morning, you are 096, heavy, 11,600 meters.
2: EVA 096, Hong Kong radar identified. Scooter 138, contact Guangzhou 125, decimal 35.
8: 12535, scooter 138, okay.
17: GPS 71, passing 9,000, 12,000, approaching here, squawking 2431.
2: UPS 71 Hong Kong radar, you are identified, maintain flight level 120.
17: We will maintain level 120, UPS 71.

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1: 121, decimal 4, good day, China Southern 302.
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0: Bye.
2: 226 at Hong Kong, 327, thank you.
1: Morning, China Southern 8354, maintain flight level 320, score 2415, checking on Dumo.
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1: 8354.

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3: Can approach 119, that's 11, good day.
2: That's 11, have a good day, 98-77. Approach, good morning, 98-77, descend to flight level 1704130, information Delta.
0: United 877 approach runway 25 center, descend to 9,000 feet, QNH 997, head to Pasco.
2: Okay, descend to 9,000 feet, we'll expect the ILS to 25 center and 997 on the Hector Pasco, 39877.
4: Okay, approach, good morning, card look 7855 heavy, RFA, descending 260 Maple Leaf, information Delta.
3: Call out 7855 on Conway, descend by star to flight level, question, descend to flight level 200.
4: Descending flight level 200, card lock 7855.
5: 330, squad 7410, we're direct at Doti.
6: Greater Bay 511 on Conway, identify clear Canto 3 Bravo arrival.
5: Contact for the Canto 3 Bravo, Greater Bay 511.
6: Fly Express 30901, climb for level 350, final.
2: 280 Freighter for United States.
0: Cancel level instructions.
2: Okay, canceling level instructions, continue down to 9000 for United 877.
0: German Cargo 582, contact Tower 118, decimal 2, bye bye.
1: T2, German Cargo 582, bye bye.
7: We're ready to descend the flight level 260, reach by eastbound, turn on 5052.
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1: Emirates 93A, Hong Kong radar identify clear Sierra 7 Bravo arrival and maintain speed 300 knots or greater.
0: Sierra 7 Bravo on a speed of 300 or greater, Emirates 9878.
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3: 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Pit 9422, contact radar 128, decimal 75.
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1: 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China minus 75 flight level 11,000 meters over Tamas.
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6: Colors 7855, descend to flight level 130.
7: 130, Colors 7855.
8: Okay. 775, flight level 235, climb flight level 250.
6: FedEx 5775, Hong Kong radar, confirm squawk.
8: Squawking 3126, FedEx 5775.
6: FedEx 5775, identify, maintain flight level 250.
5: Eva 096, contact radar 118 decimal 902.
9: 118 decimal 902, Eva 096, good day.
6: 200.
7: Level 200, UPS MLR.
5: At Guangzhou 125 decimal 35.
1: 1-3-5, coming to flight level 390, EVA 096, thank you.
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0: 775-5, flight level 250.
1: That is 5775, Hong Kong radar, report request level.
0: And requesting flight level 310, flight 5675.
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0: Flight level 270, flight 5675.
1: Express wing 620, contact radar 128, decimal 75.
2: 8, this 175, expecting the 620, nothing.
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0: 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United 877, descend to 4,500 feet, maintain speed 210 knots or greater.
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3: Good morning, Cargill 7855, heavy, descending 110, what's that?
0: Cargill 7855, 2725, center. Descent of the recipient to 8,000 feet, QNH to climb the line at 7 heavy passes.
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0: United 877, come with me, we to ILS, close on with 25 center, report established.
6: We cleared ILS, 25 center, we'll report on that with United 877.
7: 393, flight level 340, squawk 1151.
8: PG 393, Hong Kong, identify Betty 3 Bravo.
0: FedEx 5775. FedEx 5775. Radar FedEx 5775, leveling, flight level 270.
8: FedEx 5775, climb to flight level 310, direct to NVAR.
0: Climb level 310, direct NVAR, FedEx 5775.

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1: 5000.
2: Right, Flight 3508, departure, good morning. You are identified, climb by the SID to flight level 130.
1: ID climb flight level 130, express 3508.
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5: Dynasty 2840, Hong Kong radar identified. China Southern 8354, contact radar 128, decimal 75.
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9: 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Good day.
10: Hong Kong Radar, good morning sir, Delta Bravo 286, over Samno, level 300, 6532 on the squawk.
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10: Hong Kong Radar, Delta Bravo 286.
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2: Speed 250 knots or greater, proceed directly to Teter. Cafe 007, flight to flight level 200.
8: Now flight level 270.
11: To Dodge BC, flight level 270, Xiamen 892.
6: Departure 122, decimal 65, good day.
1: 122, then we'll see fire, China Southern 5052.
2: Fine,
12: we can see. 310 or greater, distance 4500,
2: we have time. MSIJ from with me, clear ILS, the post runway 25 center, report established.
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2: China Southern 626, contact Zhuhai 121, decimal 4, bye bye.
1: 1218, confirm frequency.
2: China Southern 626, frequency is 121, decimal 4.
1: 21, decimal 4, go to China Southern 626. Radar running China Southern 5052, maintain flight level 220, approaching Southern.
2: China Southern 5052, departure.
1: That's the 563, good day.
8: Bohemia 627, December ready for level 260, level by Sunny, sorry, level by Antats.
13: Level 260, which by Antats, Bohemia 627.
8: Fiji 393, descend now for level 310, due traffic which within 2 minutes.
14: Flight level 310, reaches 2 minutes, Fiji 393.
8: Express wing 612, Taipei 129, decimal 1. On the Pony 48, Taipei 129, decimal 1.
15: 129,
8: 144, Indonesia 860, descend to flight level 260, level by cyber.
16: Level 260 by cyber, Indonesia 860. Alpha, descend right on level 260, Indonesia 860.
8: Alpha.
16: Indonesia 860.
2: Level 200.
15: Direct to South Sioux, climb flight level 200, right express 353.
17: Super Tigray, Hong Kong 561, climbing, passing 1400 for 5000.
2: Air Hong Kong 561, departure, you identify, climb by SID for level 130.
17: Climb by the SID, flight level 130 in Hong Kong 561.
2: Tracker 7855, stand by for 21 minutes, still noise mitigating.
8: Hong identified. Fiji 393, descend when ready, flight level 260, level by Sunny.
14: Descend when ready, flight level 260, level by Sunny, Fiji 393.
1: Maintain 8,700 meters.
2: No speed control, but we should climb when flight level 130.
7: Restricted climb flight level 130, cancel all speed restriction in Hong Kong 128.
2: And for Air Hong Kong 561, just follow the SID to flight level 130.
17: Air Hong Kong 561, follow the SID to flight level 130.
2: Cargo 7855, maintain speed 210 knots or greater. China Southern 5052, proceed direct to table.
1: Go direct to table, China Southern 5052.
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5: 511, descend now for level 260, reach by Maple.
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2: clear. Cargo 7855 from with me, clear ILS approach, runway 25 center, report established.
0: Indonesia 860 Hong Kong radar, after cyber descent via start to flight level 130.
16: Cyber descent level 130, Indonesia 860.
0: Cafe 714 can approach 119, that's more one today.
15: Responding
18: Cafe 260, descending to flight level 190 to CR, cooking 7552, information data.
0: 260 Hong Kong radar, confirm passing flight level 244.
18: 210, yes, Cafe 260. Cafe 260,
0: Bravo, arrival.
18: Bravo, Cafe 260, would like to put a request for IMT Yonki 25 Center, if possible.
8: 0074, clear direct to ANFA, climb to flight level 410.
1: Level 410,
0: that is 0074. 08 Hong Kong radar, climb to flight level 250.
1: 250, express
5: 250. I clear, Betty 3, Bravo arrival.
15: Betty 3, Bravo arrival, Cafe 798.
0: Guizhou Northern, after Sony descent, I start to fly level 130.
14: The 280 northbound, after Sony, clear to descent, flight level 130, Fiji 390.
5: Canto 3, Bravo arrival.
2: By Tamon.
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0: Aero 4851, climb for level 10,100 meters.
1: 10,100 meters, sir, for Taiwan.
0: Sherman Air 858, contact radar 128, Decimal 75.
1: 75, Sherman Air 858, please.
2: KB260, we're ready to answer that. We just speak way too long.
1: KB260. Hello, morning, Hong Kong 12, climbing flight level 250. Request direct and far.
3: Air Hong Kong 128, for your climb, stay on flight plan routes, climb to flight level 370.
1: Continue climb flight level 370, flight plan route, Air Hong Kong 12.
4: Tagula 7855, continue pose.
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4: X-ray Victor, climb unrestricted flight level 6,900 meters, cancel speed control.
1: Cancel speed control, climb unrestricted, climb 6,900 meters, Victor, Papa, Bravo, Victor.
5: Three 508, passing flight level 12, climb flight level 250.
6: Process 3508, climb flight level 280.
5: Flight level 280, X-ray 3508.
1: Good morning, Express 510, out of 2,000, climbing 5,000.
4: Egypt Air 510, departure, good morning, you are identified. Climb by the SID to flight level 160.
1: Climb by SID to 60, Egypt Air, 160, Egypt Air 510.
7: 130, fly heading 180, radar vector for spacing.
8: 0, defending vector 130, KTA 260.
7: BG3-93, reduce B2-5-0-0.
3: Beaver 096 Taipei 129 or decimal 1.
7: Descent to flight level 110.
8: Descent to flight level 110, speed 250, Cafe 250.
4: Cafe 714, request wind check.
1: Wind 175. Not.
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9: Radar Quebec Bay 511.
7: Sorry, say again, call sign.
9: Bay 511.
7: Quebec 511, Hong Kong radar, descend to flight level 190, expedite descent.
9: Flight level 190, expedite descent, Quebec Bay 541.
7: And Hong Kong 561, can Hong Kong radar 127, decimal 1, good day.
1: 1271 in Hong Kong 561, good
7: day. BG 393, turn left heading 270, radar vector for spacing.
1: 270, BG 393.
10: Hong Kong 561, climb for level 320.
1: Climbing level 320, Hong Kong 561.
11: Hong Kong radar, Bang 720, first time for level 260.
9: 5-4-1
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6: KSM 32 Hong Kong radar identify 33 Bravo.
12: 33 Bravo, Cathay 732.
6: 760 radar 12755.
12: Altitude 36.
4: Asia Band 510, cancel the order level instruction, climb to flight level 200.
12: Cancel altitude instruction and confirm climb 160.
4: And negative climb now to flight level 200.
12: 200,
4: Asia Band 510. Victor, X-ray Victor, contact Guangzhou 125, decimal 35, bye-bye.
12: 125, decimal
4: 35, bye-bye, Cafe 714, descend to 4,500 feet. Talk with me, clear ILS approach runway 25 center, report established.
12: It's then 4,500 feet from RIPME, clear ILS approach runway 25 center, Wilco, Cathay 714. 25 Sinon, Cathay 272.
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14: Roger, 25 center, maintain 300 knots below 1,000 feet, Indonesia 860.
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14: Roger, below 10,000.
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12: Canada. 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
7: Cathay 260, reduce speed 230 now.
13: 230,
7: Cathay 230. 3511, proceed direct to Mary, rejoin star, speed 230 now.
12: Turn direct Mary, resume the star, 230 knots, Greater Bay 511.
7: Cathay 270, descend by star to flat level 130.
12: 10-5-star, descend level 1-2-0, Cathay 2-7-0.
7: SLA-35 Hong Kong radar, descend to flight level 110, after Eastman, proceed direct to Gobi.
12: Descend, check that to Gobi, descend flight level 110, SLA-8354.
7: Winner 760, proceed direct to Marie, rejoin star, descend by star to flight level 110.
14: Check that to Marie, rejoin star, and descend flight level 110, Winner 760.
7: Cafe 270, continue present heading, radar vector.
12: Thanks, Cafe 270.
7: Grey Bay A, question, Grey Bay 511, descend by star to flight level 110.
12: Descend by the star to level 110, Grey Bay 511.
3: Bro, Taipei 129, decimal 1.
15: 29, decimal 1, expecting 620, bye-bye.

0: 12, call the radar, 123, day 447.
1: 12347, I am going to extract 510.
0: All shuttle 235 descend to flight level 180 and continue present heading radar vector.
1: 30 for this heading, Hong Kong shuttle 235.
0: Grade 511 to approach 12, question 119-11 today.
1: 9-11, you're to be 511.
0: Shuttle A354 reach flight level 110 by Kobe.
1: Reach flight level 110 by Kobe, shuttle A354.
2: Radar, good morning, Strat 510, flight level 200.
0: Bishop Air 510.
2: Affirm.
0: Bishop Air 510, Hong Kong radar, climb to flight level 250.
2: 250, Strat 510.
1: Altitude 8,000 feet, QNH 997, it'll be 511.
0: Indonesia, ATC, reduce speed to 250 knots.
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2: 250 North Indonesia, ATC, 714, established, now
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0: 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Increase speed now to 300 knots.
2: 7410.
1: 410, go ahead.
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1: 3215,
3: airport 0412. Report level 3, 70, squawk 6141.
2: Taisha 234, Hong Kong radar identify.
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1: 13215, Korean Air 476.
2: Air Hong Kong 561, clear, direct, EPCAL.
0: KV 270, reduce speed 230 knots, descend to flight level 110.
1: 2900.
4: Korean 476, Hong Kong radar, roger, stand by for level change.
1: Sir, Korean 476.
2: Phase 748, descend now, flight level 260, reached by Maple, transition speed 250 knots.
0: 290
1: squawking 3117, Johnny 294.
0: Charlie 294, identify clear, Sierra 7 Delta arrival.
1: Sierra 7 Delta arrival, clear for Johnny 294.
0: All shuttle 235, reduce speed 230, north descend to flight level 130.
1: 30, descend level 130, Hong Kong shuttle 235.
0: Cabby 270 PLD direct to Marie, rejoin star, maintain speed.
1: To Marie, rejoin star, maintain speed, Cabby 270. And Hong Kong Giant 8294.
0: Stand by. Cabby, question, Boeing 760 can approach 119-1, good day.
1: Boeing 760, thank you, good
0: 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Thank you, Kosai.
1: Cabby 953, level 170, score 3127.
0: Cabby 953 Hong Kong radar, confirm score 3127.
1: 3127.
0: Cabby 953, identify clear 07 Delta arrival.
1: 07 arrival, Cabby 953.
0: On shuttle 235, turn left heading 110.
1: 7110, Hong Kong shuttle 235.
5: Hong Kong FedEx 6010, passing 235, climbing flight level 250. Squawk 3123.
0: FedEx 6010, Hong Kong radar, identify.
1: Hong Kong, John
0: 894. John A29 Hong Kong radar. Roger, confirm release from Guangzhou.
1: So we are released from Guangzhou for Giant 8294. And confirm we are cleared to descend via the Sierra 7 Bravo.
0: Jet A294, maintain flight level 1990 and reduce speed 250 knots.
1: Maintain 190 and speed 250 down to 894.
0: All shuttle 235 proceed back to Marie, rejoin start, maintain speed.
6: Back to Marie, rejoin start, shuttle 235.
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10: Hello, radio, good morning, Cafe 216, trying to set flight level 190, passing flight level 261. Squawk 4612 is here at 39er.
0: KB216 Hong Kong radar, identify clear Sierra 7, question, clear Sierra 7 Delta arrival.
10: Sierra 7 Delta arrival, KB216.
11: Hong Kong radar, identify. Sonic 51, Guangzhou 133, question, 12535.
12: Contact
11: Guangzhou 12535.
12: Guangzhou 12.35, report 851. Goodbye, have a nice day.
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0: okay. Giant 8294, turn left, heading 170.
9: Heading 170, Giant 8294.
0: Delman 736, can I Hong Kong radar 127, that's more one, good day.
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6: Information echo descend under 68,000, QNH 998, and a second runway, shuttle 235.
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14: 290 QNF
0: 476. Fox 5, collision, correct. Radar, Shanshan 6090, maintain level 260. Shanshan 6090, Hong Kong radar, descend to reach flight level
14: 220 by SatX. Turn to level 220 by SatX, Shanshan 6090.
15: 60, 250 knots.
0: KB 74A Hong Kong radar, after Maple, descend to flight level 240.
15: 240, KB 74A.
0: Channel 8294, proceed direct to Canto, rejoin star, maintain speed.
9: Alright, direct Canto, resume star and star speed, John 8294.
0: Channel 8294, question about speed, reduce speed 230 knots and descend via star to flight level 110.
9: 230 knots, 110 on the altitude, John 8294.
0: KB 953, fly heading 190 radar vector for spacing.
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0: Zero, radar contacted at the 3 Bravo arrival.
14: At 820.
0: At 820, descend now to Fatherfall 340.
14: And now Fatherfall 340, United 820.
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0: Radar, Roger, speed 230 knots.
10: 0 knots, Kelly, 216.
0: 858, descend now, flight level 2990.
3: Descend now, flight level 2990, Chamonix 858.
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12: Hong Kong radar, good morning, channel 2154, flight level 350, slope 2420.
2: Channel 2154, Hong Kong radar, identify.
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2: Emirates 367, climb 11,600 meters.
10: Climb 11,600 meters, Emirates 367.
0: Cathay 798, continue descend to Fatherfall 260, reach by Cyber, when able, speed 250 knots.
16: To Fatherfall 260, reach by Cyber, transition speed 250 knots, when able, Cathay 798.
14: 10, maintaining 10,400 meters, requesting 511,600 meters.
2: Egypt Air 510, stand by.
14: Anyway, Hong 561 will maintain level 360, thank you.
2: Roger, maintain Hong 561. E2 Bear 510, climb 1,600 meters, reach 20 miles before SQL.
14: 1,600 meters, 20 miles before SQL, to reach E2 Bear 510.
10: 8,100 meters, book 1244.
0: Charlie 292, on the radar, confirm.
2: 3X7, climb 12,200 meters.
0: Sierra 7 Delta arrival.
10: Morning, flight 2, flight level 132, descending flight level 110 with Foxtrot.
7: Bowini, COA1 approach runway 25 center, descend unrestricted to 8,000 feet, QNH 9998 hectopascal.
10: Runway 25 left, descend unrestricted 8,000, QNH 2998, Bowini 0.
14: 230 knots.
7: Wind 760 from RIVME, clear ILS approach runway 25 center, report established.
18: From RIVME, clear ILS approach runway 25 center, we'll go Wind 760.
7: Cafe 270, reduce speed to 210 knots.
3: Speed 210 knots, Cafe.
14: Body Boucher, Transpon 6090, maintain level 220.
7: China 76090, departure, proceed direct to Taimur, descend to which for level 4,500 meters by Taimur.
14: Proceed direct to Taimur, descend and reach for level 4,500 meters by Taimur, Transpon 6090.
7: Bahrainia 760, reduce speed to 180 knots, maintain until 7 DME.
18: 180 knots, Bahrainia 760, until 7 DME.
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2: Human 736, clear direct SQL.
16: 908, descending Flight 260, reached by cyber, speed 250 knots.
0: Cafe 798 Hong Kong radar, after cyber descent by star to flight level 130.
16: After cyber descent by star to flight level 130, Cafe 798.
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4: Two zero when able, speed 250 knots.
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7: Cafe 935, proceed down to Whitney. Cafe 270, proceed down to Whitney, descend 4,500.
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7: 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Cafe 270, reduce speed to 160 knots.
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2: Chamonix A3A radar 13215.
0: Four descent via star to flight level 110.
15: 110, Cafe 748.
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0: Ram squawk.
15: Squawk 4726 on heading 140 ATPM 2568.
0: Ethiopian 356A identify runway 34 information Quebec. Cafe 216 to left heading 130. Cafe 790A, reduce speed 230 knots and turn right heading 050, radar vector for sequencing.
16: Cafe 230 and turn right heading 050, Cafe 798.
0: Cafe 356A after Romeo heading 100, radar vector.
15: On heading 140, confirm you want us to turn now on heading 120, you took 2566.
0: Alright, Shipman 356M, maintain present heading radar vector for the approach.
15: Ship present heading, you took down 2566.
0: Shuttle 326, can I draw approach 121, one more four for day.
10: Going Cafe 292, descending level 190 by Sierra, released by Guangzhou.
0: Cafe 292, Hong Kong radar, roger, reduce speed 230 knot.
10: Speed 230 knots, Cafe 292. Can we do that after Sierra so we can make 190?
0: Cafe 292, reach flight level 190 after Sierra approved.
10: Okay, reduce speed now to 230 knots and reach level 190 after Sierra, Cafe 292. Thank you.
0: Shunfeng 326.
21: Wuzhai 121.4, Shunfeng 326, good day.
16: 10, flight level 10, climbing flight level
0: 120. A22A Hong Kong radar, report squawk.
16: Squawk 2426, 8,
0: China 228. A22A, identify, maintain flight level 120.
16: Maintain flight level 120, China 228.
0: HMN 356A, now turn left heading 100.
15: Heading 100, HMN 2568.
0: Cafe 216, turn left heading 040.
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7: Greater Bay 511, reduce speed to 160 knots, maintain until 5 DME.
25: 160 to 5, Greater Bay 511.
7: Boeing 760, reduce speed to 170 knots.
26: 170.
7: Shuttle 235, reduce speed to 180 knots.
25: 180-235.
7: Greater Bay 511, contact tower 118 decimal 2, bye bye.
25: Decimal 2, Greater Bay 511.
27: Heading 220 degrees, radar vectors for 2 minutes Dalek. Enable further reduce speed to 230 knots.
28: Level 110, cancel a question, descend to flat level 110.
29: Descend flat level 110, Cathay 216.
28: Cathay 798, turn left heading 310.
29: Heading 310, Cathay 798.
27: Radar 126, decimal 3.
30: 6 decimal 3, United 820.
31: 70, we established.
7: Cafe 270, what's your continued approach?
31: Continue approach, Cafe 270.
28: Sunny descend to flight level 130.
30: Right after Sunny down to flight level 130, United 820.
7: Yeah, 081, reduce speed to 180 knots, maintain until 7 DME.
30: 0-2-7.
28: United 820, AFM.
30: Roger, sunny down to file 130, United 820.
28: Cafe 798, proceed direct to Betty, rejoin star, maintain speed 230 knots.
29: Direct to Betty, rejoin the star, maintain 230 knots, Cafe 798.
28: Cafe 292, proceed direct to Canto.
29: Alright, Canto, Cafe 292.
28: Shenzhen 118, can I draw approach 121, that's more 4, good day.
27: Cafe. 4-1-1. 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
1: Flight level 210, press cargo H36.
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7: Hong Kong Shuttle 235, turn to tower 1187.
5: I think expedite climb over Iguala 2200 for level 330, the clock. 6101.
6: Main 9396, Hong Kong radar identified, clear, IKEA direction.
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7: you, 748. Qatari 8441, proceed direct to Songslu.
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36: Hong Kong Turkish 2-5 Delta, heavy request to climb flight level 320.
6: Turkish 2-5 Delta, climb flight level 9,800 meters.
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1: Qatari
7: 8441, also on greater. Cargo 86, maintain speed 280 knots or less.
1: 0 knots or less,
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3: 441, climbing level 160.
28: Qatari 441 Hong Kong radar, climb to flight level 250.
3: Level 250, Qatari 441.
7: reduce speed to 210 knots. Try an 8294, contact tower 118.2, bye bye.
34: Alright, tower 182, giant 8294, bye bye.
28: Report passing level and squawk.
34: Passing flight level 204, squawking 5537.
28: PEP-02A, identify clear 07 Bravo arrival.
34: Clear 07 Bravo arrival, tag 308.
0: Hong Kong radar, good morning. Express cargo 836, climbing to flight level 210, tracking direct to Tokyo.
28: Express cargo 836, Hong Kong radar, climb to flight level 250.
0: Level 250, express cargo 836.
7: Cafe 216, proceed direct to Teter.
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0: 0-9-6,
9: contact radar 118-892.
10: 8,400 meters. 8,400 meters, get 38441.
34: Engineer 22A, when ready, descend, follow 200, reach by eastbound. Ready, descend to flight level 220, reach by eastbound, engineer 228.
10: Negative. Flight level 200 by eastbound.
34: Flight level 200 by eastbound, engineer 228.
10: Cafe A1, when ready, descend flight level 260, reach by MPET.
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0: Radar, good morning, express cargo 836, climbing flight level 250, tracking direct over.
10: Express cargo 836, roger, climb to flight level 310.
0: Flight to flight level 310, right? Cargo 836 and requesting up to flight level 360.
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0: you.
10: 096 Hong Kong radar, climb front level 290, clear direct inbound.
0: 290, direct inbound, get 896.
10: VHA 862, Taipei 1291.
0: Come on, take it, 862, morning.
10: A096, climb for level 310.
0: Level 310, okay, 096.
7: Heading 010, wait a minute for sequencing.
10: New 5 plan route. Shenzhen Air 334, radar 123.47.
0: 123.47, Shenzhen Air 334, good day.
7: 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Cafe 292, continue present heading, ready for sequencing.
10: Descend to
0: flight level 110, send there 224.
10: Cafe 798.
7: 16, reduce speed to 210 knots.
0: 9828, contact
7: radar 118.892. 118.492. 118.892.
0: Say again, call 9 for that.
27: Giant 8228, 118, base 492.
35: 118, that's 1902 for Giant 8228.
11: Safe re-entry 14605,
28: passing flight level 249. Copy 300, identify clear Sierra 7 Bravo arrival.
27: Contact radar 126, decimal 3.
35: 263, Cat A 156. Hong Kong radar, Giant 8228, flight level 150, climbing flight level 190.
27: Giant 8228, Hong Kong Cadet, climb flight level 290.
35: I maintain flight level 290, Giant 8228.
30: Right now,
28: speed on
30: Hong Kong,
28: approximately
30: 120 knots, tag
28: 308.
30: 208,
28: confirm speed? 208
30: knots, tag 308.
28: Roger that, thank you. German 698 Hong Kong radar, with squawk 2461, identify clear, Sierra 7 Bravo arrival.
36: Sierra 7 Bravo arrival, this is 697 and 3 information. Our speed today for final is going to be 120.
35: Speed 180 to 7 DME, Cafe 798.
7: Cafe 216, reduce speed to 180 knots, maintain until 7 DME.
34: 0 knots, reduce to 7 DME, Cafe 216.
7: Cafe 29, reduce speed to 210 knots.
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7: United 820, descend to 9,000 feet, QNH 998, head to Pascal.
30: Down 9,000
7: feet,
30: United 820.
28: Sierra 7 Bravo arrival.
35: Test
28: speed 08, proceed direct to Marie, rejoin Star, maintain speed 230 knots and descend to flight level 110.
34: Track director Murray, descend to flight level 110, tank 308.
28: KP 732, can approach 119, that's more one, good day.
2: 191, KP 732, good day.
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28: 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KP 300, roger. Dumont 697, descend by start to flight level 130.
36: Roger, story of flight level 130, Dumont 697.
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7: Pay entry, continue approach. Continue,
12: I don't see
7: you. United 820, reduce speed to diversion, the turn right heading 010, right turn from sequencing.
12: Yeah.
7: Nine is 1, 829, descend to 4,500 feet. Cafe 292, turn left heading 355. Cafe 216, turn left heading 310. Cafe 798, turn left heading 320.
13: Approach,
7: taxi 08, with Foxtrot. 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
7: meter. 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Cafe 216, turn left heading 275, clear ILS, one way 25 meter, before establishing.
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7: 20 turn off, 3798, descend to 4,500 feet on heading 280, clear ILSO, runway 25 center, report established.
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7: United 820, descend to 8,000 feet, reduce speed to 210 knots.
30: 8,000 feet, United
7: 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Cafe 732, turn right heading 005, wait a bit for sequencing.
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8: 08.
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28: Cafe 3005, heading 180, radar vector for spacing.
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7: Cafe 29, turn left heading 280, clear ILS, approach runway 25 center, report established. Heading 280, clear for the ILS, runway 25 center. Your call, Cafe 29. United 820, descend 1,500 feet, reduce speed to 180 knots, and heading to 70
30: feet. Down 4,500
4: feet,
30: and the reduced speed
4: 30 knots,
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7: heavy 1,900 climb faster. General Caribou, 713, departure, you are identified, climb on the SID, flight level 200.
8: Level 1,900.
28: In the 214 call radar, we score 0542, identify clear Sierra 7 Delta arrival.
27: 0 degrees for 1 minute dot leg, and further reduce speed to 230 knots. 690 descend now to Federal 320, reach by Suka.
4: Descend 320, reach by FedEx 169.
27: Eight six seven sixty descend 6,300 meters, reach level 5 miles before dot me.
8: Roger, descend on 6,300 meters, reach 5 miles before Tsunami, Shamir 8676.
27: Engine 228 radar, 123 decimal 47.
8: 12 decimal 47, Shamir 228.
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28: KB 395, descend to flight level 130.
4: Level 130, KB 395.
8: Hong Kong radar, Shenzhen 228, maintaining flight level 200.
28: Shenzhen 228, Hong Kong radar, descend to reach flight level 110 by Gobi.
8: Descend to flight level 110 by Gobi, Shenzhen 228.
28: KV 696, descend via star 2 flight level 130.
5: Level 130, by the star, KV 696.
27: A 110 right, proceed direct to muscle to rejoin the arrival, and then 3230.
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7: 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Matt
36: 82,
7: reduce speed to 170. 3820. 829, establish power and runway 29. Cafe 29, continue to approach.
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7: United 820, turn left heading 290.
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14: 290 by info.
7: From reduced speed to 210 knots.
14: 210 knots to the 97.
7: United 820, continue your left turn heading 280 to intercept. Clear ILS approach runway 25 center, report established.
30: Clear 280, clear to ILS, approach 25 center, we'll report established at 820.
7: Reduce speed to 160 knots, then call the tower 1182, bye bye.
28: KV640 Hong Kong radar with squawk 2507 Hong Kong radar, identify clear Sierra 7 Delta arrival.
36: 7 Delta arrival, and yes, confirm squawk 2507, Cathay 640.
28: Aspring A7A1, climb to flight level 250, cross AD at or above flight level 180.
36: The 1 area by ABS, A7A1.
28: Cathay 696, can approach 119, that's 11, good day.
7: Redirected for spacing. Cafe 732, turn left heading 330.
28: Left heading, Cafe 732.
7: 9671110, Cafe 656, approach runway 25 center, descend on visitor 8000 feet, QNH 998 at the front door.
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28: Cafe 294, Hong Kong radar, report your Cafe 294, clear Sierra 7 Delta arrival.
18: Sierra 7 Delta arrival, Cafe 294.
28: And there 214, descend fast, start to flight level 110.
19: 110, that's 314.
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0: Postman 692, identify clear Sierra 7 Delta arrival.
3: Yes, Sierra 7 Delta arrival, Postman 692.
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0: Cafe 156, turn right, heading 040.
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0: Cafe 395, continue present heading, radar vector for sequencing.
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0: United 820, confirm you're established.
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0: Taxi speed with 08, turn left heading 280, clear ILS, approach runway 25 center, report established.
8: Ascending 280, clear for the ILS 25 center, taxi speed 08.
0: Dillman 697, turn left heading 345.
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0: Cafe 156, reduce speed to 180 knots, maintain until 7 DME.
5: 80 knots until 7, Cafe 156.
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0: Cafe 640. 6169, when able to comply with edible 260 by cyber, speed 250 knots.
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12: Flight level 209, climbing flight level 250.
0: 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Well, 10.
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0: Dillman 697, turn left heading 315.
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0: Cafe 156, turn left heading 345.
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0: 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Cafe 732, tower 1182, bye bye.
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8: Taxpayer 0, established.
0: Cafe 696, turn left heading 060, reduce speed to 210 knots.
10: 060, speed 210, Cafe 696.
0: Cafe 300, turn left heading 360, reduce speed to 210 knots.
10: Down 360, speed 210, Cafe 300.
0: Dillman 697, turn left heading 280, clear ILS, runway 25 center, report established.
9: Left heading 280, clear ILS 25 center, report established, Dillman 697.
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13: 07,
0: A1, where I request a 9,200 meters initially. Yes, 781, Roger, maintain 9,200 meters. A1.
9: H95, reduce speed to 210 knots. 95.
11: 40, can approach 119 at decimal 1 K'day.
13: 1 K'day, 640.
0: Be now 180 north to maintain until 70 ME.
13: This is 80 up to 70 ME, K'day,
0: 81. 96 turn left heading 020. Cafe 696 turn left heading 020. 640,
13: 1. Passing Murray below 130 and information Foxtrot.
0: Page 4, the approach on my 2500, 8,000 feet, Kilometer 9 and 98 at the passport.
13: 2500
0: and 8,000 feet, Cafe 640. Cafe 156, turn left heading to 80, 3 ILS 2500, report 7.
13: Turning 280,
0: 3 ILS 2500, hold code Cafe 156. Taxi 08, reduce speed to 170. 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
9: 6-0, not so far, then. Thank you,
0: sir. 6-5-7 established, Davis. 6-5-7, I can't see
2: 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Wing level 250, inbound pickup.
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9: 282, descending 260.
11: FedEx 19, question FedEx 169 on Google radar. After cyber descent via star to flight level 130.
9: For descent via star to 130 for FedEx 169.
15: Good morning again, Cafe 318, release by Quantum.
11: Cafe 318, Roger, that reduced speed 230 knots.
15: 230 knots, Cafe 318.
11: Postman 692, cancel level restriction, descend to flight level 110.
16: Cancel restrict, descend level 110, Postman 692.
11: UPS 167, climb to flight level 190.
0: I'll reduce speed to 170 knots.
13: I just
17: 7 0 off, Cafe 8 0. Good morning, German Cargo 517, passing 1,600, climbing 5,000.
0: German Cargo 517, departure, identifying climb by SID for level 6,900 meters.
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9: meters, German Cargo 517. That's 5,130,
0: Cafe 28. Cafe 81, turn left heading 280, clear ILS 25 center, report established. Cafe 300 from Whitman, clear ILS 25 center, report established.
9: Sir, report established, Cafe 300.
0: Taxpayer 08, call the tower 1182, bye bye.
8: 2, taxpayer 08,
0: good day. Cafe 234, continue. Decoration 5 heading 090, wait a better for sequencing.
9: 90, Cafe 234.
0: Cafe 640, continue present heading, vector for sequencing.
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11: at decimal 1, postman 692. Cafe 2AA proceed to Canto.
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14: Shenzhen 306A again.
16: Yes, 306, maintaining 10,100 meters, squawk 6110.
14: Shenzhen 306, roger, identified after Siku, direct to Colton.
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14: At A178, descend now to level 260, reach by cyber, speed 250 knots.
16: Level 260, reach by cyber, speed 230 knots, staff A178.
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18: Vietnam 646, good morning, maintaining flight level 340, squawk 6575.
14: Vietnam 646, Hong Kong radar identified.
18: Perfect.
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11: Cabin 31A, descend by star to flight level 130.
15: Descend by star to level 130, Cabin 31A.
11: Cabin 294, can approach 119 or decimal 1 today.
15: Station 172, that's all you ready.
2: Cathay 294, descending level
19: 110. Cathay 294, descending level 110. Cathay 294,
2: descending level 110. Cathay
19: 395,
2: turn left heading
19: 330. Cathay 330, Cathay 395. India 314,
2: turn left heading 340. Cathay 314,
11: Cathay 318, proceed on to Canto.
2: Cathay 218. Zero, Cathay 234.
15: Cathay 156, we like on tower.
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15: Tower to minimum, Cathay 156, tower by.
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2: 27, decimal 1, Vietnam 127.
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2: Cathay 2AA, yellow. 0.
14: UPS 167, Hong Kong, good day, climb to level 340.
2: Climb up 340, UPS 167.
19: Good morning, Cathay 288, descending 5110, speed 230 knots, runway 6 Foxtrot. Cathay 288, runway 25 Center, descend unrestricted 8,000 feet, QNH 998, Echo Pascal.
2: Runway
19: 25
2: Center, descend 8,000 feet, QNH 998.
19: Cathay 395, turn left to Rhythmi and then can up, descend 4,500 feet.
2: Rhythmi, then can up, descend altitude 4,500 feet, Cathay 395.
19: Cathay 234, reduce speed 210 knots.
2: 10 knots, Cathay 234.
14: 930, Stafford.
19: Cathay 300, roger, maintain 170 knots until 7 DME.
14: 170 until 7, Cathay 300.
19: Cathay 395, turn left to Rhythmi.
2: 95.
19: India 314, reduce you to 1870 knots.
2: 1808, Cathay 14.
19: Cathay 640, turn left heading 010.
2: 010, Cathay 640.
19: Cathay 234, turn left heading 345.
2: Left heading 345, Cathay 234.
8: What's the next car?
14: Cathay 178, contact run 126, decimal 3.
2: 63, Cathay 178.
8: Cathay 178 Hong Kong radar, after cyber descent to flight level 190.
2: Cyber descent flight level 190, Cathay 178.
19: 00170 knots until 7 DME, contact tower 1182.
20: 17727 and tower 1182, Cathay 300.
14: One contact Sanya 133, decimal 35.
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14: PS 138, contact Manila 1198, decimal 3, goodbye.
2: GPS 13119 or decimal 3, good day.
8: 218, descend
2: by
8: star to
2: flight
8: level
2: 110. Descend by star to flight level 110, Cathay
8: 218. Cathay 178, after cyber, reduce speed 230 knots.
2: After cyber, speed 230 knots, Cathay 178.
19: India 314, turn left heading 315, descend 4,500 feet.
2: Left heading 315, descend
8: 4,500 feet. 314. You are there, thank you. Cathay 318 can approach 119,
2: that's 1-1, good day. That's 1, Cathay 318, bye-bye. Good morning, Cathay. Make descending for 11, give information with Fox Shot and given to Kilo.
19: Cathay 318, maintain speed, expect runway 25 center, descend on restricted 8,000 feet, QNH 998 hectopascal.
2: Restricted descent level, exit feet, QNH 998, runway 25 center, Cathay 318.
14: Hong Kong radar contact, let Betty 3 Bravo arrival.
2: Betty 3 Bravo arrival, Cathay 9074.

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0: Cathay 640, reach USV 210 knots.
1: 0 knots, Cathay 640.
0: Cathay 294, fly heading 070.
1: 070, Cathay 294.
0: Cathay 288, continue present heading.
2: 587, maintain flight level 120, due traffic.
1: 120, jump cable 587.
0: 10, 4,500, Cathay 234. Cathay 234, turn left heading 330.
3: Miles and 1182 today, 696 morning.
0: Quantum Sky 594, runway 25 Center, descent unrestricted 8,000 feet, QNH 998, hydropascal.
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6: decimal 35. New York 8431, and we need the speed 270 below 10,000.
0: Proof. India 314, turn left 2 can up, clear for resolution runway 25 center.
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1: That's correct, cannot clear the island 25, Cathay 234.
5: Tencent Air 306, contact radar 123, decimal 95.
1: Yeah, 306.
0: 640, reach your speed 180 knots.
1: Contact radar, good morning, Tencent Air 306. Descending flight level 120.
2: Tencent Air 306, radar, after contact descent to flight level 110.
1: 10, Kinnear 306, request direct to London.
2: 306, standby.
1: Yeah,
0: 306. 692, turn left heading 350. Right. Side maintain speed until 8 miles and then 160 knots until 5 miles.
1: Maintain speed until 8, 160 until 5, Cathay 395.
0: Cathay 395, contact tower 1182.
1: Tower 1182, Cathay 395, good day.
0: Cathay 288, turn left heading 030. Postman 692, speed 210 knots.
1: 215, German cargo, 713, Dubai.
0: C18, fly heading 080 for sequence.
1: 018. Hi, Sunny, Cathay 974.
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1: 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First two contacts, Cathay 640.
7: Good day, Macau 632, passing 5,600 feet, climbing 9,000 feet, Conga 5, uniform departure, squawking 5301.
0: Hey, Macau 632, Hong Kong identified, climb flight level 120.
7: Flight level 120, Macau 632.
1: Good morning, both Postman 655 heavy, passing 1,500 feet on the big and 1,000 departure.
0: Postman 655 identified, climb unrestricted, fair level 110, no speed control, no altitude restriction.
1: 500 feet and restricted level 110, no speed restriction, Postman 655. FedEx 169, do you still want 230 knots or do we speed up?
2: FedEx 169 MET, SP 230 knots and MET, flight level 130 due to traffic.
1: 30 and 230 knots, FedEx 169. FedEx 5078, leveling 120, coming left direct here.
0: 288, reduce speed 210 knots. Postman 692, reduce speed to 180 knots, fly heading 325.
4: Reduce speed to 180 knots, heading 325.
0: Postman 692. Kitari 8431, check line up to start room.
6: Kitari 14.
0: There 314, maintain speed 160 knots until 5 miles, contest power 1182.
1: 1625, 1182, India 314, good evening.
7: 27.41, direct cab 115, bye bye.
2: 3306,
1: proceed on to Lenda. 3306. Kong radar, direct cab 115, good morning, level 250.
5: Direct cab 115, Hong Kong radar, roger. After Sierra, climb to level 360.
1: After Sierra, climb level 360, direct cab 115.
0: Postman 692, time left to Canup from Canup, clear for exposure runway 25 center.
4: Approach 25 center, Postman 692 has.
0: MHSX 32, climb unrestricted for level 210.
7: Climb unrestricted for level 210, MHSX 32.
2: December start to flight level 130.
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1: 160 knots, Cathay 234.
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2: RIFME and can up, clear out of
0: it. Cathay 286, turn left heading 350. Qatari 8431, contest radar 12347.
3: 12347, Qatari 8431, bye bye.
0: Postman 655, climb for level 200, 200.
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2: 124,
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3: 0, Qatari 8431.
5: German Kango 587, climb to flight level 190.
1: 35, Qatari 845, be advised.
5: 119, that's 11 today.
1: Felix 169, good day. Maintaining 230 knots and flight level 130 information box trot.
0: Felix 169, after Mango, descend to 9000 feet, QNH 998 hectopascal, runway 25 center.
1: Okay, 25 center, down to 9000 on 998 hectopascal, so it's 169.
6: Approach today, Cathay 178, descend to flight level 130, speed 232 northwest, box trot.
0: Cathay 178, runway 25 center.
6: Cathay
0: 234, reduce to minimum speed, contest tower 1182.
1: Minimum speed 182, Cathay 234.
0: Postman 655, turn right direct to Sauce Lu.
4: 10,400 meters.
1: 10,400 meters, announce 646.
0: 34, contest tower 1182.
1: Flight level 210.
5: Macau 6321, call radar, climb to flight level 250.
1: Level 250, Macau 6321.
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1: Radar Cathay 170, good morning, Exchange Hall 420, Scorpio 1425, approaching 70.
4: Cathay 170, on the morning, ready to contact, actually, 3 Bravo arrival.
1: 3 Bravo arrival, Cathay 170.
4: 2570,
3: 350. 0 3 0 climb to 350, CA002. Kong Radar, good morning, Cathay 8431, 165, 7250.
4: Cherry 8431 Hong Kong, today climb to level 260, Quebec for high.
3: I'll start level 260, Qatari 8431.
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0: Cathay 294, speed 180 knots until 8 miles.
2: 18028, Cathay 294.
0: India 31, Christian Cathay, Cathay 318, descend 4,500 feet.
5: Level 250.
1: Level 250, postman.

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1: Decimal 3, get a 974, okay.
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1: Cal 632, climb at flight level 250.
0: Cal 632, on climb 8 Agadez, climb 2, flight level 330.
1: Flight level 330, Cal 632.
4: Yes, 2974. 165, present heading.
0: Seven Cargo 587, stop climb at flight level 250.
4: Cargo 587, stop climb, flight level 250.
0: Qatari 8431, climb to 8,400 meters.
5: Climb to 8,400 meters, Qatari 841.
0: Redcat 115, play direct to Abcal.
4: 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Alright, read me, from read me by Canon, clear Alex, approach runway 25, center, Cafe 318.
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6: 23, decimal 905, China 7, 8474.
0: UPS 167, contact Sanya, 122, decimal 6.
1: UPS 167, get it.
0: China 78474, descend to flight level 120. China 78474 radar, descend to reach flight level 110 by landing. Proceed direct to landing.
6: Direct to landing and descend to flight level 110 by landing. China
0: 78474. FedEx 5078, climb flight level 150.
1: Climb to level 150, FedEx 5078.
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0: 9860, clear Sierra 7 Bravo,
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8: Okay, boarding Cathay 252, descending 242, clear down to 210, squawk 0712, Sierra at 56.
0: Cafe 252, Hong radar identified. Clear Sierra 7 Bravo, arrival, runway 25 right.
8: Sierra 7 Bravo, taking the runway Cathay 252.
0: 25 right.
8: All right, 25 right, Cathay 252. Hong
9: Kong, hello. 710, approaching
0: Sierra 124. UPS 146 Hong Kong radar identified. Maintain flight level 120, expect further climb after Rocca.
9: Roger, 120, UPS 146.
0: FedEx 5078, turn right 10 degrees, redirect us for climb. Contact radar 127 base 1. 127 base 1, 4, 1, 6, 5, 5. Cafe 9974, proceed direct to Mango, flight speed 300 knots of radar.
7: Mango, 300 knots, greater Cafe 9974.
1: Level 190, 550, approach.
0: Westman 655, Hong Kong, good morning, climb to 10,400 meters.
1: 10,400.
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1: Climb to level 190, FedEx 5078.
0: China 7, 8474, contact 2 high, 121, 804. pilot 7874 121.04.
10: Hong Kong, just signed in Macau, 674, Delta 7600, climbing 9000, Gonga 5 uniform, escort 3523.
2: And Macau 674 Delta, identified, climb for level 120.
10: Climb for level 120, Macau 674 Delta.
11: Roger, meeting 2-1-3-0 by Mango, Captain 974.
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13: Hong Kong data only point 508, so departure to Capri.
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13: Taipei 1291, only point 508.
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2: Cathay 178, reach your speed 210 knots.
14: Reach speed
2: 218. Cathay 318, contest tower 1182.
4: 1182, Cathay 318.
2: And Macau 674 Delta, climb for level 210, unrestricted.
10: For level 210, restricted, and Macau 674 Delta.
0: Left, proceed direct to Murray.
7: Direct to Murray, yeah, by 9860.
0: The Southern 8088 Hong Kong rate identified after those are direct vehicle.
10: Yeah.
0: Cathay 252, descend to flight 4130.
10: 130, Cathay 252.
0: Call Kilo Oscar Lima. 10, cross Murray level 130 or below.
7: At level 110, cross Murray 130 or below, MS 9860.
0: Cathay 974, contact approach on 19841.
10: 9841, Cathay 974, good day.
0: Connie 223, contact radar 118842.
15: 8842, Connie 223, good day.
0: UPS 146, clear traffic, climb flight level 250.
16: Climbing flight level 250, UPS 146.
0: Emirates 960, contact approach on 19841.
10: 19.1,
0: MS 9862,
10: good morning.
0: FedEx 5078, contact radar 118.92.
10: 118.92, FedEx 5078.
0: Cafe 252, continue descent by start to flight 4110.
10: Level 110, Cafe 252.
17: Six Delta, flight 370, approaching EQ, square 0711.
0: Dynasty 36 Delta, Hong Kong, radar contact.
17: 36 Delta.
10: Hong Kong FedEx 5078, passing level 220 for 250.
0: FedEx 5078, good morning, climb to level 330.
10: Climb to level 330, FedEx 5078.
2: 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MACO 674 Delta, contact radar 13382.
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0: 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UPS 146, contact radar 127.1.
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2: 8.
10: 110, Eddie Hunt, 38, thank you. Cathay 252, I was standing down.
2: Cathay 252, descend to 8,000 feet, QNH998 hectopascal, runway 25, right, cross Murray, flight level 130 or below. Okay, 974, descend unrestricted 4,500 feet, maintain high speed as long as you can.
11: 4,500 feet, maintain high speed, Cathay 974.
0: Dynasty A36 Delta, direct to EMSA.
17: A36 Delta.
12: 053 squawk 6443 passing. 255 for flight level 190.
0: Cafe 053 on radar identified. Clear Sierra 7 Bravo arrival. One way 25 right.
12: Sierra 7 Bravo for runway 255, Cafe 053.
0: Bay Macau 674 Delta, contact radar 127 days. Question, contact radar 118 days, small 92.
19: Radar 118, small 92, Gray Macau 674 Delta.
20: 100 feet, squawk 2516.
2: Bay Macau 658 Delta identified, climb for level 120.
20: Level 120, Macau 658 Delta.
19: Level 330, Macau 674 Delta.

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3: Rex 169, contest tower 1182.
2: Good day, Rex 169.
3: 165 base Delta, climb unrestricted for level 210.
4: Level restricted for level 210, MKR 618 out there.
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1: 250 knots or greater,
0: 7-4. Hurry 390, Hong Kong, later contact after Ikela, direct N-far.
2: Ikela, direct N-far, Middle East 390.
0: China Southern 84900, track direct eastbound.
3: Tango Charlie Echo identified, climb unrestricted for level 110.
2: Cleared for level 110, Tango Seven Alpha Charlie Echo. True.
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5: 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Hong Kong radar, Star Worker 3206, heavy 5,400 feet, timing 9,000, squad 5303.
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0: 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All station, New Zealand 999 hydropascal, 999 hydropascal. Cathay 974, follow 50 feet.
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0: 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For RNP, Sulu approach 25 right. 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
3: front of 200. ETA 93, climb, taxi 250. 250, Etihad, 980.
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0: 252 from Tida, clear descent from right, RNF transition, 25 right. Starwalker 3206, climb flight level 2210, unrestricted.
5: Restricted climbing flight level 210, Starwalker 3206.

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0: 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We pass 138, descending flight level 110. Cathay 0-5-3, runway 25 right, descend to 6,000 feet. QNH 999, hectopascal, high speed approved below 10,000 feet.
2: Heading on to 6,000 on QNH 999 and high speed approved, Cathay 053.
1: 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Macau 6 5 8 Delta, climb to Zadavol 330.
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3: 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ETA 938, continue 55 and contact radar 127, base
2: 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Radar 127,
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3: Tango 7 Alpha Charlie Echo, now continue climb flight level 250.
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2: Climb unrestricted flight level 160, no speed control, Cafe 844.
0: Tower 3206 Hong Kong radar, roger, climb that level 330.
3: Hong Kong, good morning, Turkish 170 heavy, descend and fly level 190 medium formation hotel.
0: Turkish 170 Hong Kong radar, clear Sierra 7 Alpha, version 7 Bravo arrival, runway 25 right.
3: Sierra 7 Bravo, runway 25 right, Turkish 170.
0: Turkish 170, just want to confirm your squawk 5156 and now flights for 190.
3: Affirm, now 190 and 5156 on the bus.
0: Thank you, identified. Descend my star to flight level 110.
3: Sir, descend flight level 110, Turkish 170.
0: Tango 7 Alpha Charlie Echo, contact radar 132, decimal 15.
4: 3215, Tango 7 Alpha Charlie Echo.
0: FA 170, contact approach 119, decimal 1.
5: Hello, FedEx 5152, plane level 250, direct Sierra.
0: FedEx 5152, confirm you're on squawk 3112.
5: Squawk 3112, FedEx 5152.
0: FedEx 5152, thank you, identified. From Sierra, continue flight path route.
5: From Sierra, FedEx 5152, request higher.
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6: Line of flight level 110 via Sierra 2 Bravo, information hotel.
1: Turkish 170, runway 25 right, descend via star 6000 feet, QNH 999, hectopascal.
3: Turkish 170, expecting runway 25 right, via star descending at 6000 feet, QNH 999. And confirm ILS approach.
1: It will be ILS approach, but before that, expect the.
3: Standing way RNF transition, Turkish 170.
1: Turkish 170.
0: 223, contact Taipei on 12908, small 1, goodbye.
7: 110, unrestricted, both span 651.
1: Turkish 170, caution, similar call sign on the same frequency. Cathay 170, caution, similar call sign on the same frequency.
7: 170. 29.1, FedEx 5078. 60, good day.
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9: UPS 3 passing 1000 for 5000 on the Beagle 1 Delta.
1: UPS 3 identified, country 9000 feet.
9: And 9000 UPS 3.
10: Is Starwick 2 Run 3 available?
1: Cathay 053 approved.
11: Good day, Macau 9606, climbing to 9000, 4000, squawk 5302.
1: Macau 9606 identified, climb by level 120.
11: 20, Macau 9606.
12: Cathay 252 approaching, it's open.
1: Canary 252 from Dauphin, clear for approach runway 259.
12: Dauphin, clear down, first 251, Canary 252.
1: Canary 170, descend unrestricted 4,500 feet from Theta, clear descent by outer transition, 25 right.
11: Descend the two-door air now transition, right, Canary 170.
1: Zero 072, maximum speed 300 knots, best rates of climb until passing further for 130.
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13: E50.
2: Alaka 3206.
14: Cathay 844.
9: UPS-3 will be unable HH-485 altitude and HH-486 altitude this morning.
1: UPS-3 expect radar factor to 4 bit code and expect to cross bit code for level 157 or above later on.
2: UPS-3. Climbing to 5,000 feet, passing 1,800.
1: Shuttle 842 identified, climb unrestricted for level 110.
2: Unrestricted by level 110 and request counter speed restriction. Home question line 42.
1: Call you back. UPS-3, maximum speed 280 knots, climb to level 120, unrestricted.
9: Climb to level 120, unrestricted, maximum speed 280 knots, UPS-3. UPS-3, max speed 295 knots for our weight.
1: UPS-3, maximum speed 280 knots is okay?
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1: Postman 651, no speed control, check gyrus to source loop, climb to level 160.
5: 160, no speed, postman 651.
1: Turkish 170, expedite past 9,000 feet for 6,000 feet.
5: 170,
1: expedite, 9,000 feet. Postman 651, confirm direct for 2. There you go. Postman
5: 651.
1: MK
5: 9606,
1: climb to level 210, unrestricted. Unrestricted 210,
5: MK 9606.
1: Shuttle 842, 250 knots.
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2: Cathay 072 clear restricted climb particle 250.
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6: Good morning, Postman 651, passing level 130, climbing level 200.
7: Postman 651, proceed direct to LE 554250.
6: Postman 250, direct Cali, Postman 651.
8: 1800, climbing 5000.
0: Connie 235 identified, climb unrestricted flight level 160, maximum speed 280.
8: Climb unrestricted 160, max speed 280.
4: New Hong Kong rate identified, cleared Abbey 3 Bravo arrival.
9: Abbey 3 Bravo arrival, Martin 9462,
0: thanks. 500 feet after Tiger.
10: And 4,500 meters, surface 170.
0: Confirm 4,500 feet.
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4: 1,800
12: AA. Radar, good day, Cathay 844, climbing flight level 250.
4: Cathay 844, good day, climb flight level 270.
12: Flying flight level 270, Cathay 844.
2: Hey, Macau 9606, contact radar 118, day small 992.
13: 18992,
0: Macau
13: 9606.
0: Oh.
13: Big clear, Northwest, line 14.
14: 06, flying flight level 250.
4: Macau 9606, climb flight level 350.
14: Level 350,
1: Macau 9606. 718902, Cathay 072. Radar, g'day, Cathay 072, climbing flight level 250, passing flight 169.
4: 072, Hong Kong, good morning, climb flight level 310, final.
1: Climb flight level 310 final, Cathay 072.
4: Cathay 844, clear direct to NVAR, reshuttle level 270 by NVAR.
1: The 118.
0: Shuttle 842, no speed control, contest radar 13382.
12: Control 133 is my default, only 42, get it.
0: Connie 235, no speed control.
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2: Hong Kong Shuttle 842, climb to flight level 1990.
12: Level 1900,
15: Hong Kong Shuttle 842.
4: It's leaving. Shuttle 8490. Shuttle 8490, reach level 260 by eastbound.
15: Eastbound, Shuttle 8490, descend to flight level 260.
12: Cathay 844, we can reach flight level 290, approximately 20 miles before Ember.
4: 844 level not available at this time, maintain flight level 270.
12: 70, Cathay 844.
0: Runsu, descend via out, nav transition, 25 right.
14: 270.

0: Hong Kong Shuttle 618, 1000, Taiming 5000.
1: Shuttle 618 identified, climb for level 160 and restricted. After 5000 feet, no speed control.
0: Climb for level 160 and restricted after 5000 no speed control, Hong Kong Shuttle 618.

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1: From Topen, clear for Dallas, 25 right, Delta 170.
2: Postman 651, contact radar 127, days 01.
3: 1271, Postman 651, good day, bye.
2: Good day. Hong Kong Shuttle 842, climb flight mode 220.
3: Hello, 220, Hong Kong Shuttle 842.
4: It's China
3: 16,
4: Hong Kong
3: radar
4: identified.
3: Radar, good morning, Postman. 651 heavy, passing level 211, climbing 250.
4: Postman 651, Hong Kong radar, roger, climb to 10,400 meters.
3: Climb 10,400 meters, Postman.
4: Right.
5: S4 Nano Zero, descend to flight level 260, descending now.
4: S4 Nano Zero, roger. MKO 9606, direct to M4.
5: MKO 9606.
6: 3-2, Connie, 235, heavy strong.
7: Departure tank 255 is 2000, climb at 5000.
0: Connie 255 identified, climb unrestricted, flight level 160.
7: Fly unrestricted the 160, and is that for the speeds also?
0: 250 or less, Connie 255.
7: 50 or less on the speeds, Connie 255.
8: Cover radar, Connie 235, heavy with you out of 10,000. 105, climbing 160.
2: Connie 235 radar, good morning. Climb flight mode 250, unrestricted, no speed restriction.
8: Climb 250, unrestricted, Connie 235.
2: Hong Kong Shuttle 842, climb flight mode 250.
3: 250, Hong Kong Shuttle 842.
2: And Hong Kong Shuttle 842, contact radar 118, decimal 92.
3: Decimal 92, Hong Kong Shuttle 842.
4: 60 out of 02900.
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3: Gun Raider, Hong Kong Shuttle 842, climbing flight level 250.
4: Good day, climb out of 0310, direct M4.
3: So level 310, direct M4, Hong Kong Shuttle 842, good day.
7: 3290 knots, Connie, 255 heavy.
1: Other Shuttle is 25 right, that's a 110.
0: Cathay 170, contact tower 1187.
1: Cathay 170, thank you, good day.
10: Cathay 704, good morning, 5000, passing 1800.
0: Shuttle 704 identified, climb unrestricted, flight level 160, speed 250.
10: Unrestricted climb, flight level 160, speed 250, not in Cathay 704.

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1: Say again, Hawker Shuttle 618.
0: 133-82.
1: 82, Hawker Shuttle 618, thank you. Good morning, Hawker Shuttle 618, level 111, climbing 160.
2: Hong Kong Shuttle 618, climb flight level 250, good morning.
1: Climb flight level 250, Hong Kong Shuttle 618.
3: Hello, German Cargo 707, heavy passing 1200.
0: German Cargo 707, identified, climb unrestricted, flight level 160, speed 250 knots.
3: Charlie 26, climb level 160, speed 250, German Cargo 707.
0: Condit 255, move to control.
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0: Condi 255, contact radar 133-82.
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5: Flight 110. Low speed of restriction and after Sierra, descend by a start 2110, Cafe 382.
6: Good morning, 10-7-8-4-9-0, maintaining flight level 260, squawk 2250.
2: China 7-8-4-9-0 radar, descend to flight level 220.
6: Descend flight level 220, China 7-8-4-9-0.
4: And control county 255 is 10,300, climb and unrestricted to 16,000, no speed control.
2: Connie 255, Hong Kong, climb flight level 250 and caution similar call sign company traffic on frequency.
4: Roger on the call sign and climb 250, Connie 255 heavy.
2: Connie 235, contact radar 188-492.
7: 118, decimal 902, Connie 235.
2: Connie
7: 235, heavy with you at 180, climbing 250.
2: Connie 235, good morning, climb to level
7: 270.
2: Continue climb
7: to flight level 270, Connie 235.
2: 7072, pass level 280 above by position Conga.
8: Flight level 280 by Conga, Cafe 072.
7: FedEx 5152.
9: Hong Kong Shuttle 522, good morning. Airborne reading 1800, climbing 5000.
0: Shuttle 522 identified, climb by level 160, no altitude restriction.
9: Flight level 160, no altitude restriction, Hong Kong Shuttle 522.
0: Turkish 170 from Topen, clear for approach runway 25 right.
10: From Topen, clear ILS, approach runway 25 right, Turkish 170.
2: Six nine one six, descend to 6,300 meters.
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12: Radar, right, Go Shuttle 704, good morning, climbing for level 160, passing level 142.
2: Hong Kong Shuttle 704, radar, stand by for further climb.
12: Shuttle 704.
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8: 5,611,
0: so. Postman 679, identified, climb for level 160, cancel altitude restriction.
8: Level 160, cancel altitude 26, postman 679.
0: Shuttle 704, contact radar 12347.
13: Maintain flight level 280, squawk 0132.
2: Tianjin Cargo 3831, Hong Kong, made a contact.
13: Tianjin Cargo 3831.
0: 5 right, speed 75, star 6000 feet, QNH 999 hectopascal. High speed approved below 10,000 feet.
14: just out of approach 0 by 255.
0: Cathay 382, you can expect RMP 0 approach on the 255.
14: 0 approach on the 255, Cathay 382.

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4: 119
0: at 3, yes, Tango 7 Alpha Charlie, okay, bye-bye. AFR, 90.
4: Zero,
0: pushing
4: Sabno, walking 2776.
0: Yeah, China 180, Hong Kong,
5: made a
0: contact. China
5: 7 8088. 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
1: Cathay 662 on the radar, identified, clear Sierra 7 Bravo arrival, 1325 right.
0: Bravo, 25 right, Cathay 662.
2: Shuttle 618, contact radar 118902.
3: 118902, on the shuttle 618.
1: Shuttle 704, after Shuttle, climb flight for 250.
4: This is the Jet 5 with 250, go to the 704.
5: Shuttle 522, cancel speed restrictions.
4: Shuttle 522.
5: China Southern 8490, descend to flight level 180, proceed to Tamil.
4: Proceed to Tamil, descend to flight level 180, China Southern 8490.
1: Zero.
0: After Sierra, descend via the south, flight level 110, Cathay
6: 6519462, today.
5: Through, continue climb to flight level 130.
3: Cathay climb level 130-328, left group to Chicago 547.
2: 462 radar, descend for level 110.
5: And 679, proceed to source route.
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0: 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Smoker 3072, follow seat, climb to flight level 130.
1: Hey, climb to flight level 130, Smoker 3072, we have recycled once, can you check again? Smoker 3072.
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2: CA44.
0: CA2, proceed to Teeter.
3: So Jet 3831, what is the request at level for no man?
4: 92, County 255.
0: Flight level 130, radar identified.
1: Continue to count to flight level 130, Smoker 3072.
0: Summer cargo 707, contact the radar 123, decimal 47, good day.
5: 347, good day, German cargo 707.
0: China Southern A490, descend to reach flight level 4,500 meters by time out.
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0: On Shadow 522, can I read 133 decimal A2, good day.
7: 133A2, Hong Kong Shuttle 502. Hong Kong departure, Tasman 24, passing 2,600
0: miles. Tasman 24, Hong Kong departure, identify climb LC to flight level 130, cancel 9,000 feet level restrictions.
8: Tasman 130,
7: cancel restrictions, cancel Tasman 24.
0: Tasman 679, contact reader 123, decimal 47, good day.
9: 123, decimal 47, good day, Tasman 679.
10: County 255,
11: County 255,
10: climb
11: and
10: 270, I'll
11: call you
10: back
11: from higher. Climb flight level 270, County 255. I'm sorry, call me 235, I'll say again, request at level 3, sorry.
12: Requesting flight level 290 for County 235.
13: Copy that for 270 for now, due to traffic, we'll call you back for higher after. Hi, Roger. Cafe 0720, Taipei Control 129, now
14: Daisy Moore 1. Shoot on just 1, Cafe 0720, bye bye. Running radar, Rico 112, squawking 2160, level 360. Roger, good morning, Emirates 9839, heavy, with you, passing 2700, Pecan 1 Delta.
0: Emirates 9839, Hong Kong departure, identify climate C to flight level 130, cancel 9,000 feet level restrictions.
14: Flight level 130 and cancel the 9,000 restriction, Emirates 9839.
0: China Southern A490, contact radar 1, correction, contact Zhuhai approach 121.4, good day.
6: 121.4, China Southern A490.
11: Direct to Ikela.
7: 7704.
11: China 180, what is your request at level over Biko?
6: Request flight, request 11,900 meters, China 180.
11: China 180, copy and climb now for level 390.
6: Climb flight level 390 now, China 180.
0: Stick to MP Zulu approach, runway 25 right approved.
11: Isaiah. German Kaku 707, good morning. Climb for level 9,200 meters.
5: 9,200 meters, German Kaku 707.
15: 30, thank you, 916 data.
0: Marker 3072, cancel speed restrictions.
1: Cancel speed restrictions, Marker 3072.
0: Postman 24, climb unrestricted to flight level 160, no speed restrictions.
7: 160, restricted, Postman 24.
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0: Emirates 9839, increase speed to 250 knots, continue climb unrestricted to flight level 160.
14: Speed 250 knots, unrestricted climb, flight level 160, Emirates 9839.
0: Tumac cargo 547, proceed right to Biko, cancel speed restrictions.
8: Biko, cancel speed restrictions, Tumac cargo 547.
0: Martin 9462 Hong Kong departure, identify runway 25 right information hotel. Descend unrestricted to 4,500 feet, continue 19999.
1: 4,500, QNH 999,
5: is the
7: available? I think 112 will go. Data, Hong Kong Shuttle 522, flight 7250.
11: Shuttle 522, radar, climb to flight level 370.
0: 160.
1: Stop, unrestricted, flight level 160, QNH 34.
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14: 01, good day, post 1679. We have to give a bit more than 250. Can we do 265 knots?
0: 265 is approved.
14: 265 is approved. Thank you very much. 9839.
11: Turn 651, Roger. 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
16: not so greater. 255. 09er, contact approach 119, decimal 1.
1: Decimal 1, shuttle 3090.
0: The S6 climb level 1690, land 1690. That's not A39, increase speed to
14: 280
11: knots. TC, decimal 35, Portman 679. Okay,
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11: 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Who was that? Your first again?
14: Postman 6790.
11: 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That was for Postman 651, okay?
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14: Flight level 10,400 meters, Postman 679.
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0: 839, can I read out 123 decimal 47, good day.
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0: Identify climb LC, climb unrestricted to flight level 160.
7: 7334.
11: 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Redirect to Maple.
17: Cheerfully cancel 3 Bravo arrival and clear direct to Maple Cafe 612.
18: We got contact 3072 passing 42 climbing 250.
11: Snapcat 3072 radar, climb by level 330.
16: Approaching 11160. 11160 radar, climb for level 250, track direct Lecky.
19: Lecky, climb for level 250,
16: over.
20: Okay, 63, approaching position, up at level 370, stop 67.
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13: 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Lecat 112.
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6: 86, maintaining flight level 350, squawk 2233.
11: China 75086, Hong Kong radar, good morning, radar contact.
6: China 75086.
11: Tasman 24, Hong Kong radar, climb to flight level 330.
17: Climb for level 330, Tasman 24.
0: Chicago 721, Hong Kong departure. Level 160.
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5: 1-8-9-9-9-9-1-6-8-9-8-9-8-9-8-9-8-9-8-9-8-9-8-9-8-9-8-9-8-9-8-9-8-9-8-9-8-9-8-9-8-9-8-9-8-9-8-9-8-9-8-9-8-9-8-9-8-9-8-9-8-9-8-9-8-9-8-9-8-9-8-9-8-9-8-9-8-9-8-9-8-9-8-9-8-9-8-9-8-9-8-9-8-9-8-9-8-9-8-9-8-9-8-9-8-9-8-9-8-9-8-9-8-9-8-9-8-9-8-9-8-9-8-9-8-9-8-9-8-9-8-9-8-9-8-9-8-9-8-9-8-9-8-9-8-9-8-9-8-9-8-9-8-9-8-9-8-9-8-9-8-9-8-9-8-9-8-9-8-9-8-9-8-9-8-9-8-9-8-9-8-9-8-9-8-9-8-9-8- 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
6: Good morning, Emirates 989 Heavy, passing 214, climbing level 250.
7: Emirates 989, good morning, climb level 9,200 meters.
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8: Descend and ready, flight level 60, retry Maple, Cathay 632.
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3: Step A, 612, request descent.
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7: Okay, 012, direct to eastbound.
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0: good day, Cathay 698, descend Fireball 190, squat 2522, 3 minutes to Sierra.
1: Cathay 698, Hong Kong radar identify, clear Sierra 7 Bravo arrival.
0: Clear Sierra 7 Bravo arrival, Cathay 698.
2: Direct to eastbound.
3: Clear direct to eastbound, China 1000-5086.
4: This is 117, climbing 1060.
1: German Cargo 721, Hong Kong radar, good morning, climb to flight level 250, no speed restrictions.
4: Climbing to flight level 250, no speed restrictions, German Cargo 721.
2: Taxi control 12901,
5: good morning. Taxi 12901, good morning. 907, climbing flight level 250.
2: Taxi 907, good morning, climb to level 4220.
5: Flight level 330, Taxi 907.
2: Taxi 612, contact radar 9127-055, good morning.
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2: Cathay 907, clear direct to Nomad.
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0: radar from Emirates. It's 39. What will our next frequency be on handover? Do you know?
1: Yeah, on the latest next access frequency, 133.35.
0: 133.35, next sector. Will remain with you. 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
1: Okay, copy.
2: 600, standing side log, 250, direct Matic.
1: 600, climb to level 310.
2: Level 310, on control 600, and request final 330, on control 600.
1: Standby. I think your company just ahead of you occupying that level already. 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
2: Unable to performance on control 600, we can take lower.
1: Yeah, okay, so the 600, then for level 310 for now.
2: Level 310, on control 600.
0: Macabre 721, any chance direct to LA?
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2: Shuttle 598 Hong Kong departure identified. Climb on restricted to flight level 160.
1: A approach runway 25 left, direct hotel town sector 3.
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2: 271, Hana 5086.
3: Runway 25 right, report established.
4: After Topen, clear as approach runway 25 right, report established, check 75009.
2: Check 50, direct to eastbound.
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0: Bracket 112, D7 ready, flight level 260, reach my eastbound.
1: D7 level 260, reach my eastbound, bracket 112. 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
3: Good morning, Philippines, 3581 German, no flight level 340, squawk 656.
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